0: God, change me.
1: Sesame.
0: Shall we ask everybody to rise if you can rise?
1: So I'm so sorry now.
0: If you cannot, no problem.
1: So to me, I am anyhow.
0: But if you can rise, the devil is not afraid of a dancing church.
1: Open sorry,
0: some of you carried yourself here to dance because you didn't die. One day you will die. It is not necessary. If it is because of the fact that you didn't die, that is why you are here. There are some people in this church who were much more righteous than you, but they died.
1: Say someone would see now about Yamiasia. You will be no more so in my way.
0: There is no difference as far as God is concerned between whether we live or die. No.
1: Now, when
0: we are alive, we belong to him. When we die, we belong to him. So we cry when we lose someone. But God does not have that problem.
1: And
0: what we need tonight, that if we are living, then let us live an expansive life. Lift up your hands if you can. And then be serious. More than Jabez. Say God. God. God. God.
1: God.
0: I'm not telling you the prayer to pray.
1: No.
0: Debbie. But you yourself go before God. What is the condition of your life? What do you want God to do for you? Say God.
1: Erade.
0: God.
1: Erade.
0: That you will bless
1: me.
0: And the Bible says God had it. That you will enlarge my territory. Oh God, that you will keep me from harm. If I were you, I would start crying unto God. Say, God, I've not been married for a long time. God, God, God,
1: God,
0: let's go before God now. In the name of Jesus, tackle him. In the next 20 minutes,

things that I was able to do, you would do even one. Is somebody hearing me? It means that it is every. And the Lord spoke to me and said, many of us, we have

0: i him.
1: Freedom.
2: The Lord has done it.
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1: Freedom.
2: The Lord.

no for freedom the nation. Sorry. I'm not sure. I'm not sure. I'm not sure. I'm not sure. I'm not sure. I'm not sure. I'm not sure. I'm not sure. I'm not sure. I'm not sure. I'm not sure. I'm not sure. I'm not sure. I'm not sure. I'm not sure. I'm not sure. I'm not sure. I'm not sure. I'm not sure. I'm not sure. I'm not sure. I'm not sure. I'm not sure. I'm not sure. I'm not sure. I'm not sure. I'm not sure. I'm not sure. I'm not sure. I'm not sure. I'm not sure. I'm not sure. I'm not sure. I'm not sure. I'm not sure. I'm not sure. I'm not sure. I'm not sure. I'm not sure. I'm not sure. I'm not sure. I'm not sure. I'm not sure. I'm not sure. I'm not sure. I'm not sure. I'm not sure. I'm not sure. I'm not sure. I'm not sure. I'm not sure. I'm not sure. I'm not sure. I'm not sure. I'm not sure

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1: Freedom, the Lord has done it. I believe by the grace and the mercies of God, everyone is doing well. By the grace and mercies of God, I am also doing extremely well. By the grace of God. My name is Pastor Bernard Oswanson. This is Freedom Time Praying Partners, FTPP. The Lord has done it. Yeah, yeah. Yeah, yeah. Yeah, yeah. Yeah, yeah. This is your prayer leader, Freedom Time Praying Partners. It is time to go before the King of Grace, go before the Lord, and enter into a serious and a massive prayer section, as we always do every Tuesday, 12 midnight. A true brother, and I just say, yeah, I am a empire bonk one. We because a reverend, Naden, telling you, midnight prayer really works. And I also want you please to understand that a real man is the man who truly understands prayer. Bema papa pa on any bema or timpai basi na oyem pai bofo. A real woman is someone who understands prayer and also does not joke with prayer. Bema papa pa aye bema or timpai basi na on fam pai bundi agro. Oba papa pa any oba or timpai basi na on fam pai bundi. Niagro. That's what we are here. The reason is, it's a utim Niagra. O babe ye. O bonye for na town for. Me can be him. You become an enemy to the enemy. Do you understand? When you understand prayer and you really do pray a lot, you becomes an enemy to the enemy. And whenever you becomes an enemy to the enemy does not really want to have anything associated or affiliated with you. Because one thing that I know and I believe is, you can never be associated with your enemy, because somebody who is an enemy is somebody that you hate to see. Are you hearing me? 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

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Pastor Bernard Maba, no ma be how you na solin ye mumpen ye bibi o. 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One Uriel, Ukumu, no sense. The Lord signify, also for the Lord clarify and see the devil as a thief. 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
0: My God. Let me please let you know that we are live on Adom TV. We are also live on Praise TV. And we are also live on Ago TV. And we are also live on GH1 TV. And we are also live on Sony TV. And we are also live on GH1 TV and Light TV as well. And we are also live on Joy Prime TV and Angel TV. It's any dim fatu na yenina yankaya humum yame bomb pai senya mema. 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Yewa Praise TV sisiya. 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And yesane wa Angel TV sisiya. Enche, yabewo Max TV. 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Into who free will be na Uni TV a Onya radio no. Uni radio so so Ompe TV no. And we are also live on Facebook. The name on Facebook is Original FTPP. That is the name on Facebook. Original FTPP. The Lord has done it. So just type Original FTPP. The Lord has done it. Original FTPP. The Lord has done it. And yes, Sunny with YouTube. The name on YouTube is FTPP. The Lord has done it. FTPP. The Lord has done it. That is the name on YouTube. The Lord has. Just type the Lord has done it on YouTube. The Radia Yeri. The Lord has done it on YouTube. If you are on Facebook, please share the page for me. Quick one, I want us to listen to some few testimonies. If you penny do a solid not to me a camp by Bujanegum and run dance and not an old dame pa and then so you perceive tea kakra. Let's listen to some few testimonies.

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1: 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Freedom.
2: The Lord
1: freedom.
2: Has done it.
1: The Lord has done it. Freedom.
2: The Lord has done it.
1: Radia Yevi Ampa. Pastor Bernard.
2: My man.
1: Tuesday night, you're born Payeno. Also be Bia or Yari Bia. On born Payedi. Nami Fi, Ayami Ya for almost 3 years in me. My Nume Grosa, my Yedia may be, and so still.
2: And Coco.
1: Then soon Tuesday night, you're born Payeno. Daddy, me call die and me. I dear children, Sapis, Ajira. Ajira, I'm a mother to me.
2: Amen.
1: Nami Dawasi, and I'm the radius, as I say, the Akanosum, obey Yaman.
2: Amen. I love this testimony. Osun and Fian here for how many years? 3 years. We will tell you, Crana Cos, but Tombeka, she be you preaching here. Say, won't fin a boo and I say, Muya. Last week in Paya, your boy was here, no one on a court. You didn't win your merade.
1: Freedom.
3: The Lord has done it.
1: Papa.
2: I could have you just walk.
1: Patrick, you believe me.
2: You just
1: saw. Patrick, what to say?
2: I don't mean
1: to. I don't mean to say.
2: Amen.
1: I'm going to go to the house. I'm only destiny, baby. Sans, eh, no, no, so you are school, very not so. When you are illegal, any UPS, and so, mammy, so in this painting.
2: Oh,
1: next year. What's it, every? That's a way, dear, won't you? Won't you cry, or if you don't find a resource in admission from and sending Papa as I grow. This sending a new best friend. Such as I saw in the morning. It's your school fees. Miss me to me have one. The selfie and I saw the next question of you to call baby. It's me up one in DDNA. No, Miss Sue, may I? As I grow, Papa. Baby, me free my boy, I may come my dear by no man. I saw it for now for me sending the visa and put you on the school fees. Hey! I'm going to go to the house.
2: Amen. that is awesome. The Nyamia say, I rather so more banner home by Yamin Sanfan Kunim, dear ma was our court case now work on so. Obesa be Dihua dance here. I will use Sudimu. Senna obeying your school. I will Legoni UPS here when in na. Now, also, you can't see me one for the 70 city abe boobie. Na onyankopon nam so ama obane nyam wo akotua ne school fees and start school no nyame a wo ye we o court case na nya den ma no kra obeye no so ama na ye fe e wo Yesu din mo amen.
1: Freedom.
3: The Lord has done it.
1: Freedom.
3: The Lord has done it.
1: Freedom.
3: The Lord has done it.
1: Pastor, Pacho, mina mi fro. Monday bi se.
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1: nuna
0: kano ye munke to a kraman freedom
1: The Lord has done it. 5 years. So for what it was, 5 years in the onye juma. That's a you say you were 2023, me boy. And to what 5 years in the free moa. That's a
2: 2018.
1: From 2018, and onye juma be pemone. What was in the mammy introduce FTPP man? I say, Aya o mubi. O boy, and I near mammy and saw between your name, did the kind of juma. Yamia, no so summon of 5 years when you're juma here. Edward will be super juma yam when you're juma here. Everybody will be so juma here. I will use to demo. Somebody shout hallelujah.
2: Hallelujah.
1: You see me and Sabina for your infancy.
3: Freedom.
4: The Lord has done it.
3: Then I'm not sure.
1: Mm-hmm.
3: Sir, Abraham, joining freedom. Bear 2 years. Ne.
1: Mm-hmm.
3: My boss be introducing me.
1: Oh, boss.
3: Introduce you, chairman. Now, my coming, how be actually say? With a permanent work. Not say, oh. Well, who program do a TV show? No crowd was starting. The missing family will shape. Now, you say, I'm not done. The embarrassed one. I'm the dear choir man. Papa, I'm not cussing. Company, I'm in industry. My boss, freedom, empire, send your maybe I don't say you're best friend. Government application, I'll call for almost getting to 2 years.
1: Hey,
3: but the choir, my friend, oh, be a man, I was your best friend, your friend, your friend. To one day, one more film. I mean, I'm a major, my personal work. I'm a co-abba. A friend, seven brands.
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3: I'm saying, Radi.
1: We show Bruno Tadio,
3: freedom by boy issue. We show Mensa ever become a day. Tende, a bank interview, you know, so I for the past 6 months. Yeah, Fred, seven brands, the appointment board. I'm assuming the prayer. Within that 6 months, I'm a bump. I say at least by the end of 2022, dear. I'm a bump. Within the year 2020, I'm framing the 31st revelation. And I'm because, oh, I'm here. 2023, dear. I'm going to say

0: be from.
1: You be from me. Now I bet you my appointment. Papa, menu case January 2023 na you from me.
0: Wow.
1: I said bet you my appointment.
0: Wow.
1: Papa, my start it juma kura many freedom. Many company no I start it. Aye juma. Papa said me dynamiasi. Say enough freedom so papa me so. Many a permanent worker.
0: Amen.
1: I'm in Saka Maya.
0: Amen.
1: Papa, I'm in Shroud.
0: Amen.
1: On your case.
0: Amen.
1: The men bomb who bind.
0: Amen.
1: On your mamma on the
0: papa,
1: papa. To be a moody in our harmony, your bomb, and Yammy in
0: Shroud.
1: Papa. The only here be a papa, my yammy.
0: Amen.
1: And come home, Namon Sanka.
0: Amen.
1: That was it.
0: Amen. Oh, aye. Aye. Instead of sharing in Amidius, Muja Sunny in Mugumitriso. But the Cacranso, Petit Petit, so for Nene, and to four names, keyboard as a Wahan in a business almost so. So 40 or see 2 years in Onosun Yajuma. One company, but what chasing company in this 2 years. A feeling and Yamian Adoman and said to me, I can't was starting a Juma. Wow. I love this. Nabemu emu.
2: So, Daddy, good morning.
0: Yeah, Joshua.
2: Last week, Thursday, no. No, I dance DBT. Yamia YB. Okay, say, you're so seed, Nipa 7B. You're so seed. Then, come, come. Let me see, come, come, come, come, come, 60 Ghana and I'm sending you 50 Ghana and fire, papa. Na no be ashamed, me bo so be mama is come friend and pawn fee me my first time fee me papa me so see no Thursday na no me no the chain Friday no Friday no me won no ma on aka sa friend me
0: afodie ya yebo idi e
2: friend me
0: on one from
2: friend me I'm a promise now promise him no.
0: Wow
2: why jamon
0: wow
2: so that was
0: amen
2: that was
0: 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Amen. Amen. Amen. Your last testimony now. Yem share your pioneer sorry and I say.
3: God has done it. Papa.
0: Amen.
3: And you are doing it.
0: Amen.
3: Madam Sidina. And Tiano call Papa. Freedom. And you
0: are doing it.
3: Papa, you can call interview. 2019. Thank God, Baba, come and show you what. Yeah, please, Obia. Okwa, Omo Fra. Baby, Omo can story go for. Enough for Webra. You go and pray, go sula. Ena mi bechi e freedom. 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Okay, so. Can we come as well there? Empire, but come now, my dear. Then you could have come in, sir. And we do it. The last time I'm in Okasai was January 5. You're born Pioneer. No. Okay, you can say you're more in so seed of 30 cities. Like, baby, I want to. all this kind of call all the one currency into me or US into me so $30.
0: $7.
3: Me and I'm a fellow. Before I'm catching so back on my soul receive, and I'll be fancy. Then I'm a person your money. And I'm catching us there. Then a person your money, sir.
0: Yeah,

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Say what 2023? 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Yeah, my calculation. 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

0: Facebook, I share back quick. 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And now Ebia uwo testimony. 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Na also so a testimony. I call WhatsApp. Ose Pastor Bernard. 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Number yam de amount call WhatsApp. Let's send you a testimony na mammy. 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
1: my
0: now?
1: God.
0: We're going to begin the prayer section. My name is Pastor Bernard Uswansa. This is Freedom Time. Praying partners. This is how we win. Okay, the time new Janipa. But quick one, we want to open our mouth and thank the Lord. But quick one, I want every one of you, please share the page for me. Share the link. Share it to be a blessing unto everyone wherever they are. Open your mouth and begin to thank the Lord. You are not a devil. Yes. Open your mouth and begin to thank the Lord. Lift up your mouth. Lift up your voice. Lift your voice. Lift your voice. We want to open our mouth and pray for forgiveness. Whenever I hear people saying, Pastor Bernard, media me bom pa ya nyamin tio. I had the first question when I hear people saying, man of God, it looks like God has not answered to my prayer. What I always ask them is, how do you pray? Luke chapter 11, the Bible says that Jesus called the disciples and sat them down and taught them how to pray. He teach them a treacherous one. Said ye see bompire. Because one thing that I know is when you are in sin and you pray, your prayer does not work. Uti boni muna bompire. One way you are dreaming by your pa boni yejuma so na enyejuma enyejuma so so. So quick one, I want us to open our mouth and pray. And this is your prayer. Father, forgive me of all my sins. Every sin that will destroy my prayer tonight. Oh, Lord of Israel. Wash me with your cleansing blood. And save me from sin. And answer into my prayer tonight. 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Sere boni fache, open your mouth and pray for forgiveness. So your prayer tonight can work on your behalf. Lift up your voice and pray for forgiveness. Biyano bon pae. 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

We want to go for the next prayer topic. You are lifting up your voice, and this is your prayer. 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
1: Ah.
0: Our Bernard, Yenim, we were the Zerubaba Shahoba. Yeah, Zerubaba, you will be. Hey! Ayayan, ye woho. It was so bad, Daniel Sasseta.
1: My God,
0: I was yenanim.
2: My God,
0: it was so mammy.
1: Now, are the Atifi Bobe free at the Abba?
0: My God, the Atifi Bobe free at the Abba.
1: Now, I'm Bosu or say, I
0: know I'm Bosu or say, or say, or say, or say, and Obet or say, and shouting, crying, grace, grace unto it. But Tiantium, Adum, Adum, Afipijan Sanyanko. This is our first prayer topic. And they are bomb by you. You are born 5 minutes non-stop. Miss Ramo, if you are on Facebook, can we please share it for me? And which is very good. I want every one of you, please share the link. Share the page for me. I beg you, come on now. Somebody needs to pray this prayer. 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

0: 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We su ye bon 5 minutes non stop. We are live on Facebook. The name on Facebook is Original FTPP. Just type Original. Original. Original FTPP. The Lord has done it. Original FTPP. The Lord has done it. We are live on Adom TV as well. And we are also live on Praise TV. We are live on Ago TV. And we are live on Sony TV. And we are live on GH1 TV. You will be 30 minutes. You don't have to be. And we are also live on Light TV. And also Joy Prime TV and Angel TV. Radio Sun So. Yeah, well, a year Vision 1 93.5 and a Pram B 104.5 and a Kasapa 102.5 and a number 1 FM as a 105.3 and a Top FM 103.1 and a Happy FM 98.9 and a Asempa 94.7. Umpai Bunyu will see every witchcraft mountain lifted against me. Everybody, I bet you people be around me, Bernard. Obi onu ma de beye de de aye wo no nyame nenim abeye niam aya kanche ya chechire de ato so. Only God knows, but this is your prayer. Every witchcraft empire we mo anonya de pa, every witchcraft mountain lifted against me, break by fire, break by fire, break by fire. 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
2: 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If you are on Facebook, please share the link. Share the page for me. 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Share it for me right now. 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Our next prayer topic. 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

0: 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Every satanic mountain place on your finances. No, what's your break? 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We see break. 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Are you ready? 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
0: 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It in net one thing. O tina wo kon. The next day will tea. The next day will night. 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Just a grade bubugu for me. 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Are you ready? Are you ready? Declare loud and clear. Every satanic mountain, place on your health.

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But your life is just like someone who is not working. You and the person who is not working are equally the same. This is your next prayer. Every satanic mountain placed on my job and my business. Our fire break by tender. Break by tender. This one, we are firing it 5 times. Are you ready? Every satanic mountain placed on your job and your business.

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Come on now, lift up your voice, lift up your voice. 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If you have kids around you, or your wife or your husband around you, you can touch him as well. You can touch them as well. Now, I declare by the fire and the power of Holy Ghost, every satanic mountain placed before you and behind you, stopping you from succeeding as a woman,

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Every mountain against your life, against your helpers, against your children, against your progress, against your finances, against the good people around you. Let the mountains scatter by fire. 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Let the mountains scatter by fire. Now I speak deliverance of God over your soul, over your spirit, over your life, over your body right now. Be free and delivered. Be free and restored by the power of Holy Ghost. Amen. 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
0: So as the entire family.
1: Amen.
0: In the name of God the Father.
1: Amen.
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1: My God.
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1: Amen.
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1: Amen. 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

0: What a prayer. 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God bless you so much. My name is Pastor Bernardo Swanson. This is Freedom Time Praying Partners. Nyameya Adoma wachana na jotu of yebesa bebompae. Ena nyameya Adoma. Ya wade Thursday anopa yebeya sole. It is Thursday we anopa mislo. Location is simple. Fakabla La Paz. Ube du La Paz was me call Risk of Spark in so. Me call Risk of Spark in so. Ya wo Risk of Spark in so. Baby. Oko uti se nyamen se pie wo baby se ya. Nyamen tena se. 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Nyamen sa wo freedom ho. Baby. One pa wo wo. 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
0: 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Ebi ewu nim nyame o se Pastor Bernard, I want to give my life to Christ. Kade me kan bi e say,
2: dear Lord,
0: I know I am a sinner.
2: Forgive
0: me of all my sins. Come into my life. Write my name in the book of life. I accept your son Jesus as my Lord.
2: As my Lord
0: and my personal savior. Lord, I thank you.
2: Lord, I thank you
0: for saving my life.
2: For saving my life.
0: In Jesus' name.
2: In Jesus' name.
0: Amen. Amen. Why are there? May the woosi nyankopon eye adoma wachina. Yebesene shia. Enjoy your evening day ye. Yebeshia wachina. Bye bye.
3: Freedom. The Lord has done it. Weakness in prayer has made kings become beggars, and beggars are riding on horses. 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
0: Everything in you that attract evil people,
2: Jesus,
0: by the blood of Jesus Christ of Nazareth, we kill it by fire.
2: Amen.
3: 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Therefore, be part of this program. For any information, call 0244-115-618.
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Tuesday into Wednesday. Wednesday into Thursday. Thursday into Friday. 2 a.m. to 4 a.m. Shannon son. 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

0: 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The voice of the Lord is powerful. The voice of the Lord is full of majesty. The voice of the Lord is full of majesty. Verse 5. The voice of the Lord breaks the cedars. 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O see, the voice of the Lord is powerful. The voice of the Lord is majesty. The voice of the Lord spreads the mighty cedars. We aye NLT. NLT. New Living Translation. The voice of the Lord spreads the mighty cedars. The Lord shatters the cedars of Lebanon. 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majesty of the voice of the Lord. God's voice is powerful enough to break what appears strong and unmovable. Adia, you know what he said? Adin, Bibia, a jina or say, Obi anyone more, Obe to me at Fiafaso, and I be anyone more, a bet to me at Tuas yet. Everdin Yanko Pony, a more day, Everdin Yanko Pony, a what to me, Everdin Yanko Pony, a to me, a boo. 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

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Psalm 29 verse 4 and 5 and yum adionu kunun chichemu enan enum ne ade bo mpae. The voice of the Lord is powerful, or the voice of God is powerful. The voice of the Lord is majesty. 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

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Emphasize the power and the majesty of the voice of the Lord. God's voice is powerful enough to break what appears strong and unmovable. And what did you call Nino? And what did you a city dynamite? 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Just a utua entuo. 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A bit is our ho. BBC a busionumua. Obia drew one of him. A day, sir. Uber to me atra. Yesu subebiama. 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And you know, that thing has become unmovable. That thing has become strong. Achrese, ese busionumu enipa kwain. But thanks be to God, sir. Bible ni say, maybe no yenyan kupono. 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And now one pie. And when Jesus Christ said, "We serve the media minim." Now some pie na mebo. 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

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And Bible ni ni Lord, by the power of your voice, break every stronghold against your purpose for my life. Lord, by the power of your voice, break every stronghold against your purpose for my life. 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

be a dear chief theater and a sampire bokesi a basso. I was a Sempa FM 94.7 2 a.m. to 4 a.m. and a said you made a basso. Me did this solomon jesse a jikum. Everybody and coupon shall pass and ne would you ready no to a Sempa FM 94.7 now was sampire. Nami GDE yese. Everybody yes to kiss to demo. Ube mwa dance ye, ube dia dance ye, ewa sampaya ubo yon. Ube to me as sendi u prayer request abba in the form of text message. Ube sendi u prayer request abba in the form of text message. Misrewa, ni diye kwa ansoni ya hombra simo. Me bon number noa, anawuni number noa, menfre. Me se, uomwa, omu ube sendi prayer request na en sendi prayer request in the form of text message. And Chibia, you may be a quiet ama, yen so soa. Believing to you mean sending message, name of your Percy Efreno, Afre. And the message now was sending a bar in the form of prayer request now sending a bar in the form of text message, you know. Prayer request now was sending a bar in the form of text message, you know. Would you deem any baby kind? Then your Percy and Uber home pie idea toss me, you know. Ne baby a wa wutie yen idea tosu mi ensa. Udu din ene bidi kan. Ne baby a wa wutie yen idea etwato. Na ne opese ne ubo ho mpae idea tosu mi no. Ubetumi asene no SMS e de amayen. Ubetumi asene no voice note e de amayen. Ubetumi asene no e wo WhatsApp e de amayen. Number no e ye 0244 0244 744 204 0244 744 204 number to me no no 0533 0533 94 33 128 0533 94 33 128 or send the prayer request in the form of text message. Send it for WhatsApp, voice note, SMS. 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

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David said, I will bless the Lord always. Always means always. 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

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Every week, every month, every minute, every second, every year, bless the Lord always. 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Asampamre na wutie on Asampa 94.7.

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0: 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John 3:16 say, for God so loved the world that he gave his only begotten son, and that whosoever believe in him will not perish but have everlasting life. 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He gives you assurance. 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
1: 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These things have I written unto you that believe on the name of the Son of God, that you may know that you have eternal life, and that ye may believe on the name of the Son of God. 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Because me, who say, nse, muna walk ka, me, nu ya no, me, papa no, penin for Christian Council. 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What do you have?
2: Any will let it. 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And what 5:13 no. 5:13 no. 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But this is the basis. 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

0: 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Let you say, I say, will you humble? 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Wanu zo woi. Ena zo e. If you are battling with this thing, I want to assure you that it is the will of God that you give birth. If you believe, shout amen. Pastor Lenu.
1: Yes, Papa.
0: Everybody say, Opa, obetimi amama wo. Wa wo ye. 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Before we pray, Pastor Lenu,
1: papa there was a entire sese Christo dear, he has willed everything for us, but it is our place as children. Senia John 1 verse 12 in the canon. I say, yeah, I yeah, ye di ni die. 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
0: Nema?
1: Nema. Na, enye bakeke, uye ubi ba, there's a right, there's a benefit that you get to enjoy. And see, one of the benefits, ne se, wo, if your faith tells you so, peso wa. I remember a story, bia okache, mami bia, in her past, na wa yi funu several times.
0: Seven,
1: yes. Several times. Seven. Seven di anka ebeka se ni ye mumasa. But onusu ni jidi according to the word of God, not according to the experience of a man of God. You see, we must understand, say, our experiences are different.
0: Okay.
1: Papa bi wo hobe to me aware, oya nyame ba nipa. Ordinance atunko for so a omu quick.
0: Okay.
1: But in onu nyami plan mu de man onu. Ebiye was on worry 7 years, 8 years because of a certain purpose. After 7 or 8 years, that experience is not your experience.
0: Okay.
1: You see, sometimes we take individual experiences and we make it doctrine.
0: Ne ba mina. Okaso obejidi ya osuwaye abortions. 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O catch a radi se. 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
2: sometimes that's where our biggest problem I say sometimes that's where the biggest problem e shell so na na ka wa she
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0: Kai. Na Yakupon, you really frass him one.
2: As
0: over you,
2: papa, you ain't fit. So say, and kino.
0: Or
2: say, and kino.
0: Say, reminding Yakupon constant. So last week, no, nay, the media revival, my honor. Make us say, or train any bit me at a assembly.
2: Yes,
3: oh, yeah.
0: A righteous man,
2: yes,
0: can hear a bad news.
2: Oh, yes.
0: Why, young Bibia? And found that medium trim fitter, your customers in trim fitter. If you ask that, I want to see me be the fairness womb.
1: It's not fair.
0: Fairness, neighbor, be a sunny, okay, 190 a good idea name for the sunny was situation west. I want to cure him. Eh?
2: Yes, sir.
0: I come up, papam.
2: Yes, sir.
0: Nanka, sunny pay a sharon come we.
2: Yenyina yeje. Eh? Yenyina yebeje. But whether you would also use what you know, your rights.
0: Go ahead.
2: As a child of God. Cuz edru ho a na utumi gina soka. 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
1: yes and you got to determine
0: you got it
1: with us
0: eh eh Mitrim vita me no obi ahwasem nim e kwa yade e pa but I'm telling you wudi agura wo be ko bra wo bre nso
2: ye
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1: yes sir
0: o ye associate minister e wo Grace Presby Church
1: Westland.
0: Ah, so I'm sorry, Fefe, no? Fefe,
1: no.
0: I'm sorry, Dai, Fefe, no? Fefe,
1: no.
0: Oh, I see. Oh, I see. Me ba oho.
1: Reverend Dr. Seth Kisi.
0: 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Me ba oho. Me ba kwa sorry oho.
1: Okay.
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1: but I'm in Greater Accra regional manager for forestry commission
0: eh ye me no be kasa mbi ba men kana ha papa me ferro men kana ha ah wow I see
1: radio adam
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0: wow
1: 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In the next year, be this offer, na scripture union, and tete, and a wong, a quantre, and a boy and a mea be drew her. Now, baby, ba kwa, ebe kan wasem ne, eye, the prayer warriors retreat.
0: Okay.
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1: 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Okwe Jira. Na for the past 41 years I'm making, I have been there myself.
0: Okay.
3: Merci, merci.
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3: Churches.
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1: 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Say for no call people so.
0: Okay.
1: Aha, and so, sir, believe no so, or say, do baby a people so, and me back cry, me reserve, na Timota Forest Reserve.
0: Okay.
1: Nipa Ben Pabe Bompai, or Trump, I don't know when you are Bribani say, I want your man.
0: Okay.
1: Never when you're young, I was sick, such a Dumaso.
0: Okay.
1: Biani Atono Jordan. No quasem, they say. 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
0: yeah
1: make us a 41 years in web says any say when you were this 20 say because he stay akabo so means am this 60
0: ajawajo
1: aha it we've been there from our youth na ye nim ne nyame time ye
2: amen
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0: Okay.
1: No man ban on the determination. Man we are task. No man we are no sanoko. After that come train.
0: Yes.
1: And no only comedy car and work it.
0: Okay.
1: And work it, sir. So Obi, our osa, we should go train come nansa. Obi answers uncle phone bi. But when we task, so say. Obi ya come train. Obi ya no. Now dance the DNA say. Now only do one day. Be 3 hours plan only do. And now the year we no. But after 3 days, you know, on tissue review. And also another testimony.
0: You see.
1: Enti yoko duro ya kwa mtire nansa. 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
1: 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Your friend JW a champion.
0: Okay.
1: KUST.
0: Okay.
1: Let's impact you for power.
0: Yeah, last 2 years.
1: Oh bye.
0: The impact was great.
1: I'm telling you, I'm glad you have known that.
0: The impact was great.
1: It's your fee on oba. Na yekasa fa hono. Or see you are called to be holy.
0: Okay.
1: Unyamia frew se.
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0: I see.
1: 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Omo abo ano.
0: Okay.
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0: mo no ye for transport
1: on kwa.
0: Okay,
1: you could do seko ha ye registration.
0: Okay,
1: registration no ye 100 Ghana cedis.
0: Okay,
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0: Okay,
1: ana se warriors ni woni mienu ye wo team war and ye wo adult war. Adult war na eba so yi.
0: Okay,
1: na afi ye first of its kind.
0: Okay,
1: se adult war no ADT warning. They didn't see that.
0: Okay.
1: Because you only say you bet me meet school calendar no.
0: Okay.
1: Because they say baby ADT war no be say be an yenya JHS for yenya SS for.
0: Okay.
1: Yenya SS for yenya university for.
0: Okay.
1: And nunti you go so aye twetwe ye mere na no na ma adult war aba
0: agya
1: sana teen war. Yes, I tell be an anka teen war no ba 2 weeks before adult war. In the amount for instance, some my, instead you did can't hear your queen. Afi, a adult war. 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
0: Oh, friend, I must say, be our backup. Me, Pacho, sir, meet me register online.
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1: Awe mu, wait me your registration.
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1: Mr. Nyako.
0: Obri.
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0: 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Because empire dear Abuzia empire me say me bu said die me reveal said die na me say o campire sem ese who discourage people from praying near dear and o kwase me ya na ha me pa and me mi nyin tumuda 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
0: 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Pasoleno,
2: yes, Papa.
0: I sorry to say,
2: Bachon Yamia Dom, I sorry, Boko,
0: and every program because
2: Bachon and Opea Senior Campire Seminole. And so, a bonfire between the hours of 9 to 11:30.
0: Okay.
2: A war Victorious Calvary Church.
0: Okay.
2: A war race course. La Paz race course, last stop.
0: Okay.
2: Opeso baby, I'll be to me for a number for further directions. 054-55-32609.
0: 054-55-32609. Was a pioneer from
2: 9 to 11:30.
0: Okay.
1: Yati, your baby,
0: Bobby. Why?
2: Amen.
1: Your baby, Bobby. Well, American,
0: okay.
1: YMC, Akraha.
0: Okay.
1: YMC, and a partner in Sia.
0: Okay.
1: Na bass in Issio.
0: Okay.
1: And one on song, na ye too.
0: Okay.
1: And this will be the person near Bequa. Esrena, YMC, Ewan Cryha. Omiana ni YMCA ya de ho. Oba oba betuye. 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
0: Okay.
1: Meji information na mo pe mo no. Media. In fact mi am ya ho do o mo e sise sise.
0: Reverend Father Edu.
1: Very
0: Anglican
1: good.
0: Shuffle bi and Charlie won the inquiry so that.
1: And Evangelist Bright Usu.
0: Yeah.
1: Ono so na mit matin kan se o pe organize bus. Amatema fo.
0: Okay.
1: Nti o mo nyina no ubisemu a. Bia ABA ye so personal nyo bia misa na bisa praise be your Methodist church.
0: Okay.
1: Say yes you no mu ko bia na.
0: Okay.
1: Sound sorry me ni dia. Che say I say yes you ni a part of them. Honi ya dia titi ni da be bo sorry no. Enti praise before no do na nim ho nsem.
0: That doesn't mean say Pentecostals maybe.
1: Da do mu nyina obi a
0: ma say because current chairman.
1: Aha.
0: Adap. Wait.
1: Yes. No, so jump in, din din din din. So Pentecost walk right over to bus. Pick up my issue.
0: Wow.
1: I'm telling you.
0: My God.
1: So I would do it. You see them there.
0: I was here. Yeah, the whole see on. Na ni aye catcher on the empire dear. Emo biye mu wabem mu empire. It's a so. So we born, we jare, we di bi jare, na we di bi na we no bi, na di bi kwaha. Baby, I wanna be a so we Christian idea. And fan paye ni agro ni ame ya dwachina ya no besa Asia Sabria. We love you so much. Meeting the Reverend Emmanuel J. My number is 020-566-4120 So one in Yamika Wakuma say, so for me to fool a mana, so I don't be here with me there for so. Now what to fool? Because maybe anywhere, me could be a mica and Jim Edgy fool. And do your best. 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I love you so much, and God richly bless you.

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It's not like our God. 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

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Mawati, Mawati, Minia Ba, Minia Berima, me mammy Dave Joy, Dave Joy, Dave Joy, oh damn, me too, can't you? Mammy too, can't me did say, Yamia Dom, Unia Bushia for Ninano, oh yeah, and open so me for in Chia Mama, I am a gee, oh, a numa papem, and open mood team, King House. Me did this and young woman don't be on your mamma gee or UK and open young coupon show and open so do a feed you know at 94.7 Ebusia and open.

Ya no nyami shidao. Ano pay no me the two table no so. Benefit of thanksgiving. Osofunesi, we are talking about benefit of thanksgiving. One yedi kindly say. It draws you closer to God. When you thank God, it draws you closer to God. Thanksgiving strengthens our relationship with God as we acknowledge His goodness and faithfulness. According to Psalm 100, verse 4, it says, enter His gate with thanksgiving and His court with praise. Enter His gate with thanksgiving and His court with praise. So it gets you closer with God. Morning worship, that you can have access to the throne of grace, that you can have access to bless God, that you can have access to say, Father, I thank you. That say, Father, I worship you. Father, I give you all the glory for the gifts of life. Praise God. It brings peace. It brings you peace. The peace of God fall upon your life. He said, thankful heart replace anxiety with God peace. We can Philippians chapter 4, verse 6, 1 to 7. Verse 6. Philippians chapter 4, 6 to 7. Philippians chapter 4, 6 to 7. But see, do not be anxious about anything, but with thanksgiving, the peace of God will guard your heart. The peace of God will guard your heart. Please give thanks to God. Thank God for your life. Thank God for the gift onunyame or the achow. Maybe a phone line, no. No more. 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Ose the joy of the Lord is my strength. 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You are so happy. You see the joy of God in you. Gratitude shift our focus from problems to God's blessing. Aseda ode menyankopon no ede onyame asundwe ode onyame ayeye ede breno. So continue thanking God, for it brings the joy of God upon your life. Psalm 118 verse 24. This is the day the Lord has made, let us rejoice and be glad in it. Eyini da onyame aye. 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Se udenya miasi no is strengthen your faith. 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Sadeni koyo san koyo is strengthen your faith, because debiara da no you thank God. Anopa sorry ya sorry anope den na ukachire rade. What are you telling God? Are you blessing God? 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Praise God. It's strengthening your faith. Asempa 94.7. Missy, who

0: so then ya miase no is strengthen your faith. 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Who can Lamentation chapter 3 verse 22 to 23 or say his mercies are new every day. So the continuation of thanking God, no, now also nyame humobo e ye fofro debiarada every day as we continue blessing God, no, every day as we continue thanking God, no, no nyame humobo no e koso ye kese we abrabu mu. Thanking God also invites the presence of God upon your life. Thanking God brings the presence of God. Who then nyame asine ade onyame nim wa sori anope no who then nyame asa the presence of God will lead you. The presence of God will direct you. 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It is just by grace. So this morning I humble myself and I say, Father, I thank you. Father, I thank you. Who can James chapter 1 verse 17 or see every good and perfect gift is from above. Into who ni se nya wenye nyina na yo nyankopon di adum wo a obeda nyame ase ni etwa to na mebie phone line no di amao or see thanksgiving opens the door for greater blessing. Also for wo de nyame ase a e bi apon e de wo ko nhyirem. Because so be more bibi na wa acknowledge ya and for be and can be so nyamia ma unkwa no acknowledge and kwana wama when you answer and kwana or the achao na mama you no progress and be a poor man ye mu bebre wa we are ungrateful oh she kwain se u benya nyama bebre and say na what de nyamia se obi ma one see dia say e den sika ni or expertise and cover money by 1 million and not 2 million and not 3 million when you need to know on now I say mama when you learn how to give thanks to God it opens doors who say who can you say a pun can see be a be a mommy but I can see different doors. Why? Because yeah, the brightness show more is still crying and my union yami and you yam. Enti anope sua sene ye sidas what obi ye bibi ma sua sene ye appreciate acknowledge God ni kwa no nyame ade ma position now when you know it is not by your knowledge, your skillful, it is just by grace. It is just by grace. 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It is just by grace. It is just by grace. So thank God. 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The benefit of thanksgiving. 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This is an opportunity. Obi and you obey beautiful now, mouse. When your opportunity say, may we are seeing you who say, you are a yano, a bro, what chino, and tiasso. 0546 982158. 0546 982158. Acknowledge God. It brings the blessings of God upon your life. It opens doors of blessing to you. And I'll pay in your mishra. Now on your cashier. Good morning.
1: Good morning.
0: But you didn't baby Alcazefi.
1: Flemmy Imatengi Mkasafri, I come out of
0: the Imatengi.
1: Radin Shra on the pay.
0: Amen.
1: Radin your cashier said, was I'm a tree and green sea when you're going to pull a sedasso. 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
0: Amen. 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It opened doors for you. 0546 9821. Man Grace.
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0: O find a booty mommy.
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3: Yo, anopa we nso de agam, ade atime de Adade Nyankopon na me dana se. 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Don Pacono, only Pampo, 1 hour in power, what if you're sending a check and count better? But that's that. I'm Branty and I see, and by the way, I then my man, I dare wind the one that must not. I'm at more, sir, when you're going to go on Boston, I said, I want the 1 pound, actually, I didn't know, one done, I said. 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
0: Yamisha, Minia.
3: Akura, Napo Ponde,
0: all right. Asampa 94.7. 0546 982158. It's open door for greater blessing. Ekwane biama, but choke bibi chile rade wati. Emfani na si indi. 0546 982158. Good morning. But your radio ni mami why? Sorry for you. Sorry for you.
4: I'm sorry.
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0: Good morning.
5: Good morning.
0: But how did you baby? How can I feel?
5: I'm in the wheelchair because I feel sprinters.
0: Okay. But your chant on your call.
5: I'm so grateful for how far God has brought me. It made my story just like the for a young guy to be appointed or to be installed as a chief. It's overwhelming and it's all by grace. Because you have a lot of guys, a lot of educated people in the family, but for him to raise me to this extent, it's just amazing. And I'm so grateful for Lord for doing such a marvelous things in my life.
0: God bless you, my brother.
5: God bless you too.
0: All right. Good morning, my son.
6: Hello, Papa.
0: Bibi Aboko, dear. Yamishrao. Asempa 94.7. Last call. 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Ofane, yes, Bami. 30 seconds. Ni obotimi. Amen. You are job. Amen. 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
7: Papa.
0: Hey, bring us soon. Trying to tell mommy why.
7: It's about worship. So from January to August, Monday, and exactly 9 years, many Friday. So Monday, we are to me, I said, Medanas. So I'm going to move you for Papa, I'm going to go.
0: Amen. 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God bless you so much. Okay, Mami for last call. Now me yin chasuwa. Good morning.
8: Morning.
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8: And okay, young fire sit down come on baby. 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
0: nyamishrao. 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

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Yami shout for beautiful lyrics like this. 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God richly bless you. 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

Seventh-day Adventist Church Southeast Ghana Union present One Voice 2027 Mission for All. A mission ye twin akra e de amonyankopon Southeast Ghana Global Launch September 5th na ye be launch sa program with Southeast will be launching One Voice 2027 in both local churches on the field and the center at various camp meetings collectively in Tietun Safrosel Branabe Kayo on the 5th of September at various local churches and at various camp meetings, one online and various media platforms. In the Mission for All, Voice for All, Southeast Ghana. East Southeast Ghana Mission Segum Dimbacho Yaton Safra Sebra Bekanya Huna Bibia and Yefefe. God richly bless you. So happy birthday to Lauretia Adubia. Happy birthday to Lauretia Adubia, our United Kingdom, precisely Boreham Wood, Boreham Wood in London. From Tony UK, your wife to be in all the mountain, or see Yankopon in Shroud now on your cassier, our Yoshiki student. So, Lauretia Adubia, our United Kingdom, Eradin Shroud, now on Tun Quandem, our Jesus Christ, Sidim. Amen and amen. So, happy birthday to Abed Dakwa Rolling, our Agogo. Happy birthday to Abed Dakwa. Our role our agogo and opi shrao srewra de adom e de toso e rade nkoso na o shrao na onye okese e wo Jesus Christ dimo amen and amen. 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This is the time. Just support your brother. 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Nyami Yokesi on Pejan Fia Dumu, Mr. Bampo, Reverend Blessing, Reverend Bampo, and Obibia, Nyakasu Nyankupun Shah, such as the general. God richly bless you. I love you with the love of God. Then they remain the same. Humble servant, Kwabena Akufi. Asem passports news as sex. Alatula Yekrado, Abednego, Omade Bro. And yet, Fidiani Fia, Nedia Sunina, programs, teachers, Nano, Yadi Bro. Blessing to Joel and Nelson. God richly bless you. Bye.

Nosia Abo, Abusha for Aha Air Asempa 94.7 FM. Yadia Sedaka, see a matridian po Basayadom, say, and Winsome Wednesday.

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0: 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from the 5th of September up to 27th September no we are the FIFA U20 Women's World Cup e koso e wo Poland ye de honsem e ma but the NTA assistant coach Joyce Aje ne nsem kwakra odi etu dwa
2: our main objective is that we should be able to qualify from the group stage and then play in the knockout stage. If we all know that the Black Princesses have qualified and played in the World Cup for 7 times, and in all those, they've not been able to leave the group stage and then make it into the knockout stage. And we've been able to put certain things together, prepare the players so well, so that we will be able to make it through the group stage and enter into the knockout stage and even hopefully qualify for the semi-finals.
0: Mame Joyce J or no a assistant that the mother Black Princesses I need or more Poland or more Bobo Mohono and all that then so etudra. Yefri on the anko and semfu from the Ayako Club News Idea, Yako Fantablos, Kumasi Asante, Kotokonra, or Mane Pando out of Lions, Eddie Ayanko for I can see Epim so Ewa UG Stadium way a Hubaboa. 2 clubs in Nina A said a beya. September 4th, no, the Ghana Premier League in 2026-2027 season no Estatia or more beating a frat to move. Akwadumu, I can see in the corner here, no, na kotoko, asheba, akwa, Lions, entimi, ansimu, adabraka, na misreo, coach, adidi, ene, Eric Tinkler, Eric Tinkler, so, ekasa, na Tinkler, nsema, okano, 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
3: You know, and the players today showed me a lot of fight and desire to win the game. And you got to find ways of winning that game, even if it becomes ugly, because ultimately that's what it's about. You know, the more games we can win 1-0, the more chance we stand at finishing higher up in the league. Plus the confidence and the morale of the team starts growing. Obviously, conditions are very, very different to what you find in South Africa. The pitch, as you're well aware, the standard of the pitches are not great, which obviously makes it much, much harder for the players. We want to try and play a brand of football that is entertaining. We want to try and play a possession-based game, and on pitches like this, it becomes very, very difficult, you know. So it's, but I've experienced that as myself, having been in Africa in a number of countries, and this is the norm, you know. So what we can't do is use it as an excuse. It's our reality, and we have to adapt. You know? But the fight has to be there throughout the season.
0: We are Kotoko head coach Eric Tinkler and our team in Kano on your pitches and no ensign same and no actually no

0: tema ne betimi abɔ mo ho emoden se season no estate na se nioma ankoye na nioma anjina brane anfa mo mo a owe signings any choice of players or much use omo de eye adwuma omo ankasa na ede sobo no ebebɔ mo enti omo nso eye omo fa mu ede
1: me has been 100% really 100% you know Stanley and myself FM. Have been doing a lot of scouting looking to bring players new players in and we've got the total support and the backing of the club and the chairman you know and that is important you know but we will be judged obviously once the league starts you know did we do the right purchases did we bring the right people in that's just a hard fact of professional football you know so these are the opportunities that we have to obviously request certain elements from the club you know and then once the season starts we you know now the onus falls on the on myself and obviously the football director
0: we Eric there or sign Eddie Chato on Kotoko and on Ra Kotoko Sense and Yevia or Hodia. Now just say Miko Biniman Kabino and Yabatetu, coach and the N. Kassin Ego Yardis, and so a Turkish manager. And name and Okasa Okita Pando out of Lions Emu, or also Ekasaka Kra, or Mose Omo Aya Crowd, or Maya Ready, says Sizino Estatia, your dear Omoni Ebis Yabiano, or Monso Eno Ebe Pimso.
2: For me, it was a nice game. The boys, since I'm here, the boys has improved a lot. That we are on the right way towards the season. We have 2 weeks more for the preparation. And I can say that when the league starts, that we will be ready to face the Premier League.
0: Abusafo eno eye coach and the any Kasim Yardis eno eye Turkish manager Okita eye Lions mu nyesbo de tudwa eno no ye free na ye rem ewo the Rainbow Masters Accra out of Okudi a no nim se eye beye 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
3: We are a bit surprised. One more Accra. We are a bit surprised by the letter issued by FIFA. Issue is last season, you know, in your foreign players, Accra, edit your team, and that included this Sana Kamara, one Nebra, Nebra, no, Ali Kamara, and they are from Senegal. In fact, Omobayan, you know, we tried signing the two of them. We managed to get Ali Kamara now, opinion, you know, because we're not a professional player. The Sana Kamara, no, so we're not a minor, because now we're not 17 years. But unfortunately, he is not registered player because he is ITC from Senegal and Quebec. He is not registered in the Kuala Lumpur. I say you team. You know, we couldn't register the player. And nonetheless, you know, he is not transferred. He is not doing commercial. What about the Ghana hand here? I say again, your money will be at least at the end of the month. So we're giving him, you know, some stipends at the end of every month. But now imagine, you know, he said, think we were wrong for not registering him. We were wrong for not even giving him the opportunity to train with the setup. Officer, and only a case out of FIFA. Into your trauma FIFA that, you know, we prevented the guy from training. We failed to register the guy and any other things are or the coach.
0: We aye kasama for say Mubarak and so and sema or the tuja after say FIFA editable eto Karela for soa ye de hunsem so emao yen free Karela for Abu Buano na yemfa transfer update emma from the local league. Mr. Urem ewo Kumasi Asante Kotokodea na chese Richard Buedu Abranti Areteni to Kumasi Asante Kotokwa Modin sa eso pemu esa contrageno in fi poly mienu edema the Porcupine Warriors are on no eba back next season ya esteti we rem etimi Abua Kotokonsono, Amanioma Akuyi, Urem El Hohoi United, yeah, there's a right back and the Eddie Prince, Eye Amevo, Abranti is completing a permanent move to Accra out of Fuka. Defender is to assign a 3 years contraja, or also Urem El Phobia, not Wabedon Kales, no Amabibia Etimi Akoso, Eddie Ama, the Phobia Boys. If you all near Rem El Brikum Chelsea, yeah, there's a Brikum Chelsea, so Abo Modin, assign a former Karela United, former Mediama striker, Abranti, and the Eddie Diawusi Taylor, or also El Rem El Brikum Chelsea 2026-2027 Ghana Premier League season, you know, dear Wusie Taylor, and so Ekobwa Chelsea, na Chelsea campaign, and so no, etimi ewe pay Eddie Amomo, and also a transfer update, kakra, nano pay, wo a Asempa Sports News at 6, you know, nede emao, young court link, nra, a dia division 1 Super Cup, third place, and the final, and also etimi eto form, matches are eto, you know, third place, you know, was between Atram Divisa and Supuno Fidelity, and call the real now Divisa Sheba Kua, Supuno Fidelity. And to be answered by the braca, and he attracted visa at Osumi and San Elho, Abusia, Bontua Dras, and a simple fee, Ebo 1-1. You rem El Bronsam, Edges, who panartis, you know, Abusia Dras, Eshe, Num, Emma, Eye, Bobu, and the end, simple fee, Eshe, Mu, and Naya, Menoka said, the Division 1 Super Cup champions, you know, Abusia, Bontua Dras, Adi K, Adi Pandi, Abed Nagu Timna, and yet Feria Gro Elho, and you know, Rem El Gamamudia, Nay, Nijin Kwa, Yazin Krim, Yarini, there's a nra and it is some room ewo kwa mamu 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running nano, and more modern, say, ombetimi a study foundation, you know, from school, so you said about development, you know, ebetimi ako ye, oh, mamu, eh, yenti, Richard, Apokavi, GOC president.
4: One of the things that we want to do better is to collaborate with school sports generally. Sometimes we have too many hurdles. You have to go through director general, goes to P coordinator. It's so one of the things we want to do is see how we can make it easier for federations to access the students so that they can do sports. It's important that they do sports because it is there that we can really catch them. Luckily for us, a school sports coordinator has been appointed as Professor Emmanuel Sapon, and I believe that hopefully by the end of this year, his structure will be in place and then we can use him effectively, be able to, because we want to have a database. All people doing sports from primary level, TSS to tertiary, so that you can follow up on people and no matter where they are, you have a database so that it also helps us to avoid age cheating, and because once you enter the information in the database at the time when they are in school, you have the correct age of the child. When the child is in tertiary, you see a different age, you know that it's a problem, and then you can help to, because it's better we develop people at the right ages, and then we can get results at the higher level.
0: I wish you for any out here, GOC president, and sooner the Kakra, or the two dra, and no messer, ye, ye, ewa, mononidia, na ye call a Senegal, a betu dra, say, Ureni, and a Patrick Vieira, former Arsenal, former French midfielder, Ureni Munyamfui, 50-year-old, Abomodi, a replacing Papa Tower, or the Senegal, echo, wet kappa, went to Miamamum, Modi, and to Miampin, so uncle, when him no, round of 16 no more, and so a war, so, Nintimenoka said, ye, Ureni Munyamfor, Patrick Vieira, a could see Papa Tower, 9, Noah Boa Senegal for 2027 African Cup of Nations qualifiers, you know, said the Bayer September Shasia, New Bit me Akui Eddie Amomo, Shannon Sir Patrick Vieira, or no Ayo Rubia 1976, Yawo no Ewo Aya Senegal Dakar, and the Awo Ureni Munyamfui, at the age of 8, no free war, Eko PM Ewo Mayanidi, and a Franza, or no more Eko Toa, the Jumedia Odi, Ewo Riasinti, and they, Kunturian in Chia and Eko, I had to say the Ode Aya Abua Mukia Abon Katequano, there's a Nidima, no Conti, Aya 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so no ye de see I'm a Ghana's maestro your king of the morning bema kweku endi and so adja kunja kese no the Wednesday's edition of the Ultimate Sports Morning Show. No, Abesom Alatu Makramu.
5: Mukasemuye the headquarters of Ponswa. 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
7: It's on authority, you know, most sports program, one of the most listened to across the world. Isn't it?
8: Thank you.
7: The must say, Mama, your time to
8: say so for that endorsement.
7: It's on authority, you know, most sports program, one of the most listened to.
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7: Across the world, isn't it?
8: Thank you.
7: The must say, Mama, your time to
8: say so for that endorsement.
9: What's your mama? I'm a man for and they are a summer air Bema or Bin Kwaku Andy. Ah, your friend, Papa Mansu, your bona body, and your pejano, prefer, let you know, or Fen Yabro, or Bin Kwaku Andy Kufuru, Bema, and I will see soon, Waham, Uncle Bedia Benana, I will ask some pa FM, Papa Mansu, I'm Wofedia, what three parties will be in him, a Siena Bregani, your Pimuan Yasawa, Papa Mansu, or Bemem, Kwajana, now with the Agneto, Uncle Bedia Benana, Wana nane tafu, buwedu kwa 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
9: Papa Mansu, I'm Ophelia, Wabemem, I am Wafu, Asampa FM, I won't cry, Bemene, Ghana mind was a pia.
8: Hello, good morning.
10: Hello, good morning. Kweku, Papa Maestro, Kweku, award winner.
8: Kweku Willison, emotional.
10: I wanted to take the opportunity to congratulate you since Monday, but I've not been able to come through.
8: Kafra.
10: So you were nominated and you never advertised it for a single second.
8: Debbie Mamosukra.
10: I said, no. And then,
8: where
10: the Namisha
8: only
10: award number one.
9: I don't know. 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
1: In the name of Jesus, let us pray. Father, please walk with us through the bad times as well as the good. May we be heard and understood from the suburbs to the hood. May you judge us by our hearts and not by our mistakes. And see that we get a breakthrough, however long that it takes. May you fill that void in our souls that will lay our fears to rest. Because there's no way we can live for Jesus when we're living in the flesh. So I pray that you allow our spirit to be born. Grow strong, move on, know right from wrong. 1 John chapter 2, verse 15. Do not love the world or anything in the world. And we know what that means. But listen, we know the distance we need to be away from fire to keep it missing. That doesn't mean we'll listen. Lord, you take care of fools and babies. You teach women to honor their men and men respect their ladies. But lately, so many of us have gone astray. Doing wrong for so long that we've forgotten the way. Please bring us back home. Instill in us the word, which is our backbone, which is children that act grown. There is so much that we're entitled to, yet we receive so little. Because in this time of spiritual warfare, we're comfortable in the middle. So I pray that you open our eyes, give us the anointing to recognize the devil and his lies. If we keep our actions wise and our prayers sincere, our heads to the sky, you will diminish our fears. In Jesus' mighty name we have prayed. Amen and amen.
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so ebrele wye du yatina se live wa sempa 94 pwantele ye sinko nya the midweek edition of the ultimate sports show ye brenda so efri samre kwa pim se non kuno ebeba pemune e ya gudye moun sem diya wati 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to you ya cha cha obia ya da se se Tony Brain nano mo keep the faith and trust in us eba agudie mu nsema ya the reference point the headquarters of Ghana Sports asempa 94 7 Samson ya live wo asida 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It is our duty. It is our responsibility. San Ope. So you're tina siye. 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So ye timi ajeno se. 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Today Wednesday the 19th day of August the year 2026 the year of our Lord and aropai atena se larger in supremacy ye de enenso de ni nyina no e de ehia o ese ye midweek edition of the ultimate sports 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
1: It's the outer class. Back in the room. Ready to rock the world with the moon.
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0: na onso
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1: yes Mr. Emmanuel Otin
0: no ye
1: me pacho ne ho ye pa chief finance director
0: yeah,
1: Edema Ghana Education Service.
0: Super.
1: Yeah, opening no hoye. Yeah,
0: no
1: hoye. Money BNC.
0: Mr. Emmanuel.
1: Yeah, Mr. Emmanuel Otin.
0: Oh, too much.
1: Yeah, no hoye. Papa. Ojana so se abua papun.
0: Hey.
1: Yeah.
0: Mr. Otin.
1: Yeah.
0: Now unim the other side of Mr. Otin.
1: Debbie.
0: Unim the other side of.
1: Other side. Yes.
0: Mr. Otin. Yeah. Oh,
1: yeah. I don't pay we know.
0: Mr. Otin.
1: What the man on ye?
0: Mr. Otin. You don't know the other side of Mr. Otin.
1: Ah, Samum.
0: Ah, we need him. Yeah, no, the other side. Yeah,
1: ma, me abu aji nkanchere.
0: Oh, that. Abu, mama, mani.
1: Abu nkanchere me.
0: Then we say, abu, no, nye niyome nina no biti maka.
1: Ah,
0: so,
1: okay.
0: Tifiye.
1: Tifiye.
0: Tifiye.
1: Okay.
0: And me so ti nchana no pay. Way too much.
1: Oh, ko pass ma bo papa.
0: We dey so ti to beam balance so be wewu.
1: Obe wewu.
0: Obe wewu.
1: Hey, sir.
0: Ya dey to beam balance so
1: ah.
0: Ni modu pa ya bi.
1: Okay. Okay.
0: Okay, enti yan komra. Na enna yan komo bebre.
1: Yeah, komo bebre.
0: Komo bebre wa man so ya bi die na fi ya.
1: Komo bebre.
0: Te si
1: e wo stories ni chi. Enti ye be ko na afi en komo kakra ye wo e de magana fo no. Ye tumi e de atudwa e wo asempa 94.7 FM. The headquarters of Ghana Sports and Afi Yetimi Akoyedim and so El Honomo and Nano Pay and a by daily guide as usual was saying a Kurchebi Eddie Aba Anopeya Yebeche the Nibeche Mun so Ewo Adum Online.com near Korea Stories Ahodua and also Eddie him and so El Honomo. Now Papa Anopay our daily guide in Nimhano the banner headline was it over 50 constituency chairman back a Jacko. NPP chairmanship race.
0: National chairmanship.
1: Yeah, position. National chairmanship position. No? And they omo HMU pass over 50 constituency. Womum and penim for HMUA. And Nadia Yeurani Dinde Buache Ejakon. Omu Jenichi Pampe. Just a born. Yeah, chairman and morning.
0: National chairman.
1: No? A born. Na baby MPP amanyuku no ejina sabre padie. 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
0: the national communication director na many dia
1: chiba national communication director
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0: ai
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0: onamo nom oy hard guy
1: okay hard guy
0: hard guy.
1: What do you mean by hard guy? What do you mean by hard guy?
0: Hey, na communication when you hard out me na won hwe eh your friend thing
1: Sami Jemfi. Sami Jemfi.
0: Hard guy.
1: Sami Jemfi.
0: Hard guy.
1: No wonder, sir. Ome de we imano.
0: Hard guy.
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1: Oh, obe fem. 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
1: Hoye hard guy.
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1: Now one about Basantelli di ana aji nse
0: Basantelli yes one a hard guy ana Kwampoku CID
1: yes
0: national organizer
1: ono so national organizer hey young guys ni wurumpa ebebua
0: woman you know they are the future of this
1: yeah, country yes
0: we are now no be come yeah baby Sami your friend is saying, Jemfi wo, yeah. 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
0: 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So, I think so.
1: Yeah, we need to encourage the young guys.
0: Omu betu miya ye.
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1: 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Yeah. 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
1: National Mining Dialogue. 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
0: ombe pem
1: yes ohim popro de nani munyam
0: ebe taichi
1: oy too much oni ni producer no
0: Dominic
1: super super super Kobina Santi
0: and ABY
1: yeah
0: in fact it was super
1: team ninyi na morning show
0: live on the YouTube and also except kaka
1: oba wa ombe babe hu baba be hu o YouTube
0: so team penimfo no kasa ombe kan ni discussion the course wa
1: yeah
0: I think say as a perfume,
1: yeah, mama, you are a saying, yes, a young Kaja, don't for you, you are Zoe. Yeah, yeah, don't for slogan. Oh, yes, yes, I'm a brutal, and near course, some penning for a PMO, former Speaker of Parliament, Papa, your friend saying,
0: yeah, I Michael Quay,
1: yeah, yeah, Professor Michael Quay,
0: maybe I could, yeah,
1: and all by bunny suit to come and me and Pampe, penning for a bunch
0: of me, Moody,
1: Debbie,
0: what, yes, yeah. Mirkudu Kanom, Samigem Finum, Minerals Commission, Penny for him for the
1: credit. And a year as Samigem Finis speech, you know, assemble according to a conqueror for Parkra Tediaba, or say treat mining communities as development partners, not land donors. And yes, I'm with the Sassan, Yachama, Yachama, almost a Kahoma, Yet developer mine.
0: And it is very critical, as I'm no kind.
1: Cratai Eddie Aba Anopay, ya mebuche Eddie Amount, na for you to me acquainted. Respond to Kowu Kingmakers. Respond to Kowu Kingmakers petition. Suraj to Eugene Asante, Bwedi, and on Sony Honsamabe. There's a Kowu Kingmakers, no. Omatro Eddie Ama Eugene Asante, or Yanajin Sobeyano, and a Suraj for a change, Massa. Massa. 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Minority calls gold board to answer for 22 billion Ghana City gold sales loss. And also, kakra. Kata yi, edi abako back page ya.
0: Bagana mum, yehu eni kong. But the other side, so we mwaboka 22, we si mwaboka. Dieni yenyini.
1: Sir, I didn't do as opposition. They better one coping 4 years in one. You know, about to also. Sir, San has acquired Patrick Vieira appointed as Senegal head coach. And also, I know pay Allah this our story. No, by Ghana ambassador welcomes black princesses to Poland ahead of U20 World Cup. And also, about now, FIFA chief sad after criticism of Infantino's World Cup sell off plan. And also, about Papa pressure. Hey. Is a FIFA na de wa no kran to me mpa wo
0: dabi
1: FIFA dwa wa no to me mpa wo
0: wa twen asan ba da man for enyi to me
1: and ni twen sign in to
0: I don't know what you
1: say hey and then san kan fe president make a wo show you say Ghana for them na mo pay excuse me but na go ka bi bia show sade no one push no
0: so na no
1: na de no so na no
0: on one so na no
1: ah no one so na
0: no so na no so kan na no hu say bi
1: obo kan so kan say you get mo kra mo o kan say mo kra de na mo pe
0: excuse me to say
1: mo kra de na mo pe na go di bi be show na wo so na no
0: me man say na no na de na no me da so na baby am tie
1: anka ba na na no yika
0: e bia o dwene kwa che say maybe I would be careful for
1: me. God, na me tiene yin de biamo bona ye bo ade nsua. Me tiase na every president no was sounding a bit emotional.
0: Yeah, under pressure.
1: Na pressure before ya ba.
0: Uncle konanim kakre.
1: 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Na no pain so online team na da Roma ni mpanim form ka bi ewo makruche bi aba. Na on national mining Dialogue 2026 stakeholders called for rethink of Ghana's mining sector. And waba pictures are hold one in for near course and rather near papa. Nina no eguha, nurse, and on soon you be can kebab. Gold board to reclaim 15 acres of degraded land in Tano Numri Forest. And also, in summer, who do I not pay a barbeto in him higher the amount? Government to establish gold village in Accra in 2027. Gold village.
0: Oh, sir.
1: And where the Yabaka could have gold, you know, do so now. Papa, my young mamma, now for young court yet him.
0: Very well, I wish you for some perfume soon, 94.7 at the home at Team and Cunyaso. We are a midweek edition of the Ultimate Sports Show, and I wish you for yet the Ebber, yet the Dutchman Ebber at Twasso at the Amana, Compu Ghana, at the back to school, at the Abba, and to be part of why I ready, sir. 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But this is in the emuda who ye papa papa papa a 40% discount and or the mawo washa said that from the 20th and kososa and 2 year wofua ye ready pa uyo sweni swa ye crado as a Compu Ghana a be ye papa papa papa I may be also etimi ebe wow. So walk boldly into any Compu Ghana showroom and as a best shine or Compu Ghana .com to level up. So yeah, I will say we'll level up. What do you answer my friend? 0302-752-020. And I said WhatsApp me. It was 0243-143-143. Inquiries beyond obitime. Charlie, you for level up or level up. Hey, Compu Ghana, passion for technology. And I know pay omedin common in anum. Edi Eba. Ya kwa humano so on. Na yene ye Alhaji Karim Grusa. Dodo na feno heavy. Ebi kwa anso feno Shege Malam. Heavy. Yene heavy. Eni nkumana. Mse ochina the 32nd convocation of Congress. No. Baso edie na clubs. No. Edi ko ye Congress. Alhaji anope machine. Good morning.
2: Good morning.
0: Heavy.
2: Desai.
0: Alhaji mpacho me huye pa. Na osu e.
2: The whole player of the person. But they will last match. Ending of the league in a coronation. He had to go in old cup. And to take the guy who did that. And when they are not young, but they will go in. And present that. And even of present.
0: Now, that what kind of you need the football match in the world?
2: Yes.
0: That on the magic in the back, me nya somewhere back. I want to me in the moment.
2: Say, Mother, there, Yakubo, that you are the one, then open. Oh, yeah.
0: And I get be a woman, make a seal.
2: Ah, whoever the man, wow. We are upcoming player at once, Yana. You both imagine we are a disaw your home.
0: Alaji Mate, my son Baba to us now, yet my registration will be to my good try.
2: She said, yeah. We have acres here.
0: Alaji, and member on board, no, my ben manager King Faisal, my best sponsor, Saba, no, my ben King Faisal, Juma.
2: And we did, Waka, you said, last month, and I this month, Madam. Reharika.
0: Yeah.
2: It's your only board chairman.
0: Yeah.
2: Responsibility of anything in Kinshasa. She's a decision maker. Where am I back?
0: Oh, okay.
2: Where Ghanaian India. And Wokuta Chris Refinery.
0: Okay.
2: Gold Refinery. Where you. Or experience or business, local and international, about 30, more than 30 years.
0: Wow.
2: Now, I didn't try it. I say, I didn't try it now. I didn't let the command and also, we just said, Utie, Joyce, maybe be a, Omiye, Omu Bohun Doro.
0: Aye.
2: I feel like so, when you're not with your friend,
0: oh, okay.
2: But at the end of the day, me sere se abai hwe se wo be ma be bua ne na adwuma akosu
0: enti nidino eye Niharika Handa. Okay, the first female board chair of a Kumasi Sensational King Faisal. Wow. I like Ochina Yako Congress. I mean, if there Congress, the Yakwa, Yako Jinjin football, huh? And your ma, a beboy in football, no, in clubs, no, in players, no, and the Football Association. Ochina, why a car so about Congress? Now, Qua, dear, now they call Congress, no?
2: Name go. Me administrate as secretary because Congress way a hundred pass war. Yes.
0: I didn't hear.
2: Yeah, say I could be now you call Congress here. Let our Quran with the buy it. Be and come with this. Yeah, being sick as some Indian or more assets and who's sorry could miss a mini accountant. Maybe per I did a big football in Kuncho Beba. Second, so a car for a funeral. I tell you, Papa, this is a dear so that auditors in our more a bunny accountant. You know, or would you make us up? I don't know, sir. If he present, you know, I'll get a secretary in the Dumoko school. I don't know. FM. Nah. A FM. Administration officer. Say, and no church, mu adena anybody. And no, you could
0: I want Congress on our own.
2: And then I collapse. It's a bit make a hobby. Mr. Collapse, woman, my dream Ghana football. Sika Samuel, or no catching in the court of phone against Sika. Sika, but I can't cry on ground. Now, I can't tell the department Ghana, who be on ship. Penimu pa or pursue child with a problem. No, I bet you now. No, I can't. No, I can't say a boy is sir. Hey, hey, so government by government accountant. A winning person. So, who some character?
0: I mean, sir, come convocation. A bit damn him has his yam in Okasalaji.
2: Let's say, dear best papana, whoever Bugana football, who time out will be anti.
0: They say the Edame Nimwaha, a yam convocation, a mode call Congress, no agenda 9, no activity report, and no your containing activities since the last Congress by the General Secretary. And the General Secretary, no ebe kinkain, a activity report, no, na ye ba a agenda 10, and no your presentation of the consolidated revised balance sheet and profit and loss statement, and no auditors, no, and ebe kinkain. At the Amamo, now,
2: so auditors in the control for beard on the chair. Say,
0: away, yes, ten out auditors.
2: Oh, ten auditors, yeah, who won't my bread?
0: Okay, and the auditor, I am Muyan, I am Musha, and you
2: need me, did that because I may imagine save the Kakura.
0: But I like it now, then a club, so most of more qua, Monpe Obia. Onimsi kasem ni mu a wono so ye bia
2: je se ye pe wo ye wo bebre ye wo bebre
0: barom ko mo ntimi enka ho
2: asem mo ntimi ka wo be ka se efre na di wo ko school
0: eh any alaje e serious o
2: very very bad serious case asana obila wo be ye kukuduro kura sori se wo be ka sa ye mare ka sa sit down
0: But Alaji, no, a year, Ranacher said, a canna, what you mean, no, my congressor. Who will be become a congressor? I was so strong, Gukata, so the comma, the general secretary. Now, general secretary in Sakansa, what's in Yakasa?
2: Now, we are general secretary. Who is away, Papa?
0: Oh, lawyer, a year, Prosper Harrison, I don't know, so on your Papa Alaji.
2: Lawyer, court to Ben O'Coeda.
0: Lawyer, now that we are lawyer, now, uncle, court, and nunches, what we are lawyer. Why we are law school?
2: Maybe say we are lawyer, ultimately court practice, Kakra. Now, who say, and father was Saba. I demonstrate, I said, you know, see, I mean, I do my bend away in the down. Hamimin will be semi, I would cheer me. We saw two with the two to me, so I've been to make her say, in general secretary, why are you more with
0: her? He's a lawyer, he's a lawyer.
2: No, no, no, I agree. I'm not disputing about his lawyership. Maybe you say we're a lawyer, but lawyer, no. Ajuma Bena, what can I say? I Ajuma, na, oh, my fan.
0: Sebia say GF Ajuma Yentina went to Minkolo, Uncle Court, Unco Diasem.
2: And your court, Ajuma by institution Ben, why Ajuma Hoda?
0: Minim so, why Ajuma MTN Kakadana?
2: I don't like Minim.
0: Ah, okay, okay. And now, me dear, me name no. And to be a club, ni and to me, and Trobi be a found commander. And then I have clubs, and so I like you to me and Trobi.
2: And last 2 weeks in the year, idea
0: convocation
2: case, and when you buy that, I did frame. Now, what to cry when you first way, I try to rattle up, and yet in the Kura, various institutions of Koyasa. Now, Wait there, a time. It is my friend. Me appeal to the Minister of Youth and Sports and the Minister of Sports. Omo ya feyi na omo bua. Because Ufe Sikada, you see, they are called World Cup. And now, one club, more than. Nipa 20 something no koi.
0: A club of no?
2: Dreams.
0: Nipa 20 in the free dreams to call World Cup.
2: More than that, Kura.
0: Ah, when we are FFY and I say we are club owners and
2: I
0: say we
2: are. I don't know. A simple
0: FM. I like you. When I catch you, I say World Cup, no one could be.
2: Tell me, be talking at the same. Your mommy letter to the American embassy. And yes, I mean, many kill attack. Baku America, Baku America, Baku America, said me, could do 1 month, me did 2 weeks, 1 week, Kurada Basaba. Because who call on Kurana Jaw, who the animal, Omujawini, for food, or my child. Kwai said, you know, who did two of you, Muna, I hold to the way, maybe, me TV, no Marco Maduma, me better back to us.
0: Never unto me.
2: But to me, Troy, send me, present me, call World Cup. Say, one more person, me call who be beer, maybe by back up. What reply?
0: Oh, Oma reply.
2: Wallahi Oma reply.
0: Hey.
2: Ja every day apa we say we mko ye Oma ba. Asada eh mko ye we mwa ji kapa ba.
0: Dabi Oma fa kapa ma.
2: Na we mu ya dia dia.
0: Oh dabi na nshada nye ibia sa nshada nye papa.
2: Enye papa. 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
0: Okay, mi ti wa ladi.
2: Class no. Christian form, Muslim form. Dignity wo. Ma wo mo fe se. 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Mr. Omo, we didn't have Mr. Omo. Now, Omo be a woman. Since Ghana football has no contact ball, and the woman giving a 58,000.
0: Yeah.
2: A simple FM. Now, has Kotoko, Muko, Congress here. Now we are subject Mumbo to. Where are you in the Mugas?
0: Yeah.
2: First, me wafa se me bibia we meant to Moses.
0: Moses.
2: Moses Parker.
0: Moses Parker, okay.
2: When you said that I mean in the city, mean you say what about football change or see car and the current be as what yada.
0: They say Moses Parker at yada.
2: Oh, what yada. Oh, tell me about maybe see what yada.
0: Hmm.
2: Na yeleki na who as a presenter mukura muka hubi midi nyamisra yeleki na yeboi both first division and premier division midi nyamisra yeleki na yeboi
0: sponsorship ni ni masika sebe na yebasa
2: me pa uchao se referee jina mubi.
0: Referee Jemu, your ball matches, no away, home and away, in Ibo.
2: Ibo. But this is a Ghana league.
0: Hmm.
2: The ball was better from Tompo, where your master planner, when he said, Beba, when he said, Beba, dear Ben, when he buy a pack. Class in injury. The Ghanaian class woman dream. A simple FM. Say, your class in injury, I buy. Sikana who say to tickets, go tournament, camping, and who for so better abayanga. A simple
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2: You got 8 years. None of our juvenile chief, Achipu Noma, Achipu Bibi.
0: Yeah, it is true.
2: You Bobo Burkina Abeshe. A simple FM. Niger Abeshe.
0: A simple FM. Hey, Asim.
2: Majority of the Burkina Niger players, who are Ghanaian strikes. You go South Africa, countries where anchoring.
0: Yeah. And the analogy is a club, so they never see Umu Ye, because they say Congress, you know, you're in Shani, you're in Tema, where's your co Congress, you're in Trim, near Sambe, Twasso, near Bull League, you know, and then I will expect it from the clubs, as Umu Ye.
2: The club, you know, Umu Ye will be a giant selfish interest.
0: A simple
2: FM. Nayanji Ghana.
0: A simple FM.
2: What did you say? I could see what person would talk to you.
0: I may say what person told you at the BSC.
2: Mikura, let me hear that. Mose, Nipakatra, I hope say what jai, what jai, what jai, Ella. Maybe a kumuna, Yangu Pondi Babi by.
0: And come back talking, Faisal.
2: No, place Mubuami, including you.
0: Like you said, Nanjibibri or Honom of Konongum, Nanjibibri or Hose between
2: Nanjib or Homininin Quella. Menin Quella.
0: Okay, what did Nanjin make on crap?
2: My main catcher said, Minka, he and my key confessor. Confessor, not an Olympics babies coach team.
0: Yeah.
2: And in 1972, and the midnight didn't end the confessor. 72 out of this. How many years? Minkwana me.
0: Why are they? Alaji, why are they and Papa? Why are they?
2: Indeed, me catch you say, Nante something, let me go to about 10 articulators.
0: 10 articulators, yeah.
2: They say a car about 5 or 6. For football, for run the Abbey. Run the Abbey, run the Abbey. Me who run the Abbey. And you say, man, who million no. Before we a house supporter, we did not minimum Makwala side, minimum Tuju side, and then Rande Abbey, we're CEO of Kokobo.
0: Yeah.
2: We started here at Juma or Kokobo 1991. If you are nearby, Yami Adum. Kufu aliyeba na minito articulator na Mr. T. Nami kwi kuku. Mamika, Randa mi deny mi se wo mame ajuma.
0: Randi deny wo se wo mame ajuma.
2: Mi jonyangu po na hata suri. Mi yeya wa mame was in the second audience. Wabetia, Nazuma, dear, one mammy, your mammy, and this is for Bekum. Who ran the abbey? And I'm talking a new over and that, NDC. Me see me a bushia. What would offer me? Call me a UP tradition. Naranda Abbey, me Shuma Yakub Yakub
0: Alaji, a honum no one say I am political, a inting
2: commission. And you're political, and you're not. No. Yeah, and yeah, and this is a Mikaya. But me, yeah, no man, but a free and this is for the respect and a but Rangabi, a year woman, Rangabi was soon said, well, what castle, mamma, to make me catch a yahoo because Rangabi here vote to stay for the Esco. Let me vote in a with the man.
0: Alaji mate hono asepa mate hono asepa
2: it just a football a family na ye do ye hu e binu aba se o mu shen se se ministry ana abain o abain se se kana auto ticket for the ma football junior football senior on the 23 mini nyanku popisa abai chinske tibaye mfasome na umunyade
0: okay
2: now when she will pese woko tenta na class and you say majority of the class representative in the congress they don't know football money. Woman said there is a tough football host crowd woman.
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2: Now we will be no so we call Tenta. Dear man, what do you call Tenta? Dear man, we say, I throw challenge to catch one killer. He said, Dear no one, yeah, but about football move as a president, get a Ufaswana where I'm a gun.
0: Okay.
2: Why you first one my gun I dream she said RTU 81 a sign of protest against RTU. Who can match you?
0: Mikaipa.
2: First one I mean say why I'm a gun. Na so baby I throw challenge what being crap. Me mentano. What you mean from a chia? Me football in ye. Wumu ta media ash gold kotoko has LAHM Pfizer.
0: Okay, that's our time. No, dear, we know more matches now. Kakra na beba no timi de run no club no kakra fine.
2: Yes. Na she say no. She say club sinu na wumu di ni chere wumu ati say dreams wumu shusi kasa. Because Sehuhu national team 20 players Ubenya 3 players 3-4 a family and friend clubs Ubenya majority and now we want to show more club should be na omu ato na omu huwa kwa na papa wakua na omu mani bra remember your friend national team na omu on that. Me, let's say, Ghana for the young kind of current. Deja are you? Sebi, Yaman from the body, Jimmy. Nipali, who are woo? At Idea Kuran, this is Asham. And I'm a boy.
0: And a crepe, Lodi, and a crepe.
2: But Deja are you? Now you find a breath from this, you got a four bubble. No, live for a home. What excuse me to say, a dramani, I guess every time. What's a dramani?
0: Dramani Bea.
2: Then a water in Baba Raman.
0: Baba Raman, okay.
2: You compare Baba Raman is life, and the now you is life. The now you want to be Bokura. Well, guess you know, we will say this. Come on, fight.
0: Okay.
2: Now, you call, welcome. Barbara Ahmad and Bow any match there, because it's where you move up. Ade, Klaus, Mundi. Na say yes, Junior, Miss Rabbi. One in the tier tickets. One in the tier campus car. Meaning Yami Frank Kofi Adams. We're representing His Excellency John Mahama. When we say, we're betting my head, we need a baho. Mumbra out. No one can say they're a Ghana football league.
0: Okay.
2: I say.
0: Okay.
2: A year time, a chunk of Siana Upan label. Panama catch.
0: Okay.
2: With catch, we are not going to get any achievement in Ghana football because Onu need the end, the bottom of the hand.
0: Mati, ana ba ma yen na se na yen fa wonsi ha kina ye ko congress na se ba ye beba na ya sai e no wedding komo bibiri
2: ansa na me ka kire amavo so confessor supporters and confessor all press ne harika ye da yankupo ase wedding na ban enura me former me best supporters union Vice Chairman, or Accra, or the cat, or by me, she said, Mamma, no, what she said, Mamma, me, she said, me, church, and Monsieur Pesso, Mamma, me, didn't call you. You do come over here, Babo Tilly, or Pajamo Shalaji, Yana Shroud, and the Munging Amon Bompire. Now, who, as a player, maybe I also will be about Beba, old player. Many the Becker, sir, let me do work on in chain. Now, the work out. And I know I feel maybe no new better.
0: Matia Ladi,
2: take your face up. A young Kupodia and Santa Mammy. In Jimmy Sra, by a human a warrior, a young Buano, no one just wants Jimmy Buaga. Obua confessor, Obua Khan.
0: And no crepa.
2: Now, Kofi Adams, the Honorable Minister, said, when you want me to catch her, me already said, me be quack or catch her. When she the dynamic minister, and me man will be that in my life. That is E.T. Mensa.
0: Okay, E.T. Mensa.
2: E.T. 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When she
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1: yeah
0: Me papa kasa.
1: Yeah, o papa kasa wa kasa bebre. Na papa, we share the convocation of the 32nd edition of the ordinary session of Congress of Ghana Football Association.
0: Mm-hmm.
1: We need them in accordance with Article 32, Session 2
0: yeah.
1: of the GFA statute, you know, agenda, no say the city.
0: Mm-hmm.
1: Na I mean, opening prayer followed by roll call, a declaration that Congress has been convened and composed in compliance with the statutes, approval of agenda, appointment of members to check the minutes, appointment of scrutinous, an address by the scrutineers,
0: yeah.
1: an address by the president, approval of minutes of the proceeding Congress.
0: Mm-hmm.
1: Now, 9, activity report containing the activity since the last Congress by the General Secretary.
0: Exactly.
1: Now, 10, presentation of consolidated and revised balance sheet and profit and loss statement auditors in a saved man. And then 11, approval of financial statement of the previous financial period.
0: Yeah.
1: Now 12, approval of the work program and budget for the coming year. And direct, you know, a revised budget for the 2026-2027 financial year. Ebe capture from July 1st, 2026 to June 30th, 2027. Then another one, a budget for 2027-2028 financial year. And also be capture 1st July 2027 to June 30th, 2028.
0: Okay.
1: Now for President Ababane closing remarks. Now we are also for Ohono. Or the closing prayer and hiding. Abba. In Shemo Muko Dianina, baby, I'm interest way here, pa. The ultimate. I am from 9 to 12. What does it
0: say?
1: From 9 to 12. We start to a 9-1 activity report. And we are containing the activities since the last Congress by the General Secretary.
0: Number outline in United. In fact, the activity report in
1: It's not we win anymore. But me, yeah, I'm just highlighting the key things. Me focus here. If you say, and no, say, amount for more margin, echo baby. Then, aside the 9, obeko 10, presentation of consolidated and revised balance sheet. And profit and loss statement auditors, you know, also mentioned.
0: Bacatelli.
1: Bacatelli. Also, I'm mentioned, baby, you know. What you say?
0: Yeah.
1: As compared.
0: About when say
1: womb.
0: And when allergic catch on. Allergic. When we win the allergic. Or person just say auditors ni ye ni say ya. Oma send ya momo. But omu show momo ntiasi. And again, so musa ko Congress na auditor ni bidina no kanga. Ano zomu ntiasi. Na osa ko first external auditors dine chia. As external auditors no GFA na do omu ko school. Omu son kaka intro omu. And only ne confusion they say.
1: Hey papa. Then I mean aside. No, you come to the 12. That is the most important part. You know, approval of the work program and budget for the coming. This is the important part of the Congress because members, you know. Papa, we in a capture. In the revised budget for 2026-2027, ni yadi bebo football ni hubra. Fiti sabre ya kopim next year. Ya capture from next year to 2028. Ni inano. Our paper is wa. Ni na yebe kenkan ama amam for 80.
0: The most important one akoku me feel say. Me drew Congress wa me excited about pan say me hu say bia. General Secretary best sorry. Now we pick a document say bia club assumesi. Ebia kotoko. Ebia has. Ebia mediema.
1: We raise the question.
0: We raise this issue. E send the brain. And to you be allow for discussion of this main matter club in Rizie. Maybe you be a floor, and you are congressman to debate on that particular issue at club. But Uber, not clubs in Nina Beco, Ubian Sabekan Webby, but Ubian who are best submit anything. Saying adding and discussing, but you call Congress about. You get the same club to come and complain.
1: Yes, yes, yes. And they a year them and him representatives for the various clubs in the crowd. House of folk in Shahwa, the Lali and Kune was so.
0: The Lali and Kune
1: was so. The Lali and Kune was so. One Alaja Kambi
0: and there was
1: Amudin there was the Lali and Kune so AJI has seen that. Needing that so are they so.
0: Yeah, same moon.
1: Indeed, Papa, a very important, sir. Clubs in the show interest. No matter how many pages in the yellow, you have select clubs and they say, Bono, a yomu no muya bono.
0: Yeah.
1: The decision of Ghana Football Association, where we can so China yen yako decide we are. Papa, before we send you another opportunity,
0: yeah.
1: No reason we can send you just another 1 year.
0: Another Congress.
1: Congress or extraordinary Congress and send what we can send. So you be sir crab clubs no sir and come here no money you do with you yeah raise questions in if you are yeah to me nyashi biem they are very close to the people who are the corridors of power of the Ghana Football Association, the decision makers, the people that have the, you know, the sole prerogative of making change in your football. No omo no omo na papa. And this is the glorious or the nice opportunity for them to say, "Ebema amam fuate omo hao." This is a large day or raise a consensus. Now, Laji, I'm running a year football.
0: Yeah.
1: They are trying to say 2 weeks before the Congress. Trebra. No one try man over call radio so don't assume so Martin to make you an oho. Let me get what
0: you say. You see the excuse always is that oh you try.
1: I'm on responding.
0: I'm on respond. No, I'm crying and say so I'm responding when the GNC receives it.
1: Also,
0: communicate itself. What submit baby?
1: But
0: club will be entering to me my bond. So what submit baby?
1: Na entering me mother. Me try calling your mama reply and I say ya acknowledge so me receive and me call Congress and me raise my
0: track. No, I'm waiting to raise. Then what track?
1: Good.
0: So also my acknowledge receipt of the
1: audio abano.
0: Because that usually and I say first sign on a Congress it you until omo year omo amendment
1: reform senior
0: and the man about so Congress you in debate because first no. On the floor of parliament, in fact, the Congress.
1: Floor of Congress.
0: Ubehu, yeah, we unfair to say we kupama. Well, sorry, no okabi. Ubehu, ebi a George Freeye, no okabi. Ubehu, ebi a Linia Adi, no okabi. What you say? These were men at Congress days, biyano. Ubehu, say on the floor of Congress, omu kasa. But some lay by, you try to cut it, sir. No, we are kind of dear. And no, no, no.
1: The who sense if I will play being all this, Anna. Say, be a young passable bank of four quima on bed debate war issues. I had their ban. I said, no, my idea
0: to that. So that discussions, no. Let me view radio. So,
1: okay.
0: We are football person now. We issue a Oba Congress.
1: I want to be
0: here. They observe it.
1: Yeah.
0: Near who say by, you know, club A, sorry, and resist this issue. Emma club B is supporting because a year banter the end a year is that I'll see a tuaba near tuaba near giatu near the ashemrenum near yamara kama na wouldn't you quite so because the atra bana near boboswa
1: now so require
0: now with the moon no man
1: and a laddy king and a cook was rebaku and mubaku and mukakra near mo drink biaka hua and ranting I'll call uko pram pramo and ranting of far cabbage and call pram pram and a son for so bena a bewom so game na yeah no then the same thing I will come. You may be Congress. I'm about to radio. Yeah, and then send your form of and they acquire where you're king can and tiasi. But what's your mouth? Opportunity, we say. People in a demo and convocation has been sent to all the clubs or more involved in this particular Congress. Yes, and I'm be a yes, I'm parking time.
0: This
1: the time, last time we catch him, said, Mom parking time.
0: And you will be the kind of crap because we are convocation, quick, oh, me, mpo. And now, they said they were no kanya ebi ana wa anti ase. But I'm saying that to sika semno na ye critical. Obepe so auditor. No account hona ni ko.
1: So very important. Inti, Papa, we will just patiently wait for say convocation, you know, and as a Congress and yeah, what will really transpire China. Now yeah, aftermath of the Congress, you know, because I'm told is a Kwesi Edukra promise so after Congress, you know.
0: Yeah.
1: Or no meeting. Yeah.
0: And
1: I am so. On the chin in Tamu, I answer the
0: Sandra
1: Wako Bibiani.
0: Miami,
1: the Jumadoson,
0: Miami,
1: the Sober Chinachin in
0: Tamu.
1: Papa, my member, the 5-member committee, National Sports Authority, a constituted for, say, mobilize funds.
0: Yeah.
1: Now, I'm going to bring partners on board to aid the NSA in the, you know, operations. What you say?
0: Joel, my main Sandy, we know, and my Kuku Ashas here. Oh, my Sandy, I'm not me and her pictures, no, any videos. Snake a cry, Enra, of course, over the ESP hotel.
1: Yeah,
0: El Honte Joe,
1: Miss Sukra, my money be impo.
0: My money be,
1: Miss Sukra, my son, my money be a Joe, the Eddie Bibet to talk to Swan. Papa, a year and a montoir, a beboa, because with him, we can't be doing the same thing and expect new results. What you say? So the moment people are, you know, appointed or voted into office, you know, now it is because, say, the previous administration or the previous leader, no, you know, that institution or whatsoever, no, office, no, na omunyome bi one way or the other, no, na enko ye enunti ni yepe change ayasasa personality, no, into a bar, we are not expecting you to do the same thing,
0: okay.
1: And this is a very good initiative, National Sports Authority, NSA,
0: yeah,
1: led by. But your friend say NSA board chairman, no?
0: Yeah,
1: Dr. Fred Awa, Prof.
0: Fred Awa, Prof.
1: One name in for Dr. Austin Lugutera, one no our University of Ghana, any other board of directors or more so,
0: yeah.
1: Including the Director General of the National Sports Authority.
0: Mm.
1: Now, Omudi Omunyan Sanyo Omunim dear, a buy together. Papa, we share a dear cost here just few days, yao. eno mukote sa five member committee se omunsi to resource mobilization and partnership
0: yeah
1: se yebe boarding crofi de bevrim just less than 2 weeks enra omu ababonting abeye se ampa ejuma na yede show omunsa no oma hitting the grounds running
0: yeah. It was a beautiful ceremony.
1: It was a beautiful ceremony. And Papa,
0: Ghana and we Chambers of Commerce.
1: Ghana then.
0: And we Chamber of Commerce.
1: Yeah, Ghana and we Chamber of Commerce.
0: Yeah.
1: Papa, you know, we share near course. Were items are a drew 2,120 products. And I mean, okay, say, just less than 2 weeks, yet a five-member committee, no, one way to me mobilize the other. Papa, 600 pairs of footwear.
0: And
1: Pabwa Kama Kama Pama Kuma Ko 600. 1,520 piece t-shirt.
0: Yeah,
1: they bema omwe, and you're more a baby.

0: you know.
1: Yeah.
0: On Okwabe ever share any testimony.
1: Yes, yes.
0: How
1: yes.
0: he started, name, inspiration behind the journey, baby, papa. Now you have touching. Enra, I would you made in a Cynthia Mompen in front of us. We just want to urge them. On say, no, your point, you know. And come up, baby, in a bitch, Dr. Fred Award, the name, dear by. A month for baby, the dear by, sir. They listen to every detail, be I did 2 days to be on. Omuti. And papa, yes, you are Omuti, I say, Ni na ni ye mu anami bua.
1: Eno
0: when it mattered most no. 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So the same way ye praise you mu for the good initiative and the good work o ma share no. The same way so na ye criticize ya. 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
1: the Chinese ambassador to Ghana
0: thank you no, no, thank you
1: and penifobe
0: brain a bad you make the
1: couple in the UN the woman you know free China by and
0: great nti ye bo mabaso na ya catch omo say this is a good move and something that will impact the communities, you know, positively. And
1: honorable, Unia Kwabena Chile Stuttgart.
0: Yeah. Listen,
1: the message was the very powerful.
0: Very, very powerful.
1: But I was posting much, and then never be real. Politics more, MP.
0: For sure.
1: Was this sad? The number about constituency game, no? Well, no, one break come west. Ebe bua womu pop.
0: Yeah.
1: And so yeah, MP also don't go shame now. Go baby. Now they call.
0: And now one person I was very happy to see. Hey, did I you?
1: Yeah.
0: Na the you papa why mu pan e ben no why na uni why mu pan e ben we dey so am na dey place in why mu na ben pa
1: fifi taki and the ben did
0: I papa I don't know where this is coming from but I've been getting this thing for my instinct the metanya menya power the die you who say me feel say the die you be more successful or football administrationer
1: maybe after the career
0: the current after nani will be
1: after any
0: the day you should for now the day you me feel say the day should start from somewhere say also take the main operations of Nania FC not the next even election executive council the day you was so pre executive council we need the day because and me should papa kwa no personality
1: yeah
0: papa, the day you were personality, papa, me, ha, many, me say, me yet that I de feel, you know, for some time now, and the BNM person me catch you if it is so.
1: Okay.
0: So, me feel, say, the personality of the day you, na onya, konya, papa, speech, I brought a new editor, China Russian speech, you know.
1: Yeah.
0: I dare you, Dubai, it has nothing to do with there being a normal football, ne, I'm an any football, ne, blaster, so. But just look at the speech, or say, on one chrome, maybe I'm papa free, baby I'm free. They know the challenges in the constituency and the communities now, free. And this is a great move, Ebe Boa, and that is the more reason why I'm falling on him. No, or yeah, not just about any. Abeba, not in a no, but to my support to say this is a good move, Ebe Boa. You know, the communities are way chini na ya Boa. They are changing narrative.
1: I'm retired,
0: papa. Oh, they you are retired, and Yamina may retire. If you say the day you are retired, I'm poor. On retire mpoa on tie masem kakra se me feel se nyame no di bibi fam so me kan che ne se abrei on fa no hunji football administration no nko esko ho onko gfe ho the day you have something enye coach mama ne nko coach mama ne nko scouting
1: Mate, be assured, sir, the this 80 and TBBA come. Good morning, Alatula. Thank you for the good work you are doing for multimedia and Mother Ghana. God bless you. And now we Ediba. Good morning, my show. I'm watching you live from London. Greetings to my brother, Senior Opoku and Atamosis of SCC. And now we Ediba. Salam Kaleb Akutu. I say, good morning, Papa, my show. Watching you live from Adenta Frafra. Keep up the good work you guys are doing for Mother Ghana. Stay blessed. And on also Ede Eba Saint Anansi as watching you live from Enum, the show is live. Kotoko will rise again. Fabulous, the best. And on also anyway, Ede Abba. Papa my show. The Congress is here again. Special greetings to Bra Kofisika of Kansas City, who is currently on holidays in Ghana from Aprugu Chakapama. If I Aprugamra Bran Hwasem Cheme and Bra Kofisika of Kansas City, you see, Ghana 4 Kansas, no?

0: abrantie no ehodi wo mo down yeso o support wo mo mom baby die e mo aduane di ya chese but yeso wa bagana
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0: yeso eh brago
1: fi sika brago fi sika abagana oh and then so say inviting one of these
0: eti apriko are you ready ah chira kwa beti
1: na ba chira beti ni daba
0: na na na
1: say in preparation na na
0: say
1: and you nipa nyina na o mo ye de say
0: o am for kan wa say
1: ba ko ye wa unko fo kwa woni mo mo ko mo tu na mo gwa bonte
0: e logo me mo ko ho meet no so mo ba mo pam no fi okra na enti my father say I said jamaica na me die ready anka man fa and go okay good afternoon papa maisho watching you live from Japan inside Haneda Airport Terminal 3 Japan the afternoon okay thank you very much good morning friends of sports and Zakaria Azarafiu and so anyway by senior maisho Tinkler said Kotoko has a limited budget. This does not mean Kotoko is broke. It only means Kotoko financially can't match up with the North African teams. This is factual. But the quote I think like here said, Asante Kotoko is facing financial challenges, infrastructure, and indiscipline at the club. The management is aware, and only the statement made by Papa Maestro, the patience you have for Alhaji Grusa needs to be commended. And Papa now Kweku a pampa and the way and the bang me a tea crobum quedu. And me mana and cane asemna. When Alhaji Grusa took the $100,000 as a Black Stars management member, he didn't complain. What has changed? And a Kweku a papum. Omo time no
1: hundred. I catch a Kweku say, "Mkofoni G 50."
0: Omo G 50. Oso kwaje nadi.
1: Oso kwaje.
0: Ah kwaje nadi. They have done good work. Kwame Boateng, good morning, my show. And Kwabena Boateng, say good morning. And no back. Shapiro, Mache. Bibi Abokori.
2: Oh, yeah,
0: madam. Na me also, na me ntio also initial comment on this issue here every reason for Yonko Fakos.
2: Na dia se Ghana dia bibi Aboko.
0: Na eh na wan ka boko a. 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
2: 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So me ho ye, oh bibi Aboko, but me wa obi a usu akasa oti wa unu se bibi Aboko.
0: And na be catch hwan.
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2: 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He speak yo ye na. 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
0: Oh. Ko chapon so asembe na
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2: Because me na me oda wu. And today, perhaps I didn't.
0: Be one notice.
2: I said, "Oh, okay, the worst."
0: Yeah, but change somewhere back. I'm an anusio, shuma. Anya izo. Anya panatini na.
2: I
0: would do
2: so that time, so that Alhaji Grusa no ya.
0: Oh.
2: No.
0: Then ten. Now Alhaji ultimate na yeah. Baseline. Anya actually baseline. You see, that the uno mo park na a slopey. 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Until ultimate be a slopey no. And I mean, ultimate footballer. No frame teacher. 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
2: Or any commentary.
0: Chinu mami. Alhaji Grusa said chinu mami, and that's a chinu mami. Me chooses, me ye unho juma zisi ya. And this time we baka baby obi ano pay me chano. Me ye unho, o kama meti o apena timi nam demno. 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
2: Oh, but I didn't make us a quaggy bra because the ultimate name.
0: Chiana, I'm chained at me, no, actually,
2: actually. Oh, dear. The entire Nubian Quagiska or Coscia mine. I say, Nana.
0: Nana was cut. That time, Cradas had no name, said the new
2: one is the bill. What I say, do your chip player now, a Cosacrana, coach, you know, the buffo.
0: Make I one of our games, eh? Nay, neighbor for a car, I was swinging on a coronation park. I said, I make a large tear, I'm sure, so I'm being a problem back. So I gave me the ultimate them, say. Na discussions kakra koso. I remember pa and the game we I think 1-1 or 2-1 no more share. Na Alhaji koye na I'm saying no pe bibia nkomo bi ati bibia aji. So na na de no so ma ti static game na ye bo na first na bo fofo video ya ye ni alaji kra nka sa nkofo e beti ma show mu ti static game no first half 0-0 ana bo fofo no say no ko ya nko alaji oni ye nko pe bi anka
1: agbo mu na relegation
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1: mfi no
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0: 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The two are stretching me, and yes, Alaji Tim and Opea.
2: I like yourself. Okay, oh,
0: Alaji,
2: this is the headquarters of
0: Ghana Sports, of course.
2: The Opera TBA, and a Musian Yaba. Yeah,
0: you know, great.
2: Waku Alaji, now or cornerstones. Must cornerstones. I say, boy, boy. Alaji background, pa. Not on my study, a grand, not meaning pa. I book a book
0: be. Yeah.
2: And you don't know Connes. Now, I almost share for share 5 goals to be Kumasi. Now, Razak or Connes.
0: Okay.
2: I'm planning in our Connes. Now, Manis Bribe. 5 goals pa. What I say?
0: Wow.
2: Now, you're back. Now, I'm paying for every year. See, in those days, you know, not boy day. Sassica, and in Shed any hole. Or Hokra and Shed them pieces.
0: And no, so, sir.
2: Now, Urka said, there were about 15 matches without defeat.
0: Okay.
2: Now, the last 16th match, you know, in a Kokumase. Now, Alessia Kumumi and I would team go. Kutam, and Yazi Crow, Koku.
0: Wow.
2: And the Connor Fornish, Enya, Connor Kick, see the trick Kumasio. So I was so, baby, I know one month, one inco for the stop. Corner, I say, I dare Yako goalkeeper, I referee and sat that corner, say Yanko Cocona.
0: Ah,
1: go kicking.
2: Go kicking or Sanko da Cona, Bianco Sadiaco Gokiku. Ancodano, if they would get, yes, that's name, very disciplined. Mm. One co-referencer, not the born commander, and I beg in a captain, not the boots.
0: Okay.
2: Om two, Conan,
1: Diana
2: Pine. I feel Yabepim, Yapon. And second round, no. Nay, that top, in the bare fourth. Third or fourth position. Now, corner is back, Kufudua. Almost a relegation. Baby, I'm going to go relegation. And to buy a honey, I shall want, like I say, wait.
0: That's all, no, maybe.
2: And now, Babu, who chairman? Nana, the net, yes, we are. Oh, my home. Oh, no, I say, Chris, to leave me, and then to be my magician. And to offer me. Now, Obama,
0: what are you now, your Christian?
2: Offer me, no, you wouldn't be me. Corner for Naba. Only equipment are back. Grooves, football, boots, ni ne mase, my patch out. Na in fact marking them out, missing an hour say. Also, what's my same record? Okay, now wait a minute, what if a captain and an anchor, and pure. No friend of being. And the baby by Muna, because who sent up the never any way or not? Very difficult.
0: So my catcher, no.
2: Don't catch any beer, no kung fu refusal. That's why I have him. Just a referee, do I keep it out?
0: Hey!
2: Well, historic characteristics of Ghana football.
0: Yeah,
2: yeah. Yeah, and then my Pupani, what I say, any time for it. And then any time, any time for it. But as a Talaj Guza, and so on, can you know? Edam fefe.
0: Alaji wa brew. Alaji brew. Me say Alaji sometimes you to me back am kwa Alaji I just so soon patch o. Because ebi ya ne kana do so ah. No catch players say chale mun twen ebi ya next 2 weeks and 3 weeks ya ne kotoko bebo. Alaji ya has bebo. Ebi ya tiaka. Alaji otimi so nyina. Otimi so nyina no patch o.
1: I no pay no catch o say the cars ne ade kwa watonton ne admin
0: na boy. It is true. It is true.
2: At one time we share me wadom tema community 2 this community that an adom ho adom ya
0: adom FM ya
2: no ba oba program ma bi me see from na me share no oh coach what is that me say when him unko for say we black star and tema national team coach unko fi black star I like you what say na me ka jero wadom ka say be so na asa na me ka be say I like you me dase
0: pimping
2: pimping
0: you know I can of
2: and you know I like you papa be obia me share my team come but nya betrema woman no akofa no no
0: yeah
2: what I say judgment man I like judgment man what I say ebia consultation bi ebia o new woman nti na me be ho be be share nya betre na me share ni background woman background
0: I'm saying heavy pa
2: obo pa but e maso dia o nya hehe ya okwa eno anu nti na ni kakra me kan na congress na wo kan and a better uncle.
0: Ochina and the Eco Congress.
2: Now, ever more crackle.
0: Oh, why not?
2: There was a time I won't cast a pressman.
0: The last edition of Congress, you acquire a pressman. My own training, they all that.
2: Look at that, because they behind closed doors.
0: But at a point, I'm observing, you know, a bit by. I'm almost starting a little man, a bit by. But baby, I'm not. Ya pese ya kota no.
2: Ewa wa
0: tama sheda ma.
2: Eka se wo musei di wa chipa wo.
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2: Na bi se wo kwa broche su ya ma wanda baby.
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0: se wo.
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0: Eh cha congress nkra ha me sio. 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O ma na nyu ma so.
2: Omkonkoma Ghana say they will not talk to you about if say securities e omkoka no omka da okaye omka sada omo afa na kwaku kanu obi adi no mko no no be say name sisi previously na be say sisi because there's no ayebia woman say senkende or kwa mko na say we see the changes in the national team in the league no eh who say mko congress no
0: and that's all crab so Mate me dasi coach J E Sapon and mo attain kana way a year senior echo asthma and this birthday a year dedication a day abba or say happy special birthday going out to you Elder Felicia upon of Techimentia Ahafo region na osom ewo Love Worship Center Church of Pentecost resident at North Bubuashi and Echo Asma Ede Ebae. 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Yeah, we said it. 0542771092. 0542771092. Na also what you mean?
3: Aba, no, I didn't tell me. Hello, good morning.
0: Maxwell, I gave you 205.
3: Be quack.
0: I will be able to call you.
3: And if I be watching, Quacko, Abusiano. I hope that's an answer. We shall so be our
0: way.
3: Yeah, the radius. But you could sup on some catty, quacoon song cow on them, quacoon for me, you know. 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
3: kwaku congress na ti se meeting me boa
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0: Maybe I should call me a party and then interview baby San Sisi Ama.
3: Media.
0: 0542771092. Hello, good morning. Hello. Good morning. Ya fabulous.
4: Sakada maestro.
0: Ya mi etiwe.
4: Saka. Mr. Ona Honkai, Nana Sapa for the
0: Oso chao.
4: Let's make it a super. I'm check out the supporters. I'm in control. I'm say you have start league, you know. And you know, Obiasha is a promoter issue. And I say Obiasha, and then the other day, and 2 months and check out the corner Ghana football. Na said it, yeah, no. Ghana football, baby. So I'm check out the corner. Muna, yeah, both league, you been quite there. And 1935, then Kwadasa, and the league in the affair. I think I need to say, and the boys, you know, I'm a young man, I'm a son, I'm a son, I'm a legate, I'm a young man, I'm a young man, I'm a young Papa, when I say, Papa, like the Busa, I interview, I'm a young man, TV, Ghana phone, you TV, or do baby, then make us say, you're not football, or I'm not going to say football, or do baby, I'm not going to say, what I say, because, after a time, I'm going to Congress. The Sunday invitation, and I see Bibia, they are moving. What I say, Omo Musa Bibia, I'm raising question. Omo Kashi, Omo Nyakota, I want to know if we are not here. Ah, that's it. A friend say, FA president, not a football, I say, and the food, a person, what about Friday? Apart from Papa, say, oh, come on, say, and I said, listen, and I do, I did a sort of football, so I'm not a call back. Yes, I say, I'm still on my papa. Japan wo bi dia e bi aso football edo no papa e move forward ne akoyanim ti sa ye fa so to so ana ye request one master nyina amwa ni ya sa class to form dem aye let's go place papa no ma. Na say I first media ma say o ma. I go good person na why. What I say, you support media ma.
0: And in the
4: FC. 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
0: the Ghana. 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Hello, good morning. Good morning. 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
5: 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We will give a little deep by Boba Tad, a teacher, or go or try a baby, or see my papa do Gabby, yell Tiago, and yell with the epicer, but you let it team do, and Brasadi, every epicer, claps in India, Bofakoni, would almost have bread, and yell here, and yell GF with me. GF is managing our football. Oh, I'm Wadu, can you be our flower, flower, sir? Who made that about our
0: Midasipa? Hello, good morning. Hello.
4: Good morning, Papa Wanzo.
0: Yes, I'm Pacho Hoini.
4: Come on, so we didn't stop. Yes. Who are you there?
0: Yeah, me go to cry, Papa. Champa, I mean, too.
4: I'm more about me, Papa. Oh, yeah. Papa, I like the good stuff. The view will be a piano. Papa, send me a jan of one kind. Papa, I know, I like it. The team and you be the same team. I like the no money. I like the Papa, me, Pacho. Since I'm working first, I'm working first. I like the confessor, I'm more communication than I want. Pacho.
0: Yeah, your time no. Your time na yeah ni baba ku your friend for was one na na yeah communication man.
4: Papa. Toma u book first na ni baba for was e come. What you say? Say we clear. What you say? One day go na baba already be so idea or cut invest and come come our player go what you think? E pa cho.
0: Mm.
4: Che, toma book invest na yeah na ready we tie. Nti ni say papa u book invest. Me team put that say Alhaji Grocer, me communication director na yes me see. 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
4: oka anu timu
0: yena si hello good morning hello
6: hello good morning
0: kwa kuhu lisi emotional intelligence kwa kuhu yenti u
6: the rich papa maestro good morning
0: yes sir
6: Appellations in the back. Yes, on this card, the arches. Yes, can you, Papa Maestro?
0: Kwaku Holison.
6: Andy Beme.
0: Andy Beme, too.
6: Yeah, I like that. Your friend is a Usa Kotoko, a agent appointment of a communication director.
0: Enra, Yamian Mukri, Michia, a former communication director, lawyer Safuduku.
6: Yes, sir.
0: And he was livid by the comment made by a Tinkler. No, yeah. Few say, Senkebia, Nyan Yoman, the time won't allow for a coach to go out over the board. No, interview with South Africa. Now, I will destroy him from that point.
6: Your communication director very urgently. You know, media no so om the spin eto nsemini bi so do because sincerely even in discipline crowd can say they have solved it. When it comes to money issues, he was making references to clubs or more in him outside Africa. Now got Kotokonizika, Ghana and one Osika. Yes. Because Kotoko pays their players better than any team in Ghana, not even media.
0: And the debatable can never be a fact. It can never be a fact. Because you can't prove it any figure. Because you see, club will be a it will be team for can be team for team catch and say, yeah, club will be a media can would be a can into everybody.
6: Very good.
0: Right.
6: Only the most expensive player in the country at the moment.
0: Hey, why?
6: And yes, I don't do a number of $2,500 a month. I'm telling you, at a point, do you know that Fabio Gama was paid $5,000 in this
0: country? At a point, but you can't say same.
6: But the team that can pay the money as far as player concerned, Ghana, Papa. Probably in Germany, right here.
0: Okay.
6: Yes. So the other side of it, they say, I like the interview on Elijah here, and who said it was very deep. I only have one comment to be in the papa.
0: I have been praying for
6: crying. And also, all very good memories, pal.
0: Hey, Elijah, I'm not again.
6: Yeah, because of Kuiper, so we need the woman. If reference will make it, Charlie, all very good memories, pal. And whatever he said about the FAA is true. Mm. More than true. And currently, they sued the AGA. I can say, GFA president, he has done so much to the sense that we are 13. I know the clubs being as well for cancer. Your friend is saying football is in safe hands. Are we really in safe hands? Do you know that whole Koku will listen to be 53 on Saturday?
0: Yes, I know. And you best celebrate too big time. All right, Yamin Sharp in advance. Good morning. Hello, good morning. Yamfa final two. Na Yamfa Freddy in India. Hello, good morning.
7: Good morning, Mr. Maisu.
0: Yes, I'm Pacho Hweni.
7: Papa Mudizeng.
0: Yamin Gusu Shiaipa, and also.
7: And then the whole family can cringe in a way. Powerly
0: Kafra, young
7: boy. Yes, baby, any catch it. Maybe a pain. I bet in a good miss and Aladula said, Mammy, do a crying. I made out of my chin and you know.
0: Okay,
7: see you when you come because you know by answer me by because you're tough for.
0: Okay, very important. Because you do about town.
7: Say, it's not your Congress, Nina, the Argentina, one more the kind, microphone, or maybe the other. Yes, so no. Because Sadi and Omudu who some time ago, they should forget it. A trim bomb money, what would you? I think I know. Cocaino. Facilities, Gramunibi. Do my young say, and when they had enough football, Yentimi and your facilities, Papa, and pitches, Papa, fitting in the tink of the whole Cotocone has when I bear 90, 80 years, 70 years. In new pitches, I yank as a dear.
0: Yate, Nyame, and come by ever find out one nafe and Fanina infer in Siha. Hello, good morning.
8: Papa Maestro.
0: Yes, I'm Pacho Wani.
8: Hey, and let the brother Martin.
0: Yeah, I'm Pacho Bocordier.
8: Bocordier,
0: but I'm not going to go.
8: My brother, Papa, put him out. What is that? All I with, all I back on them.
0: Yeah, I'm young.
8: Congress now, walk on. Let the anchor the daddy can sit down and say, Uncle Young, young teachers, and I said, where then?
9: The king of the morning, Alaji, is telling the truth. We need people like this in Ghana football. Or say nyame ko pepiase, and I'll say nyame Eddie Way, Eddie Abba and Opey, will show no swa yet to me. Eyi ede efri ho na oba ase hanuma Kuntu Blankson say Kuntu Blankson Sports Foundation voted Moses Ama as the best bankroller club president for the 2025-2026 season into branding Medeama SC to its current state and sustaining it to win trophies. And the Abasuba, Professor Kuntu Blankson, Ede Ma Moses Amapakano, and also Abba Yedi Honsem, Ede Ma Yen TA4 El Horoma. Now, Maminya Bede, we feel happy, glorious birthday to Grace Tete of Blooming Bats International School at Community 25 from your or her daddy, Mr. Timothy Usa Tete, and Mammy Mrs. Sylvia Tete and Dachi Hine of PSFM Eddie Eddie Abeja. Again, was a happy birthday to Madame Joyce Ayele of Royal Joy Enterprise of Tuba. And also from his son-in-law Timothy Osa Tete, Mrs. Sylvia Tete, Ni Aye, Grace and Queenie, and the entire family of TT Brothers. Dachi Hine of PSFM and anyway Eddie Abijay SA and Kama Pa and Fa my yenye the final one and I am from Saddam Miami mate Saddam and so Eddie ne birthday. Or the happy birthday to Mr. Lawrence Daniels, PRO of Chartered Insurance Institute of Ghana, Country Director of the Association of Young Insurance Professionals and the Head of Corporate Business at Impact Live. And happy birthday to Lexi Nana Abba Kunama Daniels. 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From your dad, Mr. Lawrence Daniels. And Saddam, we know about Saddam, Mr. Lawrence Daniels, PRO of Chad Insurance. 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
10: 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Bye bye. Hello, good morning, Papa Masru. The chairman of Pay, your premier, your Sari, the Cassafi, Ayako Corso. Monsieur Masru, what's your assistant coach for Basta Unubia? It was so as I never banana, Unia. Sad Verbana, one say, your Ghana, your coach is him, who saw your empen and phone. What? Nobody play away, but she did not fessing. Jenna Fessino. It won't fit, say, or your boot, because who did you tell me? I know big trash one or big trash one, dear. So, only a hoarding, so what I say. It won't say, or your boot, or your boot now. Somebody play a neighbor, play a papa who, no way down this one. No one, I wait you one, then one yard, then no one. Do we want to say, when you're hoarding, would you to me? Aha, a mintina, why was I just with your answer? Ghana for coach, and I saw with your answer. I was a man. Same pen and food be the player be fear, she know the bar. One can say, wait, and you bought him in Sue. I say, we used to sign your son. Yes, son of Buffia, Papa Massu, Sopa, let to say, the Parado, na has yet a new show for why now. Yeah, you must see it for transfer. We know so what I said now for that. Say, supporters, you must see it. Sopa, Medawasi, Dwasapa, and Yamishro. I know you present me from so my friend, no busy, no business. I am back. It is a minya wanka sawo no makura anka mani bi jumpa wa to baba zuru me so pa tanke di ngomo
11: le da so good morning the house say you find it you oh your gym your friend is saying our make I must say 1997 a million games in the western region any Ashanti the cup finals football me na me here western captain so on this but and I should to Ashanti region the large bus abehwe bi no of farming or the Kumasi say ka me ngom ngom me block you sir. You went painful. Hey, here I just say we be here. No, we say we go camp. We could do camp and then play. Place, we need place. And then we say, hey, oh, I'm busy. I'm here. Don't worry. Come back. Do what we should. We should be coming. And now, yet, and now, my family, my family bag. Now, I just say to them, I say, do bag to a crack. Me na me ko. We say, okay, come back. Give me a call.
9: Okay, and Ghana for me, so Eddie, I had about the Gaka top four fixtures in IPA Wednesday, the 26th of August, and about the Gold Stars name Diema Summer Test Dreams FC on that Wednesday, now Friday, 28th of August, and Dreams FC in the Gold Stars, Diema Summer Test, and after Sunday, the 30th of August, no, Diema and Dreams FC Summer Test Gold Stars, and Gaka top four. But I don't know, changes about the Super Cup, no man, because and also it's supposed to be on the 30th. And well, because my who said nations and super so trust data, yeah, they both Super Cup, no Benyan Kayan, Tremrenimo, Ekaka, and I'm saying, and then Africa corners also, Abaho, so many confusions, and Abba, Yanko Hamra, Yaba, yet to me, at also, I don't pay Ojimedi. Yabas is here.
12: Dinner for Electroland Castle will be a showroom of Potemu. Now you be your Sandy Homeland and Swat at home. Say, see, and apart from some of the Tomu TVs, gas cookers, kettles, microwave, Ninia Kikahon, move to Missa Tomu Nemu Konya, plates, Nemun Tree, Ninia Kikahunina, and we are branch of your friend Homeland. And it just a man who wants to say, so we did our Electrolander. You bet me from now what bed she at Eddie Kessie. I think so. You will Nasco selected promotion via ye. So we'll talk about ye bet chao ba kwa ka ho enwechi nsu madina ya sheda mamu special price o fala ya tete nyama ni sunyi na mamu madina ye domo asemu bebre ka ho na bra madina taxi rank opposite eco bank mumro na mubenya samsung tcl media any nasco papapa ne mumu kai se homeland so wo ho electroland prices die fala ye show manim electroland biya ba kwa ewa

0: Okay, okay, I'll see you soon. 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
1: Ah, Anita, and the doggy park.
0: Oh, won so a. 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
1: Oh, no.
0: Me fa uba. 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

0: Yampo, sir, a quantumism, Yakanigunim, Nawankubia, Nayo Satism, and Oma Bibri, Nagana, the Shenem won't perform months, the Otia when you betch, and it's your rubber.
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0: Enti ti abrochenko mo akwakua mankwa akuntaju ani bro wasempa 94.7 fm so
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4: Robert David make us free Germany
5: 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Yeah Amsterdam
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0: shene so say ye meme ne da bia 6 p and bugger near Abrochen Company.
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0: tell yourself, I will watch the match. Next thing, you're arguing with the referee.
1: But that's not your side.
0: Coaching the coach.
1: Coach really a bit
0: celebrating with people you've never met. It's on. 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
4: 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E wo phone suda. 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
6: Very well, I'm sure for some perfect 94. When Chevy had a home at Tinkunyaso, where I had a midweek edition of the Ultimate Sports Show, and I had the Asia way. I'm an on seven, and I had the Twasana and Sana, the Super International. The Super International, eh, Juma, ewo goel, Super International. I don't pay, mami, and to che mao, what you say, X amount of respect, and I don't pay, the mao, Super International. We too much, we too much, nyanyi, unshra, papa, na onka, no more, by any, all your workers, ewo goel, baby, I will be a, nibin koma, governor, and I feel skillful, and all those wonderful guys are, omo, account when they and you come super international.
7: Young farmer, I got experience, I got to everything too much. And the old man who wants to challenge me, hey, I'm okay here. This is my national flag. I'm proud of it, and I'm proud of Africa. Oh, you know, man, I'm too bad.
6: Belmont, I'll pay a kind of home. If I don't want no Belmont, you'll be there. One num be down. Na de bia me catch us and kwadano pepe Belmont no. And yasim kuma. Na tienye. We aye Belmont. Non-alcoholic. The original. And I may come for Edia Man. We aye Belmont reloaded. Yasi sempa. We are very enjoyable. Sign so refreshing. And Timmy Shawada, yeah, Christopher, no. What do you say? Then Kodani Kosku, yeah, party, Abedin Tour, and I say, sorry, near your congregation, yeah. We hear Belmont, Belmont, and then the Bebuapa for your breakfast, and maybe be a Kamakama pa. And obey, and Yena, maybe I'll be Rebia, or say, Ope Belmont, reloaded, come on, Frono, and then the Betimi Abuapa. Now, and Kodano Pepeno. And I'm saying, simply, be my junpa, and ya kwada. What a class, yeah, Chad, do you understand? On another new was rupa, yes, sir. What you say, what's it, baby? Now, kwada, no, no, Belmont, and it be that. And two ya, wofwa, if I told my Obano, Belmont, what do you say? No, baby, Sanubia. Wait me, a yano, a yama. But open a door to a 0544-335900 and now 0544-335800. Belmont, or to shine your greatness. Belmont, a new malt experience. And I'll pay you the MAW. Franco Trading Enterprises, okay, huh? But your phone say what gun and you know. Franco in the coffer bar. Phone say what gun and you know. And your Franco Trading Enterprise. And go on the coffer bar. And he say open Nokia, Samsung, iPhones, in a smart TV. And now say refrigerators. Papa, pardon, I'll pay microwave. But who do you know? Franco Trading Enterprise. And then my papa ni be to me as well. But you have 40% discount. And to the end, he said, with two anamons, with two anamons. Franco ni, obejo wa wa wa wa. I may be BI, come on. 0246-422338. And now 0555-939311. Franco Trading Enterprise. But it's still phone papa pa. If you know. Kompu Ghana. Kompu Ghana. Kompu Ghana. Kompu Ghana. Yeah, the Gold Rush season, you know, Eddie Abba, where you're the ultimate football experience. And yes, share. Who's the World Cup? You're Kremusa. And in name, so you're Kremu. And you

0: beche di ama wo. 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E be bo aba. E ye sink test tank. 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Or say bet, bold, win big, instant wins, and instant cash out. And no any tear beside tear beside so any and come on. Eric, I see you do Mr. Martin.
1: Yeah, I'll be there.
0: Nah, Ukrum, dear.
1: Oh, Mikrum.
0: Ukrum, ye.
1: Ukrum.
0: Fantastic.
1: Ukrum, you could crow, and go on Ukraine.
0: Ukraine.
1: I am go on Ukraine, Musa, and Yadia. You could sit in Comodia. Nah, just the Kremada, but you're more JD, more for Sunny. Yeah, better, and Yanko Ponce.
0: That's all.
1: I better Yanko Ponce. Yes, I'm getting to a cry.
0: That's all.
1: Internally, I buy the Umba. Now, you're going to be a Swakwaba. Yadia. Nah, and that's Swakwaka, ye, Ukoda. Like I say, you go so to and a cracker. Send your quantity for it too.
0: Yeah,
1: and you go so air plan a plot. Say, Bibia so be din.
0: Bibia be
1: na emfa.
0: Ebefa. Afa query. Afa, afa.
1: Afa. Mazo!
0: Yes, sir.
1: You're live on YouTube. I have some panani 4.7 FM. Patro, Obu ano on subscribe, ano subscribe ya mae. Na no edan chance so patro, wa subscribe ya wie no. O message is welcome, like ni manu ni enko na ya ntisi kwen na bibia timi kuyi. 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
0: tem. And 1 and a half crank in your bad.
1: 1 and a half.
0: You want another kakas so.
1: Sa.
0: And also wait my boy.
1: Come penny sa.
0: Come penny fa. 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
1: Quick ni kra. 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Before we call a pesticide, I be a day or bad legon. Legon cry one shut down more legon park and Ankasa so or one in Chinese. No, was a woja, Unfanko Street, not in an amen change. Who's out of lions, wherever you're born and born and among kind or boyfriend. There's so just if you baby, not yet do baby.
0: Oh,
1: there's so 50 yard, no static leak. As I be warming into the match and as a league, you know, eh, over one or bobo pain. It's only a warm up and son of a bobo.
0: Oh, Debbie, in any year, friends, a strenuous activity must be preceded by a warm up.
1: Great!
0: Coach up on
1: it.
0: To
1: be a warm up.
0: There are two types of warm up.
1: Uh-huh.
0: Or a general warm up. Or a specific warm up. And then you know, I bet over as much.
1: Hey! It's a way, Kakakatisa. Over back, and it's not warming. To be drafted. Yeah, be na iti ana
0: nko. Yatiasi.
1: Ententem za. That be two wasi. Why? Ntem warm me up.

0: 19 for maestro. 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I didn't know you best over judge. On Yakobo be magic.
1: Because we're crying here a club to drag to the FA. To the general secretary. She said, head coach discussion. Crying me more Congress.
0: I mean,
1: in me more Congress.
0: No, Opian China dream here.
1: And
0: I had this, sir.
1: Well, I don't know.
0: Ne wo ya de wo anyade enim ye paye mpaye enim ne yakoye enim ya de Senegal for na no me be boss o chere o say it is very likely say Uja Verba and Pamancho is not confirmed say Patrick Vieira and will take over as the coach of the Teranga Lions it to say yes chairman na ni abre pass wo ba na nkomodidi na ekoko so no na say obe station wo Senegal it kwen bia so his camera no kasa ni chiefi ho it kuntu hwe ya it is the back that it goes it in the back no and wasa akoni ya de ya ono kasa carry am de manchu untu in sense be busy say but all on our knees palace Strasbourg New York City mumu there what you say that we don't yeah but so why you be significant the unya
1: okay
0: January corner nam January kakani ya dia but you know and shed am fat or the coach is hey it's maybe a riskness the guy take you know. Then I know why Cameroon for confer seed of Benenam or any other.
1: But one taking risk and so I can be successful.
0: Yeah, risk, calculated risk. You.
1: Risk, how do you define a calculated one?
0: Yeah, risky and it's a risk. You. Risky and it's a risk. Why see a animal for you in a secretary or so quite about who you offend to take risk of about web of you? Hey, Ufanabavi, my show.
1: No, but say risk.
0: Hey,
1: because senior risk. Ebia obe sha odo fu bi kra onim se de ositi ani ade a okwaji tum na kwari na ma nso anhwe na ko se se hotel en se mi bia
0: so her no de
1: problem aba so e de e risk oni ni na ma ai abina cross bi onama na obi se met me wa o se nipa no
0: wanyi wanyi ma je
1: ben okutade waji atum se onye e
0: okwa so waji na kama waji se me he usare na bua calculation wum cross bi sa me he ni kunu ne a otum se
1: yes,
0: it's in patrol chairman, but and the immediate assignment is to be able to qualify Senegal to the AFCON. And our group, you know, Mozambique, Sudan,
1: Sudan, now you know,
0: Ethiopia,
1: Sudan, now you know,
0: Masaya, any other part four. Now Senegal, when you're Mozambique, Sudan, Ethiopia, you're going to qualify.
1: Hey, Masa,
0: and you're other part four. Let's Sudan, home and away in the home crowd, the question has a non person saying cry. You're the other part four. Can no man say, I'll draw when you're Sudan. Ethiopia, Mozambique. Now Senegal, what the Toronto Korea was that group?
1: Maybe I know.
0: Ghana, really.
1: No one high.
0: Hey, Mazdo.
1: Maybe I write it himself.
0: It's a right off. We had a World Cup amount. We had a problem, Benjano. When you're Kojibi?
1: Young Kojibi, but what to me? I have Yanomo,
0: I have Yanomo, Champions League, ye kwakwa na ba kubia ba famu fuma ba ko a telephone na we yakwa na ba ji na we yakwa nti sa ti won wo betimi we de nyadwa den bia na ha sebi a World Cup no so be fa and no de aba e dey back master no me be catch say Rodri touch it down e wo e Spain to start the career e wo FC Barcelona e ti won say yes and yes get to Accra master man nay onye bad player world best player dey man so ko fa world best player ba eh tensi seba suna obi age ne world best makofa na ba tensi but now see me adia ntia be how na ma be si akoso so no but no Mourinho was officially 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
1: I said, men are go for ban.
0: This year, I cross the match. We said, make a Mourinho seven.
2: Eric, I cross the match.
0: Coach, I just can't stand. I'm going to buy
2: him. Oh, yeah. Ude, ko asem. 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
0: Coach, say okowi ebre. Tio di ready be buying.
2: Oh, ko ude. Wome be men skano muni hobi.
0: Oh, coach.
2: Oh, Sikens, no, you. Ah, Sikens, the mommy feeling said, Coach, you call United.
0: Oh, yeah.
2: Sikens, mommy car, mommy.
0: And no, yeah, it's a son. Then, my 40
2: year. Yeah.
0: Oko je ye be fa kwata nko ko.
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0: 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I am by I
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0: 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To kesi e fi mu I think last year or so.
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0: yeah
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0: yeah
1: o se na boy no asa Madrid na oba no na dwen ye ni tanta as onye too sure about the move onye too sure so by befa no say there be onu as a coach dey say we player now be born the team na say as our journey on tanta
0: no
1: na just say you are not going to give your best
0: indecisiveness
1: yes we say what's our doubt no and I say no akwa yanka san to no more na kasa e jai say for into no anto aso wow ah na say for into so no nyada rodri nyada
0: na say dey
1: to money but onu so anya ne wanwa so okko basa so na ne wanwa ne ada o ye extraordinary player but na I say kwa no kure nim ni ade ade no me so ne bi sense as mo no nan san ye show match sasa wo te ho say tan he bo ne bi no sorry ba ku be pegia on sabaku bi eh mo no mpa ni wa ko fa sama ba na bi go sap on
0: e so a ko di
1: se ko sap ko fa e tim bi na coach ti oboko e bi e den o ye ro fa so tro de bi so eti and typical of him Marino say se u obema obeye gentleman when he beju ofia ne bi oba na ne ti no
0: yeah
1: se oba no so beye good wife no onye beye wife no onye wicha na je se kwambia so no e ye wo and habit mama na ye wife onye witch it is so dressing room no wa babeto no and massa had na wedding mu no that version of him limpie
0: mpie okay
1: they make his work easy like bless no beto mu no oka se da na wada sorry so se killer ni Mbappe mone ah what's no they are good it is hard gidigidi no I say onim se beba I say onim se beba dia could the players don't bring it out
0: okay
1: ochina mo bia say yeah say yakọ dania ye didi say obi amfa ne phone fa phone to so wah ha say say aka ho itete dining table bia kitete ne phone mun din kọ bompo ko sapo mo time don't want plan train mo time no wo ne ma kan ko share ni ni pada pia no bia kitete ne phone so that be you guys have something to say.
0: Yeah, I'm on income.
1: Mushia, I organic and come on. For same being him. It was sitting in a term. Your term, say, yeah, say now. Oh, God, no, baby. And I first, you know, and then maybe you have a two term with you, young and I train. Oh, yeah, later, and you ska. Oh, wow, I'm on place, no, Wosika. Into a war, say, I'm at it. No, I'm late, no, good, yeah, baby. I'm walking, Jim. Now, which you have a mock up, Pijano. One next time, my lady, Jim. Then, no, Marino, so the other. They don't want some so air bars. So far, six players, Ukurea, Diamande, Bernardo Silva, Ibrahima Konate, Dumfries, Carlos SP, Wamona Quambiasono, Wamma Sensai, or her saying, you was on to me cast no more signings.
0: Okay.
1: On to me casa. But you know, squad yao the courses in Mojidi said maybe to make ya. But Rodri Casa, Master the Rodri Kari say he can't wait to kick the ball for Barcelona.
0: Okay.
1: Ope, on to me can say you best start the game, no? Na ya setting the ball rolling. Na kiki ya kuye him. Temperature if you Rodri hustle by anyone some and so ever no. It is his dream move, you know, about Atletico Madrid. So now that Hanum na Beno, when be so say the Madrid side of Spain, so the Kwambia so bit me ye. Or sa dear Bako between the city bose unya or England say when you be England, including the family cry and your man city no boy and so fast. It and yan ya cras who fit it as a dear best way be ya kwa the word best idea. A dear bean war penny idea. Now since you ever been running, there's going to be changes in the Premier League. Now, I dare back one more try and be a war one more match somewhere anymore. Say, oh, but I see referee's view. See, if I have someone to sign a chat, suddenly see, you know, saying a referee, you know, I didn't see, you know, saying another referee, you know, but now the idea about it, say, we are going to also hear the things that referees, you know. It's reference name place then come did you know when we are so very happy hey over to that reference go back hey jump hey no I'll give you red card Sunday morning na yebeti
0: okay
1: it is a player BDD referee na tell one no man the card abeti there's a place that was ordain okojina referee any man was share legend pa was
0: ordain
1: chimimi to be from no one referee na card unti say empo kwa to officials be my honeybee. Ni na mo yo. Bless. Mo. And I'm in Kenya on ground. So much, we are now going to hear the conversations of referees and players. Hey, APF, we do the boy. Aston Villa, why do we one bisakaba? I will buy initial loan. Now, if I know at 12 subway, my dear mom, yet no qua. When him say he laugh for so much to shrimp, one of the 38 million about some on the far, a only working sacco. Aston Villa, hey, now we are near Brepper CG legal. Now, more hair, book us a dead idea. Hurricane, he laugh for ya. So, Hurricane. Yeah, about running last 12 months, the money so. Tika he laugh for the person by a lot of go again. I'll call cap, say, buy a phone channel, call cap, remember.
3: Okay,
1: it almost said, Dan Kasai. Not this week in the MS Cassana, because Cassana so ang started here. And then he laugh for the Betty C. Chris and Anna. They were doing 33 with you. A Diana OG, we are him. A dear pan, OG. Must you tell a baby more? When Diana OG,
3: I will
1: pre-work. Then a video about Kubia Muya, Madia would the drilling aye. Drill grano, no, what plug. And what bisect na krim is eh and dear na won't je wo we see our buy mu oh dabi tipacho and ready ya ba ya don some enso ebrew now after hurricane ya show how the future be so we are keeping fingers so obetna buying or hilade na be farm na kwoni ade ade but but ya ka buy mu ni kasam no musiala oh he's young so the, what is happening here yeah for the second time in 4 days Bashu, what's that traffic be more no me baba catch us what
3: what's
1: that traffic what about this small boy and no me I said boys singing that could trash him just 6 minutes of bench by I don't be traffic now no against lives he traffic I started training and when I had the helm game on mobile, we need to
3: advise him. We should advise him. We're saying the problem.
1: Say, send away over to me. Abo. I'm going to read the news. Tyson Fury near to the Joshua Bekono. You have a Saudi Arabia. Master, what's so the party?
3: The biggest bidder. So they own this country.
1: No, but they want to see their guys around them. No, it's a big battle. We must see a heavy. You have a running said the cost of the Oswa. Tell me you are UK or no. And for one, Momo, why am I a member of Crabbit Mako Prize? You're Ghana, they say.
3: No, you're the beauty in there.
1: Biano Bogu. You're the end of the
3: way. Boxing, a friend, a GB in Crabble. Any nine, any age in us.
1: Say, I say, expensive boxer, I've been a go.
3: Expensive box.
1: Aye.
3: Now no way I'm doing Mukwa Argentina. I'm going to buy. I'm going to buy.
1: Master somewhere. Now, one day I am going to ask many of my illegal cancer phone to ask. Since nothing open, I cost no. And we are going to. Oh, then they are going to charge you. Say hit on to me. For about 2 hours now, more button is going to come. As a chairman, I'm going to do it. See, trying to cry. Ah, hit on. Oh, when the hit can become more dry. Ah, as well, book to draw. As will be washing. But say, go ahead, Tamale. Tamale kwani paye dwa ho o botani ska krabi na hiti akrabi chiwa wa bua gwahwa e betwa hwa sey
3: ba me na sie na me fa o jaro Eric Asie du bua di na e bua for Martin ka sempa FM sini 94.7 da ho ete enkonya so na we se tell Eric Felix Odisheba and the eye issue so eba mama emfa eye interesting point of interest and to us se sia ma na fi bia
4: ye nuanso aba
3: ah bondede super bondede
4: ah super bedu ntia ma na
5: Friday.
3: Doc and Niabre, or Summer, my Ghana. Yeah, okay.
4: The Ejumano edging the time more.
3: No, okay.
4: Niam Pesem can say, Aladdin Comodino, Aladdin Strohs in your papa, heavy, heavy. Hey, Aladdin, for any power.
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4: Na Aladdin, Etches or Yaja. Okay. Bibi poku ni ablo de mu time. No me
3: kwami poku.
4: Kwami poku sakura. Tim se boys no. Oma niye bi no mu wa odotre. We wa humility. Ambrase, right? Mami nkikani sa. Nene alaji yabe tu bomb. And I want us to, as lead person of this team. I want us to dissociate ourselves from Nkomo Difa Akoko board any what Dr. Randy Abe supposedly so on Okas or yeah no no because the entire our friend and Nkomo no it had nothing to do with Koko board stories. I apologize sincerely to Dr. Randy Abe and then dissociate ourselves because we even tried. And I applaud you for that. So the neighbor back because convocation assembly.
3: Yeah.
4: So we call Congress China. We issue so consensus here. In any case,
3: yeah.
4: That is why I've been preaching for proper structures with the clubs. Because the only finance team. I bet you will numbers Nasia. Nami Kosam.
3: Debbie.
4: Na FA Kosam.
3: Debbie.
4: Because you know, for all intents and purposes, numbers some new beyond a TSU. What in American? Yeah, financial analysis proper the two amount. Now, we need education. And now, we need initiated that. Until now, offer an accountant or finance person now what do I firm? It is a sebi. Obi, I want the numbers national. Why do you always comment Ozekwe Kupama?
3: Hey, you want to do numbers? No?
4: He's a numbers person.
3: Yeah,
4: you understand? And yeah, you know, to me, who ni nina? And in our office, ha, your finance department,
3: yeah.
4: Your marketing and sales, your content and programs. Obi, any dear?
3: Yeah, no clear.
4: And then maybe a large call any day is unfortunate. Vision FC say, oh, now say, and then oh, the allergy, you congress there. Say, I'm Vision Park, and can't you know,
3: Vision Park, no? Oh, send maybe boss, so my approve but oh, magic, yeah, two bottom. And Tias, yes, Vision, the Indian,
4: two bottom. Messi, actually, now the Tema traditional counselor, and I am Tema new town traditional counselor. The senior is a youth association, the mobile call.
3: Okay.
4: Now the place, part of the place here unkempt.
3: Why Basa?
4: Yes, man, maybe turned up. I was stadium no home. Now the way all ye hono. Ni njina akahunti ni anje park nantu.
3: Dokunuru aninti ni anje.
4: Aho njina sa abatu baby ya sabi ya bo international people baby na baby bo ni adeno busha bo la o park. You see, yadi ye fi ane hawa ye. Take serious about a refuse personal hygiene.
3: Disposal, no.
4: I'm not the alcohol.
3: But the club knew the date and license and neighbor.
4: Chioma. And that is why whoever is the stadium manager must bow his head in shame. Or a serious person about now, I resign. Baby, or the team now, baby, no. A good team, no, fino. Sana munyina aji tum say how better than Tubano.
3: Yeah.
4: In terms of size and the biani and atmosphere and everything. And why would the stadium administrator sit down for this to happen and disgrace the whole Temanu town? Any penny for na say gapo and see you know.
3: Yeah.
4: Mama gapo for no sebi. With all due respect to their name and brand, meaning how important they are. And say so motena ho. Na mo hwe na adini deteriorate. And some of my son confess he can't go ahead. They should have some management team to work, management of the stadium to work with the people there.
3: Yeah.
4: But what in America? What in America?
3: Does it mean, say, Vision FC and YBBR or ho in awaiting for the inspection? Because you know, say, I'll be used to for your season. And it's more like
4: so the only investment. Yeah. Or second name, Michael, for a year or park. No, so I'm saying, mobile.
3: Exactly. That's fine.
4: I can even confirm, sir. Wall out who open the wall out who park no in an if in penny for able to.
3: And no crane so.
4: Otin Americanas. And to most more dear now, Mumuana, a haunted na other few things are mobile. Yeah, no. Now I feel here, baby, I'm with the club. Now, many miles are crank of 18 nephew. Oh, serious. That's a munya, as a mobile boy. You are cross with him from Mabu. An army boy.
3: Sure.
4: And why won't you support the man?
3: Because young a certain form of excitement about community. No?
4: Exactly.
3: Every weekend.
4: There be uncle. Young man. Whoa. So muja. I mean, that the local economy. No.
3: Yeah.
4: See a bobola. Eh, baby. A boy. Obi ton so nkatie kwa do one. So be say ye jibe on the ball. Why? What man crofo ho atrom?
3: And okay.
4: And you know, no baby, hobby, say a partial rejection first. Nank your partial and I will complete
3: your partial approval and then
4: do we
3: but then you complete way on best. I could a second,
4: I'm back. Could you and you have me who puts on bed? Do no, no, my ashama, baby, I clean. Munya butcher my tinkler. per cultural differences ni ade no omo de omo ebu o kan ni se na ade ne ti
3: o kan ni pimpin
4: onim se na ifra bi bi ho ntoma
3: ogu anima se wo South Africa che
4: ogu bi a ho anima se ohun bi anima se in terms of rating boy your babo kotoko bribi amel ture bribi ya interview no omo sister o se kotoko ne has omo nyai na ye level ni elali ni wan wan because ye nu o the way I hear the man, you know.
3: And only the first statement I think about, oh yeah. Uh-huh. Was it the Kotoko I would name before?
4: If you actually know.
3: No, no, say,
4: but of course, of course, I can see before. What's happened to you?
3: But when this is a
4: but Uncle say, I mean, say culturally, I'm on where I'm carrying. But I never can say,
3: you
4: oh, sir, also.
2: I'm going to say, me see, or a Ghana coach, Ghana coach of here, what do you mean kind?
4: Sentinel, make a cultural difference.
3: I say
4: cultural difference.
2: And you know, may person know I may come for us to say, they should forget about what I said. No, no, I'm going to need your Ocasa, no, no, Oka, a pimping.
3: A Santino, any idea, Grossa,
4: no, no, no, no, no, no,
3: no, no, no,
4: no, no, no, no, no, no, no, no, no, no,
3: no, no, no, no,
4: no, no, no, no, no, no,
3: no, no, no, we ordinary congress.
4: One, ah, be few skirmishes.
3: Ebe ba o.
4: Selling you know say be boss over.
3: So far, yeah.
4: Oh, 1 million. No, I hear be more. Be drop it, drop it.
3: Ewo congress, echa.
4: Ah, my congress cry. I just kick off now. Omo ye okay.
3: Na claps na happy.
4: Oh, here sometimes we shouldn't cry more than the bereaved. They know what they are doing. Yambo fan cry.
3: Yao, yao.
4: Yao,
3: yao.
4: Why is it that all of a sudden, maybe NSC program will be an idea you all. Asem sebe me sample.
3: But there be men kwa ansa. Men kwa ansa. But the day is a Ghanaian.
4: Ada Avena. Oh yeah. Oh, what did he say?
3: That's me bizarre. Me bizarre. Oh yeah.
4: Kasa da haka. Ose me timi aro aere. And what? Me min sin so man zan ma hama. But me say.
3: Ubisa question.
4: Me bisa question. Ne. Mpenya ba yasu ubi ya kebensi se se present obantem.
3: Obantem ya nasi obantem.
4: Me say. Yera ya ampo fankra. And they say boss. The coincidence is very interesting.
3: Interesting coincidence.
4: So every NSC program, yeah, general captain, and I'm also on your general
3: captain. Former captain of the Blasters.
4: General. So you're new in film.
3: And Rasani,
4: you're new in film. But yeah, NSC related program, did they were all Ekasa?
3: But he's a sports person. And to be a sports person,
2: brand. For your brand. Did they a brand?
4: Brand bay.
2: The day a brand.
4: Niemunia mentrim.
2: Or your black star.
4: Or speeches. Brand or speeches.
3: Oh yeah, I'm rich and
4: yeah. Yeah, it's not Krumha. Ma in Fumfrun and near quiet.
3: Yes.
4: Sabi Minabo Fry. Namek Matina in fee, if you're in fee. Medin and Aquata, the young Coladi.
2: That's a poor day,
4: oh, ain't me young Coladi. So your penny is here, you know. Yes, yes, yes, no.
3: Sky, my nasi, your nasi. Interesting point of interest, Samuel.
4: Minister, na se ni amekei mi ni mi ame pese meka
3: e ka de opeso kasi so
4: se ya ambo vankra adentina NSA related program bi ano o de de ko ma san connect step me se de ba coincidence me se o de de ko me se me babo ni mo chance
3: 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Na Max Buy said, okay, hopa say open a yes Samsung now twa. When was it a buy now, pay later, and our day ever. What you say? Say Samsung A07, A17, A27, A57. Techno come on, a yes series I open in ano, a idea omin be now what you matter. Well what it is opa buy now, pay later. O Tony is here, which you have 20% and a fee, dear cano, what you trying to cra. A flexible. And now the amount 0544-019-52. In fact, 552. Mammy friend, be 0544-019-552. Oh, Freya, I bet you also never be at me. I come up. Max Buy, the home for every class. And now the amount. Angel Rock, Miss Chanso Kempa. We are Bema now, Numbida. Hey, and yeah, me name the onum. Angel Rock, Miss Chan. 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Ede etwaso. Coach Machiao dada. Masa morning.
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3: 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Cause up on now we saw Kabibi. Mama Mao, your first 7 minutes. Na issues, you know, a free image right, Congress, Tinkler. And all other issues, the opposite of can. Mame, a man with that opportunity for me too.
5: Mame, I think that. I say, man, say, oh, your coach, I'm your coach.
3: Yeah.
5: Now, sometimes, no, when you communicate, when you kasa, and they deal with their friends, and one heads of state, or heads of friends and teams now, I say, when we come together, now, never be a person who can, when we discuss it, now, communicators, now, but out. Ebe oka bi ase dabi dabi wen ka we o ka se o mu di coach bi bai no se kotoko ko se bi o mu ja won na hu o
3: ye do mario no barrier to
5: na ta na oko
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5: but o hwa Social infrastructure development e woga na ha na be bi ono akwo bola kodu ni South Africa bola obobbo wa kwa nti no fi se se na kotokote no eye ewo that level akwo hu ye no nti o ba na me se
3: why disappointed the level of
5: that's
3: like now
5: what I say nti na e bi a o ka out say e bi out of frustration but them say o baba ka o ba apologize but facts are facts facts are facts
3: but e no crane no waka
5: e no kwa no waka Again, I'm going to say Kotoko. No one to know Go to other clubs. Home day West, sing Kotoko. What I say? Home day West, sing Kotoko. If you go get a crowd, the park and so home day training. So I'm not going to. And you know, for Tinkler to be held, if you say I say no, they should forget about it.
3: Oh, nobody say Kotoko as a club team. It's managing the communications.
5: Okay? And I make no communicate. Say no, I make say. If you okay, I don't know. If you also out of frustration, out of something. Ebi akosisi na mo journalist mo bisa no no. Ana wono so kai se say because o hanka onka ko bi ti announce the menka. But as about the whole coin no there was nobody to control him. It office o ka asem na wa dia wo kokum. But sometimes them say o ka se ogu team no so fi.
3: No ni point you know.
5: Ogu team no ho fi. What as
3: because ni point is say protocol na wati e na ntise say ya. Se nko no so ye ni due diligence. Ake bi yanka wa anya ntuma mebo.
5: Yeah.
3: Ame iku. Nti wa ni age atum dia say the team ni tie bia. So far say na obey ye odjuma.
5: Unu me say one other people be kasa. O say protocol supporters no pii no. O me coach is no
2: a bit more fine. What I say?
3: Yeah.
2: No, oh. And I okay, park and it's saying, no, I can't. Oh, park and say now. I say, yeah, the assumption I don't know. Okay. Into a qua, officer, it's a support of the people. So I'm going to say it. Like I said, we have told management, they don't mind us.
3: I'm not going to say mind game, or you see, na league initials, you know, into me, ma. Well, because so, semi catcher, semi.
2: Oh, to him, come with what do you call him? Oh, because I said, League Parking, I went to my league. No,
3: because the boys in Born, no more Born Parking, and then you know, me to me, Bob, you were sure. Okay,
2: say Parking, and then you know, you're Black Star Players, don't bar, or Moko Bawalishi, Park, no Parking, you know, a glass in your Bawalishi Park, a grassless. And now, maybe I like I wear Malam, I if I say, maybe a hat of Lance Trini. I like you say, you know.
3: I like you.
2: Pack a band, I walk on a house, pack. We don't have it. Mm. But that is why we trained our boys and they went up. Oh, almost look at home, one bar, almost oh, they're packing in. No, packing in, say. What I say? Try to manage it. We'll be chrome and you'll be a sassy. Oh, okay. And to think like 7 days, I'm say, the twinkie. Now, I like you, Guza, my sabbat, also.
3: I like you, okay.
2: Yes. I'm say, data, came again by statement to here, and so. I'm say, out of maybe I also frustration, no? No, I like it that, and I'm more cancer. But I know, say, after coming back, no, because I'm here and come on cancer, but it has already gone. On the same fan and cutting glahon. Nay, and Pacho say, Oh my, and I pay over Hunkasano, and he won't fight channel. What I say, because
3: I'm better, said Randy, be who never got all manage money.
2: Oh, sir,
3: what was your fan to our infant?
2: Oh, we have men find no ma, and enter the account. Randy, who no manage you more, who no manage you more, only Randy somewhere. What I say, ha, yeah, the football, some necker. And you know, and also a pump,
3: okay.
2: And you go, me and Quasimbia, I come and take them out. Mortuna, and for me, young could get a baby, intimidate my guy.
3: Coach Japon and Ben was saying, Coach J. E. Japon and Amatenga, Brian, Master, also Brian, now to mean two issues, no, and then you know, a good,
6: sir, two issues. Our boy, a video about Abetogen and Scottacombs image writing, and I feel almost head coach, Eric Tinkler. Mas o outro ano sem não acabar ainda o baby o free banho é o clube o manager é o coach o manager Paris Spain o manager Super Sports o manager Cape Town City Maritzburg nade these are teams South African league no more so the playing days games our boni ade I don't hear the age now he's close to somewhere 60 years now so coach sano time I know no be 30 or be 20 something years was the time I got to go to Africa Cups nade so he see got to go the bigger club more than the one baby who see here and yet 30-year-old man, or because you see, you hung out
3: to go,
6: you know, or share, now got to go, Waje, CAF Champions League, and pain. When your players have voted him as the best player in Africa football, pain, Ibrahim Sandi, Razak, money idea, hung out to go, say, a Pirates, and maybe a Kaiser Chiefs, so, Obano got to say, infrastructure wise, our form. Player quality of former and create. Some people can't be at the intro, but you're pointing out.
3: Yes, but no create, but and this is free or no as the head coach because we are coaching.
6: I don't think so. Same team. I don't think so.
3: That's what Timmy Kasa.
6: Yeah, because he will be judged by Nejmo Obeye.
3: But for a coach who says that the club a facing financial challenges, didn't know because we buy NJ, ABI, Piaoka, and then we want to be to make club in facing financial
6: challenges. No, coach didn't go into me because Norman Abubo is kind of. So if a club like Asante Kotokona or Kano, the facilities here, the training crowd for me means I don't hear any scar. Then the players, the security two or more Kano for me means I don't hear any, because the quality of players and sometimes it is also determined by the players. The scar the top me the two or more Kano. Obi Henry Kisiano na Dumudi Omoji ni Enumudi Ewanwa Kaya Kesoji. It is the quality of players now. Oh, but two or more. Any side or more the player only coach no, only player be a side.
3: Yeah.
6: Only team no budget on the two for the season. So compared to say your man budgeted your man no here be a Cape Town United Cape Town City clan budgeted the man especially on Africa now he nipo hun say adwuma be din when we share the confederation the Champions League teams omo group the knockout stages teams omo age the past by 5 CAF Champions League confederation now ebi onu so obet kru adwuma the target is to win the GPL and go to Africa.
3: Okay.
6: To help budgets now, your man na. A human body, and I saw a come out yesterday. Because the woman get to a one human obey, and with me exceed get to a one human. I think I punch above the weight, but no man, your man, the wood demand from no. And I think it's the reason why Okeke concerns them. And again, maybe a grant interview, you know.
3: Yeah, in South Africa.
6: Obe person obe paint a perfect picture of a dear human or in a hanachrom.
3: So that would be Jano said, yeah, judge, you know.
6: Obia the Beja, you know. Obia the Beja, because me. So when you are in the GPL, then I'll see him as well, Philly. But when you have a Kotoko and Ko Champions League, be a semi for quarterfinals. Unfairly, Kotoko has not been able to do that for the past 20-30 years.
3: No, when you are in the GPL, because okay, but so just a GPL, can I be adding you?
6: No, GPL, in there. If Kotoko any facilities in Tina Untimindia, Namedia Mania Day, Nabricum Jason Sunday, Nabijam United Sunday, Nunkovana no more competing, Omonia ahead of Kotoko in terms of finances, in terms of facilities, in terms of anything, into or head from a bigger picture. Not GPL teams. GPL teams there. Me head down with but I'm one on my chin or to cock to maybe a 2-3 baby pay. So you can't use that as a coach, say, where excuse in this Kotoko? Any way, into the one GPL. No. They, I don't know. They, when it comes to players, I catch you to Omoka, Kotoko will always be the first or second in the GPL. When it comes to budgets, Kotoko will always be first or second in terms of the GPL. Facilities that mean to me for Kotoko to first or second. I think has to focus for a bit to him. I think media man normally be on my between two or so. Facilities Kotoko will fall below maybe a top three. But aside that, be a fan base, budget, salaries, player quality. Since in Biako we are Sandy Kotoko, players are only notable in the league. I don't know, I'm so fresh on them, so I saw Tom. So player quality, teams beer in Premier League, maybe I say top three to Kotoko. In the case, beer. Then get to everyone, the Kotoko brand manager can say.
3: On the image, no.
6: Image, no.
3: Now we are for we come, a mouth 3 minutes now for we come home, a mame, now interested. A player like a your friend is saying, MP. Emmanuel Entry.
6: Yeah.
3: Now this is the story. Eba unse Kotoko team na Eba Akrano. Players eba Roman for Entry and Kano. Among for Epe, but they said he is not in the plans of the coach. Player wabo local Black Stars. Player Oba Kotoko against a work no prior. The second part of the season Oba yaman etina bench. This season Brunini ba no uni camp omo friends omra and San Oba omo samba preseason yasen jan koromo ah Kotoko enton aman for face a bad omen for Kotoko because on pena now a ton and that's what we release but what jan will come say abra uni aye Kotoko aye plans mo and what players are Kotoko Jomwa Kamara Samba Abet Amwa Bli Ablo Chiba for Shaibu, Lord Amwa, Amidu Akwa, Kwampuku, Prince Bedu, Emmanuel Entry, Saka Dauda, Zakaria Fuseni, Johnson Usu, Benjamin Chum, in Team Menu, Baba Yaya. We didn't know players last season, no more, but this season.
6: What a player is your job, Mukun?
3: Team squad, the Bahar, we didn't know. Yaja, we didn't know. But Emmanuel Entry, the Anukrana critic, I said, why keep Emmanuel Entry when you know he's not in your plan? A player imagining your
6: master.
3: Super neighbor.
6: Metier Asamina Okai now say says yeah more demo image right am I. But I think Kotoko take advantage on ignorant footballers. I don't think that's how image right image right and yes I
3: fan massa.
6: Say player, what on one and sign a contract. Me name David say Kotoko contact now, only players in signing. So I'm signing contact on their image right there minimum. But I just want us to accept, say, player in the club signed the contract and just was signing the image right amount. So, that's what I can say. On my tongue, we say, I'm going to sign
3: the contract.
6: Yeah,
3: we
6: owe your
3: image right. Okay.
6: So, it's not. It's not. Me, feel, say, players, no, I'm going to sign the contract. So, Kotoko is rather trying to take advantage on ignorant players. And it's time your players, you know, more managers or more agents in addition also learn more about the game because they are player, you know, we best sign a performance contract now. Oh, the bobo. The image right is a contract which is off the pitch contract.
3: There
6: are some clubs who decide so. Some if sign over my team because the club knows about the platform. I also between you so image right between the ISL and because. As I talk to players, I'm talking. A B and Komo Kotoko and Kinimni sa. So Kotoko can sit down with the player. No, and I didn't come say. Metowa, we made right. No, you will move baby at this percentage.
3: 20%. No, you're talking.
6: Yeah. But for you to sign a player, one and signing anything about the image right. Now, if he's a service player and he had any machine found, you know, okay, and I think they are taking advantage of this place.
3: Okay, Mati, Masa, my men are saying.
2: Oka coach ni bo indiscipline so.
3: Must be indiscipline. The management are aware.
2: That's right. Other than the management, no. And man take a decision on this place. Am I trying my way back? Abafa. Secondly, Oka,
3: but don't. Who just say Kotokoni management? It is now the duty of the board na air running.
2: Okay.
3: We need a proper management, okay. Standing management.
2: Okay. That is. Yeah. Omutan Kopa so. What I said, they are in the offices. Until never, yes. Namdi Ayuma. And I am football.
3: Yeah.
2: Support about na. I didn't see Park so no. Say na we get 1,000 because na sa. Na almost say I team no. Oh, Oka Prince. Who's the prince now? Opray,
3: yeah.
2: On
3: Emmanuel Enchi.
2: Enchi. Who's the Opray?
3: Opray.
2: No, come by. Back no. Then sit bench. And no San Koye. And the friend Oma.
3: And was San report.
2: Was San report.
3: But the other preseason, the Janu Kumasi and Fananga.
2: So you say because of the indiscipline, that's the man said that.
3: Yeah.
2: But asking.
3: Okay, I get your point.
2: Yes.
3: A valid point, Pano.
2: I say, boy, you must have Bobo. I want to see him. I'm a new coach. Fanny Bra, oh, my band, watch out, my band. You know Ghanaian players.
3: Yeah.
2: Officer, a star. Oh, remember, oh, me them
3: bad. It's
2: last. No, it's okay. We're the common people. What does it?
3: I don't play a gentleman and call sign contract mobile.
2: Oh, sir, what would they buy? Oh, so, I mean, so at least that come management. Say, players, we now, we person, we know you, man. And they have not said anything about the sacking of these players. Management, you know, when I say board, no. Say, if you're Kwaku Mesto. Ah, coach, Kwaku Mesto, now we pound or say, I'm a pound or nimble. But nah, you. But you don't see that say, you're now a team that could go. What does it? So the players away you of him. And ABA last year no more mobile because certain things happened to them. So they didn't live up to expectation. Well,
3: yeah.
2: But ABA new coach Obano, you see them playing very well. And you don't have to sack them. So the board should have told the coach, look, this is our team. Please, we know you are the coach. We brought you. But they say on the for your first round, first round.
3: And here you are. Martin. But I say, my main way, names are my some of them, I have it here, Shaibu, injured, Lord Amua, injured, NPDO, Siki release, and then Benjamin Chum. So, yeah, ISM, NFA, Intim Menu, okay, injured. And yes, Sana, and also Etienne. My main kind, I say a contract is an agreement between two parties who share either the same interest or different interests. At the end of the day, both agree on an interest that suits them both. If the club wants 100% image right, it is the player's decision to agree or not. That is why contracts are meant to be agreed or disagree. There is no turning back once you append your signature to the contract, unless there are clauses for cancellation. Players should there be advice to seek professional advice. Okay. Ebo Akwando, Eddie Free, New Jersey, Eddie Ebay. This one says, today, we have infrastructure problems like potholes, open gutters, Sakura parks, and it's okay. We buy Land Cruisers. And I can send a car. See, the team gets 20%, the company 20%, and the rest for the player. And can send a car, Eddie Free, US of A. Hello, Kwaku Senior, good morning. A bit of correction. The Kotoko players, some are injured. In team menu, Lord Amua Shaibu, some two left after their contract expired. Samba, Peter Amidu, Aqua, Kamara, etc. Hello, Kwaku. Where's the papa? Our country is as it is because most of us aren't honest. What the coach said is absolutely true or factual. There's nothing to apologize for. He's showing us the way we should tone down our egos and listen to the message and not attack the messenger. Dominic Akwesi, J University of Oldenburg in Germany, and then also Eddie Way, Eddie Abba. Mr. Kofi Ebre Dakwa, Mr. Kofi Ebre Dakwa, Chairman, good morning. May you sure say, oh, yeah, me too, unka, ache, papa. My show, we have forgotten about Kojo told you that Tinkler is going through cultural shock because Kotoko facilities are not up to the standard. Mike Bonsudia, on also Eddie Way, Eddie Bye. Baba Brian, also, the final bit of
7: Papa Maestro, I'm quite much here, Mr. Emmanuel Otin. Ministry of Education. Menchian Yipa na ne special aid n pacho onon the same.
3: Charles.
7: Mr. Charles. Yes. Menchia Mr. Charles pa.
3: Charles the DC Cartoon Prada.
7: Charles I'm not here.
3: Uh-huh.
7: Oh, na unim atom prada.
3: Minim atom prada.
7: Eh dey.
3: Enye apram prada.
7: Tabi.
3: Unim apram prada.
7: Abebi.
3: Wo unim apram prada.
7: Count it you. Papa.
3: Young course.
7: Anopay Mr. Samir Nji akasem bi. Na I think say clubs ni bi munim, ebi nso nim. Na ni nyina emanate from a former football administrator.
3: Obi ABC said Congress no ebeba live ana. It will be live on the Facebook page of the FA.
7: And on all the social media handles.
3: Handles yeah. But apart from that, they may say be show baby.
7: And ni nyina emanate from interviewer one former football administrator Alhaji Karim Grusa, papa. Nse papa, use Ghana no ebi mo aye bi na na fit se mo. Na na benyi mo, Alhaji Grusa mo, the late John Sabu Alasa mo. Nse omo no, wo ma be ye football pain.
3: Yeah.
7: But enay ye football, wo ma ye football no, obviously Mr. Abdul Salam Yakubu mo, Kwesi Adumo, Moses Parker mo, President Jiji mo, Mr. Michael Osekere mo, Dr. Randy Abe mo, wo mu na ye football ne. E wura gama mo, Osi Ade yo ajima mbedu mo, Obed Nana Kwame Nketia mo, Honorable Haruna Idrisu mo. Honorable Edem Agbana mo, wo mu na ye football ne. What you say? Anti football hon sem se ye ko congress no. Wem wo mu na se be kasa wo hon. Se bi yen na fitsa, obi anim se wagia footballer, e bia wotifia. Ne bra wa bo a odi na de.
3: Alaji
7: dey say football. Dabi, former football administrator.
3: You can't say that to Alaji. How can you say he's a former?
7: No, he owns a club. He owns a club and the club
3: over congress o. Wouldn't talk about congress.
7: Kinfrisal
3: is coming. Kinfrisal
7: has a representation at Congress, and that representation, whether it is present or absent, is inconsequential to the Congress.
3: No, David, how can you say that?
7: I'm not downplaying, but I'm a mathematician, and I believe that 1/128 is insignificant.
3: Now, about 90% of Obianka Soma, congressman.
7: Obianka Soma.
3: Obianka
7: Soma.
3: No, but I'm saying that, congressman, whether Obeba or Mano, opinion to share on Congress.
7: No doubt about that. Me so make us say ABA Navision FC. I'm a representative or more as media relations manager. Say ye ka say ye ma ye mpa ye wo two representative for it is still inconsequential.
3: No, Obianka so ma me mianka emanasem. They make can say Alhaji raise issues. What you say? Because or ye a member of Congress. You agree that?
7: Yeah.
3: What you say?
7: His club for that club matter. Yeah.
3: And to members were a member. Confess, I am a member. Mm-hmm. Women by Congress, you know, members of the FU or Congress, yeah. And over. And we're raising the issues. Mm-hmm. If you have issues with the issues we're raising, you bring it.
7: But
3: whether Obeba and Aso Omane there,
7: I have no issue with his issues. Mm-hmm. But Nanka me pese, se anopay ube jina platform kese uesua. Na ebia, bebia, eye, niema efene, aye, aye, in contravention with the law, the regulations, and the statute, you know. I want to put it to him that, when Timmy and mobile cope. Did the FA defied in said they required 14 days or more? I did convocation, and the several members, you know, did they default that?
3: Mm-hmm. Oh, Ankasa.
7: Went me and can, yes, oh, Ankasa. Because FA known to Omerebia, and teaching as far as the football community is concerned. But Papa, young fan to your team say, Nyeni Pam Yenumi and Sabine Koshiawa, baby, and necessary the statute and the regulations of the federation. Who Papa Mai so unya voting right in your life e GFA Congress
3: na
7: minsu minya bi da super nya bi da your boss Mr. Samir Nji nya bi da even coach Sapo wa coach Premier coach Division 1 I don't believe that what about order eh ya mwa why mo na approve current statute
3: Congress
7: eh ya mwa so say utwa wo ho e be ka bibi as if say e bi obi oti ba bi no ye ya eh ya mwa ba papa. Just a minute. Where every the management of Vision, we feel so denigrated on behalf of our club president, Mr. Michael Osekere, our able management, in technical team, in playing body, in supporters, in partners and various stakeholders, both home and abroad, feel so disrespected and feel so denigrating. Same. Ubenya the former vice president of the federation. Na Uben Kotrebe be din in Komo. Na Papa Mansu Obekwa could go a brand and an identity. entity like Vision FC and MDA.
3: Baba.
7: Papa, I believe that.
3: Baba, what do you mean?
7: Papa, meet you.
3: This issue, eh?
7: Yeah.
3: Come as soon as it's okay.
7: I didn't hear Papa.
3: Because one, Nipana Oboni didn't want me to send away a platform. So.
7: Okay.
3: If I told you, I say,
7: yeah.
3: Bia unya opportunity no abeji na no. Enti message se se eyade ehia vision a. Ke bia mo be kosa platform no so. Na nka makọ ya no ho. Ana se wo betwe ama na be ka platform so. Na nka wati mi achim.
7: Because say papa sa sem bi si o daily guide mo enti men kan wa ha because
3: ye newspaper show so enti mam.
7: But as a former vice president I can't say the whole Ghana there. Pa ka chere Ghana for.
3: Na make say wo be ka bibi e bia unya opportunity o ba be yiwa no. E wo ha. What you say? Think I mean, so maybe responded directly to as some kind.
7: Papa, me in as much as me say Odiena say no, I also believe say, aha, and I also me suma da Roma. Apart from say me yeo panelist, I also represent Vision FC as the media, everything involving media relations. So if we feel that send a comment is so denigrating to our brand, and for that matter, in the next 48 hours, we are waiting for a proper apology and proper retraction from the former vice president because he is only in the packet in Ghana football. And I hear Kase, say yes, you hear Kase. Ye kofa bi aba said the onya instance on the crowd or the voter region team went me am money din by but we also pinpoint that yen so at division 1 ye hu ni ai or subject yen e won the team ochim planners e wo achim tafo when he was the sitting vice president of the federation and the papa say e bia wo ka say when ni nin komo no wa ha I agree with you but odi chira yen Ghana fo nyina and e carry weight. Even though in the history or the 100 years history of the Ghana Football Association, he is the only vice president aside death and resignation to be relieved of his duties. You know, you can't be fair, no, you can't be.
3: And now, who can I pay?
7: What you say? In as much as during the time our vice president, you know, or sending message, I command the president, you know, one dream grassroots football, one dream women's football, one dream division one. In fact, when he was vice president, division one clubs were paying 300 million for officiating before playing the season. But one dream, car one in the year, a share, a whole message, you know, the command president. But say, yes, you have a trash, Cassa, and you
3: know,
7: but yeah, yeah, Cassa, Papa, yeah, yeah.
3: Because I feel that say they will start your castle be a club, no money the position
7: yes.
3: Of their command. That one they may allow. But for you to also give it to him directly.
7: I'm not attacking him. Papa, I'm not attacking him.
3: If you are not happy as a club,
7: yes,
3: you can write to him to retract. What do you say? Montroman non return.
7: If I give
3: you the opportunity now, say, I say, only the back and forth. Only opportunity to come and also see on also part. Because they be a man, tie, and a minimum as some of the minya relevant questions to be in Bissau at this moment.
7: Okay.
3: Why? Then I say, Super Obondede.
4: Papa Mashu.
3: Super Ra.
4: Papa Mashu.
3: Super Ra.
4: Papa Mashu.
3: Now, what about Wonka?
4: We do the Babadi about 3 days.
3: Now, what? I said,
4: I'm a Tessu.
3: I have a catcher gunner for maybe before you must have been married my young.
4: Oh, yeah. I have a bandit.
3: I'm going to go to the house.
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1: Super, I don't know, so far, but super with it. But a money kid to a 1 minute to be penny young kind
2: of papa with you, but make sure we'll be TV. Come on, some you, sir.
3: Hey,
2: coach, you are high.
1: Prophet,
2: Ababaka, the technical director of the FE.
1: Oh, by Astra, said Abra,
2: come here, come here.
1: But a chabaco.
2: Oh, me come here.
1: Any chance, no, I'm back to me and make it time.
2: I can be on Eric Tinkler. Now, any blasters, coach, I in ya, ese could be a KD. Ka Israel ka edin sun guyon as Ghanaians coach why I won say semi uremu a ti say mi no mi nu pa no e kan local coaches wa ti say adana won interview mi nu atanko
1: yeah
2: no say the blasters be man atanko ye mi nu pa madam for power wa mi ni bibi won say mi ye medjuma we dia papa kro wo mi no say ye bo no di foolish as e bi mi ni be di foolish no why kufi a na daddy Ghana coaches including coach Sapon o ma disappointed ye. They should buy their head in shame.
1: Ah,
2: oh yeah, because you your car administration and football, me no mean why yeah, what Bobby, why yeah. Say your car administration pa a boy local coaches pa you know no more. This administration are the best. But tune in the room.
1: Zuba, my flyer, my china bra.
2: Okay, I back one, Eric Tinkler. Some more kind. Kumasa and Use Mukumas, yeah, me ya. Kumasa and Tokotoko one, the communication team did not manage Eric Tinkler.
1: Now there's so many communication team
2: because movie David Obin has been is back.
1: Why brands and marketing on
2: by communication and my America Iraq of the club.
1: Okay, and the
2: because and your backuni onu no Menzo, which is onu kasa director of football ni di kan kan bi.
1: Yeah, Menzo di kan
2: 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Commercial sante koto di open ni poni.
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1: I see
2: a shop, cotoco shop, beati, and we'll be back, the shop, and we'll be back. Oh, yes,
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0: Koko, what the abbess from Fidia Bessie show me ye and son of woman run an anamono account. Accra or Quabena ACP Road was C power bar stop. Wahaya Kumase or for yes, when it just brew filling station the division moon and attack rather so and Nagy Estates Customs Road Gun Haber Biobia will be on Fred 0244 54 44 22 and then 0200 38 38 31.
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2: 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So,
4: it remained that I say, Yan Mwaman on it. 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

0: will laugh. 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
1: Obuten Tim Nuno. To say the word do.
2: And Yamia, as a dancoma angel rock mixer, a brammipa. 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
3: Wait, dear Utica, was this a yarn idea? Yankanica say, Utay, ye.
2: Hi, man, I'm pa, but Timmy Ho. Hey, now, Menoka, I'm not down Hawkway,
3: because this is here.
2: 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Now, what do you do? 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A painful, a bad time, one more money for anyone that wouldn't feel doing a drink.
1: Angel Rock Mixture, the Kasama, FDA, Ajay Jedi and Kratoyasu.
0: Something big is coming. 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
1: Sir, a quantum with them. Yea, can you do him? 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And Oma Bibuina Ghana addition, Nemu won't conform months. The old year when you bet you, and it's your rubber who.
2: You cry, you throw a top a year 20 inches. 3 days, yet to be here. Where are you?
1: Any tea, Tia Bruchenko, Aqua Manqua, Aquinta Joe, Eddie Bro was Semper, 94.7 FM. So,
3: you remember that I say, you know, woman on it. You almost see a cracker. You almost see a hunu. Yes, you are here. In your Nasia, yeah, Cabum.
4: A memory debia, a bonusia, a permusia, a question of what you change your home, our approach, said the Akuhu, any diabu drufi, the Yahoo, near her, the Yah, near the Abba, the Yano, and you can't
3: say, yes, and I just say, I'm reaching for

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2: Kobe. 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
2: Aja Toto! Aja Toto! Fire them for Iboto! Fire them for Iboto! A hard one! Aja Toto! Aja Toto! Aja Toto! Fire them for Iboto! Fire them for Iboto! A hard one! Aja Toto! Aja Toto! Aja Toto! Fire them for Iboto! Fire them for Iboto! A hard one. Aja Toto. Aja Toto. Aja Toto. Fire them for Iboto. Fire them for Iboto. A hard one.
3: 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If you say.

0: Nana, Monia Juma, Mamma, Kavias, and the Ghana Pong Kong, Kavias Yankas and Kavias in us, I bring Kadogong. It's that you are to fire dead the buttons.
1: Yes, it's in a moire. Yes, it's in a full beer.
2: And that chatter. And that potter. And that potter. Fire death for a bottle. Fire death for a bottle. I had one.

8 minutes after 10, Asempa 94.7 FM. Anopema mifa kwenye we na mimbo ekosi sen for Abasopa. They did well yesterday. The production team, the leader of the delegation, Obi Esquire, and Ramuba Jumapa. You guys did well. Eradinya Nkupun Shamo. Say a talk or to say ya. A probi and penny inforno. Ebi somo important question say ya. I believe strongly say they will set up. So yesterday you did a yeoman's job. Eradin Shamo Pa, Obi and the team. I mean, that Papa Maestro say on the crew, no? So, I'm buy a queen with Ultimate Sports. A brass was also the asset trim bro. Dr. Cosby. Dr. Pakwasi. Joseph. Emmanuel. And a champion, Joel. Oma Daroma. And Eddie Jumedi Ebro. Your friend, your asset trim. Your cobble be a your usher BBM. Meaning the prophet Nana Yausafo. 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
3: Second Corinthians chapter 5:1.
2: Go.
3: Home from Nipedia. 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
3: been ye fee free and
2: to myself, I said to see I won't name me and your friend, ye say, I assassin to my day. 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
3: Hebrews chapter 11, verse number 8 and 9. Any DM yenti erade asem.
2: John 20.
3: John chapter 20, verse number 28 to 29.
2: Good.
3: Was in that Toma. John chapter 20.
2: But in my head, can I tell you what you
3: Toma Buasen say.
2: Toma Buasen say.
3: Merade.
2: Merade.
3: Enemy young copon. And yes, you say.
2: Yes, you come to be chair.
3: Toma.
2: Sewa whom minty.
3: And what you
2: do? And what you do?
3: Nansu Shrana
2: Wanda. And what you do? Now, Sew Toma, what you mean? And what you do?
3: Nshirane wona.
2: Wo hunu ye.
3: Na wona jie die. Yes. Verse 30. Verse 30 no say nothing.
2: Nothing.
3: Ensenchani pinsu. Ewo ho a. Yesu yon wa suafo
2: ne. Never tattoo an ka ho mame.
3: Na yenum na wona twa say.
2: Na yenum na wona twa say.
3: Munyini say. Yesu Kristo no.
2: Yenum na wona twa say.
3: Munyini say. Yesu Kristo
2: no.
3: 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Na mujidia.
2: 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Na mujidia ma.
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3: Yes.
2: Hallelujah. Na mujidia ma ya
3: 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Oyenyankwa woni di mu.
2: 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Hallelujah.
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3: 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Hebrews chapter 11, verse number 8 and 9. Yentie Awurade asem. Was it
2: Gidie?
3: And what for Abraham? No.
2: Gidie enti no fra Abraham. No Abraham. No.
3: Oditie free.
2: 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No.
3: Oditie free call baabia.
2: Oditie free call baabia.
3: That you benya was ejapade.
2: That you benya was ejapade.
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3: 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Was ejidie na odikoy wo wo.
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3: 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Awo bo sha sa
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3: Na ono Osina oni bosha krono ara.
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2: Jacob.
3: Etina to madam.
2: Etina to madam.
3: Bestain.
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2: 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Medika me go say you dey attach to madam ya. Ye benye fie wan fancy. 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
3: Ne chechere fo.
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2: Hallelujah.
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2: Hallelujah.
3: Amen.
2: Hallelujah. Mummy and Shane Yetin to an ammonia with a chip. Zanche, maybe so say, and come back to me, Huno. Was an Obe Huno. What you want to do a moment? So, never leave you a dua. I did it for a bet to me, Huno. You bet me an anim. You bet me a Shianwana. Ah, and a pay. And come back to me, Huno, Quarimudia, and Yankana, and Bebwa. They were Musa of Labia and Yadia. I have no part of King Gaia to form Gaia 1:11-12 money.
3: Galatians. Galatians chapter 1, verse number 11 to 12. What's in that? Any anum? May remember when you say, Asempa a meka in it is any part you.
2: Share Paul and Chile and Frinipa.
3: Debut.
2: Sir Paul, Cassam Yaninachin. On Cassia for him. The Paul and Chile and Frinipa. And the Paula, Yaninanim in the Sunni Bain, nor some for Frabi Mua. Yakan one seminal. Tier Sama Paul Oka.
3: Was a main church in
2: church
3: and it is any part you.
2: Was a main church. And
3: this is any punch and I'm a genu.
2: My any punch
3: and one I'm fancy letter me.
2: Yam fancy letter
3: me. Never mum.
2: Never
3: mind. I'm Jesus Christ a DM.
2: Yam Yakus a DM.
3: And a minya.
2: And a minya.
3: Verse 13. Matia Braba canon.
2: No Barbara Bobby
3: and canon.
2: Judah Fossum. Judah Fossum.
3: Me tell Yanko Passapo.
2: I'm
3: a little so. Me say one. Minyanko so. Judah Fossum et and Metipa and Fopi.
2: Hallelujah.
3: Amen.
2: That's what Tiasania actually. And Chira, or Suman Onion, or Suman Onion Tuno, a Fedia, or no boss house, no Modia,
3: Bondo,
2: Bondo, if you are singing. Main Chira, every one fine church.
3: No question. Say for Christ a deem,
2: Christ a deem,
3: and a minyan.
2: 11 and 12, from what can be?
3: But so, and best 12 for no
2: best 12.
3: No question.
2: Me and your friend is saying, 1 Corinthians 2:4-5. What's not for one, Cassandra?
3: 1 Corinthians chapter 2.
2: Corinthians 4
3: verse number 4 and 5.
2: It's a mere richie, moon 9 in the moon. Or from the Paul, yeah, and that's what I can say. What you can catch us and Yanum, Minimum, who say, Mikasa and Masanka, I'm funny, Pastor, I'm fine, Church.
3: What's in a Mikasa and Masanka? I'm funny, Penyans, other for the Pequans,
2: Emum.
3: And I'm home,
2: and I'm home,
3: and it to me,
2: and it to me, Yichim.
3: Namujidienu,
2: Namujidium,
3: and Yinani Penyan Sasso,
2: Penyan Sasso,
3: Nemum,
2: Nemum,
3: a genuine coupon to me soon.
2: Ponyan Sasso. Hallelujah,
3: amen.
2: Maujidian Radiso, Nature Radinity. 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And you be Huno, Nemum Swam Mobra, a Fataness, said dear. And then Bissau said, and to bet me a Huno, and to bet me a Huno. In First Corinthians, Corinthians 1:6-9.
3: Galatians chapter 1. 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
3: Okay.
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0: God, help me.
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0: Prayer walk.
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0: Prayer walk.
1: Yeba.
0: God, help me. Hey. What a powerful theme.
2: Very
0: powerful. Holy Spirit, help me. Oh God, help me. Baby, I have a dream. A dream will come. A dream will come. Oh God,
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0: Help me.
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0: 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Felix Ate Eradisha was sending 10 cities. Felix Ate Donko or Donko. And I think so. Linda Sewa as any 20 cities. Afe Maitek Links as any 100 cities. And Frederica Akpene Atiga as any 50 cities. Pacho Samuel Ofosu as any 30 cities. Afe so Grace Achufe Akosu Ado Oklo Asani 20 cities. Dinah Kwenu Asani 50 cities. And Afenso Jerry Joseph Asani 100 cities. Emmanuel Eson Asani 20 cities. Amentuasoma Charles Tinkrine Asani 50 cities. Samuel Ablometi Asani 31 cities. Vida Ama Asani 101 cities. And Afenso Lucas Sama Kofiga Asani 11 cities. Sherry Akapo Asende 7 cities. Ebenezer Amon Ashi Asende 30 cities. And I think so Ajekai Ablo Augustina Asende 20 cities. Margaret Duval Asende 15 cities. Favor Dogby Asende 10 cities. And I think so Nesta Anani Azalaji Asende 10 cities. Safura Tahiru Asende 21 cities. Dinah Buatima Asende 11 cities. Dinah Ago Belly Asende 10 cities. 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Afenso Mary Wajoli Asende 11 cities. Yet was 055-33-69-711. A dear by Samuel Nanaya Osusafu. Felicia Efriye Asani 40 cities. And I think so Elizabeth Upata Asani 20 cities. Dora Jawa Asani 51 cities. Seth Osei Asani 50 cities. And I think so Rosmond Asare Asani 50 cities. Francisca Akosua Hedi Asani 10 cities. And I think so Percy Esiedu Amua Asani 20 cities. I think so Munis Kademra. Na afe yenye presentation on fama yenu ya bano. Comfort Kuma Asani 31 cities. 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And I think so Presla Ablo Asani 5 cities. And Vino Viva Abla Akbele Asani 31 cities. Grace Team Food Limited 5 cities. 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And I think so Eric Delali 20 cities. Mavis Aka 11 cities. Comfort Afezi 20 cities. 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
2: Patcho yeja.
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2: Midas.
0: Very well. Aya Herbal Clinic and as a hospital.
2: Hospital.
0: 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Yeah. Just that your team can ache. Then soon you say Juma Dininti. Ama Adaje Kra anyhow. But an air radin yanko pandum yet me as a shabim. Gana foot you wanna pay.
2: 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There's difference between hospital and clinic. And yes, I will banner ya tamma drew gallon more drew the amount, say, corner corner mania, ye did dubna mouse for cozy jasso. 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
3: okay anti on behalf of multimedia asempa FM ya sitrem dwuma die no
0: Producer, what are you indicating for the time?
3: Prophet and I are Safo, production team, your programs manager will be named after Mr. Samir Renchi, and I'm paying forward. Any a tier 43, Prophet, your listeners, no, my idea, Miko Iskaya Bass is here.
0: Okay,
3: we'll be sharing no man 50 Ghana.
0: Wow,
3: Miko Akwaya withdrawal, and I'm paying for the show. Or say, many 50 Ghana, and so say a friend of Francis.
0: Francis. Radisha Francis
3: pa 50 Ghana semi-fenty prophet. Okay. Nyame adrum. There na ye pen abroso.
0: Okay.
3: Na ye pe 23,000 but ye nya 30,000 50 CDs. 30,000 50 CDs in the way. 200 note way 20,000.
0: Okay. I mean patch your camera no.
3: Any 20,000.
0: Okay.
3: And a 100 note way and say 5,000. 5,000.
0: Mhm.
3: And a 50 CDs note in
0: so 5,000
3: and so you 5,000 come on 30,000 and a 50 Ghana now
0: okay
3: make a withdrawal wow. So only panel the car 30,000 50 CDs aye nyanti mame media about 2 years in what's the amount about 2 years in
0: okay
3: for a boy I'm a brusum po a tear for a boy man a brusum tisum na yes, the other coin be ye.
0: Okay.
3: We are one bed there, rather than a tear for you now, so I
0: see. 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

0: 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Food and Drugs Authority say, emo na obedi dia, make sure say Abena Rice. 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Na mepacho ye Reverend Bernard Ousu Ansa. 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Any radio so. Eye Freedom Time Praying Partner. 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
0: Oh, I mean, you are one advert. Anyway, Yan Twasso, maybe a different program. Anyway, Yan Twasso, Yan. Na and run out with Shemu say, but all about Facebook, or search for Asempa 94.7 FM. You know, you're buying a tuna, a bra, or no, Nuboneno, Nuboniamana, Babrua by force. On a tuna, Obundukuna, which chimney duku to kama kama no. Ane, or they serve picture we. Edo to two and nay send your wire fe at we are Utu se radia ye bi pa. Now so why in a chillons and ubonenum.
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0: Alumina obi dia.
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0: who
1: a seam and a papa jay. In so talk, nay a show.
0: Oh,
1: then so say bro.
0: Oh,
1: papa may rare hoy, pa.
0: Oh,
1: 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Because ya woe ya nine. 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
0: Or your crumb for
1: your crumb for an
0: answer. 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
1: bonny. Now Fede Rashida, then a Cynthia out a ranty.
0: Oh,
1: there's a papa. A Fede, we are sending me in comb.
0: Oh,
1: me hoch rem me. There's a man and a coconia bonk crook open a medium dim shoe.
0: Oh,
1: because I send me conantin and stea copesica betoko cake. 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
0: fair newborn quo. 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
0: minis cacoto,
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4: na manye insurance car insurance bi ani ho
5: me ba cho insurance e wo ho no ye third party anya comprehensive and e wo
4: ye nya na ye fese opening
6: no so ya another discussion but my main fa we nka your kind ho say
7: ya monitor na
6: one more more prawo akwesia no no there was another car I know so crofo a prawo pa I know I cosra wo mo
4: na say nipa pra na ye be say
6: o me car no dodo but the other white sprinter na dey crofo be say for so far dem dey me e na e ba cosra ba ko if you are me call sisi aw myra so I ye hwe wo ya discharge be sido kind but yes sir say yes insurance we be say insurance be dey three I be hwe na ya ma but e ba no put put sa na ya ye accident victim support dey and say issue in your name, you know, that those kind of things. It be my woman, not woman, idea, and your woman. I want the abuse and rumble
4: fan.
6: I can't say, they are so certain. No, I'm a chess, Ghana for you now, or met to me, Abaya, Yasuya, be more by a air transport minister, I mean, that I say, ever puffing your markings, and the new leader, our parliament, Agaka, and then it's
4: Anaka,
6: there's Agaka, and after. Speaker of Parliament through the clerk of Parliament. Yes, almost it was official now. 0505150822.
7: Okay, na amount for more.
6: Okay, 0505150822. 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
6: 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Nisa na uno, but the chair wa obesu. Our accident, I'm for emwa.
2: Yeah. And I'll be in your way and I try to be an eye swans recobayo de ush ash. Not just yet in the musa. Ah, I decided your bonima. At Arabra, one can you dear pen on the Nazocramodacana? Was the Ayabas and Aunim? Sababi Ayaka Pukwasi and Quenjani Bias in the Hon. Quenjia says you Pukwasi. Where ya jahebas, I quine as where jaheba hoka cram, say, Ufre jaheba hon no sania. And I will be a way see and I am quite jesse. I buy now send you one for Tomo, I quit a bo. Watch him the Acoso.
8: Lebano, Wapra, Kakra. In fact, I can see say Carlos, say, and can inject military car because the injury will be very serious. Because I think the military cars, you know, they were different, it was able to hold the pressure on it. In the name Hana, we go say a pike a cra and na say but if you are internally there, this is Dr. Fona Obetman determined. But the OT vitinum dear or no dear very very good but can it be a cycle.
9: Na they also who na no pay and also so
8: and also sir onu so between a trotro and a saloon car or mixi leno at the instead of say Obeko Street now about from the kitten aban he's trying to still correct a present.
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14: 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coming America or Mutu and Emily Katua. Hello? And now, not as a government or car driver, and I say, Obi Ochumutu, which actually everything, everybody has a lot of the crowd, what they need HM or Casu and Patemu. And now, we know so, because we've been named, I know, or since Brent have been named, or you overtake, or you overtake in an old bar, Mutu, no millim, and a grow.
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14: And you tell me, or the fra. Auto driver no so Emma ekumi obi odi bi nkanche sebi oni ti inyina apeche ma
2: kofi comrade comrade ai video ya wodi bai o manfo mra Facebook YouTube TikTok Instagram X mera there video ya wodi bai me hunse ase nipa adwene na amene ne bi ene gugu form one ade ache se ne oh
14: community ni dia ayamo oje ti na se bo e bo se na pai. It's a price I need to imagine you that you move from. And I can't expect you fast as that. But you know what Timo to let you be a kind of sound on an accent in an enemy. I am to a little when you entered the demo. I just want to try to reach him.
2: Kofi, Omoya and Crofwa, Omoya and Crofwa, Ubetriaka, will be Betriaka soon ni more. And I say, I can't run one more to Nanquish. I'll be sorry one more.
14: You to know I'm not born any abre bana and I drive an eye kuche kuche. Now you much as a not with explosions. Explosive material don't say dynamite in my mind, you know. And the man it has to have because only that. So the boss paint anymore as a best load materials near woman, all the explosive materials appear to be. And the man or the swerve, yeah, or do or the question who can drive an eye and now so. I'm okay. I'm going to go to the police. This idea, I want to make this police commander. I post it for us after we interrogating the body media. The nearest police station, I have to be good. Who drive there 3-4 minutes? I don't want to walk my police force to Kunipa. And the police for action, I'm a Chicano, I police for Cassia, my Cassia, my body knows the police for the police force for the much. And I couldn't have a plan also. In Anina, I am also ever sent Gregory Hospital Budumbrakulu.
2: Comrade, my men was in Amefa with the Kofia J. Powers, and on any and another chunk of mine. I rose some and the Arrows of Neyadro, so the Requia, young Queen Mem.
13: Quacunia and Fabra, who some Numcacrana, Yan Chinsi, Yanianua. What did them Wahuna Moquemu? Nan so 1 year, what they saw Beginam Montesua Sressra, dear. One umswa 1 year, say, Wokosua Chiraman for Muhuya Mobo, Muhuya Mobo, Yan Yajuma Yan Kosuku. 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
15: I think way back last year we started approaching the government and some ministries for employment, and it has been promises, ups and down. Somewhere in March, our colleagues demonstrated, thinking that that could yield something. But as we speak now, none of us were considered, in especially in the GS recruitment, which is still ongoing.
13: Woba Facebook ani YouTube noa ebinam wo riaria wo omodi omunsa ene nante obi a wode ne nsa ne nante enua be meye ate se wo rebrofu yi nani nhuade ene wakosuku noa kwadura ni mu ye awose wawie 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
16: everyone meje mo so minister
13: mo kwa de
16: me ba sa meje mo so meso menka
13: ah ye to nka pa Gilbert mo du Jubilee House o
16: I mean, look, I say, well, Jubilee House, Christ the King. I'm sorry, I'm saying.
13: Now, Mammy, so, Gilbert, your certificate in here, dear, here.
16: for everyone, make the micro-specific, you know, make with a first degree in political science from the University of Ghana. Besides with another first degree in law from the University of Ghana. Currently, the final year student of Ghana School of Law.
13: Hey, and as a certificate, me no no a wedi Kenya no. And hin when you juma ye.
16: Yes, you see, me agasta personally dear. Me ye juma. 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Na emse enkomodie mu no. Mo be kaya emse ebi wa me no kwa na se wo. Mu program no so wo Adom FM enimre no ema ye di nkomo
13: Benin issues
16: 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opportunity to persons with disabilities are omo o man mo mawie school abra ye fa nyuma mu anyone say tie for be kaya enche bia ma ase busu ni mu kra na ye demonstration wo man mu e di yen send beto 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kra e na Ghana Education Service for I can't tell you your recruitment. Everywhere, young cassa, yelling your mother organization, Fernando, Ghana Federation of the Disability Organization. I can't go to a coaching crata, Eddie Koma and Penny Four, our more Ministry of Education, the Ghana Education Service. Now, sir, any fire, the fire, now a 200. No more, so more funny past 7,000. And 200, you know, and drew even 5% of that 7,000. It's maybe I'm here. Recruitment is not easy. You have to find a good friend who are more fun. I know the answer to this. I'm saying, I buy a year di agro. Acquire a damn good ad address. If you buy, I'm going to move to Yanka. Oh, I'm going to be friend. Oh, yeah, I'm going to be ready. 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eyi na ni sa na buying beans and cocoa we want. Everyone is happy. In the high near one of your mission, no, I am simple. The year paying nine financial clearance. I have a year buying one. Send you probably a hand nine and a 400. I have come up with it. I buy my specific financial clearance. And on the end, you'll be our uncle competing. No, my year you can move. Say that you're first uncle. I don't want to run you, man. You know, you're doing more alcohol. In general, I think my penny best or so for his custom. So, no to me, I want my day to be to my financial clearance. Everywhere, no penny, but the answer can in that's why I'm not telling my bow of Mohan also Mogadaha or more and Yadio Mubeko and a court. If you say, can I buy a demonstration this time? No more, I die and say, I'm going to be to Moka. I don't feel for beyond fast. Into a question, sir, I buy after a time for that be a done of one. Then this I am for that. It's denied why the best uncle is a dear Bessada. I'm a yaki. Listen, open for you, be to think for more crana.
13: Gilbert, some man or born a toffano. One, send me a woo came on San Canina. Namuko do ye, or be a Pia Beremo.
16: Could do your bedroom, your crano. Almost say, yeah, in Kata, I did from say, yeah, Bahan. A man responded, in the Omo my room, if you order from my bed, I buy my soldier for some my red jubilee house wall, and if you ever see more Christ the King, ha, yeah, fire one dream, I said you, any more deep away. If that is how or mine, the dear artist, your pants, some nice a quantity be echoed through. Get ready, Dema, yeah, yeah, but anyone, the time background, or put you a hat. Young to me, and also any turbulence, and I say, mayhem, ever hat. 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
16: enche ah ben Jubilee House.
4: Gilbert, who can some better way and open you to intention it to cram by them?
16: If you are so be a brew and penny with the open one, yeah, what's wrong with you? In the bedroom idea, sir, everywhere, a binu to northern region, a bit the upper east, a bit the upper west, a bit the first bono region. I have funny idea. It is so be a brew, Nippon, the old yeddy. No, I just got a card at the Afro card, the bedroom ha. Put me against there. 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

0: Yeah, be a honor more. Until nay, you are my boy,
1: or my former Facebook,
0: on the corner.
1: Oh,
0: it's what Timmy, I say, yeah, we invest you.
1: And you're quiet. I don't want 6.3 and you're the animal 94.7 inch 104.5 testy cassia. Any goes away, you didn't have Rorin and the array. Was one for one and a ram and an answer was to deal with some sort of someone who could get top braqua. No, Wako Pium or Russia, be a friend of Moscow. Wako, Kosia, Russia. Penina, Waham and an answer was to deal with some sort of Adama Woman. Your friend is Serge Lavro. Eh, to Kosia, Penny Serge Lavro. No, any Serge Lavro at your chunk. Says Russia, Ukraine war agree. Ghana, they share Marcus is the two, and I turn an animal and said, I'm a 50-year pre-pram. Now, something you say, see, I want you and share, say Russia, my penny, Vladimir Putin. Why not you say Ukraine was I almost a Kunti Zelensky? And then I'm crop for Munia, as I was Womucho Mutai, one want to be seen, one by ten a time, I'm not to say, as I grow, after a tree answer to pay the decato, oh, no, we swap to be the amana, as I said to Mamma Chenna Macrobo in Tia, Quadan to Quadden, dia, just also Mubia and so. Say, as you queer, you and you might be all about no matter that I gana, they said, oh, you don't call Russia, you don't call Russia, and I'll qua, you know, you mama, oh, qua, you will do a near count, near the Waka was a military move.
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2: in a bilateral meeting we raised the matter of a growing number of Ghanaian youth who are being lured to fight in the Russia-Ukraine conflict. And we are seeing an increase in casualties. About 62 Ghanaians have lost their lives and 15 of them are missing. So I did raise the matter and I'm happy with the response from Foreign Minister Lavrov, who has pledged that we can work together to stop these illegal recruitments happening on the blind side of our two governments so that we can protect the lives of young people who are being lured on the front lines. So I want to assure Ghanaians back home that that matter, which is of concern to Ghanaians, how we work together to make sure our young people are protected and are safe. I have raised the matter and I have received very encouraging response from Foreign Minister Lavrov, and we will continue to work together to stop those illegal recruitment channels so that we can protect the lives of our nationals.
1: Was off for Ramon and Nessa was to deal with some sort of my moon somewhere. Who could you draw a black one and an artist who had some more to your Moscow? Will be my son Vladimir Putin. Nikromon artist, when they say again, Lavrov, Archie and Comono, Oti de Dino, a Lavrov and your Lazarus. Ahem, eti I one on the Anonitigana, the Shema Kuma Kusis the two. Will be all crying a bush for crying to a twan and animals here do of your wooden to our brutry. Yet Naka Kujina, a bombuano, I'm a bombu, a bonatino.
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1: At the end of the day, a mine will eventually close, but the community must not close with it. We cannot dig for today's wealth in a manner that buries tomorrow's future. Are we making meaning out of it? We should not, or we cannot dig for today's wealth in a matter that buries tomorrow's future. Generations and generations after we are gone will come to suffer. At the close of these celebrations, we will be asked to adopt the catchment charter, a compact between industry and host communities. I welcome this as chairperson, and I will encourage that you do not treat this as mere just as a paper.
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1: Let us agree here, report upon it, return edition after edition across the waves, airwaves, and boardrooms until the promise we make here on reclamation of our land in this hall is honored and this honor kept. Mining will continue in Ghana as long as the earth beneath us holds what the world needs. The question this conference must answer is not whether mining continues, but whose terms and whose benefit if it continues. Our ancestors entrusted this land to us to hold only for a season, and one day we must hand it over. When that day comes, may we be able to say that we used the wealth beneath our feet.
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0: 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E was a brush on set was in nipper who say, Ya cabra bankasa. Ya one ye real, Timbro for say ye real, and ye real. And ye one ye ye, and also ye can say fiction. 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
3: fiction.
0: Fiction, fictiona. 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
3: Ah, metaphysics.
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5: foundation and Nipponic Yasu, a warrior and your papa. I dream you part of the warrior and yet. Boana sent to Ura Warrior Savior or Copy Diffusio into a corner says and a son can't you corner nigh on met expectations. Boa or share Nefeso into Ura Warrior knows that, eh, I didn't know the woman's a senator and your son a tea, indeed, a banner's our pet, not I be a whole. Yan and Nipponic Bree, Jan, a corner so with a Nipponic Bria, what more worry would be a Colobino Genaso and other warrior. What would be a Jimmy D? The Pepper Bremis Melfa, and yes, I worry. Your don't worry. Oh, why is the only panel on the next time? Or don't I maintain your warrior? Or be catch us.
0: Abusia, Pastor Daniel, and I'm watching in Cano, Yanagana for Swakas and Yabisa Wong, Utia Wadia say. Udi anete saying, udi anine niye bema buwa ujade, debi, niye bema nuwe ina kwa umewia wewe, kwa shu ubi diye nkase, na wedi ya wanyeshe, ubi ya wanyoye tiye.
6: Dede awarija ye ba omwa omonye content with bibi omwo. Yeah, there's some people la omu bibi all right, but omuko abonti no muhu that one particular thing na omu nipe. Then no magian status sa.
7: Misu se, nedi awarija ye ba onhiya, ebi wofa, bema no ye juma. 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Ubeti mwaka se, ni kunye juma, onye chop money, emu mwa nye
6: they are not much committed to each other. Because we are committed to each other, say, meaning the Beba and as I say, Beba Mabaka say, and intimidate. Bibina, so like a hand tiny, a homaso, a woman, me assure so Monty or more as answer, or Marco into marriage. They just think say, there is love, so they don't understand each other deeply, or Monty or more as he.
0: Abusia Ghana for so the Anunu, and Ghana for so the Edge or Muddy Agumuno. Are you a wire, dear Pa, can or dear Tusson, can you who have Thomas Duchosia, what dear de.
2: Oh, I had a moment and you. One moment in the side of me. You're going to.
0: We are not going to be able to do it.
2: 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I love you. Any dia what they buy? I don't know. Was it? One any dia any Pascu? Pascu? Any dia one also? Any buy? I don't know. Okay. Yeah, yeah, yeah. First, in the end, Kaiwa man for say, I'm a pa. October, but so many day trust me, you know. What any dia do Y2K ever? I know about how we can't.
0: na me de bia me bo hello padu ya wonte in rapping no ye wo pace aye de ko e wo so follow beat no wo ni beat na ni kai it is say hello padi ya ko ni say
2: waka
0: hello padi I'm talking to you, you listen to me. Put the money inside the pocket. Let the people talking about get it. That's rap. That's rap. It's a rap.
2: Man, I don't have a
0: it's a rap, baby. Hey, try me and go. Try me and go. Oh, oh, oh, oh, oh, oh,
2: oh, oh, oh, oh,
0: oh, oh, oh, oh, oh, oh,
2: oh, oh, oh, oh,
0: oh, oh, oh, oh, oh, oh, oh, oh,
2: oh,
0: oh, oh, oh, oh, oh, oh, oh,
2: oh, oh, oh, oh, oh, oh, oh, oh,
0: oh, oh,
2: oh, oh, oh, oh, oh, oh, oh, oh, oh, oh, oh, oh, oh, oh, oh, oh, oh, oh, oh, oh, oh, oh, oh, oh, oh, oh, oh, oh, Sazna, thank you, Computer Clinic. DBS, Kelcha Kotu Pisne, Franco Trading Enterprise. Woman, so you move your brazen team. Mamma, dear squad, what ready the quack? Obidu, yeah, I do. Kumi, mene.
0: Oh, shredded the queer watch you where ye are dumb, JP.
2: Yadma Samamunya Monitia.
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2: Semiye radio na e se mi jai coaching because o hwe bebia e mi start coaching che dia but o hwe bebia mai juma kudu sisi a ma bedu media mai say e kwai da ho na e se mi be na se mi ya dia then I have to stop coaching even now so definitely your authorities are on my appointment say your face me kind no obi anim dia meti mi aye nti no enye afi na me kwa kwa jine baby kase mufamame is authority 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say be ye local we say forum the whole area ni say Ghana football the cost ni hope say wo mu be make the right choice
3: if Senegal can afford Patrick Vieira Ghana cannot afford me salary of the, for a year we can go for the best so I'm saying that until you understand that the group you are leading this is how it's worth. If you don't know the worth of the Black Stars, you continue to be doing the small affair and that and that and that and that. No disrespect to the small affair. Ket says that Kwesi Appiah is not cut for the Black Stars, then the small affair doesn't come close. He's a young up-and-coming coach. Maybe a day will come, he will have his day and as the Black Star coach, but for now, no.
4: Santa my boy Ecuador, Santa my boy Italy, Santa my boy Scotland, you know? Like there was nothing like MRI. And you know, you see players, they say Alessio Pogba is 17, Hubso Anwede is, Bamusa is 17, Yaprek is 17, Udatilante is 17, Wade is 17. We all saw what happened to say Edia with 17. We all saw what happened when the free 17 were quiet. What you say? And to see Siano, say, oh, cast 17, that's a whole pair. Any player in another 17,
5: but over
4: in the sense to say, okay, Nigeria. When we did gay, anyone grew for no 17 year old boy,
5: that
4: also was same. Who called Ivory Coast same? Who called Senegal same? Who called Burkina Faso same? Who called Mali same? So there are some few countries I knew what's a resemblance now. Then 17 years ago, and then when they come to games of this nature, the physical, you know, I'm not for beating on the strength
6: based on the data and the criteria for selection. Then we will all follow it and respect that. That was what we discussed. We did not discuss any major local coach here and quite assistant in my expatriate coach or other blaster coach. I mean, it doesn't make sense. We will never say that. And you know, the face of some chica, you know, and I had this pain at Tosona, yeah, done, you know, and I had the coaches, you know, so unfortunately, you know, coach will just take it and then, honorable fool, no, sorry, can't, but that is it. It's normal. We can't get everybody to support what we are doing.
7: You know, and the players today showed me a lot of fight and desire to win the game. And you got to find ways of winning that game, even if it becomes ugly, because ultimately that's what it's about. You know, the more games we can win 1-0, the more chance we stand at finishing higher up in the league. Plus the confidence and the morale of the team starts growing. Obviously, conditions, yeah, are very, very different to what you find in South Africa. The pitch, as you're well aware, the standard of the pitches are not great, which obviously makes it much, much harder for the players. We want to try and play a brand of football that is entertaining. We want to try and play a possession-based game, and on pitches like this, it becomes very, very difficult, you know. So it's, but I've experienced that as myself, having been in Africa in a number of countries, and this is the norm, you know. So what we can't do is use it as an excuse. It's our reality, and we have to adapt, you know? But the fight has to be there throughout the season. Me has been 100%, really, really 100%. You know, Stanley and myself, we've been doing a lot of scouting, looking to bring players, new players in, and we've got the total support and the backing of the club and the chairman, you know, and that is important, you know. But we will be judged, obviously, once the league starts, you know. Did we do the right purchases? Did we bring the right people in? That's just a hard fact of professional football, you know. So these are the opportunities that we have to obviously request certain elements from from the club, you know, and then once the season starts, we, you know, now the onus falls on the on myself and obviously the football director.
5: One of the things that we want to do better is to collaborate with school sports generally. Sometimes we have too many hurdles. You have to go through director general, goes to P coordinator. So one of the things we want to do is see how we can make it easier for federations to access the students so that they can do sports. It's important that they do sports because it is there that we can really catch them. Luckily for us, a school sports coordinator has been appointed. That's Professor Emmanuel Sapon. And I believe that hopefully by the end of this year, his structure will be in place and then we can use him effectively. Able to, because we want to have a database all people doing sports from primary level, JSS to tertiary, so that you can follow up on people and no matter where they are, you have a database, so that it also helps us to avoid age cheating. And because once you enter the information in the database at a time when they are in school, you have the correct age of the child. When the child is in tertiary, you see a difference, you know that there's a problem, and then you can help to, because it's better we develop people at the right ages and then we can get results at the higher level.
2: Name go, me administrate as secretary, because Congress way, a whole new password.

0: Okay, okay, I'll see you soon. 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Hey, my ye. Me say enra my boyfriend akwesi obo star 959 hash e woni phone so. Na we ni.
1: Ah, Anita, and the one doggy park.
0: Oh, won so a. Akwesi asan so aba number 1.
2: Me ma dwen na ho.
0: Eh, na dey we so ye me show papa bi. Na me dey toss am a short sexy dress no. Aha, na me say samiti. Na me ye me nails no so come on.
1: Oh, no.
0: Me fa uba. Me ka do some small 1-2-1-2 rounds be answer me dwen ho. Na we chia. Hey, Nana, so he for order some Chinese and wine, Papa B. And they mean this, I check, no.
1: Hey, Anita.
0: Na san me when you hear TV, you know. I also was a sound. No top prepaid. Na meet me chili, Esimo. I don't go feel sweat like that. See, fine girl.
3: Hey, Anita.
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0: Sisi womu, sisi womu.
1: 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Now what to me are attracted professional coaches. Coaches are sabi omonim de competent coaches at Yama Omaino Bizaon.
2: A simple FE.
1: 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dear coaches ka and you see that form what you say millions of dollars and they see you chia your coaches ka this is a tell me you chia coaches ka this is a tell me you chia coaches ka and issue should be saying a bar and yes I tell me now they coach BT ever better tone and answer the Carlos Cures ever better tone because it is way no a bigger a soul a chain Carlos Cures.
0: Sisi womu, sisi womu.
1: 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Now what to me attracted. Professional coaches, coaches are sabi omonim de competent coaches at Yama Omaino Bizaon. Because ye busa se sika say any emma Carlos Cures and Ukrano ne problem. 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Sika say any a dear my coach, no, or being wow to me too, no, a dino crutch. The same thing, no, you really know so. Yes, I abusa about accountability, a young kuntabuono. And also, Mrs. Atemi, Zenya ni padase ni bia manim bia nano, emme chile Ghana fo se, sika say any a cost penny, and a sika say an aka of taxpayers money. 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
3: fire for fire. My name is Kobe Stone. Yeah. You are Aite Powers. What can come if able tan she okay? If before you can stand as a nursing training, if you stand, you can be a world champion. I told him. I told champ. Any boss who can stand, me, yeah. I can stand as a nursing training.
4: But he do you know you are champ? Do you know you are champ?
3: If me, I can be a world champion. I will give thanks to
4: Professor himself.
3: He talked to me. Yeah. I don't listen.
4: In actually, a favorite time she okay. A favorite time
3: she okay. What can come? A favorite time she okay.
4: Allah.
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1: 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Fire for fire, a live. And a sansu ye live. Ewo Aseda FM, second di takrade. Fire for fire, a life, a was the FM. Ghana for the Duanano, and a eti and car, a war taqua. Mediama FM, a life, a war taqua, and a cheers. And now she ever can say that here, GFA Eco Congress, a China Association, Omo Co. Congress, no, and there's some more continental board no the call last season. Any dia ever the day anim and the mercy a general ni who see a football no a conanim Congress or more Congress. It's life a war a year show national and ne Ibebusan same baby. Ya Doom TV, fire for fire. Chatawale ni fireman. Yebeko commentary position. Ame chatawale ni fireman. More fire.
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2: 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Fire for fire. More fire.
1: Champion.
2: SM for life.
1: Kakai.
2: Peocha.
1: That's okay.
2: Fire for fire.
1: Fire for fire.
2: So fire.
1: Shatawalili.
2: Fire money. Fire for fire. More fire.
1: Champion.
2: SM for life.
1: Kakai.
2: Peocha.
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3: More fire, Shatawalini, fire money. Shatawalini, fire money. Alatula, see her quayen. Only our boss, the Ashiman of Ben. Was it a soon I leave? That's it, Jesse. Soon I leave. That's it, Jesse. Ero Bu Mana. Yeah, soon I leave. Mate, now who platform is it? I will be can as my word. Or soon I leave. And or the fire no, or the ujano, a tattoo. My boss is so the bones and uncle watchro more fire on the ujano pen and kebeba. But I know was soon I leave. Oh fire. Patrick Osei Ajiman. Countryman song. Maybe I will be a donko next level. I see a quote the next level commentary position. A donko next level commentary position. Woman de dear echo live. Ghana for to do an bachelor margini. A war congressa echina e basuono o bachelor wagini. A donko next level memo wachire wagini. And a fe betano. 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E betano. betano.com.gh me say udiano no eden no atria woka betano betano omao 2000 Ghana cedis welcome bonus season e bechase ye jine betting company enye bia na ese wo ye deposit e wo ho enunti na betano e mao sa akonya no. 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Oh fire. Have a co-commentary position. Ghana Football Association. Congress na air basono. Ye busa se Ghana ye domestic football no. Ye league no. Ne dachi ni ye diye. 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Ena efe no air co-congress. 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Football Association no air co-congress. Me busa se ya domestic league no Ghana Premier League no any de keka ho no. What is the plan? Plan the pen and the F no edi gu akwemo. Ama ye league no aye krabeche. Ain't he? And yes, Congress no more corner. Quire about say ye reviewed their course last season pe. See me ye on your day. And yes, sabi. And yes, sir, ye quaco review keke their course last season. See it to me ejini dia narcissism ye beti mi aye ama Ghana league no ama Ghana football domestic league na fa nto ma pefra
0: sisi wo mu sisi
3: gos Ghana football ain't me enkoso en plane and then say one season at a time it's the piano near plane as a league season no season 1 and episode 1 near plane Ghana league no episode 2 ba na no so ya be plane e dia fa ho meme kachiro prince me ye development communication student oti de american ase me ye development communication
4: student asempa fm
3: so I know a kwanya si ye kasi ye develop bibia e kwanya any kwasi ye focus only on say dear buyer abetwam Unjini etina, unjini hawa, ubeti miya sustainino. No. Sustainability, eye key. 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Ye vision ete ye nimino, busa unse the next vision, anase the next 5 years, no. Ghana League, no, ni vision nankasa etisen. Ye betay ne yama ye clubs no ucha se ye ka financially na sikasemu ye clubs no etimi agina ye kwan ben ye befa so si ye poligi na kwan ben ye betimi afa so a league no ebeye more attractive ucha se ebeye attractive to the level say and then would they not credit Neno and not credit to the Bia Are who because teams no El Poporwa, Kohe Park. I had to say Kotokone has no. Ah, I can be stadium, no team in Bobby Kotokone has. Nunko for chain, whom will go outside, whom will TV home, and will fear communities. Womwa. Onim se ene league match e paso wo preso beko stadium e ben no ene sane mani nyina kura no unhyeda ehuno bi eti akwamai ene e befo so a ye be develop players every ye domestic league ni mu ene se ye bo na 20 o ye bo na 23 o ye bo blaster so ye bo local blasters ni who say ye blasters no ye teams no ye players no domestic players no and omo da omo wedi no ena e dia san here pa no e kwere be fo so ni ye build domestic football system a who say wenu a bit me a gina ni nasu ye sustainability no a ye juma a wada system ni mu. And yes, Congress in a sabi. A kwa kwa ye ya true report na ba keke. 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Baby, I pese Ghana League no echo in the next 5 years. I see Timinya, sa clear long term vision. No, what I say, and yes, Sabi, ye kwa kwa ye fish as a go league in the last season, crowd the Otumuse. I mean, Kalanano, this time echo said the SECO. But in New Quine, sir, a year legal. Yeah, Congress, you know. Yen Fahun, Yaman Kahun, Yen Jinu Quaya, League number sign, and your sponsorship. Yen Yinu Quaya, League number sign, I am attractive. Yen Yinu Quaya, your players in a bit to me, and Jino Manaiso are competing to the highest level. Quan Ben, you bet me a fossil. Na Sedia, last season, financial support wa Yedima League, you know. Obia club bia edge 1 million Ghana cedis as participation fee. Ocha se ye vie no efe no make sure se league na ye pono this time no club bia no position bia no usika wo ho
0: sisi wo mu
3: position bia no odan usika e wo ho de ma wo e kwen be na sisi no ye bit me afo so a ye bit me dia sustain sat ye no clubs na wo mu jiska no den ene ye sign e di e chine se wo mu de ye wo mu di improve wo mu facilities ana wo mu players no welfare e ye wom ah ye wie no obi a jiska na still players e come to wom. Yeah, Polique, Obia Chiska, Nani Parisa, Machimeho, all because of Emrabia, Wendy Suntino, Naligno, and Miamboy. Omo invest, Omo technical team, Wana. Maybe so. It's women a year conversations are. Congress na mokono, Ense Mutimi, Eko Jineho, which has a conversations are. Ense Mutimi, Eputu. On board, move from to table so Mundi won't come on. Near Hunu Ghana Frontiers here say, ah, this year Congress na FNU Koyeno. What? Womudi Neme Guakwemu? Because he a 1 million Ghana cedis surface season as here. Eh, yes, season and a sebe. Sikabia and Bermuda for a very long time. And introduction say league in the position be obedino who sika obeti near mouth all this way no when ya. I mean a campaign and a woo club no also won't fuss and they are sustaining. I see a kaya league na I had out of my flyers na amami. See a kaya league na your talent no womb. Your talent, your Ghana league ni mu. Talent wo ho. But we say, who say, and near ma, ye di gua kwemono, saying a ya, a benefit to your players, you know, saying a ya, a timid develop wom ye, and mamma su timid compete to the highest level. Say, O jaje, a kwemen ye bit me a faso, ama ye league, you know, see a kase commercialization na. A bit me aya chachi Ghana League, ye po league pa. And so, busa onse companies do to was saying, and a bit me diom wasim, one bit me diom on tuma, abe bo FN in tuma no se, ye sponsor Ghana Premier League, busa huo kruma.
0: Sisi wamu.
3: But I say, it's ye league no, it's me aya stronger than brand kasiye pa. I can only bet me a developer players. At your national teams, you know, teaching them blasters, you know, for that international exposure. For that international exposure. I can come back here for so, at your sponsorship. I'm a silly league, you know. I say league, you know, you're here to the stands, and you put now, but not to say, you can sponsorship, Papa. As a broadcaster, you know, and who value a one league, so as a kind league, no, a drube beer, fans, no, or beer combat, just say, may call Akoche Ghana football. When a mufango go across who? Women in Niama, as a mudi go across who? League, you know, as a year product beer, a nipa, e kombe pese anane kombe do so be ko no akoche Ghana league ni bi ye bo meba ye bo Black Stars ayi ye bo ayi your friends the Black Stars e bo a dutu ona e kwa akoche Benjamin Asare in the post because of free league ni mo no yamfa sa ayi na e si e demand no yamfa ma no and Obia sorry ahomachi she Black Stars. Yes, she Black Stars. You follow Black Stars. She last game I born 2 a.m. Me see a drum baby crying at Benjamin Asare under pool. No, no, Obia dey aye kasa ukruma. And kofo sorry ahomachi. Iti esi e di a league no. Iti me enya level Obia. 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Ni o player sa. I'm a punishment and there's a house of folk a making use of Benjamin Asaria. League no shanko for be dinechi. It is a yan so player be so with dinam number 9 B, number 10 B, number 6 B, Awakwa Bay, what's up a Pogana League no? And yet down tenacity, I suppose I know, and you poor league no. What does it? It's some day infrastructure senior dinano. 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
3: Untimi pe ewiase obi ene obetimi abode world class league. Now the poor playing facilities eye no. Eji na me se club license for no so adwuma ye. Because FN in a ditch are 2 million assawansa. FN in Yabaku and yet department Bakupo. Etina de Bianasi a car. FN was em Nasabe. Udu when it's any papa could be persua. Then, me who said, E Biana, when you're ready, said Ube Kumi, I'm a young yet here. She said, Yawagaka. Ghana League Clubs Association. Om graduates, say, Om Wankasano. And in Guasia, Koba Yenina, and M. So Mabuano Nesue. Gone are the days I have bought Coca Cola, Gaka Top 4. Our Ghana had before League never conned a Yeno. Na supporters in Ninano, a chain player on Moko Henneke. Preseason game. Nieria, Yasandia Bura, the next season in Nimu. But then, dear you, I see you improve how your players no warfare. Player warfare. Who just say, see a professional footballer. I said to the same. I said, dear no, you who say, conditions are one who know, and your professional.
0: Sisi Womu, Sisi
3: Clubs, you know, and some way near my year, and the mouth player, bedroom, you know, player, no, so believe who better. Unko jiska information information investment na unja players no any staff no technical staff no na che se un feel se u ye team na bia bia keke da bi eji esi ye hunu se ye wo stretches bia ye de gu akwa mu ye
4: asai bet
3: 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Eti Congress no e se produce roadmap Ghana for akasa champion. Ghana for dodo na akasa fa Congress no ho. Umu akasa e dia fa Congress no e ho. Ochi da makasa. 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Congress no se wiya na ide. 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

0: 0301 and 0302 but me any kantie Ghana for to one eye ben wom which as a coach Jay Sapon a two jano professional which as a master bansem mo and to one eye share wom no din komono womu so adwen kire on more fire
1: congress there en kabum en adwen kire enti e bia na ma bia anto sum en om kwa kwa ho ban se na be ya e be improve the league no na expect say bia me ade am expect kwa ni the first security level they were en ko fo wo kwa so ni ne ma na ma agi bi kwa na no tu no I want them to hold that one very very high in the expectations woni mi a ba ba to mbi o nti na ba ba to atwa mu no ekọ e ba no ye mbo ho ban what I say me eno na ha me to be say bi o mu ye ma and I'm going to go back to you know about a couple of big credit and say we're in my community and our security should be up top in all the league centers so they are every corner as a big guy check you check your show name out the park and so they should implement all this is so they are illegal anymore
2: just ordinary congress a yearly ritual Ghana Football Association all year to usher in the new season and you know this time is congress you know don't we only say convocation so problem be to be resolved which wrote to the general secretary 2 weeks ahead of congress now esco a be meeting ne na esco a deliberate now even has on back agenda no one of the account all the clubs are aware of this position it's in a normal congress your quack deliberate on the way forward of Ghana football that's all nothing may expect anything extraordinary via a normal congress here accounts will be read auditors will come and put in their position and then that's all
3: the most important thing to me patronage you know, obviously across our link centers for the past 3 to 4 years yeah league patronage and a very big problem. Now, I think, sir, my expectation, Congress, and GFA president, or no, any ESCO members, onbeba no, or more advice plan, sine ABC, Ibenya, fans, no, onbeko stadium, because Kotoko has cried, boy, stadium, profane, and omoshe. In the home here, pa, sa stadium patronage, no, problem, I started about 3-4 years, ni. And they will say this upcoming season there, they will say in your solution and fan service a problem.
4: And I'm extremely happy, say Congress, you know, Basso. And my expectation is huge. On say, you better leg, not last season, you know, clubs in Nina and Yeska, almost 10 billion each class, 18 clubs, you know, Yeska Ketua, Ketias Okreku, the GFA president, and I promise say clubs, you know, at last year, now Congress, and okay, now they thought, say, he's lying, but oh, didn't promise so. At the 10 billion, and my club would be a ball Ghana Premier League last season. And a few years so, when you have minimum say, there will be a huge promises about this season.
5: Mr. Kakara, me wa make a champion for an essay. Yeah, yako park and so akwa kwasha bono. Ye de niji ene free ye fee echo. And see a show ma ya security. 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ehia o mo
6: eh congress no de bra to be frank. I was say local league, you know. Omunya to say 6 or 5 players. I was on Mutimia then, Eba Black Star. One. Another one is as well as sponsorship. It's me, your ball league, me mini Mukra, or the infant is 3 years. Your ball league in 3 years, no sponsorship. You better yes, you'll be about a fall league in 10 years, or a sponsor. Obey who you be who scare womb. I feel your coaches are yes, answer war. We it mean your coach or coach Premier League. After you Africa, you say only lances. I mean, we're moving in a

0: 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for Ghana football no e wo ho nji so mo ye ni ye a e be ma manfo so ai den a patronize
1: 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Yeah, aya basabasa. 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
2: Mr. Say afi Congress ya mpini fo ba be koyi. 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
3: say boom boom boom na webe bata say we o
4: more fire live Adum TV so 10 p.m. to 11 p.m. 0302211701 0302211702 telephone number edi ye adwuma no 0302211701 and a 0302211702 GFA no Eco Congress at the Ebusase domestic league, you know, domestic football, you know, the Dutch, you know, I can't almost a momo cocanawana. Oh, fire, I don't go next level. Al Hassan Ibrahim,
5: Asaba FM,
4: the bookmaker. And you buy a wajine adonko next level. Baba, how do you know? Eh?
6: Yeah.
4: Now we guitar is here. I call for me.
6: Yeah.
4: Hey, adonko next level.
6: We. Yeah. We want grokra.
4: I know color and so far.
6: We want grokra. It's as if we level the walk on. Extremely next level.
4: Hey, Jimmy, guys, if I chill on camera now. Oh, camera now.
6: Any.
4: There would be any. Would be any mind.
6: Any. Any.
4: Na 15 seconds yes. Can watch a madena yes. Beka fao.
6: Entini ameka fa ho nesa. Once a year made in Germany, no kwa ma 90% assurance say it is the best.
4: Okay.
6: And the Food and Drugs Authority e Ghana nso agye atomu say, utime nom na abribia na a transit to the next level.
4: Okay. Entini ma mfa Mohammed. Mohammed, my NTO from Aguna Swedru Ghana 40 more fire.
7: Oh my God.
4: Bakwa maka.
7: Ah, also, yeah.
4: A dura, and you know, no matter
7: we would have no sponsorship. I'm quitting. He was going to want to come to my senior Ghana League definitely and pay for that. Well, say you to me if you have a league, would that no goalkeeper crowd for your fan or the star? Runners up of goalkeeper crowd, your fan or blaster, best player, one fan or blaster. Why are you even a Yanisha Warner? Well, One can want to number you send a Ghana football that for this and pay for a Ghana football in yes for that you pa made that out.
6: Okay.
7: Put himself some time ago, not Guinea. Next for the Ghana League. How do you find that time? Well, the one can want to number you send a Ghana League that for this and pay for.
6: All right. 0302211701 0302211702 0302211 0302211702 Baba,
5: mami ntie we. Yeah. Oko, mayen twa picture bi ehuhu bi Congress eye mandatory. Said here in every February, ye ka say at the first session of every parliament, you know, ye benya omampania obekwa ko deliver the state of the nation address. Eye constitutional requirement.
6: Obviously, because say Yanko Congress, we are in the first place, league in the intimate more. A Congress now, Obekono, the extraordinary Congress, you know, and then lay the red carpet.
5: But in
6: fantastic. Say, after month of the Congress, are we going to see a progress or retrogression?
5: And no need, as a man,
6: exactly. Let me know, yeah,
5: the future of Ghana football.
6: Decisions I'm planning for taking. Decisions are Congress members may vote in favor and against and the better that thing. When Nana make a decision, said the association at the honor, Baku Four doesn't control the affairs of the association unilaterally. But you know, Congress in the highest decision making body of the Football Federation. Or China Congress met Messiah or China a passive vote of no confidence on the president and he will cease to be president.
5: I'm saying lines in a break.
6: Okay,
5: but my main fuck with Kumla.
6: Okay,
5: Kwaku, Mami, to you.
8: And you know, which is in our studio? I can't gonna put by some you.
5: Now, Kaku, she said, Mami, to you.
8: If people are saying, you can't look at me, my name.
5: Na wan ka be de na sai yi se o se asem po.
8: Hasu kotoko ka yon ko pa ku. Ye ko she asan ni wi Everton ye ko she we ni wi. Ko se ni wi.
5: Na se yanka. Ye be de na no so asan be yi ya me ya pe.
8: Edin.
9: Asempa FA.
5: Okay. Ode, we da say, mami ni ka ma baba follow kakana.
6: The highest decision making body of the association and the Congress. A honey, a yam, rebia, a take effect. Bakufont meant never be and Casemi to mean a year. So it is very important to say, Yabemay, Niakon. It is very important, say, and they are taking this big platform. Now they conscientize it, Womwa, a matter when it comes to taking decision. Say, it is time.
5: Okay.
6: A brass to say we can't go to Congress and come and go and come. Say the Bayan Kofobe Mubu. And I'm telling you, say a kind budget here. People don't have delight in watching or mining budget. Say the maybe a term because you watch the budget. But now you could go television one or be a PBI. Because Obetti say Lankwantana road is a hard was one the next 15 years. I feel be able to do a budget. This is how Ghana for a starting football and a Congress say a quiet second. So we want to urge impending force after Ochina Congress, you know, your more action and your more than works. Yema action and supersede talking. Yema action nankasa on the ground. Yehu se Congress ye call after the World Cup in 2026, you know. I bet transit in football no from bad to probably good. Maybe from worse come to better. Nangesa, na it keeps on being say ye koye and a yaba now and then it's your penny be our person or trap picture say, oh, be call Congress purposely because or call when ya pay DM or call ya TNT and now sebi ever got kick and no kakra or ho. Football force should begin to make the Congress seem say, a honey a core energizing.
9: I know about Utie, a large grouse and open.
6: I know by Mitieno.
9: Oh, the ultimate.
6: Yes, Mitieno.
9: Points we are raising here.
6: But none of the points was having a legal merit. Bibian, what the team pinpoint is,
9: Baba
6: Tomra, maybe all kind of opinion, adding the emotions
9: as football administrator,
6: as a former football administrator.
9: So
6: what
9: no
6: why your football pain? Say you board chairman. Why say we're handy every administrative and corporate responsibility. I'm an Indian here, or no know about hacking face. That's how no head. So he's a former footballer.
9: But why you body be
6: paid? You know, you're former. Then I fit some more. What you say? Womu,
9: I like the gruesa.
6: Why you never chat some more? Womu,
9: beba. I like the gruesa.
6: Oh.
9: You face that.
6: Me say.
9: I will produce you.
6: Yes. He was doing it like a Betty Mensa. Why you football pain? So what you say? I said, just say, the like, Atua Hoy Mo, the likes of Arisa Kwamu, the likes of Elijah Grusamu, these are former football administrators. And as a former football administrator, okay. Okay.
9: Remember, Richmond, Maminti Elijah Grusa, interview in Kakra, they are not poor guy, you know.
10: You Congress here. Let your Quran only buy it. Be young, come this a green, sick as some Indian or more assassin. Who should call out Miss Minya accountant? Maybe I did a big football in Kuncho Beba. The car is a car, Brofuno, I tell you, Papa, this a dear to the auditors in our more a money accountant. You know, or won't you make us? I don't know, sir, or if he present, you know, I Ghana football. Sika Samu or no catch it in the Kuro for the Sasika. Sika, I can't you cry over. I can't tell the department Ghana. Ubemu say Penimu Pa or Pensu Tower. No, I bet you now. No, I can't. A boy, yes, so government or government.
9: Oh, fire. Alhaji Karim Grusha and out here, you know. One. Andy Obey Maestro.
6: Yes.
9: Papa Maestro.
6: Yes.
9: That was the ultimate sports show. So.
6: More fire.
9: What did I say?
6: More fire.
9: Ma.
6: Mitieno. And just that, so I expressing my opinion about him. But what I say, Okumankra, yes, I see a free baby, ni diako baby. And I like in some okay, I respect every opinion about him. But unknown sober sign, I can say, irrespective of his investment, irrespective of brawa bo, na brawa bo football, a ton, a money di papa, and di ni di akwa, chile chen, all the other investments, awa ye nina. This is why he can't afford to see that, yen say football. This is why I totally disagree with him. Se obeka se unknown, with an experience yo kuta, ne command over talking, and as an orator as he is, no, ne obeka se onko Congress.
9: This is a son here, mano. I can even know co congress. Ye can't send in our hole, and they are the Nina Manu more a computer so.
6: Now who calls out the question? GF statute, GF regulations, any general regulations here, they both federation, Hombrano, was it not subject to the same congress for approval? Into one person, much less said, Danu do you know? Said, you know, me a simpan penny for no more tetawana. They shouldn't even go there.
9: Both for
6: now, now or say the format of the Congress, yes,
9: let's say, you know,
6: you're about Congress. Yes, I'll become a Congress member tomorrow.
5: I'm going to represent my club for the first time.
6: Yes.
5: Yes.
6: Eba.
5: Yes.
6: Now we raise consensus. Now we per se. Obadiye no instance obadiye no atum no aboboto krobi wo ma hu se ah we dia mensu me kwa meti me kwa raise ya ma papa
5: e okoman kra sa concern ne ba bi ba ko pani ye raise no and that is the extraordinary congress ni aka nya ye court da ho abobo judge se ko 4 years ya se ni 3 more dio so any paboni o waka se wie na 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e ba my boss my club president Mr. Michael Osekere irrespective of the programs are all here were outside the country were cut short to attend this congress.
6: But so the room could take, you know.
5: And
6: I don't need the Ghana for any match now.
5: Fantastic, but me, Chase, say, I like it. I'm not man, a ball, boy, be a manaba, anchor or noon presence, and all spice and add value to the Congress. Because Wakola, what the Nebeba, me minimal Aji Grusa, minimal Kokodro, minim said you see him Kasa, minim said you bet me a dream was sem, and the Abaqua sem was said, you know, F president, Wayakola, and answer Usa, Asem Abba. So Usma will be now Kasa. Adiana say or is perceived to have a say and it means siwa. Then how do we repair it? How do we mend it? Okumankra, okay, sebi ayefi, na se one, two, and four, ko washing bear. How does the car regain its cleanness?
6: What expectation yede?
5: Me expectation, nese. Ochina, after the Congress, football.
6: Is it Adia Sanwi?
5: The actors of the game.
6: Is it Kwa Adia
5: Sanwi? Anopa.
6: It's Anopa.
5: Anopa. Yes. Me expectation, nese. After say Congress in the Bana Wee, you know, football people, woman e bobra, e say wo musika e wo football, huh? The likes of Ura Abdul Salam Yakubumo, the likes of Onua Alaji Grusamo, the likes of George Firiemo, the likes of Moses Amapakamo, the likes of Osia Dio Nanado Mahene, the likes of His Royal Majesty Togo Afede, the likes of Asante Hinwo Tum Four Pim Source, that's it to Twebio, Akotoko Yene Dia, woman got Tiasembe. That is my expectation.
6: Okay. Okay. All right, Eti, my infancy, Babangida, Alhassan Ibrahim Babangida, the bookmaker, and our chain and can Baba Yambo, yeah, when they uncle that,
5: yeah,
6: Ubiambi,
5: next level, more fire.
6: Adonko.
5: Next level, more fire.
6: Iti, mwenye nina so. Next level, so no wa,

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1: 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Afine, wonjo.
2: Yeah.
1: Adro nye.
2: Yeah.
1: Nangu kakinye ya pata. Chano manyaba.
2: Yeah. Yasuma.
3: I mean, sure.
4: Obi.
3: Yes.
4: Mbosu na weju mapare ye. I mean, your platform is a cherished platform. MPP, NDC.
3: Yes.
4: They come here.
3: Yes.
4: You ask the relevant questions. Ahanu mwashi. Shah roba wa ha. Ahanu issues are discussed. And I think that is the image you also have as a host. And keep it up. Keep it up. But don't run away from the court. Please practice your law.
3: Mate, I will do that.
4: Practice your law.
3: I have started.
4: Obi, consistently practice your law.
3: Your law, Mate.
4: You can combine. You can multitask.
3: Sure.
4: Do your journalism.
3: Sure.
4: Do your media work.
3: Sure.
4: But practice your law. And your law will not depart from you.
3: I thank you, Syria. I thank you. You can see, say, you say, hi, Asempa. 94.7 FM. Lawyer Sami Jemfi, Ewa, Hamema, and Akwaba. So, Sami, Akwaba, it's saying,
5: when you're Adam.
3: Bibi, you're Kui.
5: When you're Media Che.
3: As a Oba, Hache.
5: As a Frame Yache. As a Frame Yache. But, baby, Major Bre.
3: Yeah.
5: Yeah. Rebbe Munkwa, Miti, Kusi. And, Mama Mua Basso.
3: Yeah, that's it.
5: One, production team Udi Jumasumbo, my Ghana pa, and congratulations once again for winning the radio program for the year.
3: That's it. We appreciate everything you also do for us. Monsoma kahona adwuma na timi kwa nim ti eda monso asepa for the support and everything.
6: Obi,
3: yes,
6: mechia ona machia otifu na maka se u program we die akoya se preke se jamadu kukumutia insa humpo hana mafuti huu kai eboa inati prenda da da da da da ekosise inauze bibia uwa magana
7: ekosise on
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7: asempa FA
3: Your Excellency Akwaba na Otiden
8: Obi nyamina dumye huye
3: Bibia
8: Boko, Michetti Fupa, na Mabahan Menhu de Zamasa, Wabrabo, Sande, Obi and the Minimuno, Sekedi Takra, this year, Oye, nationally, the level, baby, we'll do Royal of Sava. That's great, it's great, it's great. It's good to see you.
3: Good to see you.
8: Abrabo and the man, or see. You see, that has always been my philosophy. We hasn't or today happen,
3: yeah.
8: You know.
3: Yeah.
8: As the trees grow, others come up.
3: Yeah.
8: It's in painful walk. Yeah. I also say children too. That's it. Ha. On the normal, Abra boy, the normal man so tumpen. It's really, really a pleasure to be before you at Asempa. And this is the first time Samara me pray Asempa FM.
3: Oh, okay.
8: Oh yes.
3: Okay.
9: And I want to thank God for Asempa FM 94.7, Jose Bonsu, Obi, and my hearing, Kabina Santi. These two people played the tape the whole week. I'm a very keen listener to 94.7. And I listen to them every day. 2 o'clock, I'm on it. Because they bring issues out. They help our God and our country. And they also deal with current issues bordering our country. And they put their lives on the line and talk about sensitive issues. Give it up for 94.7 for the work they do, plus other stations. But this is my station, and I listen to them every time. And I want to congratulate Ose Bonsu and Governor Asante for the work they're doing for God and country. Hallelujah.
3: Henry Nanabuache, Nana B, Abekansa, Nana Kwaba, Net Sing,
8: Obi.
3: Henry Nanabuache.
8: It's a Jumai de Obi. We are the living legend, oh. Jumai de
3: living legend, pa.
8: Living legend. Unyamianim Ukraini. Udi Yasheta. Mena Nanzan of Freem. Uti will be an Isa or Joe Tata free a jum, as we lunch. No,
3: yeah,
8: Isa, or do point you, ma. It will be our time to send you a very strategic. Is any panel after Tejuma or ya office or Philip board? And I say, you come in, sure. A lot of excitement. Sure.
3: Lucas, I think we have to do this interview again.
10: Obi, I'm always pleased to come here. Asepa is one of the biggest platforms. I've always been an ardent listener of Asepa FM. And Obi, you are doing so well.
3: Yeah, that's it.
10: I know, but I always say this thing to people.
3: Yeah.
10: Say, if you are doing something good for Ghana, Kofi Ghana, Ama Ghana, Ame Ghana, Ni Ghana, Kenan Ghana, they are supposed to protect me.
3: Yeah.
10: Yes.
3: True.
10: So that is Obi. You are doing so well. This is one of the biggest platforms I've ever been to. And
3: Elder Amos Kevin Anan, I'm sorry, Penny, I'm quite about saying.
11: Ah, me just so many of them.
3: I fish up.
11: Love. Yeah. Life lessons and a legacy. Commando. I told the park come as some of the year. Sure. Oh, dear, you kind.
3: Yeah.
11: Now, boy, I'm buying.
3: Sure.
11: That's in so. Mujuma pa mudi. Ewo ecosystem. So.
3: Yeah.
11: TM of pa.
3: Yeah, that's it.
11: A kind of me called Nigeria last time.
3: No? Yes.
11: I was listening. TM pa from the University of Nigeria.
3: Yeah.
11: That was where I was based.
3: Oh, okay.

0: Sen, a Semper 94.7, a Sunginetie.
1: It's very interesting. I mean, the presentation given by lawyer is actually very accurate. Government of Ghana, the mining companies, both owe a duty to the community. So we need to look at it from both sides. If we take Prestia, one of the main problems we are having in Ghana is the shift of authority, the shift of power from Nananom and centralizing that power in government. That is what is happening. Legalizing social corporate responsibility is extending that power again and centralizing that power and shifting it from government. But what we are seeing and what is happening in mining now is actually the shift from Nananom to centralized government. It is what is creating the problem. Any further shift will compound the problem. I think that it is time when the owners of the land should be given enough authority of their land. We need to be given enough power to deal with what is on our land. In relation to corporate responsibility, Prestia. We all know Prestia was a very big mining town. When you go there now, it's a mess. Audria owns part of Prestia. Okay. And the whole town has been neglected, I would say, by both governments and the mining companies that took advantage of the land. And nothing has happened to the town. If social responsibility doesn't change, we don't change that concept and bring it to our own destiny. From what he's saying, we need to own it. We, the people of Apito, need to be responsible for what miners do on our land, what contribution they try to implement on our land. Without legalizing it, we don't want to leave it in the hands of a lawyer to determine for us whether it's Wayeniyi and Anase Wayeniyi. We need to be able to have the strength and ability. Empowered mining mineral commission should empower Nananom. Before the lease is being given, Nananom should be part of it. Before we go into the negotiating table and say that, oh, we are now going to give a lease to whoever, whether Goldfields or Google, whoever, we should be on the sitting table. We should be there. The discussion must be a three-way discussion so that our input can be recognized in that. When that happens, the mining company will respect us enough for them to take our point, our opinions into making the right decision for implementing on our land, social responsibility on our land.
2: Okay.
1: Please, before you go on, I've told you about owning this, all these mines being on our land. Effectively, there's about, on top of my head, about 50,000 hectares of land being used by these mining companies. The laws were made when the laws were made when mining was underground. Now mining is surface. Goldfields has spent about 4,000 hectares of our land mining. Goldfields spent a certain amount of land in their mine mining. Now Goldfields is no longer in their mine. If you go to their mine now, what can you see? What can you see as a development? What can you see that will make you feel, I'm quoting Goldfields' motto, which says creating enduring value after mining.
2: Yes.
1: What enduring value can you see in their mine?
2: But they built a whole new town.
1: No. When we talk about enduring value, this is where the mistake is again. When we talk about enduring value, it's livelihood beyond mining.
2: Okay.
1: Ability to have a factory, for example, is enduring value. Having something that can sustain a town after the mining is finished.
2: It's finished.
1: Prestia is a typical example. There is nothing like that. Eventually, Takwa could be. We are dealing with a depleting asset. Gold is depleting. The more you take, the more you should give to the community. Or a time will come, the gold will finish, and the community will be there, and there will be nothing for us. So are we still pursuing the agenda of local content, local, as Prof said? Personally, and I think that is appealing to stand, is that we need people who will give respect to the community and the community leaders and be able to sit with us and develop a good plan on how to develop our towns so that when the mining is finished and the gold is gone, we will be able to show, like Johannesburg, have other industries to show.
2: Okay.
1: And say that these industries have come out as a result of the gold that was taken from our land. Okay. That is what we are looking for.
3: The Gold Board will, by November this year, 2026, commence the construction of an ultra-modern ISO-certified national assay laboratory in Ghana. This will completely transform Ghana's primitive assay regime and enable the Gold Board as a national assayer to undertake the golden standard of assay, fire assay, on all ASM and large-scale gold output before export. The land for this project has already been secured at Avian's Cargo Village at Accra International Airport. Architectural drawings and bills of quantities have been finalized, and the procurement process is currently underway to select a contractor for this landmark project. In conclusion, ladies and gentlemen, the task before us is not simply a decision to mine gold or not. It is about how we involve, protect, and expand to justify the social license to operate. We must build a mining economy that produces dignity, opportunity, resilience, and transformation for our kith and kin while protecting our environment. Communities, traditional leaders, development partners, the media, civil society, academia, and the private sector all have a role in making this social license real. Together, let us build a mining sector where the child of a mining community can easily aspire and become a geologist, engineer, jeweler, fabricator, environmental scientist, equipment operator, entrepreneur, or a mine owner. Let us build a mining sector where communities do not merely hear of the benefits of mining, but experience them. A mining sector where regulators are respected because they are firm, fair, and transparent. If we get this right, Ghana will not only produce gold, Ghana will produce prosperous mining towns, strategic industries around its minerals, and deeper community trust. So let this national mining dialogue mark a turning point. Let it be the moment we chose to involve, to protect, and to expand, not as slogans, but as a national duty to our youth, our communities, our environment, and generations on board. Ladies and gentlemen, the Gold Board is scheduled to contract a technology-driven traceability system by the end of the year, this year, 2026, to strengthen responsible sourcing, improve accountability, and make illegal and irresponsible mining less attractive. A national competitive tendering process for this system is currently underway and will ensure that every ounce of gold purchased by the Gold Board is traceable to its mine of origin, so that if it is not a responsible mine, the state can either confiscate it or buy it at a punitive discount as a disincentive for illegal mining. Under a statutory mandate to support sustainability initiatives, the Gold Board has commenced reclamation of 50 hectares of degraded land in the Tano Nimiri Forest Reserve. This forest reserve was destroyed before the Gold Board was established, but today we are reclaiming 50 hectares of that. And we plan, Nichaman, to ramp up our reclamation program to cover a further 150 hectares of devastated forest lands next year, 2027. Under environmental, social, and governance policy, the Gold Board is fully funding the rehabilitation of 3 of the 6 water treatment plants of the Ghana Water Limited, shut down as a result of poor water quality linked to irresponsible mining and other activities. These 3 plants, Dabuase, Setrehimai, and Bonsa, serve over 76 communities and over 100,000 users in the western and central regions. The rehabilitation of the remaining 3 water treatment plants at Kwenyako, Befri Chrome, and Esejui will also be fully funded by the Gold Board next year. And I see the CEO of the Ghana Medical Trust Fund looking at me, because she has also brought us a proposal to buy some equipment. And it's a very important, you know, request that she has put before us this afternoon. And I can tell you, as CEO of Gold Board, that next year we'll be donating at least 1 MRI to the Ghana Medical Trust Fund.
1: We are particularly totally committed to Ghana owning its mineral resources. We've tried the paradigm of royalties. It has not helped us. We have been to the IMF, we say, and remind Ghanaians 17 times through various regimes of all persuasion. That has done us no good. There has been the Industrial Revolution. We have not been part of it as a people. Today, there is the ICT revolution, the knowledge revolution, etc. We are not part of it. What shall we be part of? And what can develop us so that, for example, we can make our SHS program work? Our foreign minister has told us that we tax our people and we spent more than 44% of that tax, all that we collect, just to pay public service salaries. It's nobody's fault, but it tells us that there is something fundamental that we must examine, and that is where we also have some advantage: gold, bauxite, diamond, manganese, lithium, oil, and those things. We should have to examine them, because we, from our research, believe that is our future in this country. But if we will give it to other foreigners, and then we will take royalties, which we describe as jikodidi, then of course we are not going anywhere, and our children will continue to suffer. We are told by the Ghana Statistics Authority, Statistical Board, whatever, that in Ghana here, our young people, more about some 22% of them are unemployed. We are talking about the records. Nobody's fault, really, but that's the reality we have. Can we continue doing that?
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5: Aha! 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Ekosi Sen nye! Bonsoir, wa mene Asempa! Debrane mamba! Obi! Som! Obi! Som! 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

0: 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Yatina se 6:30 PM ene jumedi ebebe wye. It's a pleasure to always come your way with our nation's biggest and the most authoritative political, social, and current affairs talk show, Ekosi Sen, live on Asempa 94.7 FM. If you are joining us for the first time, we are bringing you the show live from our studios in Kokomlemle, Accra. That's 355 Fanofa Street. Fanofa. Fanofa Street. That's in Kokomlemle. And that's Wednesday. Yes, indeed. It may hear some segment, no, Ebe Bremo. Na afi, de akade yashe edi atua mo. So a lot of issues happening in our country on the political front and other social matters. Yebeshe de hon komono Abremo. Later on, yedi a discussion segment. Ebetwa Moso. Enra Enso, Ebeda Ghana Funina Asse for your support in making our maiden national mining dialogue a massive, massive, massive success. Inti, we'll take time and talk about that. We'll show you some pictures, some exclusive videos. You get to see all of that on the show. YouTube. You just have to search for Asempa 94.7 FM on YouTube. Now, watch it live. Subscribe to the channel. It was YouTube. Now, you're about live. Be a open notification. Now, on swear to me. As we speak, we are streaming the show live on YouTube. Mumu bi a join yen and mo de mo comment go ha me yehu. Baby a mo hwe yen efi. Unsu betime de wo de aka ho. Wo office wo fie na wo ti o hwe yen on YouTube. Let's know so we can acknowledge you. And there is one thing so was me de itwem ye wo WhatsApp number, which is a very active WhatsApp number, 0548443523. Na wo de wa join chere nso afa so abrɛ 0548443523. And your WhatsApp number. And let's hear you. Obi, good day. I'm watching you live in my office on Bay Street, Staten Island, New York. DMB will be president of Ghana. That's Tony Sines. Where's it? Obi, you and the team did a good job yesterday. God bless you all. Long live Ghana. Nana Edu, Nana Edase. Obi, good day to you and to the Ekosi Sen team. Watching you from Stafford, Virginia, US of A. Other messages. Where's it? 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Obi, long time my MP, Honorable Ochirebefi, came to your studio. Watching you live from Ashiye in Adenta. Honorable Michael Ochirebefi, yes, your studio, Hache, we'll get him one of these days. Obi, good day. Watching you live from Usu Castle. Prince Chumesi. Prince, yedase, yedase, papa. Se wajimura washeng. Obi, I'm watching you from Calgary, Alberta, Canada. Okay, Raphael Baku. Ashad Baine says, Obi, I'm watching you live from Columbus, Ohio. Good day, Obi. Please, I'm watching you from Worcester in Massachusetts. My name is Joseph Boache. Joseph Boache, yedase, se wajimra unso osheing. It's 35 minutes after 2. Ekosi Sen Reno and Asubio. Yet may hear some segment, no? Etwa Moso. Happy birthday to my political mentor, my role model and boss, Honorable Joseph Yadom Boache Boating, aka Honorable BB, the former parliamentary candidate for Esutifi South constituency in 2008 and 2012, respectively. Mad Lion or Ahafo Shidiem and I won't know the way. Abre Mad Lion Yadase. Yadase Papa Papa. Let me see the other ones. Where is it? Obi, good day. Thanks for the good words. Greetings to Honorable Nana Akomea, the incoming National First Vice Chairperson of the NPP from Abele in Nungwa. And we are told that Nana Akomea is the latest to join the NPP First Vice Chairman contest, you know, from sources ground. We're quite picking the nomination forms, Dada. And we have the list of Nkofu Akwakofa forms. Yeah, the Ebetuja na Muni Nama Husade Dioma Isi Eko. Oman Akwaba.
1: Well, Obi Mijosu.
0: Sir,
1: oh, Nyamiadum Ekoyi. In fact, Mecca se une utim, no, led by Uncle Sam.
0: Yes.
1: Your good self na Benghazi na Yetrum na yes. Dominic and Mohammed nene technical team no. You know, and my friends be on mobile long, good mm-hmm. fellow. Mm-hmm. And other people on mobile yes. support to me na make us say. In fact yesterday most had the a year level no call mm-hmm. another a year level mm-hmm. altogether. Mm-hmm. Now it's just demonstrating your focus and more yeah determination. More the Ghana because the next height in terms of Nkoma EDD. Na yenya nsachira ni mpuntu. Nti unyamin shamo.
0: Sure.
1: It was so so good.
0: Yeah.
1: I am sure said ye yenya kwenya umaya kwenya kayano. Enya the usual dialogue.
0: Yeah.
1: Na ebeye dialogue after masi. Major stakeholders okay. Limping for no bit to me and who fashu dear and your hard sweat as I say on to an ammonia a bebo my gun because for me in Chilimano
0: yes
1: as I saw mutimi ba a be who say one my jack one on anum one on your man no and I won't be on to
0: yes
1: and what about for so
0: I'm a
1: mine you
0: true.
1: Know so great one and very timely
0: yeah.
1: And Omo Mubai in answer Shamima Muslim.
0: Shamima Muslim.
1: In fact, gracing that occasion, I felt so yeah. good, sir. Wabijina Chief of Staff and name Aboy and Komo.
0: That's true.
1: As well as Mikaya, my sister, Minyaba, and then somebody who carried me through Radio Gold, Obobia. In fact, the submissions, no, the presentation, it was amazing. Sure. It was sure. just

0: ahemfubinso grace occasion the name fe kese pa ye yura e professor Michael Quay. It was so amazing and other CSOs ni relevant bodies omo nyina betna se e be din kita. In fact the ewie ya emerge me din di mu wi pe your Quran se ohene bani de ne papa ti ase se u di jumedi kese se na kruura na ankasa eje bre na obetina so a meche kin takite wi a chu na obetina jumedi 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In fact the God kingdom has a new phase and a new chapter. And that new phase and that new chapter is being led by our handsome, humble, intelligent, wise king. You know? And when you ma yeah come we can say on yamin shirao. Yeah nyao subida. The Ghana community and society continues to be proud of you. We also continue to be extremely grateful and proud of you. The Kenyanana say this is just the beginning of a sweeter, better developmental relationship between multimedia brands, you know, and then the Ghana state. In fact, our commitment is that say monso na mumbi ambu tu from a fashion home uju media bi ambu se mudi biano. We are more than ready and committed. Say you should be time watching BBA team a koka makama kama a dear my indeed. Wow, she be via YouTube, Facebook, bloggers about who you know it was just overwhelming. Yet, damun you know, must in fact, what you have demonstrated is with oneness, with focus, with sincerity and fairness. No, we can all push an agenda that will make Ghana the winner. Inti, yeah, that's it. Again, Mesa da wonso asipa and other sponsors are Mary if you me who various stances and so on.
1: Exhibition.
0: Yes, na ewo honum. You know, various stances and all. And I say once again that fantastic, very fantastic. Bibiako kama kama kama. And then maybe for the first time, Mira Kempiski omo executive waiting room honum. Sweet and super. The consideration should be that once it's an executive waiting room. And now I'm catching you. There should be a place that opens a release and now washroom be another.
1: Because from the waiting room.
0: Yes, the waiting room. From the waiting room to the washroom. Too much. Okay. Good services that you offer to us. Yeah. But of course, baby, I am central for you. And your ma it was seen wo ho. Na o the can what you ma we and home bit me a boa and your mama.
1: I think it's a good feedback. They will take it in good faith.
0: Yeah.
1: Kempiski for now is one of our
0: top
1: hotels in Ghana. Solid. Ain't he? And I mean and they driving through Accra, especially the cantonment area, there are some really cool hotels up. Laboni, cantonment, some really good hotels.
0: I think that the discussion, maybe at the discussion, Dr. Randy Abbey.
1: Yes.
0: I mean, sure, maybe I will be on these matters of hotels, more services. No? You know, in fact, the instigate here was this same. Gold issues, illegal mining, could be war. Takra didn't was aircraft point, good in command. I call it that hotels. If you compare $100 hotel
1: in Ghana,
0: to $100 hotel,
1: Dubai, the difference.
0: And I remember Dr. Randy Abbey broke it down for us, but I mean to mean piece it together. The Obeka Kache, some of the reasons why, in his opinion, Osusu say. But one of the things we also raised is that almost services are very poor. Most hotels in Ghana, very poor services. We have more now where omo be shita asin ni awan de bia da me kape na ma adura kosi eye domi domi he fa na me kwa de bia na where is central region a snake for the area there
1: trouble omanto
0: Debbie, Bakuno, Belmina Beach. Obi, that's an experience. Meaning what has happened today. But how do you, it's an ISO. Interfriend Namunina, okay? And a sock, Eina, Ekona, Dogogum. No. Oh, but Snake Quadia, they should be proud that some of us are giving them this feedback. And your papa.
1: Yeah,
0: papa. Dogodom, dogodom, dogodom, dogodom. Who are we? No article. Now, if I say banana, the heat

0: You have a dugudum, dugudum, dugudum. You know?
1: I know. Yeah, I mean, generally.
0: Yeah. If you go to Ashanti region, for instance, hotel service, Dodona, they've improved Ashanti region.
1: Yeah.
0: If you go to the Volta region, excellent.
1: Excellent. Western region.
0: Excellent.
1: Volta. Especially
0: in fact, one, that's why they make up Papa Oedi, you know. Minim so bia be kwa kwajin titi ahobrasim pa every a year palms. I'm telling you
1: solid guy.
0: Just you enter apart from the premise, no,
1: and then the finishing
0: bibia obia obia obia or yeah juma biano uhunu say a man entity bi so what I say maybe I'm a kaiser I said what MDS Lancet who said you've gone through a certain process it is only panel due to me says only what only what or you're ready to listen to you. It is our papa and the person me encounter. No,
1: yeah,
0: now just certain life experiences. You know, he's a successful person in terms of
1: extremely, successful. Okay. In the hospitality industry. They're now
0: very successful person,
1: Ghanaian. Investors in the hospitality industry.
0: Very successful.
1: I mean, someone will take you over Holiday Inn.
0: That's what I learned.
1: Hawaii Pounds.
0: In terms of the Namaka, I said, I'm so on us, or one a chance with
1: you.
0: Yeah,
1: Pounds by Eagles. Oshe, even Alliance Hotel, what Takra, then so I talk. Hotel, Marriott.
0: Okay.
1: And we'll take you over. Now, you know.
0: So,
1: very, very nice.
0: The last time I checked, on our Takra, yeah, near Kwani, that planters those times.
1: And
0: they say, no, so
1: me ref,
0: minim somewhere we are because that's the
1: that's how are
0: planters. No, this man, one day I think we should engage him because I don't know.
1: We're investing in the hospital.
0: Yes,
1: it's unbelievable.
0: Yes,
1: I mean, indeed. And as you see, our wave phone, so who's a Takra near Best Western Atlantic Hotel?
0: I mean,
1: Serene Insurance Water.
0: Oh, okay,
1: yeah, do mind? Okay, I don't mind Serene. Something Atlantic Hotel.
0: Okay.
1: It's reinforced at all.
0: Okay.
1: And indeed, I mean, Debbie, I'm a case Uyi. Now I can confidently say, in Ghana, Uyi Accra, everywhere. The next city, Ubenya, top hotels, but I think second day, Takra, they will come. Hotels in the Dawson.
0: Yeah.
1: But I will pay top, some standard.
0: You can just pinpoint call Lancaster, no call
1: Lancaster,
0: the Ark, no call Fairview, no way, the Ark and
1: rich condos,
0: no.
1: Maybe a cocoa box,
0: on the crying, move painting away. You know, maintenance is key. I buy related issues. No bones and 170 basa. Maintenance is key. Well, there's two chamabos will be Ark right now. Cuckoo board for the Ukumasi.
1: I want to go home.
0: Constantly, it's on sat down.
1: But it's a difficult business to
0: of
1: run.
0: Of course, very difficult.
1: Because nipa ba kope pon eba be demua.
0: Yeah,
1: it was how so generator.
0: Very, very difficult. Very difficult. That's why Mika say. Until Mika say, Papa no, one day, Abia why is just to all the investment every hospital industry. No, I bet today. The Chiwadi and the Bako Semis, the NT, maybe will be on your channel.
1: Very well. Mamina, yes, your partner, Semis DS Group Limited,
0: our
1: 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And Omoyamaya, Enra, Ewo, Kempiski Hotelity. We thank all patrons, Enra, Nipa, Eba, and Broya, Jenny, and Tiasa. So the hall we arranged for Nipa 200. But our call registration desk now over 554 people.
0: Wow,
1: and Eba, and look at another issue we have to deal with because Nipa no Eba, Ebru. And we are grateful to everyone, to all our partners. Yeah, the Munyana, as hopefully next year will be bigger and better. My head cap will be Dino Edada. Ain't here there will be a assay. What we'll do now, we are working on the community charter and Ubekaya, time a deputy minister of land, Kasano, or Kasa ministry, you know, expect to say a day communicate be a
0: okay.
1: I be detailing all the suggestions ni we are man for the buy and ministry ni bit may implement it. We are working on that and we'll hand it over to the ministry. Now ya she say the advocacy will then continue from there to make sure say commitment will be aye, you know. Ya she amomodi aye juma na bibi etime.
0: Okay, so obi na kwa there I think say me check because me onoma be nsia bia me pese me bro so draw the ruling government attention and then some Ghanaians also attention so that we can just move as a country. Nabibia anko maybe some remind the NDC say mimin tia simu enyoma beye enai inumbi ane koye inyina suo kesie pa ema Ghana fo nya omumu jidi for the 2024 elections, as of that time, no, they were the best of option for a year 2025 and beyond. Amemun, and it reflected in the votes. And so, Kunya 57-41, not just a chese, GDA Sunkuna Ghana for a nyawu. Now, your responsibility is that that social contract, that platform contract, that governance contract, now only one. As I say, obey demonstrate, especially when you put across a certain phrase, a base, a friend, a reset agenda. In Tibetra, along the line, I said, say, even Mahama continues to be the hope. Until further notice. At this point. And this statement was made about a year ago. Yeah. And I said 1 year, maybe three, four, 5 months ago. Yeah. So Mahama continues to be the hope until further notice. Mm-hmm. And the further notice is today.
1: Time now.
0: Because if you don't put in reminders, they might think that they are still really, really on course. Well, that's what Amika said. Debia dan wana a chairman pehin shia, wana man pehin emo makwenya, so when you know man name, na omu en acti
1: on his behalf. No. Okay.
0: Nipado duana, no, I am normally the challenge and the problem for our presidents. So if a president, you know, Antinas, you know, so and Rizzi, and call the next leveler, now we are reliant on sometimes questionable reports, behind our second. Oh, we are obedient for four, ever no quiet. Dedica Obi, one of the trump cards of the NDC. In the lead to the 2024 elections was the 24-hour economy. They don't have any choice. If they think that strategy of 24-hour economy, no, they've now encountered challenges.
1: Ebema
0: explanation and interpretation are quite different. The enye wo yamanye sema ya susoswa from time immemorial be sine that deceit ne wo no. And they be ready two things, principle and that honesty. And young from so say, yes, me 24 hours, me buy, no. Me who say, I need a lot of things before really we can push into
1: it.
0: We are working on it, but it's more fun. Because the picture that was painted to us.
1: Sir, it was the panacea to all the problems, especially unemployment.
0: Saying this before. When we subject you to some of these reminders and criticisms, please, why are you angry or why are you upset? Why? I don't get it. When we subject you to things that you have told us, in fact, in our case, we are putting in reminders because you have the next 1 year, two months to go or so. These are clear reminders. If you say, as I see, that will still hold them by that promise in the social contract of the
1: Magazine. I mean, and it's legitimate because it was the biggest campaign promise from the NDC.
0: Biggest.
1: I mean, Omoye promises be brief.
0: Biggest.
1: The biggest was the power economy.
0: Well, that's what I'm saying. That's what I'm saying. To me, Nyoma Bear Nai Numbi and a tall Ghana for Akumasu. And Omoye Nina so, Edkas are buying back all, no, the Kokome Mai, Nanti Makayomo.
1: Because only the amount we cry relevant, no pain a meet ye one abna pokia, time amone, ye no edi dema, almost your mako
0: teacher training,
1: GS for say, omuye recruit, omu refio.
0: That's the challenge.
1: And no, was it the truth? Say, omu refio.
0: But I would say, me can't say, I'll be surprised if the professor at GS. A bit my bold, a catcher, and the pecuni say, more fun chain.
1: It should be shocking.
0: Nah, with the real film.
1: How?
0: But I don't get it.
1: How?
0: Honestly,
1: it's impossible.
0: Honestly, Mr. When it's not a question of President Mahama, it's a question of Sebi. Who's your President Mahama?
1: Yes.
0: Se impo wure fi o ma o ka se mo e chire o mo se se.
1: Dem na wure se dem was wure fi.
0: O 7000 people are more disabled no. O no wure fi o. Disability any your priority in your engagement and recruitment thoughts ni na no. Omo ni any place or space to occupy. O ma sa ba ho no so se de omo kan sa ne ti a. O so we de mo fanche na e wure fi o. So that's another matter altogether.
1: Yeah, but it paints the problem with unemployment in our country.
0: Of course.
1: But we mum pon ye omoa or minor co training. So omun kon kwa chrade. Ah, recruitment aba abai se on to me fam teacher fo nyina or fa teacher 7000. Yeah. And in the 7000 no omoa edi them or minor po omo hoka.
0: Emu 50 cry in to me fa 10 cry fa.
1: Believe it.
0: 50 10. Eba, why are you worried? Because it should also should bring another chapter of conversation where you are asking yourself, say, how well have we as a country? Now, Nia, Anna Nansen, the former minister of local government, I didn't call works
1: at
0: all. So it should even tell you the priority that we give to such personalities that will follow another category.
1: Because on my beer and so, Emma and Kola and Omoa edit them. Charlie, if for nothing at all, I'm only a constant man as vulnerable.
0: Vulnerable. It will be quite a different chapter.
1: I brought it in because of this whole unemployment, and that's why the current government should not joke with this 24-hour economy thing. Because if they thought, say, by one of those, campaign slogan, because you made the biggest promise in the campaign.
0: No.
1: A good reminder.
0: We'll put in these reminders. Honestly, among your four, by the day, the NTS also few them now called queue, now called two abase obi medi when it's becoming extremely difficult by the day. They're taught to be mobi. Adia bako mutimbi jina agana for kumu emma all manner of prescriptions. The fight against that albatross is here a friend
1: illegal
0: mining. In fact, if you play back some of the solutions that the NDC in opposition had as of that time.
1: The biggest was declare a state of emergency.
0: What has had as of that time? You're asking yourself that, what has changed? To the extent that if it is true, which I am tempted to believe, that Evans Mensah on Joy News, Entimi Emma Meye, looking at the stature in the media, and Entimi Kase Mepe, a dance here, actually, in Shuna, a dem and a house from Kwabemna, as we speak.
1: Stability levels.
0: Yes,
1: according to Evans, they say Ghana Water for Afripe all their workers in line.
0: This is why.
1: Say, a man will be in release it.
0: This is so shameful.
1: I can't even understand.
0: And this in part, here and here, right? Because Evans, here, because see, this is nothing that OPA with the previous administration, a problem.
1: Yes.
0: And the fact that you don't say insure no crana a say mono, it doesn't mean anything. It's a positive provocation that this facet we are failing. We need to uplift our game.
1: And also advocacy.
0: So intimacy, I'm putting in these reminders. Said the baya mom fanch the mubia in a sobia ma when is the election day to come and appeal to us again and say, oh now no more boy so into the most had my idea and it will work against one kazamu interest. And number three, Obi, beyond Galamsey, beyond the 24-hour economy, was yet the fight against corruption. And I hear the NDC easily and readily and quickly saying, there are no major scandals, there are no major scandals. And this impamucho ma mama timu nyamu de mona mo apa emuntia enyo ma ekoso and if you are not careful and the elections come as a motion for ma, the president of today will be amazed of certain corruptible acts in this administration. In fact, the fight against corruption kwa de mo mo ye weakened the Nolly Prosecutor and Samuel Mudi Baba.
1: And it's something about
0: Kawa. The fight against corruption
1: was a terrible move.
0: Sadia no Mujina so Muyeno. And no kwa crown, it weakens your base in your quest to fight against an illegality at that time or until the court pronounced. Now, Jesus will say, yeah, dear, do be. And this same government, pump nipper free a ya court, you know. As I nipper a court on almost the same issues. Why?
1: It doesn't even make sense.
0: Why? Indeed, I'm reminding them.
1: Yeah.
0: They will be judged accordingly. And they be at that, oh, you're a politician, oh, you're nipa. Look beyond the physical. There's coming a day. It's not just about any day, say, there's a bigger day. That bigger day, all of us will be in line to be questioned about our stewardship. It is beyond the physical stewardship, no? There's a spiritual accountability. In the other case, I'm going to call for more money and your idea, say, Father. Please look beyond the physical. There's a day coming when that day is right. Obeshe benkum, obeshe nifa. Obia ni ho obeshe sabon ma wo wan kasa.
1: Na wo share.
0: De okuku obia mu ene yehwehwa yehu. Ah bibia ni akata, isi bibia ye okay. Less scandal. And I'm surprised when you come to government, you want more scandals. And they are proud. Less scandals, less scandals. So it means there are scandals, but they are less. Of course, there are scandals. Of course, there are scandals, but they are less. It's a good job. Oh, my, wait, me number, be secretary. Me number, Bussia Bono, the Obian finding a solution to Bussia Bono. Our comparison is when the boy Bussia is here, when the boy Bussia Ketua, when the day will be called a IMF, when the baby will be free IMF, when the year said, San your money, you know, my chichi, and my punch, and the cancon. It becomes extremely difficult. So, when is he here? Okay. And he has right. Those who behave as if they love Ghana and the NDC more than even the president himself, you know, Mr. President, be careful about them. Those who go and malign and misreport and misrepresent some of these platforms and its hosts, you know, to various political parties and politicians, you know, yes. Munya careful. And Mr. Secretary said, we are focused because we've been called into a duty to be truthful, to be bold, to be honest.
1: Mm-hmm.
0: And to be principled in matters of this sort. Yan kasa mo ye gods. Clearly money so idea won't be brain or honum dear. But as money ye kon na money to sa kwa namu chair challenges along the land chair na muntu. Is it not painful that ebesine? Ubu sema obia me cancho. No kofeda is handsonic deno a ye garid and she any bintinu a garid she no once a guy didn't mean we pay your sano a yin to me and yeshu show. It's yen na hosa. This is the some of the response ever. Hansonic, Mr. President, we and you were Juma, but look at the people you have engaged your services to work on your behalf. We no sooner, I see the boy by a chisa every blessed day. Hansonic, in the guide, no bigger project, you know. So, seem to have been waiting, Kakrabema, financial challenge, Kakrabema. It is deeper, Hansonic, you know. Any Ghana this year apply that rule in Yan Yari, Yan go through this inconvenience.
1: I'll pay me far.
0: How?
1: In sooner, Tahon, man.
0: How?
1: Mike, you know. And I'm saying, how do you went to your own and your normal?
0: That is the problem. It's your mind, honestly, your mind. Obi, these are the reminders I'm giving the NDC. These are the reminders. And it's so unfortunate, Obi. Unim, maybe I'm a catcher gun of 4 years. Obi, I'm for 4 years in Caninfio. Sabem Sabano, another second term, 8 years, come on. For 8 years, Kaun Fionse, say, oh, the old Unico cheat, and now Unico anymore. So, governance is not time wasting, explanation and excuses, unnecessary comparisons. It's a serious business. Because the Nipan Kwa, as a driver, me and a pilot, I thought we share Nipaniko. Oh, the Nipan Kwa, ne diagro.
1: Nipa ye di,
0: of course.
1: Everything
0: I did diagro.
1: It's no joke.
0: So, that is why it's a major concern when we have conversations like this. No credit, no principles in Timmy Yajuma. No BIA blame game, equalization. The movement of this country in terms of its forwardness, no, a challenge because of some of these petty things. They are also Nairobi, the issue of unemployment. These are reminders for the NDC. To me, and I bear nine omujinas, same for bear nine and a new omujinaswa, or more de magana for nya omuji de, or mko 257-41. No, it been a make a kayomono. Ye we galam say, a year 24-hour economy, ya babijina a year on ya can say corruption, so ya de be ra unemployment,
1: especially youth unemployment.
0: Unemployment,
1: it's scary.
0: Unemployment, unemployment, intimacy, NDC. Government, muni bresa asa mudi be yenioma asa adaje akika nioma ensemfata akuntokwa huni mfaso at this point. Ghanaians should be your priority.
1: and mimpono Ghanaians. Me one one say, you were a whole ministry in charge of labor and. I think employment and labor relations. Oh man, looking at how big the unemployment challenge is now, don't you think, sir? I was thinking, yeah, a quarterly update from that ministry. Say, oh, in this quarter, a man for a year willing to work, our money a juma, a nipper 200. Data na ewoho, yeah. Every quarter there should be update because unim. Unemployment was such a major issue, say. But unemployment, a man, NDC, say, everyone say, our solution to unemployment a 24-hour economy. And how big that was, no? And because we've created a whole ministry of employment and labor relations, no? We should be giving updates. Say, EBR, this month, because those data, no, Oko advanced world, now, are available.
0: Well,
1: every month, new jobs are created. Well, why can't we have that here?
0: Baobi. The Ministry of Youth and maybe I know public one.
1: And youth
0: empowerment also.
1: Empowerment and development.
0: Yeah. So ministry. The last time I checked, me reference minister maybe Obi Amechiao area Pablo. Eddie Dinkomo based on an engagement and an encounter we had on a year Jason seminar Domefemo on the issue of drugs and mebuna omono. And the passion and concern and the future of the country where it's headed towards if we don't pay attention to some of these things. Now you're asking the Minister of Employment up to speed data
1: if unemployment is such a serious issue, we should be updated.
0: Yes, I mean, up to speed.
1: This month, new people in here, Jumeni, so that the people can follow. But you see, what we know, Ghana Statistical Service, unemployment, we are always saying, I increase to 13% and 14%. We don't know. In the Akwa,
0: Obiaba, one politician's mouth the platform, we've created 30,000 jobs. We've created 200,000 jobs. We've created XYZ jobs. Yes. That's what they have done to us continuously. That deceit, that deception. That's why I keep telling them. Yes, Obi, they said, they become your best friend. I say, me, demo can you? I say, me, the namo kapao. Finally, Obi, the issue about roads. Finally.
1: It was also a major issue in the
0: roads. Roads. Shoddy works. Roads. Intimacy. Say, a cast a minister, a senwa umbrasim, is not just only about acting as naimus when it comes to roads. No, I road minister, and pa on tin office in kwa, oko inspection was a miamia hunyina, oh, where they be koso, but oko ni yine, we are, dim yim. And then Mickey Charles better now, on one party better now, gaze, minister, sashe wachi ye, because, so oko, yes, so oko sa, omoti se oba, no, mo di mirika gidi, no, makwaj na ono,
1: ufriwa
0: na jia, naimus. The minister is now Naimus. But what is a Naimus? Uba kwano ebia say yes to trace Naimus uba. It is a juma Naimus ukwe nyina no. Na akoton chene ho fasu bia ni obi. 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Ya dada e ho ache. Manpeni be suane. Street lights nyina wo enter suane a. From abisi mi nyina be ya juma. Ya dia card afa ba bia. Ti manpeni room say na we na mo say e kroma e dirty na no oja no ko. It won nya obi a manambo anka manpeni misro. Uncle for the dada, omo dada, papa, papa, ye. And the problem, Mr. Minister Rhodes, what are you? We've seen that you don't want to be in your office.
1: Yeah.
0: Perfect. We've seen that you've been going around. In fact, that Metina Kai said, we're engaging Chinese woman, be any company, be. Where he asked them that, this road, are you the same contractor that we have since 2013? And my man said, ping. And this is, you don't have even your machines on site. I say, ping. Now, Minister, you're not offering. Now, I say, hey, 2013 up to this point. The same Chinese company, you know,
1: on the same
0: project, you know, has been there ever since up to this point. And I'll have to look out for that video, Minister Nengeji. It's your catch, though, Minister.
1: And me, I think, sir, even roads, no, said they were raised, you know, we should see a lot more work relative to roads because, Oman, the budgetary allocation for Big Push, Unim, $10 billion.
0: Budget allocation for Big Push. And that money is ready, as they said.
1: Absolutely. That's what we've been told. And we should see roads. Now, such as say, you human air cost, so some of them are being completed. It's a you areas being as a content, of course. I mean, they are buying a show that commitment, but on him say, commitment alone ain't enough, especially when you are dealing with Ghanaian, the majority of these roads, no Ghanaian contractors, ne also. I'm gonna say, one near and call more on your sicana, the priorities a dorsal. The Anjokwa Road, and here the commitment is good, the big push idea is good, but the follow ups no should go. Near making sure that Obi Awaji is a case of, and while we do the major trunk roads, any highways, no, Oman, one thing I hear near one day as for mine, and yen a free ticket, a inner city road,
0: yeah,
1: it is a meba agboba, a choir echo of mine in a fee at the same. It almost a year. The major hacho, and they call atomic.
0: Not branches,
1: you know. Now, quite a real remuno, but another year, and one. So, I will play when I will see from Kumasi Airport, our man Ubesu Kumasi Airport, who see from our airport. Ja, what was a Kumasi acquiring a port all? Netiako acquiring Kuma in the city. Netiako, it don't say acquiring that the mantem one day. I am waiting, but I mean, the argument will be made, sir. Abaye eye kwan a onye kwan keke in the osha how viable the road is area being a road na eda say eba say abaye eje je taxes na ade because man unu say utiminya area bi e bia ye purely residential na e was say we make a choice between sa area na ye purely residential against another area companies be brew ho but makwan enye eh fa de na obey any first.
0: Well, obi say no there na make say abaye, if you engage you always know your priorities.
1: Yes.
0: Well, if you engage,
1: yes.
0: But government share on the surface on why the oil and visa may they had them visa had them because I see why there are too many men. Oh yeah, buyer, sebi, so so Jim were free the power. Ah, now say obi a response cry there about that. Taka kwanya na dey say if also cars been the same. What has been some of the suggestions that you give to the then government in the road minister? Say, sir, cars, I can see, far for Kwanza, am I the lifespan of the road? And some shoddy works are contractors here. No, you engage, sir, in Mukwa Odono. Now, you say, Minya, according to we are the biggest beneficiary. It is either the maintenance or the construction of the road. Mumma Ebia, 80-20, bina abayme, so much to nae nkwe enim. That is the engagement. The Obiwa residential area and so on. Of course, you should also attend to.
1: Sure.
0: It is there than a government that engages. Not a government that springs surprises all the time and think that they are working in the interest of the people. That's what the challenge is. So I said, that's what the challenge is.
1: One of our biggest problems are mostly, you know, our government do for us what they think
0: but that's why that makes them a different species altogether.
1: So
0: as intimacy media mister, they are rulers, they are not leaders. If you are leading, you are engaged, you are a team, you are not moved by just what you feel. That's a ruler. And then basically media and PC, you know, obia wo habiano onso chinchin also di PC. But leaders who engage chale and then they see kasem na ba from kakra. And they give you options. You bet my winning, I feel that gap now. We now consensus. Now they are building, now they are calling him. But if they are rulers, that's where they push their personal interest. That's where greed leads. That's where that personification, as I said, media maker, as I said, in the year, Juma. Obi oya candy phobia no on radio no na nigie bre no de etu ani paka wo oku adwuma bi ma say manager we de da wo be say oya all promote ni pa no nya wo we are not at your beck and call da wo ni age no na wo promote ni pa no
1: and I think one other reminder was here they come man and it's been almost 2 years in this administration man. If you take out the economic performance, credit will go to the finance ministry as fiscal managers, NABA Bank of Ghana as monetary policy managers, and the agencies under the Ministry of Finance, for example, into Obebo Gold Board and all of those other agencies. Uyi economic performance aye stellar. I mean, inflation, ABBA form, CD to the other currencies, relatively, are very stable. It is difficult to now then point to any other sector because
0: okay, for TV.
1: In the last 2 years
0: for TV.
1: BB way a buying no aya and what that monumental effect no it will be difficult. I think it's one thing the president may have to also watch because yes, on the economic front, fantastic. He promised he will reset the economy. I think as far as the macroeconomic indicators no are concerned, no why benumpo no. People have raised issues about its effect on the macro, on the micro, amount for
0: the bigger one.
1: Yes, in the bigger one, the effect on the smaller one. Jomunioma bo enesanium, and we can have an argument, but I think generally on the economy, fine. But when you go outside of that, now opesa will pinpoint any other thing for the past 2 years now. Yes, you would say it's a big push. In the Uber Mono, Yasu son yomani bebre soa. Into kakran kakran kakran kitin kiti bebre and share dan crystallize ema ye inti you don't really see the effect of a lot of the things and I think that is one thing so also man penny
0: because
1: anya sir people will go like was there so be a throw baby in say o man penny who buy you know apart from inflation
0: me see any obi eden no wa ya omo tonwom te say the obusa mpp om say free shs sa no mo tojum no omo tojum. And when you put in these reminders, they become upset. They become, you see, we will continuously put in these reminders, and then you can keep getting yourself upset. You chose to lead. You chose to govern. You came to us campaigning, in fact, pleading and begging. Why is it difficult for you when we put in reminders of Nyoma Wankasa? Nyame Nambesha Wu. And Nyoma Wankasa?
1: Yeah, but sir, what is it? Maybe you'll buy a Nyoma Asasa.
0: Now, what does it mean? Well, then, Nobi, an admission is not any challenge thing. But we are one more common court here. Most is a obey honest person. Now, okay, counsel Mukana, in some sort of treaty, and Temkana, judge, you lawyer, be amre, investigate, you be amre, and then a medi, and the
1: mitigation.
0: Of course. And as you say, you're an idiot, Obi, and a lot of near Bokamo, near Nibrene, but near more people to investigate, near Kane Kosunti, that time, we are just of a church here, the mother. So when you say what pure you look, when you say what pure court, now dear no, no crani, now for number one, that would be in fact, you all investigate you, no Obed was, you are really an honest person. That means something might have really happened to now, say, Ukutu Sanamoy, say, yeah, when your mama, young cousin, say, Oko, baby. That honesty, that principle, that's why it amazes me when the NDC frowns when they are being criticized or reminded of certain shortfalls about my administration. I mean, just say, just some 2 years back, you were part of the CSOs, the media, other opinion leaders in this country, the clergy. That is why the way today, those institutions that helped this administration to come to power based on a certain principle and honesty. If we are spokespersons for the government, we are doomed. We are doomed, Obi. This government, the only year you papa biano, Obiano be cash da. The same manner, no. Say, who you worth your salt now, you're principled and honest person. You should be bold to criticize this government. What we want to eradicate from our communication and some of these are criticisms, you know, insults, any fabrications, any lies, any untruths. If I move on in this country, one of the key areas you could see senti multimedia brand. You person, you hear him who you go to, you hear him who I'm on the brochure. Who bet me actually what you know what they are making? Who bet me actually the Obi can? Obi bro for me, who the superior argument but Tony Diano Swa. Only problem. And no boy more man to change me dimu we pay yo. But anya unenunu, anya teni yo, anya ntata yo. You worsen the problem when you don't solve the problem. But you think that would it be able to cut a citizen and chibi and meaning in our see a seeing in an ayapacha? Politicians who hear us out. You hear us out the way you are able to walk to ghettos, to various ghettos and workshops and churches and mosques, pleading, begging, crying. Why is it difficult that when we put in these reminders, we become enemies? Why? I oh Tinasia now junior. Ah, schools under trees. Oh, we were chia when Nam oh kindy panu. One wabe kana make kayo. What's it mean tiasi? Another face I bow your man your same crown and I'll be maybe we are my we
1: first of all, the another phase never maybe, I mean, maybe sitting here, you know, now we want to look at beyond economic indicators, number boy, you know, which other thing, and as will be a OT and free, say, I buy way by, you know, BB way, a happy now, because actually, this is something, a monumental achievement. I mean, it's difficult to pinpoint what maybe for the job somebody like Obo Obiadaku Opokuaye with Ghana Medical Trust Fund, you'd want to give her accolades. But I think the retooling of Rich Hospital out through an influence where Timienya support. How much change the equipment or it's a major
0: thing. No, I mean, credit, me was surprising.
1: Yeah, yeah. What she's done with the Ghana Medical Trust Fund. Amazing.
0: Amazing.
1: You give it to her.
0: Yeah.
1: You give it to her.
0: Obobia James and Jenny Mbwati.
1: Jameson. So our SIC.
0: Yeah.
1: You give it to them. And those are very good points in between me and Rizzi. Uye enu e free wa. I mean, I've talked about the economy there. Roads ye, yasusususu, be brain, ye, nyanya. Big one, be abegat, okay. Abide by way roads and so take it time.
0: Maybe Obi, very importantly, no, Miami Chrome this year, we are a potential flag bearer for the NDC.
1: Yeah.
0: We now have to put the spotlight next week on him. Agric.
1: Agric, yes.
0: That's what I say.
1: Yes.
0: Major inroads, yes. And I say, yes. Lapses are,
1: yes.
0: Because a major to every country's success.
1: Mm-hmm.
0: When we had issues about tomato,
1: yes.
0: I cut down. What has been the ministry's effort in putting in place?
1: Yeah.
0: So I say, honestly, if you also indulge her, maybe this is a fitness because it should be sector by sector.
1: Yeah, I think we may have to do sector by sector.
0: Where Ehube Hia said, because once you put in these reminders, now your next step is to go sector by sector.
1: Yeah. And what we are doing here, no, should let all ministers or more responsibilities set up.
0: Mm-hmm.
1: Because a whole ministry, what da no, now a man for no, cannot on top of their head pinpoint something big, SC in the ministry, then there is a problem.
0: Mm-hmm.
1: When you take ABI Energy Ministry, you say, relatively, apart from
0: stability.
1: A few moment of ABI,
0: that's stability.
1: Relatively stability, but you can see, the entire sector, there is some effort to want to make things right.
0: Mm-hmm.
1: You give it to the Energy Ministry.
0: Mm-hmm.
1: Oba Agreka said, maybe from next week,
0: we
1: pay attention.
0: To. We have to.
1: When you take communications, for example,
0: we have to.
1: Yes, in the communications, say, you know, what is that standout idea? SC,
0: we have to
1: at the ministry over the last almost 2 years.
0: Yeah,
1: we may have to look at that. OSHA Health, standout idea ben SC and the health ministry, it jumps at people. I was saying, foreign affairs, I think. Samuel Kuyetua Blackwa has done some good job. Something will jump at you. An intervention in South Africa, and San Emanuel will jump at you. But maybe they would have to do more on the passport side in San Emanuel. And a reform to also embassies across the world.
0: Mm-hmm.
1: They have not done change. For the other ministries, you know, Ofa Education, for example, and then Abeka says, okay, Adia Bakwe jumps at you. Say, in the last 2 years, I have been in education. I don't know. I don't know what jumps at me in education.
0: So we won't. Yeah, crown proximity to getting knowledge about some of these things. Yeah, crown, yeah, true fireable. How much more any panel?
1: Ordinary.
0: Yeah. Messi, I'll be so grateful if indeed we can do the ministry by ministry or sector by sector engagement on your show. So that
1: something is happening in these ministries.
0: We are not aware.
1: Communication,
0: we are not aware.
1: Uh-huh.
0: And it is always incumbent on these, Professor George Miachiao, it is always incumbent on some of these ministries, no?
1: Yes.
0: To also let us, you know, get us posted on, for instance, if you go to health.
1: Sure.
0: Who health, who engage minister now, personally, to the best of his knowledge, you know, or chile on your ma. And in such a day, but maybe I won't cry. Yeah, who could have your troubles on Qua, who may pediatric, when you say children, so when you say, and Unquan and Nam family. But beyond this, no, ministry. So I would love that once we put in a reminder of these challenges, you know, we should also engage them. And I know they are listening. Mm-hmm. We will respectfully come to them and give them times of engagement if it's appropriate with them for us to have that conversation. Now, MYN. Finally, Obi.
1: No, I just wanted to say something about this conversation around a car by Bank of Ghana, Gold Board car. And
0: well, I think we want to make fun from a different angle altogether. Okay. And then I'm wrap up, honestly. In fact, there may person me edgy politicians, whether in power or in opposition. They say, let's now stick to the issues. Okay. Let's stop the personalization of policy conversations.
1: Yes.
0: If we are not careful, it will get to a point where bitterness will be so deepened that we will not see ourselves as Ghanaians again, but rather we will see ourselves as enemy. The Emeka Kosi Nyinane say, let us improve the mistakes of yesteryears so that the Ghana we all want to build enkoye Kasakeke, nebeye adia, enyen shushansho papa. Mesre MPP 4, mesre NDC 4. In this case, medika adia a narrow into two personalities. Mesre, yerwa nimyan 4, minority leader. Na masre, lawyer, ayye samijenfi. 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Miyamu shame. Miyam Shimnet is a day in Trimupo and what is here. Yeah, because okay, seminar what na any dom kuma fui edin komo se attorney general and deputy no. A dear bako ma ye besi na mampe any nipo mudi can jail your man sana ya koko to cry. We are righting our wrongs. So we cannot continuously do the same things and expect that Ghana will change. Yes. We have sat here. We raise the issues about attorney general Nimnyan for or being for. Say, oh, the Obia Samukra Bekokota, Oberbong Komotrain, Uncomo Bonunu. I yet say the Onipanum, in fact, media me Nimdebia and branch him. But me did say, I dear Bako Pow, my era of Rato, didn't tell you, Dimino. Eh, Sanko, because a daddy prefer say, Onipano crying to Tunano.
1: Yabuan
0: of Yabuan, the five year crap recuperate, you buy an hour, now dream jail now. Now, dream just a jail pepper, never better than my back. You see, if we raise that issue here, we criticize fairly the attorney general and the deputy. Whether we improve or not, you know, we are building a democracy, not personalities. Yeah. And the MPP raised much more critical points about that and the attorney general. You know. It is
1: surprising for them.
0: And very surprising.
1: The same thing.
0: When Uba. Now, so you jump straight away. Mm-hmm. You might have your challenges with the person, Sami Jenfi, not and the office that he occupies. Nobody faults you for that. But honorable minority leader and the MPP, Ms. Remo, it is not governance is not more, no more something that we think is fun. Mm-hmm. So I can say, easy, no, Ebeko why a bill condition? Trimpono, the policy conversation, the trimpono now is to paint a certain picture. Mm-hmm. Two. Let's say me Kumasi Amejemfi, lawyer. Mm-hmm. And they, we are chief executive of Ghana's Heartbeat Gold Board.
1: Yes.
0: It is a automatic.
1: Say attacks. Will
0: come. I'm surprised that maybe anyone will say those attacks. In fact, he should develop that skin.
1: Mm-hmm.
0: He should develop that skin. Because, baby, I'm going to say, if you call public work department, Sami Jenfi ni Quentin or PWD Crown or Public Service Department and go we are the Nkebeba. Eti Onyamia Shelen Munyam through His Excellency John Dramani Mahama. His responsibility as we speak now is to satisfy the person who gave him this huge privilege and to impact positively for government after government to also identify such brainy, intelligent young chaps and engage their services. And finally, to know that the Sami Jenfi of yesteryears, the Sami Jenfi of 3 years back, is not the same Sami Jenfi of today. It went communicating. Fortunately for us, you occupy our public office. It's your best friend. So these two heads, no BNU Asami, or Dafom, Obia ehu hiama Ghana, and there are examples for us to follow. My uncle Bie, and your mother, Ebrene so. Now, Jidis, oh, I dance, be a HRS, and I'm on two, out two, or Honomono, and then so. The state institutions are calling for this investigation. Nobody fights anybody. Yeah. The absolute lack of concentration on the policy direction and the challenges that policy comes with, now turning into personalization of conversations, and you're hurting and is deepening a certain kind of bitterness and pain.
1: And I mean, MPs and the institution of parliament are very important and powerful institution. I mean, they are there to serve as a check on the executive. They are there to serve as a check on the executive. If MPs for any reason think an agency of state, Bibibia Koswa, Enya, the MPs are clothed with the power, Oman, to invite that agency here to come to parliament. Your questions, ma'am, through the committees, your government assurances committee, your public account committee, and all of that. Invite the person. This whole banter, where you interview, now we are a counter, now we are a press conference, now we, parliament has the power to invite. If a finance minister, because agency no wonder finance minister, bra, tenase, agency head, bra, also tenase, you go through books. And then akoswo. So we bring finality to some of these issues. And yes, sir, a queer political footballer.
0: We will not get the solution.
1: We will not get the solution.
0: We will not get the benefits.
1: And that kind of man say. If there is anything we all have to look at, the program, domestic gold purchase program, which program started in 2021-2022. What was the make of that program? Yeah, program, ne say, yeah, by any saying, the Bank of Ghana, we know, wanted to build on reserves. In this program, the Bank of Ghana program, the Bank of Ghana used some state agencies, say, Omonto Gold, and yeah, the FIMA one, back with PMMC at the time, in fact, not myth, umpo, Eto Gold, maybe, at the MA one, you know. And these agencies don't acted as agent of Bank of Ghana or your principal. Oman, so what do you say? I say, Obi, me pesa wuko fa jene ewo, and I intose free akomadan ebreme. Kwane kwa koto breme, na me so mentong. Makoto edia, wama miska, makwa koto edia bre, oman, hine kwa binasante. Wuwo tong intose, no, based on amount, amimi nyaye, edi bre, wami ni wagri, se seye na mitone edi bre. Wuwo tong, no, intoye ni muno eka aba. Because I acted as your agent, no, that a canoe cannot be mimicker. And I think that is what is the point of contention now. Because there are facts, be I was say, it is a fact, say, a car $1.7 billion aba. It is a fact, obient minyani infrim. It is also a fact, say, when you read the report says, it's a canoe, a BOG, a car. Of course, omu breaking it down, how are a canoe fast or a buyer? One of the components of a canoe, a year. Your friend is saying, assay fees, any service charge, a BOG, a Triama, gold board. For a Juma gold board, ain't the component of a canon, sir, service charge, any assay fees, no, account. It doesn't mean, sir, the entire canon ever be a gold board. And I think those facts no, should be made clear. Me, what I've said consistently, and say, rather than doing it a banter, our interest in a can, a wine, a boy, a gold board, a Bank of Ghana, a waker. Can we now look at the program? Fortunately, Bank of Ghana announces they are pulling out of the domestic gold purchase program. It had a Moody Sika, Ebema gold board, Bill. I'm a gold board, Aquacoto gold, Bill. It is a Siano gold board and Kasan Ebe responsible for raising a Musika, going to buy the gold and going to sell the gold. Can we now focus and say, okay, the gold board concept, eh, yeah, the papa. The first experience, you know, yeah, who said that whole domestic gold purchase program, you know, eka ebemu. What new is gold board now going to do? Sisiana omuno e taking over the whole value chain, the juma, no.
0: Well,
1: said they be a sign kunkun canibio.
0: Well,
1: I think that should be the focus of our conversation.
0: Lawyer Filippo Sebozu,
1: yes.
0: Kasebienu, Kasani Samejenfi, and no, oye issue ma. almost every, you see, and okay, yatna, the casa is that the person, and I'm actually, the person, Samijevi. And then I acquire a problem, I erase the issue. Because if we are going to, the first conversation we had on this was that we have a policy.
1: Yes.
0: Let's analyze that
1: the policy.
0: The challenges that it comes with, the pluses that it comes with, the minuses.
1: Yes.
0: When we are done with that, then we can move into making sure, minimizing it or whatever.
1: Yes.
0: But that's not what people want to discuss. That's what I mean, yeah, you're careful. Near personalizing policy conversation. Instead of doing policy conversation and analysis, no, you're personalizing based on some
1: individuals and the issues of the past. But I also think for all of them as politicians, no, they understand, because I'm not sure, say Sammy Jemfi as a politician and Afenyo Makin as a politician, they are really surprised about Nkomono. For the politics, they can do the politics. Our job is a job of verification. Mm-hmm. Our fidelity is to the fact. Mm-hmm. What are the facts in this particular matter?
0: Mm-hmm.
1: There is a report. What does the report say?
0: Mm-hmm.
1: Should we allow people, having read the report, to introduce some more meanings and understanding as the fact?
0: It shouldn't be so.
1: Let's look at the report.
0: It shouldn't be so.
1: If after perusing the report,
0: it shouldn't be so.
1: You draw out facts, then we say, okay, now Bank of Ghana has pulled out. Obia Jetumo Mainim say Gold Board has played a certain
0: role
1: in the economy now.
0: Role.
1: Now Gold Board is taking charge of the buying, the selling, everything of gold. How do we ensure, say, my back next year? And to say, now that Gold Board took over, no, because you see, I say, Kebiaba, Gold Board books.
0: Gold Board responsibility.
1: How do we ensure so Mumbo
0: that, no,
1: that should be the conversation. Mm. Rather than a Kaneba and a Gold Board, a Bank of Ghana,
0: you should understand where all these conversations are coming from. That's why he said, the politics of the day is not our interest.
1: Yes.
0: Where we can shape thoughts and policies is where our interest is.
1: That's the interest. And when you read the report, the report is clear about a Kano baby.
0: So
1: any it can be a when the book.
0: My uncle Penny will be busy. I mean, I said, we have always been consistent with what we say here.
1: Yes.
0: No favor. No favor.
1: Mm-hmm.
0: Because the end of my mature politician.
1: Why?
0: At the end of the day, why?
1: Yes.
0: I voted you into power.
1: Mm-hmm.
0: It is a certain mindset that we've had over time. It has never been healthy for us. And it's a whole lot of mining industry now.
1: Yes.
0: Mining companies are or mining benefits are minimal.
1: Sure.
0: We've said this several times. In fact, maybe we are the only platform that keeps reminding this president that LGBTQI, plus, I could say.
1: Yes.
0: So, when we continue to have that mindset, because here we are, where one of the banes of this country in terms of progress and forward march has been that government after government, the same project. Uncompleted projects and buildings and policies in Guam. NPP, one village, one dam.
1: Yeah, one village, one dam.
0: 24-hour economy in semblance in so many ways. Also, confirm be about 24-hour economy. One district, one factory. For the next 20 years, But Omani say, Abaya Pomu, Abaya Dishin, Abaya Kwanwa, Yan Faya Hua Denya, any can show for the next 10 years. We are near Ba, Yadishin, and another next 10 years, near the whether government changes or not. You say a housing policy for the next 20 years that you're targeting Ipa maybe 2 million. Say by the close of 10 years, this is what's going to happen. But if we don't come across as such,
1: those are the conversations.
0: If we don't come across as such, and all that we continue to do is to personalize, is to criticize and insult, and to equalize, and to be deceitful and also not be principled and not to be honest. We should forget about building that country we call a better Ghana. But see Obi. Nama says Sisudi I say Chia Katie and Mammy.
1: Cavendish.
0: Me also the crowd tell me as a barbon thing.
1: Oh, okay.

0: interest.
1: Yes.
0: Where we can shape thoughts and policies mm-hmm. is where our interest
1: is. That's the interest. And when you read the report, mm-hmm. the report is clear so, about a canoe baby a fee. So and a canoe be a when the book. It is clear.
0: My uncle Penny will be busy. I mean, I know that they be a
1: yes.
0: Se se ni ebede o man enim kono de ebede o se since when ana ye hun san komo wi san komo wi ni ma men kai ni para men bes bo do man ne we bu ni ani de na me man se enye ne ni e bon komo wi it could be other platforms but not this august revered platform we have always stood our grounds we have always been in for what is right and factual we have always been consistent with what we say here
1: yes
0: no favor. No favor. Mm-hmm. Because the end of my master politician.
1: Why?
0: At the end of the day, politician. Yes. Why?
1: Yes.
0: I voted you into power.
1: Mm-hmm.
0: It is just a certain mindset that we've had over time. It has never been healthy for us. It is a whole lot of mining industry now.
1: Yes.
0: Mining companies are or mining benefits are minimal.
1: Sure.
0: We've said this several times. We've said Galancia several times. In fact, maybe we are the only platform that keeps reminding this president that LGBTQI plus. Akosi saying.
1: Yes.
0: So when we continue to have that mindset, now we here, no, now there, now we do some money, and away now here, now we do.
1: So how do you?
0: Any woman in here, any woman say? Because here we are,
1: yes.
0: Where one of the banes of this country in terms of progress and forward march has been that government after government, weba no abaya abandon we project. No, no, I confirm it's the same project. But no, no, so asabe tuaso. Now weba no asabe tuaso, no asabe fanu asa. Nti ya jamu kono yensu si eniska. Uncompleted projects and buildings and policies in Gua. Okay, MPP shisha omdi gua akwa. One village, one dam.
1: Yeah, one village, one dam.
0: 24-hour economy in the semblance in so many ways. Also, confirm BB about 24-hour economy. One district, one factory.
1: Yeah.
0: For the next 20 years, say, But Omani say, Ebay a poem, Ebay a dish, Ebay a kwanwa. Young for your home, Dinia, okay, any can show for the next 10 years. If we are near Ba, Yadisha, and another next 10 years, near the whether government changes or not. If you say a housing policy for the next 20 years, that you're targeting Ipa maybe 2 million, say, by the close of 10 years, this is what's going to happen. But if we don't come across as such,
1: those are the conversations.
0: If we don't come across as such, and all that we continue to do is to personalize, is to criticize and insult, and to equalize, and to be deceitful, and also not be principled, and not to be honest. We should forget about building that country we call a better Ghana. Me dey see Obi. Nama says he should say, "Chiaketi ya mami."
1: Cavendish.
0: Me also the crowd tell me as a bad one thing.
1: Oh, okay. Hey. Cavendish.
0: English bar. We are no there. Now, the end of class, make myself a coffee now.
1: Yes.
0: Now, machine is minimum use. It will just
1: a coffee.
0: Machine is a coffee.
1: And yeah, we are in England experience. Or the England office, yeah, coffee is a given. Okay, we're talking about the editor of Ghana Web.
0: I do also my day.
1: Or say your various scurrilous, libelous publications about me.
0: Kobna Tahiri.
1: Oh, you're brutal. It is scurrilous. Libellous publications about us. Yesterday, 17th of August 2026, I was compelled, following one of your scurrilous publications about me, to direct you to retract and apologize to me for that publication. In the said letter, I also requested that such retraction and apology should be given the same prominence and pride of place, just as you did with your original offending publication. One would have thought that retracting and apologizing would logically have meant that you would also take down all the offending publications from your platform. Unfortunately, even though you have retracted and apologized, this is hidden in a rather inconspicuous part of your website.
0: Hey.
1: This is unacceptable. What is worse, not only that you do not take down the offending publication,

0: actions for which you have offered a retraction and apology. You keep compounding the original libel with more unfounded allegations. I hereby request, direct, and insist that you take down all your references in all your publications with immediate effect. You have 24 hours to comply. I will see you on the 25th hour if you fail to promptly comply. No, Charlie Katie Amondo is brutal.
1: What? Wait, what do you mean? English bar. Say,
0: Editor, no, letter me say, Oyam, best from my Robert Jones.
1: Hey!
0: Katie Amon.
1: Oh, yeah.
0: Having this chamber.
1: Yeah. Oh, you're brutal.
0: Too much.
1: Hey!
0: Too much.
1: Now, they can kind of watch us on retraction.
0: Lawyer, bro, for no. No, Katie Amon, Wabin.
1: Wow.
0: Sir, or say, or Jitun say, we apologize.
1: Yeah.
0: But, okay, say, we apologize here. Ma, enunye conspicuous.
1: Just a nerdy. Who you be?
0: Front page, neighbor. Oh, yeah, original story. Oh, my.
1: Only on your case here.
0: Oh, Papa Chon, the other question.
1: Baby, fear.
0: Or say, even though you have retracted and apologized, this is hidden in a rather inconspicuous. Of your.
1: Oh my goodness. Obi, I'll end up this way. Yen so the Obonis central phone. Yen the Obonis central phone.
0: Yes.
1: We should not also overly see ourselves as bigger than saying sorry and apologizing. Yeah, Juma, yeah. Bribia Dameka. Juma. You know, in your quest to seek for the truth,
0: yes,
1: sometimes you are misinformed. So I just say, so I misinformation ebe mwa. I just say, ahobrasim, you know. Oji Tum say, yes, Ejuma we de me ye de ba sin to chemato eba. Because one of the things that I've come to realize in this industry, and it's that people build their brands and their integrity for years.
0: Over years.
1: Yes, inti. Say, why are you careful? Even your apology, unyame ne kama kuma mama Oji Tum, because the damage and the harm now are causing, most of them are irreparable.
0: Yeah, very.
1: So I just, inti. The MS said, yeah, in the Obonis Central Phone, especially our friends in at Ghana Web. If indeed it is to that effect, which I trust that Katie Amon will not just write such
0: He acknowledges the retraction and apology. But some man in here, big, said the Muye original, which is fair, because even when you read the constitution, the independence of the media, which is, I think, chapter 12 of the constitution, Okaya Ekase. A man for no right to rejoin that.
1: Right to rejoin that.
0: Yes. Inti nipan inti me en dictate to editorial policy. But say who can be fan, who should be fan and one. Even the constitution recognizes a man for right to rejoin.
1: So my point, let us not be bigger than, you know, even though we have a certain protection under our constitution, you know, but of course, you're careful in the discharge of our duties, because you know, a very knife, no, sharp power. We will continue to abide by the rules and regulations of your Jumano City, but Ningi Nemunusuno, Messraka say, even the giants in the media, in the world. They commit blunders. They come to apologize. They call your name Kamakama. Now, Phoebe Biana, I'm going to ask you. Yes, it was a conduit for very relevant, honest, truthful conversations and information. But once again, they brought from the Mekwakusia.
0: Aaron Esiedu Enchi, or NPP communicators, or say Obi, the health minister is now called Stormzy.
1: Ade.
0: You only hear from him when he storms a place. He must do more. Aaron Esiedu Enchi.
1: Okay. So, well, that's another positive suggestion.
0: Yes.
1: That you storm places before we hear you.
0: Yes.
1: A lot of people know on the surface what they see via the various news. So when you bring walk you through some of these things, so what I say, and it kills a certain perception around ABR or lack of performance and all those things. And again, once again, a new team, for that major leap in your mining dialogue. We are proud of you. Only Dominic, only Efia, Ekuya Boachua, Enichum, Anna Benghazi, Anna Mohammed, and then my good self, Aminia, support you. We continue to say that lead. and lead us to the promised land. Maybe Bianco Kama ever.
0: We are sending me, you know, among who I show interest in becoming National Executive Committee members of the NPP,
1: yeah.
0: Our Makofa forms. In the chairman, who him say, Bernard Entribue say, Akwa Kopeke form, chairman wound to me. Boatie Jaco Chrematin, John Buedu, Paul Afoku, and a Sammy Crab.
1: Well, don't be worried, Nami Adma. The countdown is on. Me, my shadow, na mimpi, because as usual, what we do here is to say, you have a tuni patrine, imu, that, nayako, titi, nayajo, majinchre, and sanya, ba, until you are almost there. Yeah, we are almost there. Until when they use a main shadow and comment on all this, Nami Adma, when they bring the report, we will just tell you at the face, hey, you may be the guy, the church, and kuyi, mechanic in our send the idea, any problem, yeah.
0: Nekanya,
1: Debbie, eh, no cre, pe, and a young kasa, eh, you say, ye kasa saa saa keke ye nyina so no be se ye ye hwehwe mu a yakoye e kire se asumesi na ho odi nyina ha obenti na ho odi nyina wo ka ho odi 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team able put nyoma together no it will be clear
0: sir and
1: pa mienu a ana ba kwa obae kandifo
0: ama because na me hwe vice chairman omo apiki form ne ye ba ko ba ko 9 in the new entrant na kwe na na akomea uzo no all this one ne din ebe mba wa ko piki form apparently Richard Ahiagba na na Boache Henry Alhaji Masawudu Osman ono minim ni pakro
1: Alhaji Masawudu at
0: Osman
1: okay
0: Buga chairman Buga awase akofa form bi o ko bi o I'm a zone chairman Buga.
1: Why do you cast a giddy? What was there? Was not set on the Obi.
0: Are
1: they? Oh, please. We are building our democracy. Maybe Baba Nashik, you have reported the kind of, you know. But no credit, sir. Obi, when are you pursuing who are among your same one? If we are not able to tell them in opposition when they come to power, that's how they behave.
0: Yeah, what
1: TV 4 TV 3? And you know, 4 TV 3
0: microphone.
1: Oh, no. Why do you do that? Why? Why do you do that?
0: As a one bright, a selfie coming swaffer.
1: Please.
0: Mustafa Hamid, Obaya Frimpong, Kwejo Bamba. Kwejo Bamba, ne yamai chum. Kwejo Bamba.
1: Bamba, ne jena omo, those times, nine people were man, be Bamba, be wenchi. Very strong.
0: Me just say you were out.
1: Or any bush any na. I'm because I change na make.
0: In the Kwejo Bamba, no so I pick form for vice. And na some pine.
1: Oh yeah, some pine.
0: Yeah, some pine.
1: It's going to be interesting.
0: Chale vice. And omu yimi ensa.
1: Well, I will not comment on this until our report comes. I will not comment on this.
0: Organizer na Matisse Salam Mustafa Afa form. Daniel Ni Kwate Titus Glover Afa form. Eh, Ukrum ni Ali Meiga Halidu. So when Ali Meiga.
1: Obi, we don't mean cafe.
0: Okay,
1: my two movie or more important than meeting Mecca.
0: Emmanuel Kossi Boja, Alpha Form.
1: So, if there's something I can say today,
0: yeah,
1: it will only be on the youth election.
0: Youth, you know?
1: Yeah, of course.
0: Okay, the youth organizer, more Alpha Form. Abanga for saying Yakubu Alpha Form.
1: Obiabidi di Peche.
0: Obiabidi.
1: I know a change slogan.
0: And your friend is saying, Michael Osei Boatin Pope
1: Mikrom Nino.
0: Yeah, on so Alpha Form.
1: Yeah.
0: Vera Oye Bram Labi Alpha Form.
1: Obabe Ma Manso my idea.
0: Chris Lloyd. So name Chris Lloyd.
1: Debut.
0: Akwayo ko able kumano for motion as we unim no.
1: Aqua giant bino.
0: Yeah, yeah, yeah.
1: No, I don't know MPP how many deadline for how many age limit and now. Obi de de bia da wo ni me ko pop na sa na ma dwen so e o chia o ka se me ma de e ye me wi e le pe ko te me ko ti ni aba na ya ni pa ka se bia wo na pop pop
0: na za age limit be 40
1: e se o na ba ka che se ndc 62 na you organizer wo se Dominic wo ni akwa na wo di
0: ablek banof former mc wo di be 60 only you consciously you talking like that.
1: Hey, and this is what we have. That Mukas has ever seen. Hey,
0: see, call him almost. Ah, and Mukas has the conspiracy youth organizer. Oh, former MC in there. And I'm saying, hey, former MC, maybe or sister something. Or your youth organizer or conspiracy. I'm saying, wow. Ain't he? Your friend is saying, Chris Lloyd, and Clement Opoku Jemfi.
1: Kwame
0: Opoku CID. On us waffle form. But I mean, say Osha race this is in terms of how our campaign is called, or more momentum do you much in the no. I mean, you can pick Clement Opoku Jemfi. A lot of momentum behind him. Abanga Fuseni, ewo momentum. Pope, yes.
1: The crew ni Pope.
0: Yes. And for this train, you can see a lot of momentum. But of course, I mean, Kwame Poku CID has a slight edge in terms of momentum. Omoa, you will see how a hot the so ebeko.
1: Enna, eyi. Ah, na guy back with him. Adenta Kumi, your friends, eh?
0: Adenta Kumi. So I must say, nomination be close Saturday. Tell me about Kwame Poku.
1: Hey.
0: Say nomination in close e. E be close Saturday. The I'm sure say be a Adenta Kumi be kwako fa form. E yi one other guy be na na meet say almost say, "Oh, Domi, guy in the credit dey say, oh, e yi this guy na almost say okra or ye north na." Atik Yakob.
1: Most of my church
0: say. No, almost we pull it out. Mm. That's what I'm hearing.
1: No, oye wan.
0: O say,
1: oye wan.
0: No, because youth organizer nibi. On and on ye. I hear time as Samuel Oku ye. Youth organize no yeah. Send the Tescon coordinator, the BBI, one of those positions. Isn't he? Unknown amount say we'll pull it out.
1: Atik,
0: your friend Atik Yakubu.
1: Hey,
0: yeah, Atik Yakubu. And I wouldn't say a national treasurer, and he had done for Alfred Kojo Thompson,
1: NIB,
0: Wafa form. And Collins in three Niyama, say unimino.
1: Only why no? Ghana what any? Ghana what any? Nana? Huh?
0: Oh no. You know what,
1: guys? Now, why do you want me to do this?
0: That's always our question. I never say.
1: Yeah, yeah, yeah.
0: That's
1: amazing. Because, we're doing research, you know.
0: But national communication, they might say miracles, spend half a form so far.
1: So far?
0: Yes, miracles. So,
1: are you move? God on, right?
0: Yeah, but on far form.
1: Ah, okay.
0: Where
1: are my far form? Okay. Sorry. They said the
0: nomination is closed Saturday in TBA Godon.
1: There could be a lot of surprises.
0: But youth organizer will be very interesting. Women organizer, how are Kumsna far form?
1: No way.
0: And Hajia Safia Mohammed.
1: No way.
0: And Perpetual Lomoki Akwada.
1: Ahadie Obi. Ahadie. Main call train BBA.
0: And whom since you man's
1: under? Where, you know, before I wait for two more research, you know,
0: yeah.
1: The only place I'll comment, this place.
0: Women organizer.
1: Yeah, I think that your friend saying, former fisheries minister, former member of parliament for way ahead
0: of Omoakim. And I agree with you. It's clear say how Akumsin will sweep to a resounding victory. Secretary, you know, Omoa Peke from Justin Kodia from Pong, Dr. Charles Dramina, be bringing a friend of Dr. China, Eugene Boachienchi, former MP Subin, and a Sylvester Tete, former MP.
1: Dominic
0: Wempi. Sylvester Tete, Indinipa 4.
1: So end with Proverbs 12:22. Irana or Wamanonino, or say Yankin Kanona, there's nothing like any better Ghana that we are thinking or dreaming of.
0: Oh, that's
1: Proverbs. Into the Proverbs 12:22, Amami. Edia importing, I catch a Ghana manina. What's that about Proverbs 6:16-19? Or the 12:22 nearby. I know this 6:16-19 by they're all available. Yeah.
0: Let me see. Oh, na me my Bible then you go me see. Let me see if I can read now for Yemfa and sorry could see saying Sunny. I have Sempa 94.7 FM in the first book. Was it Proverbs, right?
1: Yeah, Proverbs.
0: Okay. Mm. Proverbs saying
1: 12:22.
0: Okay. Or say, the Lord detests lying lips.
1: Okay.
0: Enyamichi anoa itchantro.
1: Itchantro.
0: Yes. But he delights in people who are trustworthy.
1: Okay.
0: Well, that's Proverbs.
1: Onyamipa anokwafuase. Honest people.
0: Honest people.
1: Not deceitful people.
0: Not deceitful people. And elsewhere, so the Bible says, in the Nokafo no any ahobrasie, it will really be what I say, God resists the pride.
1: Okay.
0: Resist. Into Yusu, resist Ewo Honso. And he gives grace to the humble.
1: Okay.
0: He announces your way. And then the second one here, then?
1: Second one, 6, 16,
0: the
1: 19.
0: Same proverb.
1: Yeah, Proverbs.
0: Okay,
1: six,
0: Proverbs 6.
1: 16 to 19.
0: 19. 16 is there are six things the Lord hates.
1: And your mind yeah.
0: Yes. Seven that are detestable to him.
1: The abofuno kra.
0: The abofuno. Umukra na ofi. Uh-huh. Haughty eyes. Haughty eyes.
1: Mm-hmm.
0: Lying tongue.
1: Techirima.
0: Yeah.
1: It did true and it cut true.
0: Hands that shed innocent blood.
1: Chese ubu be innocently na uno.
0: Yes. Hands that shed innocent blood. And I say, a heart that devises wicked schemes.
1: Akoma ono die no nyome yesum bonin kwa.
0: Feet that are quick to rush into evil.
1: A heart so oko di boni anamontu a di boni di.
0: A false witness who pours out lies.
1: Adansikrumu.
0: And a person who stirs up conflict.
1: Obi ono die osisi sakra wujum. Sa pepepe.
0: Omuha.
1: Ani die ne bu de chiwa die.
0: Ochi chese ohu a ofe. In the who yebia, that was
1: two. That's the old Marco chairman interpretation. Interpreter reference. Interpreter reference.
0: I apostle.
1: Hey, no, it would be preacher of a page. No, not here. Kwaku buai. Kwaku buai. Otaba be di holidays and awakaho kra.
0: Dabi wakaho.
1: But otaba be di holidays.
0: Dabi. Okoye omada.
1: Oh, okay. Yechiao. Yechiao.
0: Kwaku buai omada. That na frame ne domine no se. Yeah, ready. I ain't can't change. Obem ya baby, the holidays for.
1: Oh, yeah, yeah, yeah.
0: Nipa ye ye di kitchen.
1: Oh, baby, dasi pi.
0: Oma hine kwabra santi. 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Everybody's favorite, Paul Yando. 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We'll still have to work the lines and come back. Yeah, ba, yeah, then Piboka crabbish him, nipa, what's not so umpers, and a polyando bedding commono. You be yinning in every one of you, and no edding commo. 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Stay with us.

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0: NNT, Tiabro Chenkomo, Akwekua Mankwa, Akuntejo, Eddie Bro Wasempa, 94.7 FM. So,
2: 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You almost see a cracker. You almost see a hunu. Yes, you are here. You are here. You are here. You
3: 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Memory Debia, a bonusia, a permusia, a question of what you change your home, our approach, said the Akuhu, any diabe drufi, the Yahu, near her, the Ye, near the Abba. 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
6: 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Bills wo ho idea. Menye comment na mantwa bi o. Ye wo a free emergency loan. 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

0: This August, the Super Morning Show is done pretending. Sustainability isn't just tree planting. It's whether the systems we depend on actually last. Lights that stay on. Water that reaches the bucket. Food that nourishes people instead of rotting away. Roads that take us home instead of taking our lives. When things keep failing, that's a sustainability crisis. So this month, we're asking why. Why Langars still run our neighborhoods? Why food rots in bins while our neighbors sleep hungry? Why the road that killed your cousin still has no signage? Why half the water you pay for never reaches your bucket? Uncomfortable? Good. That's the point. Stay tuned to the Super Morning Show throughout August for Joy Sustainability Month, sponsored by MTN and Momo.
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4: 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Airtime for that's your sister. Transport for Papa. 500 Cs for Saturday's funeral. 2,000 Naira for the cousin sitting jump in Abuja. Because we don't just move money, we take care of people. Money moves in every direction. Uncle to nephew, nephew to uncle, sister to brother on Monday, brother back to sister on Friday. And it moves together. The funeral contribution, the susu, the wedding levy, the hospital bill in the family WhatsApp group. In Africa, money is rarely one person's transaction. It's many people moving small amounts toward one purpose. That's how money moves here. And there's one bank.

Nafo. Electrolandi Castle will be a showroom of Potemu. Na ye be ya sandy homeland and swat at home. Say, see, and apart from some of it, near Tomu TVs, gas cookers, kettles, microwave, Ninia Kikahon, move to Miswa Tomu Nemu Konya, plates, Nemun Tree, Ninia Kikahunina, and where your branch bakwa, your friend homeland. And it just a man who wants to say, we did our Electrolanda. You bet me out from our bed, she at Eddie Kessie. I think so, you will Nasco selected promotion via ye. So we'll talk about kwa ye bet you about kwa ka hon. And which in Sumadina, yashada mamu special price o. Fala! 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Madina, ye don't want semu bebri. Ka wuna bra Madina Taxi Rank, opposite Echo Bank. Mumro, namubenya Samsung, TCL, Media, and in Nasco papa. Nemumu kai se, homeland is who wo ho. Electroland prices ye. Fala! Ye shomwenim. Electroland, biaya ba.

0: Wow, say a quantum wisdom. 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The old Tiawan Nibeji, and it your rebel who.
1: Your cry, yes, it's slow at all a year 20 inches. 3 days, yet to be here. Where are you grow? 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
0: And indeed, Tia Bruchenkomo, Aqua Manqua, Akuntejo, Eddie Bro was Sempa, 94.7 FM. So,
2: did you remember that I've seen you and Mwaman on it? You almost see a cacra. You almost will hunu. 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You need Nasia. Yeah, Kabum.
3: Memory Debia, a bonusia, a Pemusia, a question of what a change lay your home, our approach, said the Akuhu, any diabe drufi, the hu, near her, the ye, near the abba. 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
4: Robert David ne kaso fi Germany.
5: Kobe. Okay, yeah, Amsterdam.
4: Cost of the word for abo jefu e omo e wa mana ne nemu. 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
0: Say a minute of 6 p.m. Bogan near Abu Chukumuni.

0: 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Still! Phone papa pa! Is he?
1: Asam paetia. Obanyan safusu wobunye wan kana asam. Tema futu sam kakrewa supreme.
2: The National Pensions Regulatory Authority, NPRA, is the regulatory body of the pensions industry in Ghana, ensuring the compliance of the three-tier pension scheme, being the mandatory basic national social security scheme, first tier, managed by SNET, a mandatory fully funded and privately managed occupational pension scheme, second tier, and a voluntary fully funded and privately managed provident fund and personal pension scheme. Employer enforcement has been beefed up, and therefore, we are entreating all employers to enroll their workers

kosi senye bonsoir wo mini sempa de brane mama obi sop

0: The National Pensions Regulatory Authority, NPRA, is the regulatory body of the pensions industry in Ghana, ensuring the compliance of the three-tier pension scheme, being the mandatory basic national social security scheme, first tier, managed by SNET, a mandatory fully funded and privately managed occupational pension scheme, second tier, and a voluntary fully funded and privately managed provident fund and personal pension scheme. Employer enforcement has been beefed up, and therefore, we are entreating all employers to enroll their workers onto the first and second tier mandatory schemes and pay their contributions. Failure to do so will result in prosecution. NPRA, ensuring retirement income security.
1: Hey!

0: Ebia, na what you true say, and who did you know?
1: Mom, Patrols, our toothpaste, not that the buyer no. Semi dish chimisia, no me num shame, no me boss of no me.
0: Wayne, yeah, excuse. Abo Fratia, what sorry, no pa? And what's that what you true say? And son, where did you? Now, oh no, so Edna, sorry. What you true say?
2: Yes, ma'am. Medical kits toothpaste now, or the buy and run. And it's you treat me soon.
0: Why, dear? Kel kits toothpaste, dear. Yeah, yeah, ma'am, or fratty someone with the infirm, you know, or pimum fiancia.
2: Nay, I'm the dead, that's a strawberry. Let me be some dimple.
0: Debbie, any, eh, your toothpaste, and your toffee, why? Eh, yes, say, the Kel kits toothpaste. Be ma'am, or fra, with the infirm, you know, or pimum fiancia, dear, you treat one, say. Every say, eh, boy, a sea, in one boat. Ana ashe e pamum wa wamwa e hase ne mana wadin mapa. Me boma de se me de Kel Kids toothpaste. Be mami metri tree woman se abribia Kel Kids toothpaste. E mamma frasi tu tree ye ni jese.
3: Kel happy smile. 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
1: Do you know how money moves in Ghana and across Africa? How it really moves? It doesn't move once a month. It moves 100 times a day on Ecobank's digital platform. Airtime for that's your sister. Transport for Papa. 500 Cs for Saturday's funeral. 2,000 Naira for the cousin sitting jump in Abuja. Because we don't just move money, we take care of people. Money moves in every direction. Uncle to nephew, nephew to uncle, sister to brother on Monday, brother back to sister on Friday. And it moves together. The funeral contribution, the susu, the wedding levy, the hospital bill in the family WhatsApp group. In Africa, money is really one person's transaction. It's many people moving small amounts toward one purpose. That's how money moves here. And there's one bank.

Nafo. Electrical and Castle will be a showroom of Potemu. Na ye be ya sandy homeland and swat at home. Say, see, and apart from some mobile to me at Tomu TVs, gas cookers, kettles, microwave, Ninia Kikahon, mobile to me at Tomu Nemu Konya, plates, Nemun Tree, Ninia Kikahunina, and your branch about what your friend homeland. And it just a man who wants to say, so we did our electrical under. You bet me at front, now what bed she at Eddie Kessie. I think so, you will Nasco selected promotion via ye. So we'll talk about what you bet you about. And waiting so Madina, Yashada Mamu special price. Oh, Fala! Yatatin Yamani Sunina Mamu. Madina, ye don't want some baby. Kahuna Bra Madina Taxi Rank, opposite Echo Bank. Mumro, Namubena Samsung, TCL, Media, and in Nasco Papa. Nemumukai say, Homeland is who? Electroland prices, ye. Fala! Ye show my name. Electroland. Be about.

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1: 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high obi please kindly wish Dr. Irene Bracco of Fredericksburg, Virginia a glorious happy birthday from your parent Jimmy Usukwatin and Rose. Into Dr. Irene Bracon, happy birthday to you. Obi, yesterday's program was fantastic. You and my brother Omahini looked splendid, and ABY and Ahwenia were simply super. Obi, why is it that the BOG has not come out boldly to accept accountability? I don't think the minority must be blamed a bit. What is BOG saying in this debate? Sami Jemfi is talking too much and saying the same thing everywhere. If everything about Goldboard is clean, why not simply tell Ghanaians exactly where the gold is coming from and open the books? The same thing... The same IMF they quoted religiously in opposition cannot suddenly become wrong because its figures are uncomfortable. Gusty man, ewo brikum, and udiwe. Abre gusty man, yedase, papa. 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Ghana, yeah, Australia, ewo Brussels, you cry hosti the European Union headquarters. Inti kwekubwa hii unyini paketwa European Union countries inyina yeah, reps ewo honu kwekubwa hii ena ekasa ema wong ewo in the EU region. Inti ya chiao sronko kweku weise obi. Omahini is so funny, very diabolic. I like the Buga part. Still laughing. In the chairman Buga, na son ayeshe. Papa. Where is a hi, Obi? If that is the case, then you and Omahini, okay, and what you said about my okay, that's fine. It's CAC. Can be FRCA, so on say. CAC any Pentecost in every apostolic a sorry name any by nipani to you more it's the other way around and apostolic mom ni free CAC mo by according to the person or person here is our correct net to jabba would verify and then we come back with this one. We say hi Obi, have you seen the new charges on Ghana card? So why is the renewal of the card not free? Or better still, even 50 cities or 20 cities. People won't use the card again. Or all the gains in financial inclusion and intermediation will be lost if this is implemented. Okay. And maybe we would need the NIA to come and help us. Obi, good day. This country is caught in a vicious cycle of corruption, deception, and incompetence. The 10 billion cities being invested in the big push will come to naught. You know why? It's because the majority of the contracts have been given to party members who know next to nothing about road construction. The end result will be a total waste of the funds while the country will be saddled with half-baked roads. Some of the names of people who have won the big push contract are even scary. We need to pray for this country. That's Kweku Owusu. Kweku Owusu ewo kufuridia. Ena odiwe abre kweku yedase papa. Ene yetese yenua no mu a edi dem bi eye picketing ewo Jubilee House na na omuchire mu a omadwuma sem a Ghana Education Service you know conspicuously left them out of omu new recruitment anansanya omu eye no ho picketing e na omu kokoye ye Gilbert Ejari, right? Gilbert Boateng Ejari, one of the conveners of this particular picket. Me and no ini and come. Gilbert, Oti and Ka, Ekosi Sanction Yakwaba.
2: Oh, be made you so beginning the most motivating car.
1: Yetun Kappa Papa, Yetun Kappa. Na and my rear picketing.
2: Edika, of course, you ready already. Edika, yeah, yeah, yeah, yeah, yeah, yeah, yeah, yeah, yeah, yeah, yeah, yeah, yeah,
1: yeah. Okay, enti mo petition ni ade no ma deliver wie dada.
2: Okay, enti ma mini kan fa enti amatie fo mu ti asempa fa ma wie yi. Ana ye be duwa na fa be se 10 a.m. Ye ba he no na ampanifo mu aso mu ma ye nwram enko ho ma ampani ni ni mpanifo. Dan so ye so ye de o se ye yoro so ye be gina na so kwopin so be ma ye kwan. Enti ye wa ha na ye chire and penny for ye, I'm said Dr. Samuel Aye. Say on the dear petition, and I say Dr. Samuel Aye, dear. Nadaroma, no disrespect to him, no. Yen fa petition, Emano. If it's another pair, Nipa, and an anonymous and in penny for him, the mood, return Dr. Samuel Aye. Oh, Benina, and some penny for I say, Asriwa, and we'll be painting or the general graduate in the near turn chain. Can any about how much you push me, Muma? Yama, Miss Rami, my Muslim, but Jane Cratano. Obajin krata no ya anti bibia omuche ye bobebre na obi die twa wo ne se sabose ni nyina akiri no ana Ghana Education Service for year recruitment ana ye ni Ghana Federation of the Disability Organizations eka bo mu e de ye krata afoma GS ni Ministry of Education so 5% of the 7000 now mo recruit no enka wo mo hwe no mo fe maye na nipa e de omukọ ye ko mo ye qualify no mo ye 200 people which was not even up to the 5% because we are calculating now 5% of the 7,000 350. And so, yeah, this anchor tell you now more mono. From your recruitment, you are one thing you go for the back of cry. In the near by, no, near any breast. In the cassette, that the yes, I'm here. Obia, I can be your sebi, yep. I actually cry chief for staff. So, one can say, Pierre Bessia, and now, sir, vice president, and I say, Oman peni na kwa owa ye papa no ye huna ye so ye mam ye command no ho ana say we are part of the citizenry. Enti that was the mission aye de ba ha na me ne wo ka say no ye wa ha kosi say sisi abre ye aye ne wo ka say oman peni atonka abre ye say obesre ye na ye nko na on the 15th of September, I was me basically need that to do me a do no. On one cassette, I saw share a leadership of the group, no, no, near Tnassi. Ain't he?
1: Yeah, okay, ain't he? Oman Penny, Eddie, in Crassuma will be a Mwabekas Atremo.
2: Me Patrai. Ain't you know? Yeah, dear, yeah, Papa, no, yeah, and can I know more from. If the near person yet say, I will beat his own man Penny, I said, you're grew up your cassette, and poor apple. And yes, sir. Yeah, the petition, Emma Obia Keke. Yes, sir. May disrespect Dr. Samuaye. Then we say, Dr. Samuaye, we need the capacity to cause any change. And in the NID and IC form, sir.
1: Yeah,
2: but sir,
1: he was not going to work on the petition. On the or your conveyor belt, or the petition, they come on more a bit me across the change, you know. In the why didn't you give it to him?
2: And so, usually, no conveyor belt on the G letter, no choir, and that's on the G petition, no choir. She's you, Obi, even a mama, typical example, say, yeah, my Mr. Mima Muslim. Yeah, me and Mija, a dominant name, Dinkrata Amano. From pretty much, ABC, I guess I owe me. BBN to me, and into the idea, Yati as here, say, Sebi, petition, Diabano, and yes, I've been in the first year, some meeting again. Obi, get Mama Uba, Okada, Ediaba. It's in the Yaya bar, yes, you see a woman penny, because that's a my idea, or no, Sebi Yan in France. On Webia, Jubilee House Company, for being the Yino. Now, so Obi, that is the honest truth. And that has always been happening. In Tiano, and there's a young man, Penny Casa, Yate. Ah, Yehuni, sir, baby, a free banner. Aye, baby, aye, credible, and I say, reliable. Obi, can you better handle If it's a man for the mood by fear as one nomine, but I can see on Mudia Bessiano. Thank you, son, Trophon, who can be the Abre and Cabos and Ibrenaba.
1: Enna, moa, moa honin, and moye physically challenged.
2: Oh, because I physically challenged, you know, Yana, Bebrena, Emis, you threw that word, you know, okay. Because. Obi to say me and me wahe, me ye physically challenged.
1: Okay.
2: Me ye visually impaired.
1: Visually impaired, good.
2: Yes, but ye can say physically challenged ya. Yeah. Obi a, ebi a ne nai anani.
1: Where did them wo baby? Yes. Okay.
2: So that person is a physically disabled person. Ehe.
1: Idi mo amu oni na mo ye visually impaired. Obi a wo obi a.
2: Ya ye wahe na ano, ye di a frefra, different categories of disability.
1: Okay.
2: Ebi a ye, sebi, or ye hearing impaired. Obi, I am visually impaired. Obi, I am physically disabled. Obi, to wheelchair mu or a wheelchair user. Any di akeka ho, enti anyeni pa kuba ko ena waha.
1: Ena obi a ena ne de di kaya oti mu no. Simabe mi no. 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
2: Obi mami ka ndo asibi o. Ye issue ina ne se ye ntwe ne tenkan kra. 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We are competent. Yes, persons with disabilities. Keke. Yeah, we move for productivity. I must be a bro. And persons with disabilities, say you know, you defy the odds. I challenge the glass ceiling. No, I go school. I you cut and cut. I bet me. I yeah, Juma. And now I'm penny. My master. But for banana for an aduma. 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
0: Hello.
1: Me yetie mo wa yetie mo.
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0: Yeah. Yes, excellency Mahama. Say, me apologize. He was the first president that was fired a disabled person as a minister. Sabre ya, o ma penye yi wa wo di abei. Ehe.

0: Good. Ekosi saying so hi Asempa FM. Ain't yebeshwa na yatoa so that's our friends who are some physically challenged, ibinom visually impaired, hearing impaired, and it's terrible. I mean, omo kind the promise was recruitment be because will be at 5% of the total number will be reserved for PWDs. Eno no mu ehu se sadie no enkoso. Omo cited the example of teacher recruitment, no. Omo members be brain wie colleges of education teachers recruitment, no. As said they were left out. Our 5% promise, no, was not fulfilled. In the end, nam soma ene omo eye picketing no ewo Jubilee House. Inti yabeshe said ye oman penyin ankasa soma se yeme kanche wong na. On the 15th, you would want to meet the leadership, no? Yebeshe Hawa, Nioma ABC Ako, na yetumi Edi Honkomo. Asempa FM, suni already, yadiya discussion segment, yebeshe Chef Susisiya Enche, ba ansana mema the Regional Communications Officer for the NDC Ashanti Region, and a CEO of the Social Investment Fund, lawyer Bas Nuruddin Akwaba, no, ma minfa nsemdei inchem, because me nimse Ghana fwe yi wana swan, wapese wutie sa nsemdei ebi. 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Omo ya de pa. Na ene se why ye juma ding na make us say oh baby a gulp down. Wahu ode and okwa Nigeria omo omu didi we are or bepe drink be or so omu de step here du anene down to de step here du anene down. E was so unya something sweet, something cool. Na ene me kan fo Bell Malt. E di amao Bell Malt. B-E-L. 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Eyejumekua Emra and Asetina. 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And upon the yen, you can pay all the three. We are with Juma. O da chinti. Unya usika yen, u dinin nanya funya for enna. Wakwa retirement, nothing I was stress risika. Well, and yet, intimate sort out your future today. Na and we'll go by the dictates of the law. A Juma run almost a moon triam workers, snake contribution, it here too, no. Se NPR 4 a starti e ye campaign omo kwa round ye ba wadwuma no ye hu se wuntri a emra ni di e bedi wo no it an offense in fact se why you say me dey metria ba utria ni late cry your offense and the why wuntri a cry dey wo dey wu you know ntimo mo modern wo ye adwuma ye ni nso a take interest kwa wo HR manager ko busa no se me snake metria omo ntri a ya fre NPR na report 0302-968-692 me pacho mumi eniso ko npra.gov.gh na information bebre na ewo ho na unso wetumi enye bi eno na ehia online trading app bi aba where for modern hustlers your friend IT social na connected traders influencers, business people, skilled professionals, any content creators to opportunities, customers, and income. And then what started to be a career? Don't think say you can be in that small corner and grow. No. You need the opportunity the World Wide Web present. 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And whether you sell product, offer services, or create content, you need to download IT social. 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IT social, it's fashion. Kind of what you want to pa. Storm energy drinking. So why yeah, Juma Bre? I was so numbi. Am I yeah refreshed? Am I stay focused? Energize. Oh, come on. Storm energy drink. A made in Ghana product. Casa Precon. PLC and I Storm Energy Drink. I must say, excessive drinking can be detrimental to your health. In a man, no, ni be breeze out there, or the Aetria, would that be an hour, no, the beer derby. And now, say, wouldn't he 18 years, I wouldn't mean numbi. Oh, my, Ubanufo, lactating mothers, wouldn't mean numbi. Pregnant women, wouldn't mean num. So we are sensitive to caffeine, so I mean num Storm Energy Drink. If you are outside this bracket in Kwadia, Storm Energy Drink, a beboa papa, papa, it will keep you going. With my deliver results, come on, untebre, yeah, Juma, come on, hard work, in here, papa, in the moonshine and so. Mema Abbas no redina kwaba, na afi, yashe, na yadani yon, abba, Abbas, akwaba,
1: major, oh, Obi, adiachi, ADS, and then I'm yasia, na ya yuti ya fo, uresene, omampenyini John Mahama, nena pamfu. 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
0: Yes.
1: Ama ne business ye community no. At least they can plan. And then near my boy and castle bibia abba form bibia gana ye heaven dear. But near my boy a day ever for my pine says yeah. And near me was our binding go up mono. Or ye and tiny yes and say Ghana form from Pibo entire Rajon Mahamechi. And Penicia Sumrofiju and a cramanya
0: dabre.
1: So ye and this in you, so ye and peep in you. Or my Ghana no say munyo, saka saka bum. 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
0: yes
1: empire obo a obo a wose obo ma akandifo ne se omobe ma oman ni mu ayede aye ajo se ne be ya eniema ebe koyi so on that note se ne me kan ye no chiaye papa John Dramani Mahama ye rasa meje mfin so a ono so di juma so e wo good board no ono so yeah, channel.
0: Okay, me da say Abbas, me name say Gold Board and Sense Seminar is on the front burner. And you be the home and come enra the minority in parliament here press conference and Gold Board CEO on the government accountability platform. No, and so Ababe responded to some of the issues, and minority members, Irizi enra their press committee will make time and go into the issues some more. Ewo Jumedi, so Monshan and so MIA Abbas Nuruddin Amotene Abbas quickly, Ashanti region, and I know before my elections, you the home come.
1: Aye.
0: Result is surprise you.
1: Said you make kind and one of
0: yes. So can say cook a be winning.
1: Me can say cook a be bomb be man a bread.
0: Yeah.
1: Can say Dr. Francois and so be winning.
0: Sure.
1: Aha. Na and some will free more banned the chain crew. Ovi.
0: A Santi region, dear. No?
1: Aye. Then answer Namo Frepo crowing to me for. Poor Jalai. Answer Paul Fee said Munya Mam Wano. Oh, Paul Yando
0: yes.
1: Is a very good communicator.
0: Okay.
1: People don't know that about him. So only Poyando Tenase Pana mood debate on policy issues our yard there. Only so a three master's degree.
0: Yes.
1: But on the idea be obey piano, 10-20 seconds are sevi a year concert in a normal kuchaba. 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
1: 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Dr. Baumia so ntime ni omo nya adwuma no mo rene and
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0: and Jeff nya
1: 600
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1: nya gro
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1: 200 versus 600 anya no kwa wo secretary tie secretary wo Eastern region ye nya MP bia oban ba omia pa ma ne be ka se ba omia so ntimi ne nya adwuma e ma ne kofa ne former DC de ne be ye dai e be contest no so no na Dr. Baumia se opɛ e be wi a kire na no so alusu Eastern region is the second stronghold of the MPP. E honso chairman o wo ho in MPP no okoto abaye se Baumia so ntimi ne nya adwuma ware ne secretary ware ne. And if I were Dr. Baumia I would be worried. Okwa Western region so asa baby baby bebre e de musa. So it means as a within the MPP na nkasa kra no ya kwese Dr. Baumia okonkon ho. E ya kwese Dr. Baumia has not gained that wide acceptance and acceptability. No mo mo yes ano ma ha Dr. Baumia pa. Because Dr. Baumia de obi nka wanya ne de awie What you say?
0: I said the spokesperson because say on tar will be.
1: Obi, I know there will be. You see, say who be who say chief of staff of Dr. Baumia. I dey be chairman yako tu aba. Or no, can say Dr. Baumia wo hun kwan say or support will be our pe in an election. Because in Ashanti region, hono 1998 President Kufuor supporto FF Anto. President Akufo-Addo supporto wound to me. And the Baumianto wo hun kwan so chusu ni pa ope na Dr. Baumianko chusu ni pa ope. And ni pa ope na ye de elu supporto. Na jese se nye top down na omo ye ye noa obi. And anka ye ye bottom up. Minji ni senka niyama beku ye di ayede ama Dr. Baumia. Na me as a political watcher, no, it's dangerous for Dr. Baumia.
0: Okay, when we say Jeff Kunedu in a 405.
1: 405.
0: And Kwejo Boat na jimanya 292.
1: Okay. But it's still huge. But Obi, oh,
0: yes.
1: And Benivoso, we need one crama in 12 womb. Obi, one crama in 12 womb, no sign. So who's a crama in a sign?
0: And you, Nipadi,
1: but who need pay two an among, no sign. Meme kwa elections. Yeah, the Dr. Baumia didn't have a campaign, Tiame. Dr. Baumia and Kahwe, Marine, Obi me nipa. And what dear me de bear juman, yeah, there, so better. Because they be a year juman, my friend, Metris, who say, ah. Na nipa ya, Dr. Baumia, a coffin, a man of a contest, ya, well, Lucy. A dear nature, say, me break me moja any cry, yeah, juma. Me fam a same margin to home will be me fa. Into me a cook, imagine I say. Into the me call the me when you know, yeah, you ma, me idea, we are said, Doctor Baumia, so on permit that. And Yakofa Kuku Fuaba. Into the other, I say, open you, yeah, so
0: now we are
2: me opening in Prince Adepo.
1: Hey, now, oh, no, no, but you are opening me, I want to cry, my open you. What a preman penny, a general
0: analyzer,
1: for I need the Kakrama,
2: Obi,
1: Papa will not
0: come and
2: I'm
0: president.
2: For a year analysis,
1: one of our analysis,
2: for factual examples. Mm-hmm. Se nipa no e ka semo enye no kre na o di ye analysis a you should stop him o se Dr. Baumia an support no Dr. Baumia support obi a
0: there be utie no from the onset
2: no but the example no,
0: the context of but, Dr. Baumia chief of staff interview our call grant
2: it's not true read. He didn't grant any such interview said Dr. Baumia support obi we can play or say chairman says step. Please.
1: Obi, me nyate pe ni ma wa
2: go.
1: Opanyini.
2: Me pacho.
1: Opanyini.
2: I've got an interview. No. I granted an interview.
1: Obi, I don't know ya ma papa ya hijack the program.
2: No.
1: Me
2: let you.
0: I'll let you finish.
1: Now, who bet me a kasa ma men kama sama me ka.
0: Abbas.
1: Opanyini for bo ni ani dey ma
2: o. Oh, cancer.
0: I'll let you finish, man.
2: The old cancer one.
0: Yes.
2: Now, oh, my example. Fa in fact one a no correct
0: that's fine
2: so one stopping no that's or continue that's as fine. If you agree say true
0: that's fine
2: Dr.
0: That's
2: Baumia and support you be our contest here ko him thank
0: Obi.
2: You
0: Abbas
1: me dey manu si no Obi dey make na say say me na me yekuka na Dr. Baumia chief of staff abet na radio so a night to elections I hear campaign at ya me na marenia me ye adwuma ma me tirimu ba me kesne ne say ah na adwuma me ye kra na Dr. Baumia ba Edi ene chile se, nipa nwa menene kwa ya wo di nchono, wanko fano me mani tumi, emani uhrin trame so. Edi abe ye MPP fo wo ejuma ye. And it happened across the country. Now, it shows se, even within the MPP, no,
2: Asempa
1: Dr. Baumia as a leader doesn't have a firm grip. And he doesn't have that command. Te se o mampe, yini kofu woni ye kufu wado mwa utimi, yine nimse mi pewe ya mpa nwa kwa nwa rene. In the two regions, I hear MPP strongholds.
0: But there are 16 regions.
1: You know,
0: examples are my over three regions out of 16.
1: There are a lot. Okwa Western region. Okwa Western region.
0: Okwa
1: Western region. Okwa Western region. Obi. Yes, I'm a tier of baby. But analysis, no, same brain, why I beat me. But the entire center on those two regions, no, they are the strongholds of the MPP.
0: Of the party.
1: Ain't in a. And when you for a baby anymore, I hear Juma or Hono. I am called for more quiet election, you know. Yeah, did Dr. Baumia didn't be a campaign here on what Dr. Baumia and so on your day, Ankasa. In 2 weeks, eh, or move you or move my Juma Penny. So MPP, maybe I'm so more brebrem and Cassa, move on, move on, but many MPP I will be. Nka, any DNA will be quite so on 2020 elections, no. And I was all more
0: 2028
1: election, no.
0: MPP will withdraw from elections.
1: Redraw because be anywhere, I say. MPP as a party, maybe Obi, or am I ready for that elections?
0: Now, who are candidate who will be with
1: Obi?
0: Obi, or no, yeah,
1: now candidate, every candidate, move a candidate, I you know. Almost 1 year, ni onfa policy bi anye day MI, on who do policy dialogue bi a. Candidate a ye yinwa, or no any party mu or quite election, or no timi chresa montuma we, ni a kotweti ano. Not just within his party, no ankasano. Party for one ankasa kranye day. Engineer.
0: Abbas, my man, that's a substantive issue. My man, tie, kujons a fabo, my man, a kwaba na fe, yen komra ne emra in substantive issue. Ne so, kujo a fe, a kwaba.
2: Obi, a kwaba di etrom.
0: Oh, what are
2: you? Oh, na nyobi o haya mente.
0: Asembe na.
2: Eko si sen no. Mm-hmm. Onu asmo ke eko si sen. 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
0: Okay.
2: NDC 4. 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Na mu njai de bia Dr. Baumia, na Dr. Baumia. Look, the biggest nightmare they have.
0: Eh, Dr. Baumia.
2: That's why every sentence Dr. Baumia. Ghana former Bunu cannot wait and omodo omo color TV akoto black and white. What can try chomu brubu? What better radio? When ya kwenya? Can your ma wa bang a yechile Ghana for and a Dr. Baumia and a Dr. Baumia chief of staff? Obi, you see, at the contrary, me interject here is that you see, Obi cancer na example or de mano. He keeps repeating it. It's now a kotra to say the enokre. Me patcho last week as me see here. Nipa bi ede list APMU Ashanti region. On the list APMU Ashanti region no. Almost that is say or say chairman sang and the list in the buy.
0: Okay. Now that was the narrative
2: that was the narrative out there say or say chairman sang the list in the buy. Now Dr. Baumia lists are or see and two. Se obika se Dr. Baumia enkasa anase Dr. Baumia ankasa lese nipa no owo poto kase mi selective memory or hearing why ene ye kasama fo ema Dr. Mahmoud Baumia enye Gideon Bako Gideon Bwakon
0: sure
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0: okasai
2: okase no kase jeno kre
0: I drew his attention sir, through the spokesperson Dr. Kase on support
2: thank you It was a Dr. Baumia Kasaya. That means a drone would infuture out to Gugana Fuano, said Dr. Baumia Mekasa. Gideon is the spokesperson for Dr. Baumia. Me kujon safapuku. Me ye video on Wednesday evening. A circulating will be our Ashanti region say, Doctor does not have anybody that he's backing. There is no list from Dr. Baumia. In fact, Nipana Mudin Din a cast or the list by, you know. Honorable Osei Chairman, sir, AC Muba Ashanti region, Echo Lawson TV. What me about TV, a video, audio from Lawson TV. He said, the same plain, say, Dr. Baumia does not have a list. Look, Echo Contester, Obia won a preference. Obia MP, not all lister, a only list. Obi, your camps, various camp, we company. But, Metzina, Asempa. Ah, man, say it. Eme kase. Aena. Se una. Oko. Contest. No. Na Dr. Baumia support you. Ed, you. How do you know Dr. Baumia support you? That one.
1: Chairman Sabon Su said.
2: Oh, Master Jaidioka. Oh. Enti nyo ebi wawa. 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NDC. Monswa mu nyoma na mune mu kechide ye. Na mu njai Dr. Baumia.
0: But as somebody from the Ashanti region, oh yeah, confident in the new executive.
2: 100% confident.
0: Okay.
2: I had always supported Kuka.
0: Okay.
2: And even when my own uncle Kukufu decided, say, so last minute, Obe contesting, I did a video. He wasn't happy with it, but it was the truth. I asked a simple question, say, Wofa, why the last minute U-turn? Because for the last 2 years, I've been known now, DBIO online. Conversation on Zoom and all these things. You were campaigning for General Secretary.
0: Okay.
2: Mesia woka pack hakra man or baby. I'm a disan command so for you drew out the ready ya ibi si abuo. It was on General Secretary. The last minute was woko. I sent to my regional chairman. I heard ye koka ye juma infie nine. Olusu the 2022 na and oshasi.
0: Wantianda.
2: Why ye juma sa infie nine? Yeni ye ko campaign. Ah, minana eyi. Why na Dr. Baumia ne bae?
0: Ne koka.
2: Thank you. Tu betina kase Dr. Baumia sporti koka. What are you talking about? Mina na ka ba bi ye hwana doctor ba nyane ba ye kokore ba ye no. When this for mun jai sa na mu ma doctor hun to. Say on fa policy bi to dwa. Hey, obi a why no great 22 policy committees.
1: No chunk of God was
2: the
1: policy bay no more. The
2: do fear some Mano, Manica,
1: Obi, Manica, Samana,
0: Manica, Mamma,
1: Cassa,
2: a drebber, Joan, a treba coupe. We are smoking for Quem Gun of one who said, right, my cousin Montreal, Obi, almost deputy organizer, Elikem. There's a video on YouTube, TikTok. One of the most beautiful thing and I'm saying, oh, share NDC gathering. Now say NDC ni bi kasa. Udiye, tis the silence in the room. There is this program they did with medical students. Kwa video no TikTok so. When Eli came, oh, kasa no. The silence in the room was...
0: Maybe he was touching them.
2: No, that kind of silence is not touching. That kind of silence, na video no kwa call round that. Na nipani video, mani mu siyesi.
1: Obi,
2: I'm telling you.
3: So say the word do.
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Nafo. Electroland Castle will be a showroom of Potemu. Nay, be ya sandy homeland and swat at home. 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And it just a man who wants to say, so we did our Electrolander. You bet me at front, now what bed she at Eddie Kessie. I think so, you will Nasco selected promotion via ye. So we'll talk about Kwa ye bet you about Kwa ka hon. And waiting so Madina, ya shada mamo special price o. Fala! 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

0: This August, the Super Morning Show is done pretending. Sustainability isn't just tree planting. It's whether the systems we depend on actually last. Lights that stay on. Water that reaches the bucket. Food that nourishes people instead of rotting away. Roads that take us home instead of taking our lives. When things keep failing, that's a sustainability crisis. So this month, we're asking why. Why landguards still run our neighborhoods? Why food rots in bins while our neighbors sleep hungry? Why the road that killed your cousin still has no signage? Why half the water you pay for never reaches your bucket? Uncomfortable? Good. That's the point. Stay tuned to the Super Morning Show throughout August for Joy Sustainability Month, sponsored by MTN and Momo.
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0: 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First edition, a cuckoo dam ever support you. Money is so beautiful. Second edition, oh my god, I'm crying here. Na Edukem.
1: Show no Ekodu America. Nessa weni.
0: Na the year 2026, I drink to four to two rubbish, say, Okonfo Kwade, King Paluta, Pat Thomas, and Empress Gifty. Yeah, Paradi, Agnifuanya.

0: Dr. Laiki, Clemente Suarez, and special guest of honor, Asamoa Jain.
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1: Na edie na ya obeyi a oda former son ye funumu emunumuni.
2: Oh Mr. Entry, eya also. 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
2: Haxa capsules

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Sustainability isn't just tree planting. It's whether the systems we depend on actually last. Lights that stay on. Water that reaches the bucket. Food that nourishes people instead of rotting away. Roads that take us home instead of taking our lives. When things keep failing, that's a sustainability crisis. 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Why landguards still run our neighborhoods? Why food rots in bins while our neighbors sleep hungry? Why the road that killed your cousin still has no signage? Why half the water you pay for never reaches your bucket? Uncomfortable? Good. That's the point. Stay tuned to the Super Morning Show throughout August for Joy Sustainability Month, sponsored by MTN and Momo.

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4: She said, "Yeah, to be out here." And so she knew something.
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4: Minya, so many puns, and so she knew what to do. 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I mean, ideas. 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The Biani had been for Frau, and so I'm on to be any. 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Hey, yes, Cassam. 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
3: 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How it really moves? 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It moves 100 times a day on Ecobank's digital platform. Airtime for that's your sister. Transport for Papa. 500 Cs for Saturday's funeral. 2,000 Naira for the cousin sitting jump in Abuja. Because we don't just move money, we take care of people. Money moves in every direction. Uncle to nephew, nephew to uncle, sister to brother on Monday, brother back to sister on Friday. And it moves together. The funeral contribution, the susu, the wedding levy, the hospital bill in the family WhatsApp group. In Africa, money is rarely one person's transaction. It's many people moving small amounts toward one purpose. That's how money moves here. And there's one bank.

0: na ye di abana abeboye na sa adwuma die ne fa bi no eye MPP abreso Bank of Ghana eshe bibia se a okɔ eye osha agreement krata ye kutamia obi eye gold purchase agreement between Bank of Ghana and Precious Minerals Marketing Company.
1: Yes.
0: Ah, yes, sign no, yes, September 2023. Sabre no na MPP ne wo. No be Bank of Ghana no ye na dwene se ohia gold. Na gold no no anka sentiment. Anko fomo nkoto. Into obefo be a friend a buying agent. Into obi uhwe the first paragraph no. Weka se this supply agreement is made this dot date of 2023 between Bank of Ghana, BOG, the central bank, blah, blah, blah, blah, blah. Hearing after referred as the buyer.
1: Yes.
0: And then PMMC, now Gold Board, a limited liability company, as a buying agent.
1: Buying agent.
0: Sure. So the relationship, what Bank of Ghana, any Gold Board on terminal, a principal agent relationship.
1: Agent relationship, sure.
0: And I will be will call a page 11 of the agreement. No, Bank of Ghana no agitum say was or no smart gold board say an PMMC say monko to form a good year and for manual a good year no more cotton a good year idea. Who hene into a was say utia fee. Uchia sika ebema ajume die no mbeti mia because yewo cost to be a gold board o koto ade no be inke cost ne be a transportation,
1: yes,
0: e be a logistics, e be a insurance, e be a smelting losses. Into obi uko oba page 11 eye clause eye 6.4 sub clause 13 a or say the buyer, which is BOG, shall bear the buying agent service fee.
1: Okay, service fee.
0: Service charge, any service fee.
1: Yes.
0: And or they are sharing into bracket, 0.5.
1: Okay.
0: To be agreed of the utilized portion of the advance funds for acting as buying agent of buyer unless otherwise agreed in writing between these parties. Obi, in the clear, say, Bank of Ghana, eh, an agent is open gold. Now, gold, do not or more. Open won't mean koto into a best small bisu onkoto. Obi usmo bisu onko di juma mawa. Say jume diena opeso diena hon kawaya de ofa. Sa an shisha ye we obi. And yet different from and shisha ya cocoa board. Any license buying a year de ewo. Cocoa board semi pe koko no miami intiminto. Enti me bo o pasa wokoto koko ne breme. Na wokoto koko na cocoa board crowd you chia 12.5. What ya say? Enti gold board eto gold no edema Bank of Ghana na obi awra ho same woman say Bank of Ghana no because ono na ye principal nti no na chire gold board e boa onto gold no it is stated in the agreement so gold board ko to gold no no de bre Bank of Ghana gold board adwuma ye dey asan
1: ohro ne nsa
0: e kwan a Bank of Ghana be fa so aton ni gold e boa obe fa so aton no gold board nya dey enim ho hwe e na ye waha na obi ya tie say eye IMF akan wo mo report mu se eye domestic Ghana domestic gold 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chere say e ka e ba ho ye 1.7 million na
1: 1.7 billion
0: dollars. Now, $1.7 billion, no. emu fa dodo onwa eye

0: forest differential losses. Mm-hmm. Obi sawti ase. Yes. Eh your forest differential losses say Bank of Ghana no a esma we say wo koto ade ebre me no. O say wo kwa atone interbank exchange rate obi met what you say. Mm-hmm. Na wo kwa form ho a mine na wo ka say wo koto interbank exchange rate wo anyu so retail rate wo marketa. Ebe ma smuggler no a opi gold na tono ne bo na wo soro achen eye wo bo no
1: nti
0: gold
1: no an incentive for them to sell smuggle. To smugglers no. Okay.
0: Ba Bank of Ghana woma nipa no koto oso won koto eye gold no at ba o interbank rate ba wo kwa e wo so odi bi to so se na e be yo be ye competitive but the gold ne brown na wo koto na wo the dollar ba dollar no on ton no at retail rate no na wasa ton no at interbank exchange rate no na ma e kaka kra ye dey aba these are obi be ka say eye accounting losses no operational losses nyese ya tam sika de amount say 100 million, your term 10 billion, at the amount say, Fedida, and I January would be, you know, a career and waboka, what you say. And you'll be, who's your gold board, Ankasa, gold board, Ankasa, Jina Honwa? Gold board, you made your Dima Bank of Ghana as agent, you know. After 2025, where we are here in Kratermon, and they will move a gold board when your operational surplus of about 900 million.
1: Mm-hmm.
0: And it's such as a gold board, you may be now with and when you're fast war. And this will be a genabe because a gold board, a boka, will be on say to train a son kakra. Because as Empire FM will be more hey, more service providers, me wa.
1: Sure.
0: And it's about some service provider, no, but some maybe as one was so chian fee for the service I all render. Mm-hmm. And it's a me, my render services amount no to Yamaka. Now, what would you man now, you know? Chimatobi baho na uboka. Won't mean kasa may service provider no make an outia in a mamma uboka. Obi meboa. It is a cocoa board. A man for koto cocoa ne brown outia moka 12.5% fee noa. One a wokoton ukoko. In this one study, a year global prevailing market conditions ni ye. And now koton wa bra buab abba for minimho minimu bina uboka na ube kase. A born one which your mamma, no mamma, medical to go to the brown tin or boca, will be a day at your chance so kakra. So, be the point has to be made and made very forcefully, sir. Gold board, jume dia wo ye penny audited financial statement, no gold board, a more cow baby. A cow or more come one seminal, a Bank of Ghana, no, I share gold board, mano a to go to brain, no. Or no, no, you made in or how kakra cry a day a bar home and a year IMF will come was him in this will be this. I cannot cause a gold board, it's a gold board and I'm a Bank of Ghana boss. I cannot at your chance soon now. Obi Usher 2022 BOG, you wear an annoyance for my book, 60 billion. Obi me boy, Sabre send a gold board of mine in this. I cannot live for him. Obi sa kan ne free. So it, what it means is that the BOG operations are all here no. There are times that AB obetimi in care loss.
1: Looking at the structure of the DD,
0: yes,
1: GP, you know.
0: And to say Obi ka se gold board na ama BOG aboka. Obi e hono em say o how kakra eye dey e wo ho. Na asem we incombre nyina em say ya chirechire mu amagana fo nyina tensem no ase ye. Ba wo he yewra afenyo marking sa. Em say wa hyeda ankasa se and some no higher cost one or better than Niaka because audited financial statement will be a conclusive evidence. Se koko to crani a dia dance and I the audited financial statement ba e will wait, obi meboa. And the dear engineer Bema minority leader wakas or no the own for audited financial statement in Yajuma. Wa bra, e bra NDC ya wa bemu between 2009-2017 no. And some do do on wa. MPP the boy chin and every auditor general report. Obi Ukai. Ukai wo yomi.
1: Yes.
0: Wo yomi ne new auditor general report mu.
1: No.
0: And I can the Japan kun ye. And MPP for the year juma say, your auditor general na can't yet a fibia nya day anywho. Tia chin da bayan kwanta ira ya. And the auditor general na sa kasa. Ura fanyo markings. And say on fan ye juma. Na chese. Wachada se obesi sin semni trase. Na obi fi nwa Bank of Ghana chiama gold board no.
1: And yet the service charge, then
0: service charge, and a asset fee, no Obi. Osha agreement ni mu ane omu se aggregator fee no. Eye 0.5. Ena eye asset fee no eye 0.258. Ye rasame jem fee ba ye no chre krata a de koma eye gold board aye Bank of Ghana se. Sabu wane kwa omu tia no esun. Udi eti osha letter we ya eye 29th October 2025. Osi DSA. Review of service charges under the domestic gold purchase program. Also, the above subject refers. As part of the ongoing effort at improving the efficiency of the DGPP, the BOG and the Gold Board is reviewing various aspects of the program in a bid to strengthen performance and support its long-term sustainability. Following the review and consultation with yourselves, we have identified the need to revise the following service charges downwards to take effect from November 1st, 2025. Asset fee from 2.2058 to 2.2. Aggregator fee from 2.50 to 0.54. Not just a total, no, a free 0.758 to 0.66. And this will be a hawker, what say, a bona basso say, or buy, why efficient? In terms of the why efficient in terms of a year, say a bank of Ghana letter, Bank of Ghana ni gold board and a year, sir. You
2: know, see gold board for
0: you what tia sama
2: no tia
0: or see following the review and consultations with yourselves,
1: okay.
0: What you say?
1: With yourselves, no, you believe say all the stakeholders now.
0: Or refer gold board. What copies her attention? Some agent fee.
1: Okay.
0: What you say? Aha. So, BOG.
1: But they were referencing a meeting.
0: And now, must following consultation because fee no need agreed that in an agreement.
1: Okay.
0: And you as some agent fee and Tiasia, you can't review that agreement because there were documents with that. What you say? And on my review every 0.758. And the 0.66. Not just that they were being efficient. Now, we are what some they say. Under MPP, no, then your PMM Sinqua and the two good Emma
1: Bank of Ghana.
0: Now, company being so the Red Sapphire,
1: Myth and Toby,
0: and your Myth Red Sapphire will be now a private company, Brunibi Company. Oh, no, Kota, no, so Jenny 0.7. What you say? Ah, and there a year IMF say a year canon, but Obi, you take a gold board out of the picture and they are. Na wo obi una obe to gold e dia koma Bank of Ghana still obaji aggregator fee of 0.5%.
1: Of course.
0: Aji wase fee of 0.258%.
1: Yeah.
0: Enti at e si dey na ade a Red Sapphire ji e no no dey no na ma Bank of Ghana boka na gold board e ye fee a oji ne dey no na ma Bank of Ghana boka obi na che say asam no dey kwa dwindwini ma ni adwena nkasa nje dey enko e bia o. We have minority press statement. No, Omoye, and you're referring your markets. Can say, Mister, oh, I say, Nkofobi create a hidden discount to be a off take a union. Nama the NIA day. I say, Obi, gold board, Kotoni gold. The Oya NSA or the Bread Bank of Ghana.
1: The gold board need relationship with
0: the off taker. Your sign off take agreement. No, a BOG. And it's a hidden idea bi wo mo a e si dan na wo be blame gold ball say na just idea no ye hwehwea ho ahunu ye no obi enye se asem bi wo ho ba se ye wura same jemfi no ana for whatever reason ko fo bi pese omote atache de ye dey eye ne ho na minority choir press conference a ye wura fanyo marken se e ka enye gold board na abo. Gold board no year, Juman Yam Faso, no, I can't already assure you, Rasa Major, and few conway, Cassa, eh? Any way, dear, say, and this co position, any bail condition, best on what you say. Not just say, I say, ye tina, ye busa, ah, or Rafa, your markings. Woo, a bra MPP, wo hono. Now we are between 2017 to 2019, no, Obi. Now we are a ye board chairman. Emma Eye Ghana Water Company Limited. Na Ghana Water Company Limited, I will be now your board chairman, Emma Omono. In fie naya uye ye ni nina afibia no Ghana Water Boka. Obi, documents yi, kwa jwen safuwa fesi ya na. Documents yi, aha. Obi, uko Ghana ni omu audited financial statement ha. Wabra na yo Rafenyo Markens, Eye board chairman no.
1: Yes.
0: 2017, omu boka 692 million. 2018, afanyo makin ziya board time I know, omu boka 666 million. 2019, di omu boka 1 billion. 2020, omu boka 998 billion. Just 4 years, I hear afanyo makin ziya board time I wo Ghana water no. You rafanyo makin ziya ton suya boka.
1: Obi. No, but say, Meba? Day to day running of that no. company and your board.
0: No, you see? The CEO only implement the decisions of the board.
1: Sure, I agree.
0: The CEO cannot implement anything that the policies that the board has not agreed upon. Mm-hmm. So the CEO is just an implementer. What you say? Ejoro Afenyo Markins,
1: Obi. But the management of the
0: Obi, it's not about Obi. The board chairman, the board of every institution is the highest decision-making body.
1: Mm-hmm.
0: Where decisions as to how I be running company no yet day.
1: The decision will be AGM and ADE.
0: No, I know your company AGM. Limited by shares, not yes. state institutions.
1: Okay.
0: Obi. Okay. Now what you say? Yes, but no, but
1: is limited
0: no,
1: by shares.
0: But
1: yes,
0: the fact is
1: 100% shareholder.
0: Yes. The state is the 100% shareholder. So it means say that general membership I could take a decision at annual general meeting anymore.
1: The state takes
0: so the board is the say state in adding the 2 year board no.
1: Mm-hmm.
0: And the era for your markets, who what on Sio Aboka, Obi? If we are seeing an idea of Fupa in Sio. Now you're referring your markets, what on Sio, a Bosom and Fear Nine, a Fiba could be anywhere, Unyam Faso. And your Hong Kong, between 20, ya almost rainy, almost second term, Obi, as I didn't call ECG. ECG wants to now you're referring your markets as Aqua Boka 8.2 billion. What on Sio Aboka? What on Kani Aboka? In Sion Kwa in 4 years, no? It's not about...
1: Almost at the end of the...
0: Yes. Second. But the ECG, all three Hono ECG Aboka, it doesn't matter.
2: No, it does.
0: All three Hono ECG Aboka will be 8.2 billion. Okay, na Ghana water and so on 4 years, so Maboka 3.3 billion. It is in Sion, what on Sion Aboka? Obi. Wo afanyo markings awaton su aboka no bi muko opposition wo ne nam ho obi anchio and they are zooming without admitting say gold border normal generating a few equary ya normal generating close to be 20 billion dollars ama Ghana no 2 year asamagem fi no na say e kakakra kra ba zooming without admitting say can gold board more ka wo ba zooming without admitting say can your gold board ka no ne be ko jail ono anne ono nti eye your sika stabilize I'm a dollar every 17 cities, about 10 cities, no. What on Sio Aboka 3.3 billion? Unko jail. And today, I'm my wife, I'll say you rasamajan fibeko jail. Now, I say, I didn't know you're quiet time. I will be my main cousin, I'm in trouble. There is an extortion ring within the MPP minority.
3: A Semper FM.
1: But that's also an allegation.
0: Obi, there is an extortion ring.
1: Minded by what
0: with Obi, there is an extortion ring within the minority led by Afenyo Markins himself.
1: But that's
0: so Afenyo Markins challenge here, Obi. We will bring evidence out.
1: Abbas.
0: Hey, I'm going to catch you.
1: Abbas.
0: Obi.
1: Minority
0: into the Yama Ghana for you now, Hunese. And someone, yes, yes, and someone, yes, I dear because Obi, so shall be a Yura, baby, a Fenyo Markins was a CIA and the Moodu. And the DNT, a minority leader against audited financial statement, or audit service are conducted still, or Becca or quality. And I just say, Machada, some young hoofing. The meme person who yeah mammy woke up so why nya mammy dear the bia
1: made
0: the man so that is exactly no. What Afenyo Markins is doing.
1: There are two.
0: He's using the minority position of the MPP no for personal aggrandizement. My bow so my bad attack you, the me peno, one for mammy woke kuomu dia, and yeah me no be woo. And yes, I hope you are somewhere across the free.
1: Abbas Tobo. You've made your point. Critiquing minority statements, no. The last bit of your analysis, no, laced with a lot of allegations, innuendos,
0: Obi.
1: Aspersions. I won't far prove be
0: Obi, sir, Afenyo
1: Obi, but it is not here.
0: Obi, sir, Afenyo Markins, no.
1: Criminal allegation against
0: Obi, sir, Afenyo Markins, can say, Obi, bail condition, best one. and when you're criminal without without any basis.
1: Wa mekano wa ha.
0: Ah, wa mekano wa ha.
1: Yeah, wa mekano.
0: But sir, mo platforms ni biso. Ma bonya ha sa obe kano anasa wa nyede wa kano. Let's look at the substance of assembly wa kano. Wo ra fa nyoma ke si trimuno. Ye ra sa meje mfi wo bua ne kunfo. Ah, ye be chena ma ne bail condition aye de aso. What you say? Na wo no na de no awo ye no. Butaye techre no obi ufi ze no ne de ba. Ya ye boni ana. Enti me I'm daring.
1: Don't you think because you are a lawyer. I am a lawyer. Afenyo Makin is a senior lawyer. Unim said the mere fact say why ye adjume bi without more. Na eka abano. And non kwa anya criminal.
0: Definitely.
1: Ain't he the fact say be a state institution be a ye adjuma na eka aba. Na automatically like as a bail conditioner. You should from the get go no say your politics.
0: Your politics now Afenyo Makin say
1: Obi criminal say
0: Obi na raho somewhere
1: when there is no clear intent willfulness to want to cause financial loss to the state e kanu
0: enti Obi Obi meme ne umpo dey junior lawyers but wo kra wa hunu say just a gold board anka samboka what you say
1: the fact speaks to
0: enti the issue say gold board aboka no kra no doesn't arise but assuming without admitting say gold board aye adwuma kakrakra na e kaba. So Afenyo Makin so ko ton so Ghana water na oboka 3.3 billion. Gold board boka even in future oboka and no na wo can we look at the intent. Whether say the loss was willful. The intent behind the loss no na be me hunu ba obi. What we say minority anwumre yi. Omo so omo the motion aba omo free yura samejam fi say omo the motion aba bonte say yen hwehwe IMF $1.7 billion asemnoa omo kan obi.
1: Okay.
0: Interestingly, obi tie me we na make na opanyin
1: yes.
0: Safo abam. Yes. Almost a notice of motion under order 127.
1: Okay.
0: That this honorable house pursuant to article 103 of the 1992 constitution and standing orders 204 blah blah blah is moved to establish an ad hoc committee to investigate the gold for reserve scheme,
1: okay,
0: including its design, implementation, governance, financial performance, environmental and public health implication, and any other related matters.
1: Okay.
0: That the purpose of the said ad hoc committee shall be to inquire into, inter alia, the reported foreign exchange losses sustained by the Bank of Ghana in connection with the scheme, the role of relevant state institution, the integrity of the supply chain due diligence and traceability system, the risk of acquisition of illegally sourced gold, and the issues of accountability arising there from Obi. Shenipa Omosanye, Honorable Kwejo Opon Kroma, Jerry Ahmed, Vincent Asefua, any yeah, MP for offense of Obi.
1: So we are on the coy. I'm a majority Nibogui. This one has
0: Obi, I'm asking you, but what is instructive is that gold board on one, you're Afenyo Makin's air dragging in the media, so Abokano. A court parliament, a house of records, no. His MP could not name gold board as a source of the loss. Obi, you see, it's very instructive. Afenyo Makin is gold board na Aboka. And a minority for mostly young friends, young friends, a de canaba. Gold board, no, I was so a book and went to me and name in your official document. Bank of Ghana didn't know yet, Okoboy. No BSC, then no be caught to no be caught a fresh rebuano. So what it means is that a dear friend your mark and say, you know, a yabuapayo. Gold board, dear or dear bum, what shed I say, you're a Samija, if you know, be saying it. Now, and from Adi who padia on your day, Unya, a dear no, if you say, or Bayena. Obia friend of Dema was an
1: Abbas, David. Me patcho. That yeah, one is off air.
2: Oman in America's
1: appointment. And to Ubina the same time. Sure.
2: You see me see my baby and Ubini mean your exercise kit to
1: him. Okay.
2: Onza or start your starting the year. Or say, MPP and a starty good. For
1: domestic gold,
2: 2022. Nan coming for the refusal uncle or canoe. Oh, and can this for Rome starting in Sia? Nan combo Doctor Baumia Dean, Nan comma Dana, Sinan comma sorry. Said Doctor Nani Trimudo, ah, or de Adjuni Cassier, say Ghana, ye see this dorsal. Enti dollar na, ye nibino, ye to me ye see this echo to gold, na gold no ama ye day, ama ye dollar. Sa Adjuni no. Dr. Baumia, Yedawasi. No more can, sir. Nianka, your mom will take you back because I don't know who's my idea. But Mumma doctor any recognition. But let's move on. Because Dr. Baumia de and me Ghana phone yina nim say. Ghana phone yina nim say gold for domestic gold purchase program. No. Dr. Baumia and a debay. In Tenumpodia, we will not belittle it. But I want my brother no to help me out a small sima minu.
0: Okay.
2: Or Casano say gold board. Omo exercise no na a accounting loss a sikebia omo ede ekotoye ena gold bank of Ghana for a dollar no exchange rate no ena ma loss ne baye okay last year when NDC for ba for frodo so boa omo de bo G4O gold for oil in summer omo kafa gold for oil ho se eye boa payoni ya boka egu ho na eye jandam na the scheme no was a criminal scheme omo kan sem bebere me pacho boa okay me wo Bank of Ghana letter wa ha mema menua akan response to the query pacho
0: no what kind no what kind of time
2: okay mama kind response to the query from Bank of Ghana, me pacho ni.
1: A query to when?
2: Me kudu poku me tro Bank of Ghana and I write to.
1: Okay, RTI
2: request. RTI request. And na mi busa omo say, matise, there's a losses under G4O.
1: Okay.
2: Na what are the reason for the losses? Okay. And response to the query is that at the close of financial year 2024, a cumulative loss of 2.14 billion was incurred on the G4O program. 0.32 billion cedis and 1.8 billion losses were incurred for the financial year 2023-2024. They go on to say, loss on gold transactions amounted to about 1.8 billion, which were mainly due to exchange rate differential. Sure. The exchange rate used in the local gold market for the gold purchase and the Bank of Ghana internal
1: rates.
2: Any the minue can say the same thing.
1: Mm-hmm.
2: The minye kase eno no ena ama ene kaya sa $1.7 billion na or can say in future say no or say a ye exchange rate na ma sa kane baye enye sika ye dia mobi a or dia kujaso akwa say no a ye accounting loss. Paso says I no can ye say the crow. So what happened under gold for oil? And what is happening now?
1: Yeah,
2: it's the same thing.
1: Yeah, but gold for oil losses no, was accounted for by the Bank of Ghana. Like
2: no,
1: it was
2: but
1: on the books of Bank of
2: both
1: Ghana.
2: Both are the books of Bank of Ghana.
1: Yes, and that's the argument.
0: Agent Safwa and Safwa Jitumu said, gold board of more can be a UCOB. That is exactly what we are saying.
2: One step at a time. Yendruho. But I want us to all agree.
1: Okay.
2: Yes, Bibi and Goka Papa
1: and you traded.
2: Asem when you and a fire by any say, Mobile, no. Mobeto losses via Bank of Ghana, aye. Modu kwa do any in summer and fatten you know, say MPP a bank, aye, and you may be a anko ye and aboka to ho, and my lunti. Okay, province, ah.
1: Yeah, province.
2: Oh, to kwa ye chino. Just because Mufu say, a Kana Bank of Ghana for bon go for oil no katasi sebi wum. Meanwhile, there is no investigation. Provinsa was the MD of Bost.
1: Bost, yes.
2: Bost in 2024 made profits. Mobile Muhodi AGM declared profit for 2024. Me pacho what
1: yes.
2: Enti sa asemna me pese Ghana phone yina tiasye. Na ye draw comparison between the two incidents now
1: okay.
2: Is you know
1: okay
2: one bako ye she in see but mobile you know amanyo semwa mobe ye you know se province and so se sami jemfinye boni in fact gold board made a profit the same thing bust
1: yeah profit
2: and make it profit but musi debi e katashi she
1: But do you know
0: friendly
1: why?
0: Friendly fire. Obi.
1: Do you know why Obi Provençal was invited?
2: Yes. On the same, on that
1: G4O?
2: Yes.
0: But Obi Provençal is not being prosecuted. He's not under any prosecution.
2: It's an investigation.
0: But yes, investigation can lead to his exoneration. Obi Mebua.
2: He was arrested.
0: Uh-huh.
2: Bail conditions, no? Or die, Yoko, 3 weeks.
0: Mm.
1: Yes, as part of the investigation.
2: Yes.
1: They're not taking him to court.
2: They're finding him to court, okay. But Yachie, no, no, bail condition, mm-hmm. or die, Yoko, 3 weeks mm-hmm. for somebody, or yeah, MD, or company, or yeah, profit.
0: Mm-hmm.
2: All because, mobile, no, must say, 2.14 billion Ghana cedis, no, and a katashi, shaka, and a daho. And then, Mudiaba, a year. 22 billion Ghana cedis, not 2.14 billion. No,
1: yeah, 22 billion.
2: 22 billion. And no, the katashi
1: 22 billion loss under a Bank of Ghana program.
0: Yes,
2: but the one that Provençal was arrested for was under which program? Under Bank of Ghana program.
0: How do you know? Obi, how
2: it
0: do
2: was
0: you know?
2: Bank of Ghana. It was under Bank
0: of his arrest.
2: But the Bank arrest. Of but no, I'm just
0: we
2: I'm
0: don't
2: no,
0: know.
2: But Mamiya, the only reason Provençal was arrested.
0: Mm-hmm.
2: Was in relation to G4O.
0: How?
1: Is there a statement from Iyoko to
2: that? Look, I know you're different.
0: Is there a statement?
2: Let's not distract on that. We'll get to
0: Where
2: that
0: is
2: matter
0: the distraction?
2: But let me now make my point.
1: Okay, make your point.
2: Obi.
1: Yes.
2: Say, me toma de. Na me wo akorebia mi sumano na okoye adia me tono hu nyo mama me. Na misika elo didija.
0: Mm-hmm.
2: Na me maniska So Uncle Jasso, Enko ye nyoma na midi ye juma ne mame. Ne sika na midi manono. Se ode koye e juma ne ba. Na me boka. Why ne ma me boka no?
0: Ah.
1: It is ode koye e juma ne ba.
2: E juma ne ba. Na e ka ba. Why ne ma me boka no?
1: I think a good example should be, which will fall on all fours with what we are discussing, no? Should be say ejuma ben okoye ejuma bi e di bibi abrel na wo
0: so
1: wa comes hadie na na
2: enye oju ti pe pacho. You see, in business,
1: yes.
2: There's something called trading losses.
1: Mm-hmm. Sure.
2: Trading losses is different from P&L profit and loss.
1: Yes. Yes.
2: In trading losses, say a company ohwe ECG for accounts, they have a line for trading losses.
1: Yes.
2: Ejuma bi to be recorded trading losses, not necessarily a P&L loss.
1: Yes.
2: Sir, 22 billion Ghana cedis, no, is a trading loss. Bank of Ghana, say, who gold board? Okay, IMF four report now. Said the loss occurred at the instance of the gold purchasing program.
1: Yes.
0: Good.
2: The gold purchasing program, no, say, Bank of Ghana for the Sika, Emma gold board. Now, gold board for. Akwa yenyomomu yenyina nom the gold no
1: Abre
2: Bank of Ghana. Se Bank of Ghana koton sa gold na e kaba. Why and they can buy it?
1: Bank of Ghana.
2: Debi
1: from the watch
2: Bank of Ghana. Let me tell you why. No, okay. You see, the Ekano will sit because you see, the Bank of Ghana the 10 billion NMA gold board. Now gold board gold bread. Now okoton na unya less than 10 billion. Ekano Ewo Bank of Ghana for books move.
1: Yeah.
2: But nipa or yeah, Jumama Bank of Ghana for book and a good
0: and yeah, some sense of I some loan. 1 minute.
1: It is a what chimu ye hundred
2: men make a draw, say. Obi. Say the make and say kotwa de brem na minton ye toa de toa ye mok enya faso ni nya
1: yes
2: se faso ni nya ye moka
1: yes
2: okay it watchi wo ye watchi odi e uniska odi ye adwuma me so okay me pese me ton watch enti me diska ma wo say ye watch na minton okay na se me diska ma wo na wo ye watch no ye obi anim watch the bond watch the bond mint mint ton no akese bia no go anim ti unim say watch ra wo ye say na me ton no wo ye watch na mami na me ton watch no na me boka ho na me boka no
1: okay and so far let's look at it this way. And we know yen free abstract in the MRA
2: yes.
1: real way. When you read a IMF report,
2: yes.
1: They sought to break down the component of the loans. Exchange rate differentials.
2: Yes.
1: You cannot blame gold board.
2: No, you can. How? Yes, you can. How? Let me tell you why.
1: And then you explain.
2: Okay.
1: in your mock exchange rate differentials. Omuye no be can assay fees and a service charge.
2: Yes.
1: Which you cannot blame the agent.
2: Yes,
1: because
2: you can.
1: I agreed on in it. The
2: yes, you can.
1: It agreed in the agency
2: ahead,
1: agreement.
2: I'll explain to you.
1: So Ube Trias has kind of the amount agent.
2: Thank you.
1: And I don't know how you blame the agent. So, that's one.
2: Okay.
1: Final.
2: Mm-hmm.
1: A year. Discounter.
2: Mm-hmm.
1: Or demand the off taker.
2: Mm-hmm.
1: The agent doesn't deal with the off-take.
3: Yes.
2: That's fine.
1: And you're dealing with off-take.
2: But the discount narrative is being brought by who? Document member who's had discount narrative, no?
1: That's the IMF saying that.
2: There's no discount in IMF narrative. The IMF doesn't talk about discount.
1: Hey. Discount is off-takers, no?
2: It's here. Open it. Mm-hmm. But let me address the first two.
1: Mm-hmm.
2: And then,
1: yes.
2: Obi Busa, Sami Jemfisa question.
1: Okay.
2: Unim Bero Ziya, no? Okay, so now. Ose. Mobile, you know, the person besides Sami Jemfisa said, mobile, you know, no money say FX was a problem.
1: Mm-hmm.
2: Most say reset. Identity in 2025, that still continued. Because mm-hmm. when you came, 2024, no, Nasa Kanibiaba.
1: Yes.
2: So most of my badamo here resetter. Why did that same FX?
1: Why
2: was the FX still be a problem in 2025?
0: Obi.
2: You see, Omono or say Forex Bureau rate, and Forex Bureau is regulated by Bank of Ghana. Until you cannot fault by using Forex Bureau rate. Tomuko use Forex Bureau rate, accountant now or Bank of Ghana, no, or only you see. Bank of Ghana rate. Into a the rate no we use, you know. So Bank of Ghana accountant need use USA rate now. That is what created accounting loss. But you see, when you came and you knew that the rate that Bank of Ghana will use is this.
1: About the official rate.
2: Why are you using a different rate? Why?
1: But is there
2: now that they have learned the lesson, right? Go to gold board rate. Monday, yeah, Bank of Ghana tea gold to about 10.9. Oko gold board rate. Only got 10.9. So now they've corrected it. They are now buying at the Bank of Ghana rate.
1: They are buying from the open market at the Bank of Ghana rate.
2: And they are now using
1: previously
2: now. But if they did, how would the FX losses arise?
0: Okay.
2: No, but let's be honest. In 2025. We are saying, say, there is FX loss.
1: Yes.
2: You are saying, say, sir, 1.7 billion Ghana cedis. No, over 80% of that loss, okay. FX loss.
1: Okay.
2: Somebody, the journalist asked Sami Jemfi, say, so how come? Meaning that in the whole of 2025, you also made that mistake.
1: Okay.
2: And now you have corrected it.
1: By not buying
2: at
1: the
2: bank
1: rating.
2: Because you know, say, eventually, no, rate be able to use to be the end person. If you are claiming you are an agent, now try the amania because we are just a buying agent. Now Bank of Ghana, Bank of Ghana for the determined rate BOD for ever talk. If that's the case, why were you using a different exchange rate?
1: Okay. Is that the response to the first issue? Second one, and Ansana.
2: What was the second one?
1: Your car exchange rate differentials. And the next one was gold board assay fees and then
2: service
1: charge.
2: Over the country, I mean, can say. The asset fees and the commission charges.
1: Yes.
2: It's a war. Uber toy. Letter now, okay, and edited.
1: 2020.
2: October 2025.
0: October 2025.
1: Yes.
2: Thank you. At what point, Namulo Tisi said the asset and the commission was high?
1: Namo Tiso.
2: Oba Abemu January 7th. Gold board was formed somewhere in March.
1: In April.
2: April.
1: Yeah.
2: Yes. April, May, June, July, August, September, October. 7 months. At what point, and I move notice, say, the assay fees, no, and the commission no, is higher. Money Bank of Ghana for Kotina say, Ekotiso. So, you guys were the ones who were doing the business that resulted in that loss. You can't take yourself out of it. Because on hindsight, you have even now condemned yourself, say, Unim say, Ekana airborne, and the problem, remember. So, October, no, Mokoti.
1: But the assay rate and the service charge, you know, was what they inherited from.
2: I agree. Let's assume that is the case. Look, for you me, see? I have said, look, you see, all these things they are saying. Assemble kwa omoka, eya na asifim, they say, oh, Momo time no na cost of reserve no 16% and they say 7.5 to 5%. Fine. You see, the reason me and Mimi could you committee hey in October in around August 2025, me say there will be losses in gold board. I knew say the rates and the cost of operations was too high.
1: There will be losses in the
2: gold board yeah no only we know the loss about because some till only said all of 2025 gold board that you may be out they only did the gold buying for Bank of Ghana,
1: yes,
2: and the profits that sits in their books 82% of the profit, which is 900, and let's correct something, gold board they don't make a profit of 7.5 billion.
0: Yes, nobody has said that.
2: No, it is everywhere.
0: No.
2: Nine hundred and seventy billion point something. Is the profit.
1: Yes.
2: 4.5 billion is a grant from
0: that's supposed to be the seed money.
2: Well, that's fine. But they have not classified it well in the account. So they made a revenue. Okay. Because even the auditor general, auditor service, no, sometimes auditor accounts in the PNL, he used that as revenue,
1: okay,
2: which was wrong.
1: Okay.
2: Now, if you now notice, 82% of their revenue
1: was from the
2: commission and assay.
1: Sure.
2: Right?
1: Which is not bad. Which
2: no, but the problem is that that money came from where? Came from who? It came from Bank of Ghana.
1: Yeah, yes. Where did
2: Bank of Ghana for Sikano. Uh-huh. So what we are saying is that you see the semantics. Nobody is saying a Kano 22 billion no, sits in the books of gold board.
1: Mm-hmm.
2: Because or more audited accounts, they made a profit. We know they made a profit.
1: Mm-hmm.
2: But the point we are saying is the cause of the loss is gold board who now caused the loss to Bank of Ghana.
0: Yo, Obi.
2: Say, yo, my main come and fear for NTS here. Bank of Ghana, Ghana for there.
1: Mm-hmm.
2: Gold board, Ghana for there. Aye. So gold board, Koya, there, now a car, 22 billion, but Ghana for now, Boka, 22 billion. And a gold board, I'm Ghana for Boka, 22 billion.
0: Okay. Obi. Uran Safo, I'm so shall say, at least he has been a bit objective, and I commend him for that. Wadia Tumuse, per Gold Board audited financial statement, no Gold Board or more, Kebia, is the MPP rep on this show. What he's saying is clearly at variance with Asema Yura Afenyo Mark and Zeka
2: Sebu. Why are you guys making this a personal thing?
0: Yes, because Afenyo has made it personal, Mr. Mamenka Sampacha. Oh, Kasawansam. And Wadia Tum. Or at least you have sided with a minority, a kano gold board more kebia, which is very good. Now, omuvu on ko ye a yibi say obi meme no wo principal agent relationship. Na meme agent no. Me koto adi anyba na wo koto na wo boka e meme mama wo boka. E hona me feel say ye very.
1: Because you are the cause. Of course.
0: E hona me feel say etwetwe aso kakra na obi tie ne gold board ne Bank of Ghana relationship ne. Obi, e te say ye me ensan ye waha. Wo na we ye Bank of Ghana. Ena ura and safwa eye good board. Ena me ye eye minor mobeto good free me ho. Ena waswa me se wo a wo bi awe Bank of Ghana no. Won't me mammy ho direct because of operational eyini emeto good. Enti wo bo papa yi passe o meto eye good en free me ho. 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Na good no obeto free me ho no. Wona wo kire boa won tom fam firi me ho.
1: Yes.
0: Asem na wo kase gold board na ma Bank of Ghana aboka no ke beye no kresen ka gold board ne determine boa o de beye wo beto gold. Mm-hmm. But Bank of Ghana ne kire wona wo kire eye owran safo ye gold board say ade na wo koton wo betimi aton only at interbank exchange rate.
1: Mm-hmm.
0: Untimi ton at black market rate.
1: Yes.
0: Na se wo koto ade no a wo hwa agreement ni mu a initially no mo to gold no at spot market price obi. Spot market price, they say. A one way turn will we are see a drama. So, no, Fanny, na ye day, Emma, a ye
1: go nipa,
0: wo to a friend, you honor, because ye pay gold, no. But at the end, I walk out on there are operational costs. And no, na ye transport, and no, na ye security, and no, na ye logistics, and no, na ye smelting losses, no, and na ye trade margins, no. And also, Fanny, na mano, na kawe no mimetia, and only 0.5% fees no.
1: Yes.
0: Uto gold no a. Oni ho kwan se ukoto gold no. Fa gold ne ye dey ebreme. Udi gold ne breme a. E kwan a mefa so aton gold ne de wonye dey. Onfa ho.
1: Mm-hmm.
0: And this a me man redeem market in ye kra na me koton man o boka. Ubetimi abeka se me na mama aboka. So that argument clearly is not logical. Obi it is a gold it is a cocoa board tani ameka ye no. Cocoa board any gold board e kwan omo fasu ye omo adwuma ye pe. Cocoa board sma eye license buying company say mun koto gold okoko wo nwura mumre me. Mun koto koko no a me mama 12.5% of a year a born amode ko ye de koto e no. Say LBC is koto gold ne bre cocoa board omo adwuma sa. 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
2: no,
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2: okay,
0: it is not
2: the
0: battle be ba me akaba akope wa asam na akaba akope na obi osa kan bibi say say say bank gold board no one hunu say o ma ye mfum so into o ma sesa o mo model no
1: o se into o ma sesa afi o mo turn at the official
0: obi tie obi aye because it is now that gold bond model no ankasa aye dey akiki in a gold bond that take full control and nothing no omutimi
1: they are not using money from bill
0: yes and nothing aye ka say Ghana domestic gold purchase program no it was designed to incur these losses was inherent and nothing aye sha say from 2022 no 2022 no 2023 yaboka 2024 yaboka 2025 the first component of a year a gold board carbon ne yes a DG PP no no omode ye dey omode ye adwuma so there was that inbuilt operational losses now be unim say accounting ade bi o ha wo be treat no say na wo be say treat as an accounting loss no obi be dey obi be treat ni different so the entire wa hunu say gold board etimi asesa omo yin ye say gold board no I establishing no April 2025 no or mu model no afa yankasa na akiki in and the Bank of Ghana osi gold board etonia mama wa o mawo ye dey eboka na gold board si you say there me tonia mama na nyade e ma obi o me ankasa made me sika e koto 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months and you who say ye change but meanwhile mo de ye adwuma from 2023 to 2025 months sano you see wo de be pacho me de ma no see wo de ade ye adwuma 2 years once sano ye ye ba 9 months ye who say nya ye asesa no wo say ye ade na ye twen 9 months meanwhile wo twen 2 years how is this logical
2: that's where my you see and I get how he's coming home to Bamikaze Mintro. Nobody was saying said the gold for domestic gold purchase program was perfect.
1: Okay.
2: It started in a storm. Me Kujupuku, I was against it from the beginning.
1: Okay.
2: Because it's not call Bank of Ghana.
1: Okay.
2: Now all who said a year Bank of Ghana sick an idea. Now it was okay. On my chebi baba I dear bakwa won't yes and say or see a boa almost cotton board. Omaka ebo akotono, but you know their exchange rate. Why I didn't tell now Omaka bo atono no? Who used to defend exchange rate?
1: How?
2: Because from the IMF no, a cano amba because of ebo akotono. A cano buy at the exchange rate. And who gold board no? Now who you sue? Forex Bureau exchange rate. Whilst unim say Bank of Ghana phobia you sue omo exchange rate, which is the problem I created loss you know, in 2024. And to buy you know. And I'm so bad man you say no. When sunya adi humbia or nyoma ne koso. You see where the problem is. when they came, almost the bayam on yourself. If they had come and calmed down and almost steadied the air cosua, Uncle Mom say, hey, say a car bedaho, and yam on yourself, a year exchange rate, no, and a mark bedaho. That is why me could you put me car in August, say, a cabesan bedaho. Because I knew, say, you guys were making the same mistake. And they are, you did 4.5 billion, I'm a money there. That is where we are saying, sir,
1: is there any record to show, sir, the Bank of Ghana being the principal, no, a receipt issued to the agent, exchange rate are all
2: used? The governor was let go. The new governor that came, also by Yaman yourself. In fact, the principal officer, na oye G for Ono, Ono na omde na ebeye deputy governor, and all the things are na Esia, Dr. Esia Mekano, na deputy governor, ene ni ajine. But when the new governor came, no, Ono so ni watu ono nim. Ode, let's assume, say, ye nyi sa omu personal fight with a figure nento nchen. Ye nyi gold board in sin chen. Who Bank of Ghana? Doctor, the governor of Bank of Ghana, when he did his accounts, didn't he know, say, the losses of what he's buying was because of FX, and he wouldn't have directed the buying agent, say, Masa, from this time, I've taken over as governor, me to be my losses name because be interchangeable, you know, because also Bank of Ghana for a year born almost say gold board in Tonono, but the bono was not the cause of the loss,
1: the FX.
2: It's the FX. And both the new governor and Sammy Jenfi came and did politics. That is the bane of the matter. Because if it wasn't the unnecessary politics, we would not be here.
0: Then a Bank of Ghana boss. I can
1: see essentially Asempa FM. Yeah, sorry, Eddie Asempa Yetia, Etimi, Eddie Abremona, Enra, Matisse, Mami Equia Ofuriwa, Austin, Bibina friend, Mami Equian Gegema, na Enra, and Awoda, in the belated happy birthday to you, Mami Equia Oshe, the picture, that's on out with the Mami Equia. Ujinanana is so brutal. Happy birthday to you, though. Belated. And chairperson of the NPP Canada, Vicky Uswansa, and happy birthday to you. From all the members of the party in Canada, they say they wish you well. Good evening.

0: Yesha Samana Sentantam, Yesha Sia, not Yesha Sia, Eddie a free Mampenny Atana yet, na Mampenny, Eddie, you made your son, Quasha, so you made your nom, Netofa Bung Nan, say, Abrania Branubia, a Baimum Penny, one more did that a year at the Brahuan, a woman, and your quid, Janaho, Eja, Ebron Samson, and Simo Becca, a Jumedia, Mampenny, dear Sawansa, baby, a while you could do, Ebia, how be a moon, a cabba, and a monkey can hold na and there, cocoa board, Debbie, ye, no cocoa board. Good board, hey, good board, a penny power down, eh, hey, you're a semi-gen fee. I will pee more. Nana sent him a simba qua nagin who such a man say, Penin Waka Magana Waka $1.7 billion. Eh, 2025 minimum. Nana, you are some yaka say, and Yano couldn't net watch Naso so come.
1: Domestic good purchase program related losses coupled with high cost of open market operations and exchange rate valuation losses resulting from cedi appreciation worsened cedi appreciation worsened the BOG's negative equity position to 6.7% of GDP. This is all they say about domestic good purchase program. Nowhere in this report is good board accused as having caused any loss incurred by Bank of Ghana. The second and last is the IMF report on selected issues, which was published on the 4th of August. Paragraph 13 of that report speaks about the domestic gold purchase program. And that is what it says. DGPP operations have generated significant losses for BOG. Losses in 2024. So if you are watching me, you should be asking yourself whether there was gold bought in 2024. Losses in 2024 were equivalent to almost $400 million, 0.5% of GDP, one third of which were related to gold for oil. In 2025, the significant scaling of domestic gold purchase operations led to losses of over $1.7 billion. So the IMF tells you what led to the losses. They are saying the significant scaling up of the program. It is there black and white.
0: Enti yewra sami jamfie ya ena ene e wato challenge tru ho e chere mu se enkofo bi na mo keke se enta kromba frɛ no e de na ba memra se bjafie na ene e gwaba ba yi nsɛm wo no e no chem se hwɛ wonsuro obi a wo wono wa ye krado pa se ene ya akrampanifo frɛ no a wo beba.
1: As minority leader, he can get the public accounts committee to summon me tomorrow or today and I will appear. I saw him dabbling in some confusion about standing orders of parliament and the fear that the majority may oppose a call for a probe into this matter. Well, I have, in all humility, reached out to the new majority leader in parliament, and I pleaded with him that even if Afenyo delays in you don't need any special motion. Just get public accounts committee to invite us and come and sit down there and come and demonstrate to the whole nation where the good board made losses or how the good board is to blame for losses made by another institution.
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0: Because we don't respect dog. No, that's far from that. But we think that we've been taken for a ride for quite far too long. And at this gas
1: station,
0: all that we want to see is that at least, if for nothing at all, all that we want to see is that if for nothing at all, there is a concrete plan, a concrete action, which can be led by, as I said, a senior most government official ahead of maybe Doc, so that he can make certain important decisions. For example, if we meet the chief of staff, the chief of staff can give an instruction that financial clearance should be issued at least tomorrow. But as we speak now, Doc can only do an onward submission of our petition.
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0: End day, it ends there. We cannot go after Doc.
2: Papa ne kasarana ebi so back we kire sure. 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
5: it appears you have done about 10% extra work since we were here the last time. And the main bridge not far from where we are standing has also been completed without any incidents. My fear actually has always been the risk to the public because it's an intersection that is in use 24/7. And you actually completed it ahead of schedule and without any incident of the public. So I commend you for that. I also noticed an increase in activity on site. There's more activity on site. However, I want to encourage you to even increase that further. A project like this elsewhere will be done 24/7. There's no reason why you cannot work even more in the night than the day. So I'm encouraging you to take advantage of the president's 24-hour economy to do more of the disruptive works in the night and rather scale down during the day and make certain or dedicated lanes available for the public to use during the day. So that is very critical to us. We are hopeful that you can still complete this on schedule because the motoring public can't understand why they have to go through this for that long period. So please endeavor to make sure that we meet the target.
0: Yewura kwame agboja wonne hwa kontempon nsam so o mamusuafo no no na ten kana wo wie ye na eye maripoma eye enterprise limited panyina wotua no alhaji ali seidu enzo kase ekirem se pani wakasa mate 2027 no a ewo kan enruo no na mawie kwa no ade amamo
6: We believe in planning. We don't work to impress people. So go to the various project sites, you will see the result of planning and how we have been able to achieve very much in this short period. The famous Bole project. I urge you to go there and see what is happening now. And then you can report to the public and then you will see what is going on.
7: I must say that on all the sites that I've checked, the pace of work has increased beyond what it was the last time.
6: Exactly.
7: And that is happening across the spectrum of our road projects.
6: Yeah.
7: Indeed, the rains impeded progress on many of the sites, especially those doing earthworks.
4: But since the rains have subsided a bit, you will see that many of the contractors are picking up.
0: Enti yara ali eye seidu alhaji kandi ho ena ye tenin ka wo chirim se huebe de sofo na kan wo behwe e de ye adwuma na enkran mayo eye yura michael papo aloti ene nei washa se wo beti eye tax force 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
8: 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But going forward, I'm not saying any. But the bebulu ebukum, any emba, ame faka. Now, charge you different fare. Instantly, na obey call say, can we hear na muhasi? Fare originally will come in and make sure say, the better side of na echi wofa. Let me make sure say, money will be decent here say. So I'm not sure more. If you sign your mouth with me, say, you're getting me 40. Now say, I dare say, I'm much different fair. I dare, I'm not much different fair.
9: I said,
8: yeah, the human barber thing. Yeah, pleading with almost say, I'm much different, sir. I buy a jatum, say, you're getting me phobia.
0: Yera eye Michael papo aloti enkramantam ha meyo ena ye tene kana wo wie ye nwade kokobbo ekoma wo mo atwi agbobo ya ene eye pragia fo ne se frisa bre ye ko wo kwa men sha tade bia sa nko atade kwa 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
8: 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inner lane say bi onam no na say side road ni wa but side road wo ho na so ko fa inner lane and also fa outer lane boy be chino either obefa
9: side road FM down,
8: no. But say who say side road ni no nam outer lane dia on from area inse e strom so mo ma ejuma no yen omu na ye
0: enkramantam ha mayo Yura Michael Papo Aloti and your tenant Kahaya Sempa 94.7 Sempetia Cassia Bono Sugusu Wuti na Yakwansen from one Director General Edema Narcotics Control Commission Nakok Dino 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woman. Won't why I said Tim Tan Romase? A druba could be a by a friend a chorus. Quam Nasmaja, a mo. So chorus was a one in him. Yes, I said, Mabuni ran on penitents and Mabuni said, no mono woman who couldn't ye a hagene, what in summer to ya. And Mabuni Shem would dear Bapo, ya, quenya. And ye and what did woman who commodity of foot to a quam on the penitent was there? Say, dear chorus, no mebuno, and why a dinner? I said, you must see no more. Hey!
10: My heart most is that because of the evolving nature of that, sometimes you don't even have the name for it. There's one which is making the rounds in recent times. They call it Colos or Colorado. It is more dangerous than cocaine because you see that it's. When you take it, apart from it putting you at the other world, it also destroys
9: Asempa FM.
10: It destroys your kidneys and it destroys your liver. It is so dangerous that sometimes I fear if that's not already penetrated into the youth, especially the secondary schools and the universities.
0: Major General Maxwell Mante, wano aye Director General Demana Kokna, wawie ena wano so edi ya futuro bako, ekuma mebunu nese, wamuma ninye ni wupama, muye bebunu nase suni bano, udo huwa shima, maninye ni wupama nesu, so suboni ya techiri no, enyasa mketua.
10: If you are struggling with drug addiction and drug abuse, please come to us. In fact, I come with one of my ladies, a very pretty lady. She's the Director Drug Demand Reduction. Come to her, call her anytime, and she will answer to you. We have serious and seasoned counselors who address your challenges, will not treat it as a criminal case, will not prosecute you, but will help you come out of it, and will celebrate
9: Asemba FM.
10: If you know a friend or a brother who is into drugs, please encourage the person to stop it. Stop it because you will regret for not advising the person.
0: Enti pengina ya tenin kai eye Major General Maxwell Mante nakok penin power down on ya tenin kana yenko wie ewo eye bagredam we na nyame adom a empenfo chirem se ewo mo ba babio eye northeast 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gu ahoma so ye ntie.
11: The water levels at the Bagri Dam, which is the biggest dam, is on the increase. And so they are only informing us that we should get the grounds prepared. As and when they intend to spill the dam, they will tell us the date and the time so that we can also feed that into our preparation. But in the meantime, our national headquarters team, that is the Thunderbolt team, they have arrived in the region safely. The team is ready to hold the bull by the horn. The Ghana Armed Forces too have also released the 51 Engineer Regiment to also come and give us a supporting hand. Both teams have arrived in the region. The 51 Engineer Regiment team of the Ghana Armed Forces, they arrived earlier.
0: Enti eye Alhaji Rauf wano ena eye Dareta Nadmo nekrabata one of East Region ena yetene kana wawie ena wadi afutuwa seyi enso tuwaso.
11: And so I took them to the Mwampurugu Mokduri district where we have two biggest rivers. We are talking about the River Kulpon and then the River Sicily. Both feed into the White Volta. We took them there to have a first-hand information as to how the rivers are coming up. When we got there on Monday, the River Sicily has already overflown its boundaries. And so for that one, the farmers farming along that belt are already in distress because their farms are already submerged with the water.
9: It's
11: the River Kulpon that is also on the increase, but it has not overspilled or overflown its boundary. We are watching closely and we are taking measures. The team have come, we have briefed them together with the regional disaster management organization, met the regional minister this morning, and we had a fruitful discussion. The regional minister has also pledged the support of the Northeast Regional Coordinating Council. We are ready and then waiting for Bagri as and when they deem it necessary.
0: Enti asem na wie yaa no ye nyina so ne fa kase ebo ni nsi na ye mfa seda e ma tim ni nyina me da ma se papa papa antemata nyame nhyrawo kwabena nsia yes nyame nhyrawo bo adwuma saa bo adwuma saa bo adwuma saa metro journalist nyame nhyrawo ye wura kwakutwum okay se no ye kwese twum ti e kwakutwum ososo nyangupon nhyrawo papa papa papa enti aha Fidelis. 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Hey, did you Fidelis. 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Fidelis. Fidelis. Fidelis. Fidelis. Fidelis. Was it God will punish the woman by force? Send him by force. You and yeah, Fidelis. Above one, so that was a baby. What you be on women say, and then you win it. A dear, just war and nana a de mononcum. A sports page 2, and I said sports night. Sports night. It was a page 2 in the year. Yeah, you are dumb. It is sports night. It was you.

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1: You see hepatitis. Me to ase. Me sirimu. Ase wa ye bi ne kikimi. Emu ye me ya.
2: Esiatica. Any bone fracture no. 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
1: Adina for Electroland Castle will be a showroom of Potemu. Naye B, Yasandi Homeland and Swat at home. Say, see, and apart from some of it, Tomu TVs, gas cookers, kettles, microwave, Ninia Kikahon, move to Mizwa Tomu Nemu Konya, plates, Nemun Tree, Ninia Kikahunina, and your branch about your friend Homeland. And it just a man who wants to say, so we did our Electrolander. You bet me out from our bed, she at Eddie Kessie. I think so, you will Nasco selected promotion via ye. So we'll talk about. Kwaye bet ya oba kwa ka on. Enwe chinsu madina, ya shada mamu special price o. 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Electroland prices ye. 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
0: Anything, Tia Bruchenko, Akwa Mankwa, Akuntejo, Eddie Bro was Sempa, 94.7 FM. So,
2: it remained that I see young woman on it. You almost see a cra, you almost will hunu, yes, yatia, in a trassia, yakabum.
3: Memory debia, a bonusia, a pemusia, a question of what a change lay your home, our approach, said the Yakum, any diabu drufi, the yehu, near her, the ye, near the abba, the enyano, and you can say, ye,
2: say, abrochin kuma na dimu tintim pa
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0: got what it takes. 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And this season, they are not holding back. 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
1: 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You bet me out from our bed, she at Eddie Kessie. I think so, you will Nasco selected promotion via ye. 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And waiting so Madina, Yashada Mamu special price. Oh, Fala! Yatatin Yamani Sunina Mamu. Madina, ye don't want some baby. Kahuna Bra Madina Taxi Rank, opposite Echo Bank. Mumro, Namubenya Samsung, TCL, Media, and Nasco Papa. Nemu Kai say, Homeland is who Electroland prices, dear. Fala! Ye show my name. Electroland. Via Bakwa,

0: example, say a quantum wisdom, ye can do nim, na one could be a na yos artism, and oma be brain, Nagana dish and nemu won't conform mounts, the old tear when you betch, and it your rubber who.
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0: Any tea, Tia Bruchenko, I quakua manqua, I contejo, Eddie Bro was semper 94.7 FM. So,
2: it remained that I see you and woman on it. You almost see a cacra, you almost will hunu, yes, yatia, in your etrasia, yakabum.
3: Memory debia, a bonusia, a permusia, a question of what you change your home, our abruch, said the Yakum, any diabetrufi, the yahoo, near her, the ye, near the abba, the anyano, and you can say,
2: ye, abrochin kuma na dimu tintim pa
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1: Oh, me one. 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
0: Americano. Who am I speaking with?
2: Hello, could you, Abuna Kwamba. You see that the difference is clear. Today you told us to call. If you call, you should speak English.
0: Yes.
2: All the people call, the answer for no Kotokoan supporter call. So you see the difference is clear.
0: Okay.
2: The people call, all of the people will call you on the phone line.
0: Okay.
2: All the people who call to
0: speak English are House of Folk fans, eh?
2: You know it yourself.
0: Oh, okay. I'm beginning to realize that.
2: No.
0: Thank you very much. Okay, thank you very much.

0: Welcome to once again another great and exciting edition of Sports Night. I still ASEMPA Asempa 94.7 FM. So I'm Asungu Swatino. Meeting the Prof E.K. Wallace, a good year catch back up here. The only nomenclature of professor's degree in sports, the Al Reginald Wallace, the nation's presenter, and Messing Kunyana Mekono Quantum Quadrant Small Drain Sack. And then you miss you, Ewagana, good year, Ejao. Shenason, Mamesen Kumono, E. Nika, na Yadibu, and now Kuquada, August 19, 2026, and Yadim Kumono Eba. You won't come on, can get on my matter. See between us and their bow. Now, feel so you bet your son to most record the near trim among two crew and also set that's the Gumwa Jem and this Japa pay a kit and Kumufia Bridge a deba. Now, feel so be a bitrima yaws and no go ah, and I feel said that's by become Honafi, yet your son besibes and Komodo Donaho. I was said to mediate a so a month will be a ton year near both Cassia can say LPM live presenter machines making kind of mouth say kama Eddie Fia, not for BPM son so Yabo Eddie Effins and Kupem Eddie Amal Kama. El Babibia Obia and also who sent a divinity is your call. Now, ebe bi e pono dia to na afi so telephone se adwuma se afi so ya hwe na yetimi ama so wetimi e de eye onkomo no atua saba na bibia metwema na se Philip Otuiki 47 the gunshot money producer penny 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Fantastic evening and come on afi speed recovery so and come on. Na afi su kwa Benghazi ewa ha outim sampenra de Benghazi outside broadcasting and ordina nijri mu ene de o inside broadcasting. Awa shabwa maniama etchantu to you ha. Asempa FM Live, eye YouTube page no intimise okoswa. O subscribe wa like ya no watch now do comment in etin title your Twitter no air Asempa 94.7 _ FM adumonline.com so bit me in Asempa FM Live also you tell us where you are listening to us from all social media platform Mejibri na etian sakin kandia ma me personal line 0244483290 me personal line 0244483290 ubiti asene WhatsApp comments in kwame kind text messages WhatsApp comments in kwa na ese chese ukudi kita phone dimu and ubiti me any communicate ewa hanum afi Twitter no air at profiki wale so call Enoch Wallace for Lanyoa. All social media platform from Sabitian Kami Enoch.asempaonline.com and also on Sabitian Akam also. I feel friends of Wallace over so join here at 0257-023391. Friends of Wallace obitian are joining. He adhere to some meaningful and very descriptive content we form now. And Kopem say 830 BTN Sambo. Samia Kwadadi Rinchi aye multimedia as empire from director of programs ewaha. And I feel Philip Osebun Esquire aye programs manager ewaha. And Afi Abdullah Audu, or no, and your bottom running fence, Abu National, or no, any agenda manager. Ukukuma, and the same painful blue ha, Womina, Efian Swabua, Batabata, Amania, Etian Sakuina, Miadoma, Repermo, Ediomosian, so a bit in Sabijau. Afi Tramin Chain, I mean, Mumkumubi. Now, Kumoni, and I said, Democracy Cup, and we and Kumoba, Quetian Sabba, and Tibengazi, Democracy Cup, and Yakosono, in Ti Wadama, now my proper Chikama, Edia Mai. Now, Speaker of Parliament, right, Honorable Agban Sman Kingsford Bagwin. One also irritated said the introduction of democracy cap no a symbol of a peace and unity. Nessa Sundie and in Kaboom and a democracy cap e de eba. One more edgy Ghanaian say ombitia come together. No more participate in the sports festival between Sabasuno. Nabibia Bitrema Omasha say a fiada August 28, 2026 no Elbaba era sports to Kumasi Agumasono. One more edition shall soon kuno 18 times so. Na a speaker, a Casano, was initiative way ebe promote to a national cohesion through sports. Na fi Kumasi asante kudokofo ebe battle omo rivals Accra Azufuk el babara sports studio me Kumasi na sage medini ebi tensa baso afia this year's edition ni nshisha omo edi abano nti right honorable Agban Suman Kingsford Bagwin e kolo on all Ghanaians so omo ngeti involved el san shishi mu na ne nkoma wodi ejanie
1: every Ghanaian to come on board. We can't do it alone. We need to do it together. There are so many things we learn from the game football. People have been talking about democratic consolidation. We're not dealing with consolidation now. We are dealing with entrenchment. We want it to be a culture that we are one and the same people, but we are diverse. We have the same vision of developing each and everyone, but there are different routes to achieving that vision. So the differences is not meant to divide us. It's meant to bring everybody on board. You can only get that when you are a fan of the game of football. Definitely, as you play, you step on each other's toes. That should not lead to exchanges that will hurt. You are prepared to accept, to apologize, and to move together. That is the culture we want to build in this country. That is the culture we want to entrench in democracy. And that is the way to go as a government, as a people, and as a nation. I want to appeal.
0: Intino, we a Speaker of Parliament, Right Honorable Agban Sumanu, Kingsford Gbagwin, and our tenant council, then in Komo Etienne Santuja, na orichiti the introduction of democracy capono, say a symbol of peace and then unity, and na omo ede abagana. Ye nada, say, ye de hujim, niabwa emma sanshi sesun kwa, ye de ba kebimami kebia mamuno, niama 1822 year with sports. Inti, say, omit me ye with sa, model we, neti me san fadi anes sports, ebiti niama vivri. 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Na Black Princess is training no omo air camp honum na team lady party Ghana. Na no question that August 16, 2026 with a squad no omo expected some be continue on preparation in Poland ahead of the global tournament at HB between Santo Femo. And as part of the preparations no Black Air Princesses for a national under 20 man no. Oma schedule say Omi play a number of air friendly air games in Poland for sure. So now for Ghana, he expects say Ebema a place in valuable air match practice and help the Tenka team identify areas that need improvement before the World Cup begins. The Ghana have been drawn in Group C alongside Ecuador. Now for Korea for Jinaho, now for France Ewumu, and I just say any ABD Ecopy me Group C ho. And TST up a challenge a group air stage campaign for air African. Side no into a coach AS Charles Samson were no optimistic say team no will do well into near on also Eddie Abba and Shisha and also a PM no.
2: When I took over my discussion with the FA, we had two goals. One was to qualify for the World Cup, and the other one is also to go past the group stage, because the seventh times that we have been to the World Cup with the U20, that hasn't happened. But this group, we have even more bigger ambition. But the first one is to be able to go through the group stages, and then we see how far it will go.
0: Into no way a rev coach FN say a Chance Samson into onon kumo or the abano no. Na CAF Women's Champions League a wafu zumbi qualifies draw so etian sabetofem into CAF Women's Champions League no wafu zumbi qualifies no organized by wafu women's club association nations no anomo 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Na fin su kwa no Edo Queens FC from Nigeria. Ana ASA Gade Nationali. Womu efi Nije. Womu so e wu grubi ho. To this edition, no, omu se ebeba so e wu Burkina Faso. Eye from 23rd of August and kopim on the 5th of September 2026. Ana se jumiti ebe timi atofe. Miti no, ne abano no e wu eye CAF Women's Champions League eye Wafu Zumbi. Womu e qualifiers e organized by Wafu for the Women's Clubs of the Association A Nations, no say, on for money, 18 Sanchim to we, and any Abba Ehonum. If you be one, Nessa Maso Kronu say, I will beef up my team ahead of under 20 AFCON, Utia ye, or to make a question and tefrene, in Tene, Western Nema is a coach, oh, Queen, I'll be crass, I'll be before up with teams, so Timmy, the mother that I feel I'll be before up, in T. Maso Kronu, I promise a major air squad overhaul and a reinforcement of Ghana under 20 team, no, following their early air group stage exit, no, a waffle under 20 champions. Championship, assuring fans that a much stronger side will contest the upcoming continental tournament. You know, with nearly a year to prepare, the Black Satellites are expected to undergo extensive air rebuilding as world and as Ghana. Yes, it is a bit very clear place among Africa's leading youth air football nations. Focus now has shifted to identifying the best air available air talent and building a balanced air squad capable of competing for the continental title in front of home's air supporters. It is Kredu STT technical team no one more so will not present the same air squad for the AFCON. No, they should speak the truth. They are not these guys, they are not telling the truth. You understand? Yeah, they should speak the truth. They should let Ghanaians know what exactly Ekosua Emwa. Because FNC, you come here, you know, into any national team, I lie. When I say, Niamh Kuko Yam from an or resign. Or resign, and Elia Korea Sako Kochi can't even for. Ama, what's me as a chance, I say. And so you see, Kuma, you need coaches. When I say, I qualify ahead of us. When I say, it means that. Vincent touches elsewhere in AA Juma, in the coaching's ability in Kwan, there should be proper touches, you're putting in place, AA Juma, there should be policies, air coach, you know, interventions, no, and say baby things, but that's why Lai was able to move from here and then score his own country, motherland. See, Kakono, El Kruma, when I say El Kuchi, Petipitini, Jan, Kwan, Fino, Osan Koji team, no, the first season was on the team that's a G League. What I say, if you see any coaches who chroma, what I say, bad system, the leaders in engine to say, I'm a creative bad system. What I say, now we're clueless about what is happening in the world. So far as football administration is concerned, they are clueless.

0: on proper structures. Proper structures. And then we say governor no mun sun say ntia coach sika what cap sika ne ne eh sika wo do FIFA goal project no sika na eba no ye de de so say ye de de ntini fantua eh as a junior coaches neka because we are not supporting the class to them. So national team coaches, why can't we pay them when we assign them? Why can't we pay them? But I know say this, I know so pressure eh ko to aban so na what say the eh infrastructure pressure as na ko to aban so eh as association de enye hwe ni edwa num se ko work up e discover by scan no ni aba bebre no e de na e de aye mi catch us Somalia for coach atano referee atana ya man kwa man nwura e Somalia no e FIFA e forward ni scan bi o omde bi Somalia for bi world tour country omde bi e stadium and infrastructures asa ni bi training referees ama wonya world class referee se me kan mani kan that referee I deny no from going to the world cup one of the best referees in the world what I say yeah. I wrote for a friend, a man, a FIFA president, Takasa Krasash and a boss, Yamia Droma, in the subsequent editions, no, Ombetia Sabwoman, he's the best referee from a war torn country, Somalia League Ben or Mobo. What I say, Somalia, my favorite president, anyway.
1: After so could
0: he? There's any no.
1: After so could he, UEFA Super League in Vienna. UEFA for Bayer seminar for referees or more, prepare more for the next Champions League, you know.
0: That is how good that is the quality of a referee. I can want them. Hey, FIFA go project too. Yeah. Friends, the referee association. Boy, referees can cry. Can omuguno. You see, I referees manager. What I say? I was just told. Say, you see, friends, let me share. You post be your system. No, so I say post no. Post no. Oh, system. No, so no. Just say referees. I turn Sunday from say omumeye jumano. Yeah, ref, you know, I say, so your assistant coach will be to me, Black Queens for a 2 crown.
1: Okay.
0: What I say? Into
1: Mukus, they'll call it team security.
0: I, okay,
1: team what I say, security.
0: At the point in time, super bench on, I say,
2: Juliet
0: Tapir, I, into Bama, or say, meet the team behind the team, into Black Queens air backroom staff, and a warner. What I say,
1: one of your top female referees,
0: female referee, you know, now or them. Or them.
2: Why they use security for black queens?
0: So I say, why they use security? So I say, you appear.
2: Oh, it's team security.
0: With team security, what I say, in the Omoya Yape, and I'm a delete if you, I'm a pull story in the down from Omoeno. So how can the whole communication team of the football association make say a mistake in Pua? What I say, I communication team are almost our strategies. What I say, and you know, almost me, yes, I'm from Sui. What I said, it's the whole Ghana communicate, I'm a dear Kodiama, the whole Ghana. No, what I say, communicate, I'm a dear Kodiama, almost team security. Oh, and I'm Somalia fool, Somalia war torn country. What I say, our momo, if I say, I know, do, sir, umbet me the long one, Eddie. FIFA project inside e-commerce and they have used it to be a infrastructure. When I say, are you for the air can? Morocco for the air can? Morocco see care about first no FIFA project and so I'm not here no more defending. Ah, I'm not here no defending. Team, I'm so proud of you. Say the team, no more. Kind of pressure I don't so. Niama enko yin fan mom support. Omo here beti ansambo man niama tiya ko yedi mom. They should say it so that we can be able to provide them. And yes, idea. When I say be yes, I'm saying I'm about to the same squad. I'm promising you that it will still remain the same. When I say opa, once it's opa, uncle fa Spain for the winning World Cup, no. Uncle fa Spain for place in the Central 20. When I say Lamia ma, we are 19. Uncle for me na omumra in the name of Ghana. Still a court tournament. I'm saying I'm going to say. Ni asanka se mukuchi sinamu na ma bon muni mshuye. When I say kuchi sika I say. When I say ukruma. You understand, but Kwame Nkrumah, he won't say success can anyone to order for a scholarship or the CKJ and FIMU echo school. What I say, sponsor, it was a deliberate effort. But the idea is not here, blame games since here. The blame no, and to him, so now coaches need to be crowded here. And now, Omon parties here, and I say, of course, our year no air 2 weeks, 3 weeks, or pram, 1 hour. No, no, my license, no.
1: Your coaches are
0: just answer. It is a course near papa, of course, near papa. They should prove the efficacy of the course, a course near papa, and say, start training, no, and a chair.
1: Yes,
0: in the course in your pan, and I was I'll be one of you, and now I'll be one of you. Now, they say, I'm on refresher courses. And when you're a friend, say, baby, switch up teeth, no, and I'm what I say, and the boys, if you cry, I've been moon and now. What I say, I'll be more, I've been more. What I say, no, and I'm no, because I'm saying, with our boys, baby, now I've been more. What I say, I've been how? What I say, paint total over peg, maybe I have a quagumano. What I say, now.

0: magye efa sen sports program so some no moye analyst some no na ma wo on ye adwuma bia wo di club echi sa wo di club echi so many years wo pa fa club man no be sad accordage omuna mutio ah sa boys we muna muno mu
1: asaba fm
0: you read your better research in a profession e dey chem say sa system ya mo ran no e be collapse what I say sa system e dey minor impression abeda no so what I say because World Cup you know be him say you gan an call World Cup what I say ah aban ba e pe an o sesa ni ama what I say na me e call World Cup you call a World Cup as a result of air government intervention. What I say, inti na you call work up, corners, but you say your problem will work up. What I say, but you administrators so on my offense trafficking. What I say, on my trafficking, and so many it's me a zone to my friends, the US visa, mom, the Cotta America. Child trafficking, I can say. What I say, only it's me a young player, no cobble, my no, only the intimian, yes, I shall not my never send take a present or Santifia or Sasha continue now so. Oh, maybe I'm di my pain way now. So I'm feeling here. Last minute, near the place blame no on at the doorstep. Because that time I co work up, no, in so to chroma into your co, and it be a kama. Oh, my, I'm sure go so I'm too so to work up. I say, what I say, I'm to work up. I say, what I say, I'm to work up. I say. But I say, any papa who put dinner cheese out, no intervention. I do want to so, I won't find my, I won't find your shay, on far crying yajuma, and only dinner papa who for cheese out, and the accusi, and I'm so credit say, or Sabe before up in a squad. Master credit before up a squad, why?
2: The team, we have the core of the team already in place. We only need to do some few additions. But to start campaign, we have to meet and decide a date, but I've seen that certain countries have started already. So we also need to, you know, hit the ground running. So I think we'll be talking to the FA to tell them what we need to do to be very, very competitive for the tournament starts. I think more friendly matches, both local and international, are very, very key in this time. So we'll see what happens in the coming weeks.
0: Salogu, what do you mean? So, credit card, who's your New Yorker?
3: He has done. Aside, what's the man? What kind of thing about lack of efficiency, any proper planning, any BBR? Me feel say some of the coaches also are not also helping themselves, especially when you have access to the national team for a very long time. Me sure. Say one of the fortunate coaches when it comes to the national team, any having opportunities around the national team, I think there's a way you can see up here everywhere. The next person should be Maxwell Konadu. So you can see up here free one on one. The next person should be Maxwell Konadu. And almost always time be a day team national team be a man piano. He ends up failing.
0: So on kind of codino, and I make a chill my example chill say. Yeah, who a friend say lie.
3: Yeah.
0: Ah, you team finish her. But you say proper statues or elsewhere. So lie team you can't you who you but Uganda. Why idiot me crew. Idea me, on the introduce idea me. What I say, I know idea me and I almost your winning panam. New chrome.
3: Professor, what I say, what's it like?
0: Idea me, Uganda, how near Babia, Babia. What I say, bo cry, idea me. Ah, idea me, once upon a time, introduce Margaret Thatcher. And I say, Margaret Thatcher, introduce us, you, we have present idea me. Idea me, so I didn't sabo table, say foolish. Wambudini. What I say? Osi, I'm a president Idi Amin Dada, holder of the British Victoria Cross. What I say? No, Margaret Thatcher, salute to you. Oh, no, Pama Brofuni now in Chrome. No, Oshe, at 9 hours, we made a mammy yere. Idi Amin, only kofa, 16 years old girl, no, ne, da, o, kem, na, gen, say, Idi, I'm tired. Osi, I'm not tired. Ni Chrome, and I lie against me. Ekoye, no, it's me, Ako. Achi, as I say. And that's the same way. No, be the blame. That be it is not any coaching problem. I'm telling you. Our coaches have not done anything. Tina Miska, someone kind of credit. There's a problem. But so, they are not saying that. They are not saying it. And they be obeying. Yeah, who the same Siki Akono. Siki Akono church quite and fast air selection crew. It's if it was even under Siki Akono tenor. And I have a friend saying every president catches somebody selection there.
3: Yes.
0: When I say omni man number two. One of the but see, I couldn't say move here no. Go my here, said the audio master. Quite the first season, you say, Bia, I could ball so many seasons now. I feel no better. You understand? Question appear, yeah, if I say I'm financial team, man, and I do cry. I'm told, say, excess, come on, 6 months because I don't confound rap up. Or not, and yeah, it's been here, yeah, because every way, if I say, in terms of air selection, you're my idea. Over the years, they be more pointy coaches, I'm innocent. Open farm, I'm better than anything because the structures be any hole as I could is not ever work with. Because the structures so are when I say, oh, yeah, 2 weeks, 3 weeks course, oh, pram pram. Now, which is our course in India? I feel also, who's like a reference in call, offense and refresher course the other day. When I say, Antonin Bizar, I say, last time, crump by here and coaching license A, who might have been. When I say, I'm coaching license A, no, when I say, hey, it was for selected coaches. When I say it was for their selected and favorite coaches because the coaches be quite so be kaya. Omo kaya masai coaches ni bayam mamba joining A no. But coaches been so active or insisted no man on person omo can as woman ya former an count. So I say because and I agree with the coaches in iti omo edi because we edi be bre adwuma no wan fa okruma. Adwuma no man na edi ma. Nti wo come asem be bre omo fa adwuma ne ma. Ti dia na be. Ti na session won na e warm. Nti maso okrodu he because he has been able to keep mute for the over the years and that's why I still
3: agree. And now till I make us what say?
0: So I say, but we are talking about your mind and your person, your geno.
3: System. But once the preambles and all can say like instant when or who says system ninian, we jack with my baby. Now, say, as experienced as my Sokunadu is, look, within the local coaches, I was a CIA. Mean, yes, sure, say, when it comes to success and experience, there are a lot of abetting the more. I told my Sokunadu level. He's one with Kumasi Asante Kotoko. While coaching as the deputy for the Black Stars any idea. So when it comes to the Sylvia a rich. Eti babia wa coach onye mino na say onye obi afena obeka say opportunities in the wakana no atum. He has gotten to somewhere that any young coaches will look up to him as the senior that on the best year the torch bearer for them. It's on the ground point and I just say obeka na no atum dia. What happens to Ignatius when him mom watch get no. So if of you say the system is not helping him he's the first person I'm for Bonidin.
0: Yeah, but me, I'm talking about proper structures. Proper structures, maybe Lions or Accra Lions for
3: no. Yeah.
0: But I said, so they came, Accra Lions there. They be a bit disappointed. Rotium school, I'll be disappointed. Rotium Accra Lions are bo.
3: Yes.
0: In Ghana Premier League, team be a bad league, man. Or bo.
3: Yes.
0: What I say, the right players, the right ages. What I say, and I feel more nutrition, I won't call your banner, a juma, leg no see a bugabuga, now better at me. So, thank you about Krumano. Now, my folk were criticizing him, say, on G leader, I open the platform is to say, on a local club. What I say, and I perpetrate, Sakalans will call the correlation. You understand? And I basabasa, I buy, and I don't need to media man sporting club. In thick stretches.
3: Yeah.
0: Once the structure senior Jumano, the kind of coach or you know, at the idea of the Haji League.
3: Of course.
0: You understand? It's about structures, no, and a war torn country. A cra, seven yard to pay a good year, woo a woman. Still, I know, almost national team, it's me the man coach, no good so boy Juma. To the sense, it's me so president, Lenny Emocaso or the man a blank check. You understand? Structures, in see, structures in proper policies. Now, I'm Morocco for Omu coaches who, who's a modi, I'm a mobile call, a friend saying Congress. Morocco, Omu coaches, all a friend saying, a whole crew mono, Oma Aye resolution. Om resolution, you know, a business, and your player be a what I say, and Ababa Moroccan league in him.
3: Yeah.
0: So I say, I used to have ball national team pay, and sana, Obasa Oba Moroccan league in my what you have. These are policies and structures, sir. Umu diso. Into both some many quality of it.
3: That because is an association that is powerful.
0: Yeah,
3: because coach association on which
0: one? Referees association, yeah, gunu. What I say, any at referees manager. And I treat referees manager and said, I think I'll do a friend's station, you know. So then patch and yeah, poor potty was all sat well star station, sir, could you but we told Rubia. But I say my mamma you may make a coming up to Rina. So then patch and I know beating over coffee by 2 pumps, but probably that town I have named Pomponelkum. So ne patient is starches. We are talking about starches. Hey, coaches, so omukomo omukobo omuroku no no. So ombeti ya sahwe di aboa. E ma nyebeti ya sahku. Inti omdi akotu manim. Ba yebe ko Congress. What is obi? I can be. Bien kanhwe. A stereotyped. What is any aye no? Ani ni omu peso omu ye no. Because everybody, why are the people still complaining? Say ah, e kwa fa so aye Congress. You kwa nye aye the appropriate. Obe ko ne aye PowerPoint presentation ni as e di bring ni penny so. Na ya dani ya hona ya samba de to the same year. So I say, if you Ochun Manson ya ya, where I say Senko 400, I'm no baby. Na ya boy, but ya ma democracy ya, aye, and then Abbasman of Bagwe speaker, Modi Abao, ya bon bono, ya ma, and where you my yen 8 years and quay and can fast our home. To what ye, media, to say, a fence, ya won't say other organizations, no, as a mum. It's a samba, be see Emma Penina so. The best slam and penny so, no one can say, and fin any. So I say, hey, Rosa, you see my baby broke room, one of my fasting, I prefer coming in as a road in your senior. But I say, I, or Dan Hope, no, so I told you go for the same crew of your ban. So I say, I didn't say, Banisa. So only Patty, yeah, yeah, one of the say, per se, a jet legacy, papa, you baby, because I obey a journalist. What I say, now, dear, now, contribution, your day. What I say, because me by idea, with you, cab, I will bore Ghana, or I'll bore my blasters. Patriotism, it's your baby, not stature, we might yet put on in ye. What I say, because any sick woman in our hole, Jordan, ba, emuna, emufia, buche, eh, ba, stature, papa, bienia. So I say, yes, stature, papa, bienia, near man, for so I'm on funya, even Kofi Dankwa, Libya, said, yeah, one of the countries. Ah, Ghana, nibo, no, bo, Kofi Dankwa, omu friend, Kofi Dankwa. But it's not Boma Air Country for as good play as a as good top scorer on so best on one of the African countries.
4: Yeah,
0: I know, yeah. I know. What I say, Eton San Defense on Mabo. What I say, but these players are in this country. Yeah, oh, yeah, I'm from Ukase Blaster Team, be on Kankra, and some young be a 10 year drop home. Well, I'm from Ukrawa Hanum, then let another be the coach. It means that there's a certain policy and a certain structure be on ma. And your papa, you revise this last structure and only hear you so over the years, and you go so real and airy. And you go so they corporate offense and sponsors say so tightly a woman in Matia Kuyi. But your other even disciplines on ma, or more air, the internet will chunk by say, so person be quite good. And yet, time I echo competition and see and quite good. But I say, it's about $10,000. $10,000 and never him for time and I am prepared, not $10,000, not that. But I say, to me, from me, moja, me, me, moja, ni, sa, in go for, so, the $10,000, not, be, mame, no, om, di, a, prepare, as, an, om, oba, o, un, ti, we, prestige, wa, di, enim, o, un, ti, ye, am, we, wa, ene, me, un, se, a, fin, say, am, buti, for, no, but I say, a, fin, na, ene, something, di, om, enim, ama, koma, penyu, ama, am, di, trophies, ne, church, re, di, da, da, no, buti, for, a, fin, say, ama, koma, penyu, wa, am, di, me, di, true platforms, ma, fama. I'm ready to platform so. What I say, I'm a common penny. You are, I'm a fini, I'm a trophy in the church. In the sports, you ever say 2 pound there. But as a senator, a speaker, a J, a democracy cap, not tuna, or the co speed, on facade. Yeah, 3rd year of democracy cap. What I say, 1st year, cry, it's me, Eddie, first thing, when your partnership with Sunderland, was saying your partnership with US, and I'm a friendly game. Ah, 3rd year, penny. Oh, democracy cap offense. Speaker, the SA, you know, a sports president, oh, Ghana. You're the democracy cap, no, KK, you know. And it's a care home. You understand? To the stand that has a folk, it's me beating the chest. Say, ah, where's an enemy? Tough for, no, you say, why do you move the hopper? I won't go tough for. What I say, it's the only patch because, oh, Boka, oh, Philip, and Koforma. Oh, tofu, a good camu, and your moody aconiaba. She took a project, I own. No, but tofu, no pages come here at San Manu de Mano, so on ye for a club, a huge club like Azofu. Ah, on the Babu Democracy Cup, I'm coming, Kabi Amabu, and Tia Sakoso. As I go more, who?
4: But I won't say I do baby. I'm say a car seminar and no what to argue because I won't say better to be kind. Better to be kind. Anna,
0: the only sacrifice we can make now.
4: Anna, I think like by I won't say a man for a basin as you think like Nico answer or Casa and you go, no, and you go, oh, no, baby, environment, no, finally, no. I won't say I dear be a pitches ne baby e gunsuo baby e
0: ama for ba se na omo din ba se what I say because who call baby unim se na kromo city da into tinkla as in we say on the management neck asana on course
4: professor ebi onun so be sign contract no
0: on course South Africa da ba unim what is going on in South Africa
4: but who agree say ba mi wa ha
0: one of your call for ebi kwa akọ sign contract do you agree say akọ sign contract wa e wa sema
4: so no but ebia ebia minim ali but
0: yeah we gonna for ni fence expatriates in the federal ho o dey also o work your dream o chira bi o mu chi o mu tie wa e o problem chema
4: enti say pitting ye
0: your problem it you unim sane mo yin anda o ti sara
4: enti o wa South Africa ro unim say kotoko ni enim eni
0: na I don't know him ah onim he knows he knows it ebi asem ye no ni kan
4: I don't know no no
0: Onin
4: go fone be ka. Prof, anything on so ba. Wa ba na o be hu no. So onun so come wasem na. E tina bi no anko ya.
3: So you saw the problem.
4: E tina do to catch up cha hadia mintimi.
3: The first point should have been management and say look, I have said there. The facilities around is not
4: another ko jaa so ba mo training o. So mo training e.
3: No, but something na ko.
4: Eh, but on the tina nti won training o no.
0: E fe nsen ayi Karim Zito. Training hall. Say, cat is fair to say.
4: Bush
0: na mo training. Oh, I
4: know. I Eric, they on who? Eric on who? The whole South Africa.
0: I know who's a Bush na mo training.
4: Well, who's a Bush? No.
0: Well, who's a Bush? No.
4: Rabbi, by so could do no catch up. Say, Bush where they meet him training. What?
0: A Bush team fans say presidents na udi no. So ni ma. Tino niya bandi.
3: Goodness.
0: Ah, today. After the materials to compete.
4: Nyambe.
0: I think like video see still have more materials and we're competing to the NTN.
5: I think we have the material to compete for the league. That's important, you know. Rome wasn't built in a day. You know, reality is in football, especially you're dealing with human beings, you're not dealing with a product. You know, and those human beings have personalities, have characters, have good days, bad days, and we have to deal with that and hopefully get the best out of them come the end of the season. It's my passion and my desire to want to achieve and win things.
0: So, it's no thing, like, it has a bar. What I say, ah, Tim's own crossing cross, no, you know, you see, in Tim's to say typical coach like to say Tanku, what I say, ah, I'm going don't put two structures there. Oh, you don't go to Takwa. There are a lot of coaches, even the expatriate coaches, when they come to Ghana, they don't want to go to fences, these places. Even Ghanaian coaches, no more high south, southern side, and oh, friend, why? But some kwa, why sacrifice? Obia, why sacrifice? I contract Takwa. So, in the budget, Obia, yeah, a lot of the good coaches, oh, they're going to go on Koho. Uncle, I so many, you know, so many family. Aye, what I say, ah, because you're the coach, echo, if I say, you're the coach, echo, a Ashanti region here. No coach, I call nightclub, oh, Sunya, no coach, and said, there be wrestling in Mexico, sir. That's a Sunya boss, nightclub, a live band, there. In see, when you team the VV, I'm Van Brown, Bruni coach. So I say, in see, development and Kosovo teams, name. Oh, development and Kosovo team, you know, and you're developed. What I say, ha, teams are underdeveloped. When you me catch up, say, media, by the standards in any indice, they measure a big clubs. Any big club here in Ghana. Oh, I'm not here. I'm not here. I'm not here. I'm not here. I'm not here. I'm not here. I'm not here. Communications director, Kwame Opayado. Hey, now Kwame, Kwame, oh, dear. It's Kwame Opayado. Has a full focus on my for penny.
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7: We are hoping that our supporters will be patient enough, thank them for that. And what we are saying is that between now and when the transfer will go there, whoever that will bring in as an addition, or whoever that will be leaving the club.
1: A simple FM.
0: As supporters, senior patient. Into Kwame Bium, let me say, Kwame Asimi Okaino.
7: We are hoping that our supporters will be patient enough, thank them for that. And what we are saying is that between now and when the transfer will go there, whoever that will bring in as an addition, or whoever that will be leaving the club, will certainly find them.
0: Okay. Albatross. Hey, super team, capital of Ghana, Accra. One imagine has so advantage in club Bia Ghana. But any advocacy near patience. Defensive. Defensive. Has so folk. Hey boys, boys, be here. I'm not saying this. I'm the club manager. Hey. Was a Ghana corner, Corvus. Nam banchera banchera sa so omuye omina so omfi the same fence abeba kuna ase abaru no e distribute om ne omude be manipulate system no ti Ghana for association will hold the 32nd ordinary congress and where ordinary congress enyame adomo china china August 20th, 2026, Ghana Mass Soccer Center of SNS Pram Pram. Omo Ivoku Article 31.2 of the status nomode ye. Baopa Ivoku status ni bifa HM say we na say ya 12 and ye fanya juma. We annual status
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0: is at the Ghana Mass Soccer Center of SNS Pram Pram, bringing together key stakeholders in Ghana football to deliberate on the state and the future of the game. Omo bring it key stakeholders. Tidu Congress Pana, I'm off with key stakeholders. No be true letter the bro. Say, Ope, introduction letter the acquire Mazia, and a dear, yen respond, cra. Hey, dear Simney. See, we have papa. Downy, the Mutriso. And Tigana Athletes, I confirm a police enlistment for over 30 athletes. And see, Huma, Bafusini. I say athletics and human yajuma babe.
9: Police for Alistair Mo Modoso. More than 30 athletes are a police service. Some on be enlistment no.
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9: Yakobo omu ye enlistment no. And your police unqua prison society be immigration society. Army dear no mu ya dada. The immigration, prison, police, Ghana Armed Force, any fire so omunye ye omudia, but omsuba yo omudia. The omuye no ye ni sopa eba boa atlas no. Because atlas be one ma the omant man cost.
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9: So more we SS no matter what university, yes, I know. I know. Omo imrika tuo ne ekoechi. Omo tu miko services mwa ebuapa. Omo tu imrika no omo tanaji omo katuya. Sana tina be 10-15 years in a trial so tina impresses here. You said there were three pool of sources are about national teams. They said about national team from the security services, about your national team service, and a kwa minima ebuwa interior da Ministry of Interior.
0: Okay, into no bar for seni and I otene can say or say athletes muno kuma or my famona or security service them over 30 Ghanaian athletes and on my form a beboa emma encourage or my ebano or mufa more. I say mufa more football no muntimi my calendar and synchronizing into wrestling Mexico. So students screening ball ball crown or muna they have been left out. There are people who can play football. Yeah, me and Kasam Simi senior be Michael Boise or the youngest professor in Ghana or tech. You understand? Obo 20, but training here that intend to concentrate on say go school no fast no here fast. It's yeah. No come the council. 100 meters and 200 meters. Michael Boise, you know a professor. So I say, you know, we are sending message because I said more na kugum. What I say? Kebia baba na say, me say kebia me immigration am the bad juma. So can we be a no panel? Oh, after 8, say immigration or immigration, can make my 8. I said, "Tiano, problem my bad presentation before 8." So, it was in order. Now come me sanko.
3: So about 5 for 1.
0: Second to 4 more snet. So say you more GBC. So when they come immigration, in fact, you know, I don't know. Cut to four snakes, but I'm more GBC. Me lecture on what you fancy, GIG. Oh, chairman sports broadcasting. What I say, Saturday, no. So, I friend saying, African Cup of Nations, BBC 4, but I'm the 52 reporters nearby. What I say, MGL, yeah, African Cup of Nations, yeah, 3, many Benedict. Who wait me to your car? How far we are even going? Into no Ghana Table Tennis Association soon in Kumaba. Oma announced the opening of registration for 2026 Level 1 Basic Empire. Ah, we na say I'm a winner. Could Basic Empire any Level 2 National Empire. Courses, no, as part of the effort to strengthen officiating capacity and improve air match administration in the country. Date if you want me, I'm saying wait, my course, no, it's table tennis fool. And yet table tennis ne born on so I say Ghana table tennis and yet born on but in the empire, can't empower ma or more officiating. So I say I'm the referees, our case in him, a bomb near my team. Om course, ever bathroom to myself, maybe I will be an MC company for. Om Hoba, how crowds are Casso Philippe Tu, or no in charge of a fence registering of a about social Philippe Tu. What I say, omit me to name my mouth from there. So simple, person, we are table tennis referee and our empire. Oh, basic empire, but so rumby. So I say, now by the you know, by the time I table tennis back called Olympic Games, and I say also, oh, how officiate Yabwa, a man Yama etia creator, no son in Kuma, and also etimi Abba, our hand, you know, BBI, come up. I want to share the ever name, Guma Gemma, this year, and also the Kuma Krabit and Cyber title. 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Lactating mothers and kwala sebenyado. Omutio nufuano, no mamemo, ain't me no sense in be. I feel pregnant women and I feel so quite sensitive. Edema oma omo echi caffeine. TFDFO and AJ and say atum a Storm Energy Drink as hapa and you didn't want to say at the actual. Ti we mwa any sponsors omu tech abwa. Emma at the sports night at Messenger. Go more, ha? Or the Abuche Kiaka crab, or we are Nafi as an ogu, and so proper chairman Nafi. Yahya and Wawa, na Yakuda.
4: Asampa 94.7 FM bisafo ebraso ene sebewrum kakra ewo eye amanone de ekoso enso ho na fe ye de abrona bia so etimi akonkan de ebedi kan wrum ewo Champions League ene se ne se playoff no egusu wa 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
6: The old cliche of taking each game as it comes and see where we're at. We want to improve on last season. We finished last season super strong under the manager and his staff. So we want to be competitive. Like everyone wants to win the Premier League. Of course, that's going to be our aim. That's what this club demands. And we have the belief that we can be really competitive and we can beat anyone on our day. So it's going to be an exciting season this season. I think obviously Arsenal won the league last year and won it pretty comfortably in the end. So I think they're the team which everyone's got to go and catch and chase. They've improved. They've obviously signed again in the summer and improved their squad. So yeah, they're the team that everyone's going to chase and hunt down. And we've got to be in that pack to be challenged.
4: When in summer Harry Maguire so they are to Giant Afidia Manchester United for Omoni Omo coach and a team and the Michael Carrickano Nancy Juman Dombe Ariaboma Beyonce Timia Konkai Nayanko former Arsenal Manchester United Nafi QPR Nancy goalkeeper a you run it in the David Andrews Nancy Mono Seaman and no and a ne wakasa Seaman Etimwa or no Akasa ni coach yeah Mikel Arteta yeah Nancy coach ye a Juma because Mikel Arteta able to see a kind of my Arsenal as a plan. What sounds a bit room? Well, Bomo de Timetina, Nelson Bibian Setima Conk and what TUPNO, and then more than one, they will go so airborne the air, and the Ura, David Nelson, Andrew Seaman, Eddie Atuja, and Mikel Arteta, Nelson Jumanidia, or Yepa.
10: We've got a manager now that's been there a long time that knows everything about everything at Arsenal. You know, even at the training ground, you know, his attention to detail is fantastic. You know, and he wants to get the best out of everything, not just on the pitch, off the pitch, at the training ground, everywhere. And I don't see any reason why we can't do that, why we can't take that forward and really start winning. But that's what they need to do. They need to start winning regular, you know, whether it's a cup or whatever it is, but always be up there and still winning a trophy at the end of the season.
4: And to winning some former Arsenal goalkeeper David Andrews, Nelson Ponan Seaman, or the Atujai, the ML and Su Elho, Nian Consem for my Brenton, the Hurricane, the Atuja said, have you planned Bianho or no Biendim Como? So was Sansu Aquacopim, our English Premier League, and Tinukrem Bianho, Bonus Liga, no, when Yan Nadjinsu will Fimus Siaquacopim, El Bonus Liga, Nasimacopim, El Yipian, and Su Asoye, and Tinsima Man for a Kakatun. Nyano, Nelson and Ukrabia and Su enim, and to winning small run and so what the Atuja Elho, Nelson and some Mikel Arteta, and they are dear one Aston Villa for Dinkuma Quachle, England this year, Nelson, one more dear to maybe them will walk up and I say, a Brenton, a team, and a year as you, Corsa, Minu Eka said, Nelson, Arsenal for Niabre, so red defense, one mono, a dear bit to me, Abua, 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ebreno Echo Asat now setting for and making it 3-0 against Laska. Nurse Omunso, Entimi, Ensim, Egea, and Ensim Nina Nazeni, and also Timmy Abba. Nas and that local Madri Bobocono, Omani Mala game in 57 minutes, and also Nesaja, Emu Ayadi, Ensim Ayasia, Nina, and one Samno, Ayabri, Ebreno Co, Enti Yedibesi, Nafe, Professor E.K. Wallace, Abba Abetuaso, Na One Yawasanogo, the way to the piano, was Eddie Amamo Essence Akasimano Marco Marco and nine na Jumedi Nina Abanevi. Aha Aya Sempa 94.7 FM Sports Night.
0: Okay, Brian, I'm saying you had a telephone here. Is into if I can, I can prepare enough. I'm off for Bibinana sending messages. Bibina, I will handle my way. Say I could read there, but what do you prepare enough? Yes, so in
3: Prof. Opera to book fans in Yambutre. Omwankasa inefficiencies at the administration, and they do a problem on my com because they knew what they were signing up to, and omoshe dean or maintain a handle issue. No, it yes, you call for fans to be patient there, but the first thing that Esenka, as the spokesperson for Out of Work, was to render an apology for Out of Work for Out of Work fans, no, for what Omodi team now firm administratively. Any the kind of animal say a bomb so any the lack of proper transfers are that decision no mumiki here, which was emotionally driven by some people. No, Nanka, what patch what we and San Wakwale say because of say Marcos are problem near when here we meet you've missed out on certain quality players, then can be a money from us, but I'm manage with then January and then the next summer. No, we'll be telling you because clear says I also had some performance last season. Obiano has to be a who's an omulake. Creative players and strikers, but because of that punishment, and I don't know, you know, now I'm going to sign a player be in January, which it doesn't come to me. Yeah, it could have aided them in winning the league because the gap between Omonia Momoji League and any of the statistics now it wasn't that wide from a year winning the Premier League, but inefficiencies on the part of them, you know, and they affect you. But say, oh, quality for patience, they are first admit to your mistakes and render an apology before say, oh, quality because they see who to money for now to a craft. So, oh, two or catch has fans for the team to come together and then jailer. He should also admit that administratively they made a very poor decision, which was emotionally driven. And they do makako do babia or mube do yena and they or make me rectify that problem. You know, my friend Lucio Daka, you mentioned something. So my Lucio must pack. Prof, he any na ye di football echi in the early 2000s, early 2002, 2003. Every football fan biya no say na football season ebe kwa we ya. We all looked up to the Daka top four. It was attractive, it was popular, it was lovable to the point that now it's so lucrative. Oh, but yeah, that time, now player, edge best player, a man ghetto blaster. The legs by Kala Asante. Exactly.
0: Ne was you no. Ah, me do those days. It's me fiku fodia. Even as a pressman at that time, yeah. If you go fodia to a press conference, because Gaka offense. I think some more offense. Ogla, accreditation because I'm say in my car now say.
3: Yeah.
0: Or my mirror anymore.
3: So what I'm trying to say is because of that, you know.
0: Now you can. I mean, some can say now you cannot afford to lose that coverage.
3: Exactly. Because Gaka was powerful as an institution. Don't forget, say before 2005. You have switched to presidency, you know. Not the vice president of Gaka is automatically the vice president of the FA. And you know, the man who represented the vice chairman for Dr. Nyahota Makula, or Mutu Dr. Nyahota Makula, said Banche. I'm a question that you the acting FA chairman or the name of the FA president. Yeah. So the Gaka was very powerful as an association. I know more and I'm do a more so we will be a not a FA, a year, they are corner. Systematically, strategically, whether I say consciously or unconsciously. Yafako and so unnullify the power and then the might of Gaka. And the funny and the most painful aspect is that clubs now and Kasana Omuna Air Forming Association Gaka, no, they don't know the might and the power that they wield.
11: It's a matter of how my system no I've rendered more useless. And for some time now, the position as Gaka chairman not be even political. To the point that Yababa to Sabanoa, the powers that be at the FA, it decided to say when the person was Gaka chairman, because at the last elections, it was clear, say, you see, Isaac Kumsen, it was the camp of George Freeye. And at the current Gaka chairman, it was the camp of Ket Iyeso Kreku. So you could see clear, say, among your pro-Ket Ringano, were campaigning rigorously for the current Gaka chairman, whilst they were campaigning against Kumsen. Vice versa, among your team George Ringano were campaigning for Kumsen, what they were campaigning against Mr. John Ansah. Look, Mrasu said Gaka for number one was not Masa. I reclaim my position. I am not saying you cannot hold allegiance to anybody. You can hold allegiance to somebody once you still maintain the power that you wield. Because a Gaka for no, and you're powerful as an association, a prof. All this back and forth, and then the inefficiency, say, who is your football, especially a league, no. And cut off that because so yes, Banuswa Emia.
0: Okay.
11: The moment Gaka for number come up as an association, nobody determines that this is what we deserve, and then we are coming for it, you know. Ah, the time Nana already appear my Gaka no. Do you think that everyone will just push them around because
0: that time
11: exactly? And the Gaka na hata to the point that Gaka top four now at the point now a sisu di adma clubs because you have a ball ligna now we start kotoko ne hasa we start kotoko ne hasa oh you have a ligna other clubs now can you be say oh me person me ball Gaka top four me person me ball Gaka top four and they omo ti qualify for Gaka top four and yet attractive omo so mo
0: Magic Johnson wa omo
11: say ne send ah omo so mo so prof Gaka as an association so mo come home mom ye Omonsa so ensore nyi no mo na so biem. Omonyo mo nema ye said e be ya. Clubs na nkasa be benefit. Clubs na nkasa wo say omo afi omo benefit from the association. Okofa tournament e de bro mo a. Omonyo mo mfa mfiri mu biem. Pacho ati ase.
0: Okay. Yen fan see o. Nti go mo a. Prepare chair. Say one messages no.
12: Okay. Prof yen ko na
0: 3000 message back.
12: Do se pa. Okay, me kan Thomas Duchi e di aba. Osiwale, honestly, there's no traditional clubs in Ghana because everything bazaar, and small clubs are leading in every competition. Nidia Enso Enono. So what are you, Osi? What are you two like? Okay, you know, instead of your mommy here, top one more. So, Osiwale, for example, many coaches came to train Kumasi Asante Kotoko team, and nobody complained about the training grounds, but the new coach complained about the training grounds. Okay, that's an answer. The about the top order, you know. Okay, my kind of top order, you know. So, maybe
0: okay, my fancy or China bar now. Yeah, to ask you. I feel confused now. Can you answer? I can kind
12: of okay, there won't be a.
0: Nti mosquito dia ba say happy birthday to Tessie Boatma Ando. Hey mosquito wo me mo adwuma wa nye. Wo de o ma adwuma me ne kama. Ba mo adwuma wo nye.
11: Mosquito.
0: Mo be ko mi ja adwuma bi wa kire o ma say papa adwuma ya chi kama. Wa nye. Wa de wa ja adwuma. Ah me ye ne kama. O say happy birthday to Tessie Boatma Ando. I pray for long life, prosperity, happiness, wisdom, wealth, good health and abundance blessings for you. As you turned a new year older from General Mosquito, Udiwati from General Mosquito. Yes, that's the way Mosquito on one gang a match, pana, or the Abbasem and proper chairman. You know, yeah, the best year now, baby, coming up next. Nothing, Kumubia Ubiano, MC Viper, and also Eddie Abba, to where Mr. Johnson so ha. Oh, God, be a come a time day and pound cry and call baby, you know, almost so then come over, Brina and never baby, I will be ano and not Wabiti and see a viper on Kumobasa. I say, on so a day ever. Message in the Brina so about how about the intimate canine and to not that genty. Oh, men a call with him fan chain. Kufi na mesmo kan ya making kai. Na RSA baby tia buaman yama etia kuye. But then the prof Iki Wallace Philip Utuiki 47, the gun shot man, and I feel senior most Benghazi. Yeah, and right outside broadcasting, it's ice king key, and every ice king key would you have to say, and right outside broadcasting, ice king key, we bring on a utin say a kaya and eh, or twas so ever bridge they come out of my said that's the oh, and I feel cook with you and so oh, how more a woman yama at your queen. We didn't the prof Iki Wallace, a good year catch back who pay, be Jemu at yama a year MC Viper. Now, or the Niakana etiens and twas the amount MC Viper, no yin shed top back more with your pump, jumper bass. 12 crowd, oh, a hard guy. Good night.

traffic in the chair. 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The other man echo. Training service and a fillet in the soon as this one. Messiama. You may control be out. A book of consadia. Just a BBM. BBM. BBM. BBM. BBM. BBM. BBM. BBM. BBM. BBM. BBM. BBM. BBM. BBM. BBM. BBM. BBM. BBM. BBM. BBM. BBM. BBM. BBM. BBM. BBM. BBM. BBM. BBM. BBM. BBM. BBM. BBM. BBM. BBM. BBM. BBM. BBM. BBM. BBM. BBM. BBM. BBM. BBM. BBM. BBM. BBM. BBM. BBM. BBM. BBM. BBM. BBM. BBM. BBM. BBM. BBM. BBM. BBM. BBM. BBM. BBM. BBM. BBM. BBM. BBM. BBM. BBM. BBM. BBM. BBM. BBM. BBM. BBM. BBM. BBM. BBM. BBM. BBM. BBM. BBM. BBM. BBM. BBM. BBM. BBM. BBM. BBM. BBM. BBM. BBM. BBM. BBM. BBM. BBM. B

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1: Yo, what up, my people? It's your boy SARKODRE, Sarkodie Obidebe Pombid, and I'm here chilling, listening to DJ Viper. Keep the hits coming. The DJ Viper. Keep the hits coming. The DJ Viper. Keep the hits coming.
2: Them they waste my time. 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You don't know, you listening to DJ Viper. 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

0: bibia ebusofo yamma munya zu ene no mere mama kwaba emra sampa 94.75 ene aye Wednesday ene kukuada wudi ekua ekua anakweku. Today's a Sunday. Happy Sunday to you. And I may say, and I want to a Radina coupon show. No, too, come, mommy.
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0: Sir, and I want to Radina coupon and too, come, and for mommy.
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It's and the end the Edikaya what's in and the Edikaya Utsemia. 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

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Na Papabia, just an eerie at the hot, the eerie area of Codal so many, I say, months near a blue month cry. None a eerie yari, none a eerie hospital. Near Philip Panison, you know, Fimu. Never pana for Toto, so a fuck I said, or caught no cousins I peppers. 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Papa and the banana mo. 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I was free mu. 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And then a 9 years to take. 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Send a wooden comma. 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

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So maybe be a will be a oh join it Jumadin on Facebook at some pan 94.7 FM. 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

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Just a warning. Number one, I was a month for twist a smith to him. I had the kit to a baby, kit to a baby, just a mature woman, Jesse. Send a second moon a moon lyrics, no. Nami mim. Na and that you're that sorry, ya. You're that sorry, ya. Yes, or tell her I'm here. Send a wife, no. And I dey oliki video no yesi hotel say the wife no and oliki video no na ujidi say oba ibetumi aye ade boni say ukunu azigi ababonten ye hwe di pa oye ya yesi eyewoa uje samwedi na ade enti ana oba 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wo ba na me ba cho obi a nche na adwen e ya question ene me bi sa. So who show me the CIA was sampa 94.7 FM, and now who see me? Bomani sobe udomo Facebook,
na afei wo so do comment e de aba eye wo a wo be me yachi wo yire se wo yire mpo ene liki u video a ade na ma oba no eliki u video ade na ba ye na caption na etwene picture e circulate mame van to 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on Facebook asampa 94.7 FM na you shade the sia what I say enti anu na do or tell us wife arrested after investigators trace woman who first threatened to release his video. Anadado! Anunio! Eti uchemas utie story ni mupa iya. Na etsese! Ne wife ne threatened sobede obe release video no. Eti senyo obanu kra! Ya debe so obanu. Na wo share o tell a video eh utum so free so dey ma o and o kwai san someone cause as atade na ese no so dey ma na o to nwom no and na de copy mu again again them na video no utie nchechemu na bebi anya me ya se oni oban ni da no oban ni bebe pie wo be hu se oh Jesus we America bebi anka oban ni o tell ni abenya problem. Say outside baby ah, ka obano any hotel benyo problem kese pa send the bar on ya bear 15 years and 12 years ebe won nie ma one be ma foforo eye anodin enti dia abem breaking news aban no na se hotel wife no ya che no se Uber saw one picture number show. Yeah, the hotel and the wife in on Facebook Asampa 94.7 FM. Asampa 94.7 FM. Omo ya wedding in there. Come on. Omo to come on. To sell hotel as the gear then. 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So some year then. Eddie Abba. It's the end. And the hour. You don't want to say Eddie Brown.

0: 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page no like video no share mine na fe yen kwenim enti shabema no shabema no yeah na we gospel na anyu men obi dia say a new man and obedia say. A new man. O comment anything. And the James Akabe run us. 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On your tello. Hey Ghana. Anti, my meaning to queen on my cabo mubokron. I ya show me. A salmon or a cachomo. But your comment section. Bomadin. So do messages but I can carry them out. Quick one. So James Aka, I share live. James, God bless you. Also share the ebe unu sado comment beba near can carry them out. Get the video now to show our sampa 94.7 FM. Yeah, we are just say every seminar, every phone. Yes, I'm more every phone. I'm a video back up. Every phone now. 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every seminar next every seminar where de where dia need an anosio need an anosio prince ano ne dia no okuta moto asua moto every seminar wo ko wiya moto ane ya di moto bike na sua no oh my god every 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confession oh so video ni ye this is the video no enye as I say enti ono su anyuma ne yabo ma no ede no moka from Kanishi to Kasua and Kofua Tim Wanting. 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I call it Jumay. 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All right. I must be that say. O di moto no African Ekwakasoa very sad. This is very very sad. Say say Masiri sa. Where Isaac Amate and the message we buy. Big shout out to you Isaac. Ono and the message we buy. Ase Masisa eno ene dia matter by and a constant oche say hey ewiase akowe suo moto we dia kokasoa from Kanesi to Kasoa eh how many hours IMAX ufi Kasoa sawe so nante efi Kasoa ana Kanesi akokasoa. How many hours of course? 1 day and 2 days. Akwe bre. I say, unless old Bennett bend down then chemu. But I say, and no, and the other one sem Eddie bro. Yanko, I sent Ben a see I was sorry them. Papa be Anton Wasi. Na Papa wesi on tin huase. 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Mi ba chok. Bra Facebook never chose ya. 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What I say. O share live ah. Show din, niyamba udin, na minimu udin, tisa uch show din, write your name, na me masa out nede, ensu enfamao. Asampa 94.7 FM, Asampa 94.7 FM. James, big shout to you, Sana Joseph, yesu papa, no oye kapintani. 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
1: Macari Goneta Church stop choirs where the minister as they look for a wife. 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
0: 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Calm down. What is the problem? Adi any problem no? Mamenti adi any how no? According to me, church him. And a tuna. Divine test ye. Divine test, divine say, hey, a day, I can, what's wrong with this man? I will one man's any day, it be as in a pedestrian. And only the SCR, you don't move your studio, bro. I have some part 94.7 FM. So, what do you want? So, you can't tell me any now. I have some part FM 94.7. And I would say, you know, bibia bibia prophetess ewofia prophetess Francisca Osai ewofia and the confession yeah the bro yeah na humra.

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So I be pay my kind of bunny. 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What can we say? 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And no hear me. Nemo Bonia Waya until Esso die. Bonia Waya just Emma Brabo upon the Amankoye. What for be away? Winnie and Yanamada. What will be a dear? And I'm assuming will be a copy of Yase. What will be a warrior? What could be one summon at Juma say? What do you be uncle consummon at Juma say? For me to meet Gada, Omo Gada, yes, Yomi and Amufo, to saw Mubu be any massacre. And to Omo to meet Kabomi and Amufo by force, some of that destroy will be.

0: the oh, Nessa, no one money, the bad spirits in there, sorry. Yeah, full line now to my friend, what about Jumadi's ass and Panani 4.7? Well, it's a full line activator, my friend, what about Jumadi and so? Bonnie Bia, what DBA? Bonnie Bia, what DBA? 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And no any number. Oberfre. Now what about you so? Me ba cho say what Jane Cowboni Awoody. Now from my fat traffic no embrose is here. Baby, a traffic is a senior man from some row. Uremu, I was circle. Voda for one. Traffic news look a crack. Oko, a year, University of Ghana business to Madina. Traffic elho. Achumota bus stop to Achumota Mekom. Traffic elho pa. And of Achumota Ekon Sawomua. Meba choho so traffic elho. Accra Zoo. So traffic el hopa monster sopa and fa am I. So our money abu 0243 896364 0243 896364 and then I'm a TikTok in ya ubiye in Kiguinian. First caller. Hello, good evening.
1: Good evening.
0: Yen too Bibia Bibia. Bibia, but you can hear Bibia.
1: Bibia, Bibia.
0: Yet, confession.

0: so yeti. 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
1: Oh confession.
0: Eh.
1: Oh confession de mi na everything say me so ma family reach
0: you. What for you reach?
1: Ah.
0: Ah okay. E ra do for born in chow.
1: Me imagine me kenya me fault.
0: Eh why fault?
1: Ah baby I na fault because so no no. De o so ya ma me no nko be.
0: Oh, you ain't so bad, you're power bound. Then I'll power you, I am
1: out.
0: And what could I hear?
1: Another room over here.
0: Not one, eh?
1: Debbie.
0: Debbie. 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I'm out here to me few in check what the life for.
1: Okay.
0: And I'm soon on Soko Fanichi. Oh. Okay. Your point, the number bet to John, what Fanny didn't come away. Uncommon name the power. All right, yeah, Darcy. Maybe I talk more and more friend, or my mama number being my friend, was 0243 851 613 0243 851 613. Office here, Anamana, you didn't come here. Confession, anything. Phone lines, no, you be at home. 0243 851 613. And no, and the number of faces here. Now, what about Jumadinusu?

0: Natural Phenomenon Bosia, 0243 896 3684. Hello, good evening. Yeah, confession time. Bibia, Bibia. 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
1: 6 months.
0: 6 months. And the way in some you know,
1: Baku.
0: Baku. A dintina, oh, and your brother, Kono. And a dintison of the Mongo Quanse. Old Brown in the film, mammy, Baku, Papa Bakononda. A dinner, see ye. Mammy, on new form, the abandon say. Ye poa. Ye the number betuja. 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

0: Yeah, Faway, hello, good evening.
1: Patron, good evening.
0: Yeah, Bibia, Bibia. Me ba chobe jisu Bibia, Bibia, Bibia, no ajisu Bibia, Bibia. Bibia,
1: Bibia.
0: Okay. Yen tiyo, o confession ene sayin?
1: Patron, me ni bear mark 10 good years. Ana, yaya abortion, so.
0: One bear mark 10 years. And my abortion four times.
1: That's
0: right. Unini babia.
1: Mimi na wo too. Yeah, yeah, boss, maybe I'm son and you too. You were back too. If you never pay me the only money, I'm telling you, my crying now. Only that the days we didn't coin. Before my banner, Emma Naku found that before. Only me, what then I ate them.
0: Ba bema na bema na ehwa de.
1: Maye kokoko be ba wanye mi hwa de.
0: Pa boko kokoko ba wumbie puno.
1: Ba
0: Kunu okoye no how many years ni and a month ni?
1: Okoye ni 7 months ni.
0: Ba boy no so se wo pe.
1: Bacho ai.
0: And one penny.
1: Bacho debi. Like me penny say like friend Adam.
0: It's about to say go buy na when he jay na on all die and I say.
1: Ghana football match na mi kon onu ni ho woni fie.
0: Enam se Ghana for say no na enije ba no no die. Ana ombo bo ni wie no.
1: Daddy,
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0: Oh.
1: Eh, e ti be ti menenu menu me ba. Ghana mi don si. Enga de onu ni beti. That to menu mi say. Mi yesa.
0: Ba fofo no so nye na adwe so no betna. De okohwe Ghana match no wono no. Oh. Yeah, the number bit to January Fanny didn't come away. Okay, yes, it does. 0243 896364. And the number free. Now, January D and Como. Okay, yeah, last two callers. Nafi, Yenin Komaka. Hello, good evening.
2: Hello, good evening.
0: Mibacho, Bibia, Bibia.
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2: Bibia bi.
0: Okay, until.
2: 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O si Mrs. Tabano, nka sen so ngwa den ti me person of the bank bibia me twano. I see you.
0: Almost Yeah, the number betu dwa ye pon na ofre na ye di nkomo wa.
2: Akwa
0: yo. Edasi. Okay. Yeah, for last caller na fi ye ni nkomo, ene prophetess ni nkomo. 0243896364 0243896364 and no and then I'm afraid now what about confession time. Hello, good evening.
2: Good evening.
0: Me bacho bibia bibia
2: bibia
0: yentio
2: me bacho many girl be night tonight.
0: Mhm.
2: And then I work for 2 years.
0: Mm-hmm.
2: And I had abortion back. But I wasn't willing to do it.
0: Okay. Now when you're so bad.
2: Yes, please.
0: No, abandon a fee, Quay.
2: About
0: the center for the Okoye.
2: Missy Juma, and on the person of school.
0: Okay.
2: I regret it.
0: Ah, okay. But the number between January Fair, not your boy. Why?
2: Not you.
0: Okay. 02, okay, last caller. Okay. Yeah, the course no AC, Ewaha, and I, Ebenya Bakosuna. Okay. Yeah, the course no AC. And see, I'm about to say, for confession, Bium. By a bepon, you had the number between January no Fair. Wow, pese ofre bia entumi ampeko ko bia woni be di nkomo e wo sa line so. All right, prophetess.
3: Wipa.
0: Bibia bo kode.
3: Eradia da Roma nanso e.
0: Nyame adome ho den pa. What it confession e dia asem na wo ka fa ho.
3: Ah, what we say e bi wo ho no ma obi ti say akule ye osi oni nnua e date for 6 months ya. O mo yi munye nsin.
0: Mhm.
3: What we say ade bi wo ho no ma. 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And to no be friendly say you soon master man and say a corner bonny, a ya corner bonny, because you should know your brother. And you paddy way and we are way and we are moving with your back, moonny moons and mukta fapping back, moja back, and tis our case where you best in a year breaky. 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Say, see how best in our room, we are best in our worry, and this thing is going to haunt these children. 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what you have to discuss it relationship in marriages and conversations in marriages and relationships, they are very important. Some will be deemed common. Everything. Try to talk about it. Because about the old sorry now, utu free ukunu dema, or pema, or bo with modern, or yell, then talk about it. And I brand here, you saw say, sister, you see, I brand here, being in a kodai during time, or mobile boy.
0: Yeah.
3: And then Penny said, Penny, be me on in
0: a sudden first, no kukumbagi, a pan on boys in
3: the air. Because
0: they do that time now, be a social kukumbagi auntie. We need TV, sana, unwaka.
3: And as I ran on some day, she should stop feeling guilty because the so long as I only bear my honor, my bear, and it's me a call for a baffle for a better answer. It means you are no more valuable asset,
0: yeah. But the man I feel guilty, he say, bear mana or the Ghana match, you know, almost in Yana just under the better.
3: This should be a very big lesson to ladies and a young individual. No. She said, who face hard times with relationship? Allowing another person or sleeping with another person is not the
0: same. It's not, those days, not many Pentecost for us. Many of my yarding. So, wouldn't it TV? No, we need Pentecost in your so worry. No, we need TV. Wouldn't we worry?
3: Sir?
0: Cause we need a social cucumbag.
3: I'm not sure.
0: I'm again, no, you couldn't buy them to TV and free them more. And I got TV in work, a bad thing. So, buy any between the Ghana match. Kebia, Ebia. Novelist, if you cry, oh, we match.
3: Well, Kanye, but she should stop feeling guilty. Or she say, oh, sir, or the emotions, not the acts here. That is why I say, who a relationship issues arise here. The best thing to do is to find yourself.
0: Yeah.
3: Than thinking, say, you are going to allow somebody to sleep.
0: And I'm going to, yes, and one yard or two,
3: yes, we're repeating the panel on
0: the bad, yes, so many finny pimu.
3: No, so, oh, Allah, we oh, my audience, who you and so I'll see you are no more interested in.
0: Because who to champion and now prepare one pie?
3: So, what are you talking? We are all poor and poor, but I know. Mekako, yes, soon, when you are megun, so open one and call that side.
0: Yeah,
3: on warren,
0: and so, Bwano, it will soon soon.
3: Oh, poor and poor, okay.
0: So, yeah, your confession, no, Afiemra, day bonds, no, so. On say last 2 weeks and last week.
3: Last two weeks.
0: You do Wednesday bonds.
3: Mondays and you do Monday and Tuesday.
0: Monday and Tuesday. Yeah. Okay, maybe say Monday and Tuesday. No, or first to bear 1 minute be. Am I enough? Yes, yes. Start the fuel. I buy him.
3: All right, sure. Mechira se do ada fo no mu yensuo Monday bonds no mu kra na yensuo enti om yenkrofo bi a onu om tia om ti ye lucky wo mu e na Monday bond bi ensuo be ko broke ade aketo bi ode ne sabe so bi ye ye ma no. 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
0: yeah.
3: Because asa na omo kra ne ti Tuesday bond ya ne tena ni abotra and because their leaders no ya ketu akro no no pese we subdue before Tuesday bond onu omo

0: to sing.
1: Wednesday bonds for no omoye air and a fire.
0: Okay.
1: What I study Wednesday bonds, I say be ye kakra when you ask who quad obey Wednesday bond be obey ye. A ye natural thing. Almost have a ye no ho because what you must omoye do. They are set of people are so what you see they have that spiritual backup no and to Wednesday bonds no I'm on no number one come what dene number two almost what dene number three omu pentoqua number four omu pekasa area omu are very good when it is communication on person we age man succeed and they are very fast thinkers.
0: Wednesday, I don't
1: know. Wednesday, born the oil and so, Nim Kurana,
0: Wednesday, born.
1: Aha, and Nina Waho.
0: May a family cook.
1: Now, Tana Saka, a yafu talk on Quantana. Etty, Wednesday, born a Kriano Quakus, mostly Nayamusham spiritual life, because we are ruled by the planet Mercury. You are gods on it own. Wednesday, born, see, and crophobia, and so back to what the Biakon body and any nature. Enko bosom ho enko konfo ho enko bi okom nsuo ho enko malam ho you are god a minor god san ewurade ayemo etu ni uku ada Wednesday for bonte abeka especially man obu kasapa the like communication and omo yankrofo bi a they are fun to be with, they are lovely e ba no omo love life a uku ada ni kasa we na menene bobra o si na adwini pi.
0: Right.
1: I genuinely know a person of faha.
0: Yeah, no a person stubborn.
1: Yes. Oh, see now, you people want to. Hey, I'm on check my spiritual life, no. Yeah. Mami. Yeah. It's more air and fire.
0: Okay.
1: It's more acrophobia. So I'm more before pa. I'm tired. I'm tired to two. I'm here to pa. Wednesday morning, man. Mano.
0: Hey.
1: It's more worry. I'm
0: worried. Just.
1: I'm cook horrible. But they are very good people. They are lovely.
0: Okay. Yeah. Okay. So, prophetess, I'm called Thursday. Yeah, wada. Yawada yeah, yasudi ni wum Emma yawada for what saying?
1: Oh yawada for
0: negative and positive.
1: Yes, one thing is yawada for. I mean facing negative side. No me yankrofobia so me yangwa mpe me wasem. And I feel pain for Thursday bonds when it comes to that. Adi any slightest thing obe fan a personal. But all my wum. 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And they have their omo walak.
0: Okay.
1: Thursday bonds yung crophobia omu woti mu wure wura. Oni Thursday born wa hono ma oye very lucky. One na tina uhu ni krabi bi awode won sabe ken bi ano aye den e koye ma omu so ye Jupiter. 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
0: Ya ne ya mu no.
1: Yes. Dia obeye ni bi ano.
0: Okay.
1: Say yo. And that thing always kills them inside. So, partner.
0: Yeah.
1: Because, I don't know how to be in and one, you're back and I'm not feeling bad about it. And they rather prefer, say, they keep to themselves. And this thing is killing them. And mostly, they almost suffer depression. I dream how long it's because I'm young crophobia. I'm in the same show. They hardly talk. Test their bones. I'm on pekasa. But on your yiba to where the assembly bar
0: and
1: only ancrophobia omo crack color ye green.
0: Green, all right.
1: Yes. Omi ya habai mono. Omi ancrophobia all the time ni and shred do mochi. Now only Thursday bonds ya de nini. Woo bet me a fan who saw him secret na. Who bet me a fan who tap in a lack. No mo brenna will succeed.
0: Okay.
1: Aha.
0: This unya secret, you know.
1: Yes. Ye unya secret and now no motia. Who bet me a tap in and omi ancrophobia mostly no. They like to. Like this, a quine in ye. I do a faha, befa quine straight in the known. Tell me, ancrophobia mostly in Ayana, only a little bit of delay and so on with destiny, but omukta. Luck.
0: Okay, so Yanko Friday, a fiada, kofi, any a fear interview.
1: Yo, kofi ni a fear for the trimuda for me, ancrophobia, mupe entertainment spa, omutrimiamudo.
0: Yeah.
1: Kofi ni a fear.
0: Yeah.
1: Hey, omudiababy and nija, wayan dress, they like to enjoy and. Trimuda cry, I can't say cry, bro.
0: Like
1: head sweetness.
0: Yeah, I don't know how to put it, but okay. Obiate say
1: yes. Omutrimu yomude, and I they love to be pampered.
0: Yeah.
1: Friday boss, only omutina unimakro cry the outiatio gob de. Omokrani and frama. Omokrana, ha. Omokrani and frama. And you're only omutia, man, infinity to so crock crown, or mumpiamu have a nice time. Like, baby. As I say,
0: yeah.
1: And you know, oh, man, it's our audience now. They be only be any problem. Not just a woman, no.
0: Yeah.
1: But I'm a ancrophobia. I'm a lovely. I'm a kitalak and so. And

0: debon bi a person who ni destiny na ahama chen frama ana do 9 pm on frama ana pa 4:30 to 5 on frama no u jine mu na wa make you wish a won ayinda fo na wa kan ya okra epe ena ye omo ma no omo nta anya lucky e wa ware mu yes omo nta anya lucky wa ware because they expect more. And when you are with these people and you can't do what they expect, and you might feel, say, oh, and if I were cross, say, I mean, there is the next person, and they always have that kind of issues because of
1: okay.
0: The people there. And to the only if you are not a coffee tea, you are a phantom, and a funny shade, and a phantom.
1: All right, there's a pampa, Benghazi, no, no. I'm going to say a pampa, Benghazi.
0: They like entertainment. I'm going to pay
1: you. Okay, Bella, so you're a fiado.
0: I'm going to be on the no. It's not about that. Okay,
1: so you come me da Saturday. I'm Saturday. I'm a
0: Ene Kwame.
1: Saturday. Yes. Yeah, so I'm a dear.
0: Saturday for no, the, all the days. No, I'm no me kings and queens of the day. Because when we send the papa on Saturday, and I'm a born neighbor on Saturday, yeah. And every Saturday, Bombiata face challenges in life. A lot of challenges. That is the negative side of Saturdays.
1: I'm a deep broken heart, so.
0: Saturday bonds, a lot of challenges. Now, unim, niya ya me ya fa Saturday bonds. A man who is mostly a man is mom she bre san yechiri. A warrior no mu come na chio mo san. She bre na fe, eni pe kitano ne kra ya sase, ne kra bofo. Eya akenge kasil, enka ya kasil anko no ya angel of blessings. And so mostly ni Saturday bonds no, a man mane ta bre, but a man who come unim. A man de ni a dene. But Saturday, my man, so no more, it is a yaw for whom the kakra womb. Debbie, I'm why, yo, and yo, at home. Now, once in a bad damn, so no one in the year to send a year and a year and a year and a year and a year and a year and a year and a problem.
1: Kwame Fono.
0: Me doher.
1: Okay.
0: Yes, but Otai, at the home Saturday, when I'm telling every Saturday one, say, Fatu, Trimu, say, you are a success. She et. Be free as a movie until you don't think say you are going to take life slightly. No, you can't. You should know, sir, a battlefield na waba. But at the end of the whole show, no one can hear a radin and coupon, and in the pabeba. And every Saturday, bonds, there are so many things, sir, as we through, because we are mini god. And mini god, and yes, yenipa womb, yenipa womb, ye dread, and ye trusica, ye bibia womb, both negative and positive. No, a waha. And the negative sides, near so who ya may be all the time, as a Saturday, so no, ye clean. And I want to know about Saturday, bonds, and say, ye can't occur. Ya can occur every Saturday one beer, especially man in your dinner. Now, share man, I'm only 10 years capa, man.
1: Okay.
0: Yes. And to the occur every Saturday one beer on a life moon. On pet for half a half a half a half a okay. Life on a year.
1: Okay. So, what would say be a would say, dear destiny, and I a cabba coupe, not your way. So, you go Sunday, Kwesi any isi. And akusia.
0: Yeah,
1: Kwesi akusia. Akusia is, yeah. Okay, yeah, sure. Also something to say.
0: Kwesia da fo no, omo ye, they are ruled by the sun. Kwesia da fo ye nkrofobia ye omo ye quick tempered.
1: Mhm.
0: Omo ye nkrofobia, omo ye twintwan, omo ntia samase.
1: Mhm.
0: Because of omo kra na ye wiya, nti no other time we go home so omo asem odene.
1: Mhm.
0: But everybody born on Sunday no. 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Because to me na edu omo so na no odene. 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I don't think say you can win
1: yeah
0: om no om nje mu ma easily so om ntwe ma sa om no om pemanso that kind of thing enye so pemanso person defending ho.
1: Okay.
0: Yes. A person defending who no making sure say no. This thing that I'm doing, I know I'm right. So why are you telling me that I'm not right? And I want thing about almost to say, I'm on your phone so I didn't watch the Quran inside them. Nobody deny that is some negative part. But almost you and crophobia, you cranny yet. They are so angelic, Archangel Michael.
1: Okay.
0: And every Sunday born, no, and so who say Ukraine, and yeah, maybe we're on way so we free womb. And Sunday is the first day of the week. And today, almost a pressure, kakre guam konso. Kwesi yada fono. A manu, a yoma warrior tired denny. Say, fear mu offri, fear mu ya denny mu yam kunyaneta, sorry, Tiano. But Tommy and Crofoswa, tired bogus pa.
1: Okay.
0: Yes, tell to two quine pa, that's all din and so.
1: All right.
0: Yeah.
1: Yena say, so, Prophetess Francisca Osai and Adiamayeno, what is it? Temple of Life. Yes, the nation's oracle of truth. Yeah. And in the cocoa of TikToker, the Dia, or no bet me, a follow no Adiamay. And I say, oh, quite so, though, social media and so on.
0: Yeah,
1: to your mind.
0: Yeah.
1: Now, my mammy co fate, Emerson, a fate to my party clinic. Me comrade Senafi, ye rapi apna, yen, sorry. Fate to my party clinic. Me about to say, would see me some rare. Fate to my party clinic, a free health screening. Eddie Ama Obibia, AOT Asempa FM, 94.7. Yeah, Pomu didn't just come free, Eddie Ama. If you did with Sam Amana, a screening with Nipediano from Mutuni, Ebe Pomo Nasano, a you free. Now, what do Feta, and can we are yet? And can you are how? If you didn't ever canina, Eddie Ama. Now, baby, I just have one, I want your son in tea. Yeah, well, Fidia, if you did not say, I rear how no. If the head say a drew a young farmer war, a bit too yarry and I say at the amount. And to me, so baby be a wobby, I would tell me, and then rain. Say, oh, I cry, now we yarry. Baby be a oh, gun, baby, and a yarry and wood, dear, see, yarry and a walk, yarry, see, on my home to a brabumua. And soon what? Fate to my part clinic. Me do one answer the amount, oh, and no last stop. Ye too yarry and I say at the amount. Yariabitis stroke, diabetes, ulcer, arthritis, rheumatism, premature ejaculation, weak erection. Yaria, I want men, my sabema, why am re, untumino, you didn't see him. Me patro, well drew our fate to my part clinic. Yaria be how be our 36 organs. Yaria be a tattoo for your piano, and you fate to my part clinic, and you do one answer the amount. Omo tu yaria say, na omo my yaria no kodani yaria fufro. 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
0: Viper,
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0: Okay, me patcho before I make no. Your studio has in the number to ya no more free. At least almost 1 hour. By 1 hour time, na you do fee na they can call and then we communicate.
1: Okay.
0: Number near
1: 0502-330-0560-167-0502-330-0560-167-0502-330-0560-167-0502-330-0560-167
0: and TikTok your Nation's Oracle of Truth, YouTube your Oracle of Truth TV, IG Oracle of Truth, and Facebook Oracle of Truth.
1: Okay. Also, to be follow me on TikTok, MCDJ Viper, and DJ Viper promo. MCDJ Viper, and DJ Viper promo. On TikTok, IG MCDJ Viper, Facebook Francis Asare. Be changing any day. It's in Yami Shamunina. Nyame Enshamunina Benghazi. And a dear Remo on Facebook. God bless you, Benghazi. IMAX and a bonum nina at the MIA. God bless you, IMAX. 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Yeah, yen chiao. Yeah. 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Yeah. 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Ana DJ Viper. 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Baby, Skittles, it was God bless you.

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0: 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Most of a bomb pie bear 1 hour to 1.5 hours, and sunny has started. 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
0: Ope den, ope den. 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Ope den, when we say, when ni a brick, who pay be their command in pants means, I don't know so for no idea grosser. Now, Monsieur Kenyashi, we a Christmas convention. Christmas convention, they are so for there. A Drew Easter convention, they are AM media. And Easter convention, if you do not miss Mummy and I'll be unfinished, Munimachi. With your moko share, baby. And I may say, hi, Abbe, Yamiadum, ye needy. 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We say, oh, Ajay. Yeah, best starting. Now, meaning we say, Naya Kasa Kasa. I'm the day, Naya Kasa Kasa. Send now fasting, Naya Kasa Kasa. Nafe, almost see a good convention, so on a man will say, oh, sir, training, no, eh, yeah. But who could do, baby? On Uncle, I have fasting 40 days. And I'm saying, you're suffering with me. And also, said the old chain 40 days. Only di on num tea. Obeying here, one more high. Obeying here, so obedient in Sabbath two sons. When you be beefing Yamil.
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0: 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To want ye ni ye besa base inti ameka se wa piti won. But Israel mu ena Yesu fi. 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
0: Free my. 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Yeah. 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So what do we call brofuna? Yen kone brofuna. Verse chapter 6 verse 1. These are the commands, decrees and laws the Lord your God directed me to teach you to observe in the land that you are crossing the Jordan to possess. A person in Mamu who baby, a car possessing the nation, na baby free. Into offer Israel or the umber farmer to possess nations. Chapter 7, verse 1. Say, Eradi, when your uncle Pon de Drew, as I see a word called Akofanosua. Tinyami free Israel or the one fa and Sassini and mine. Chapter 8, verse 1. When the when the Lord your God brings you into the land you are entering to possess. Chapter 8, verse 1. Mransema merishe mo neyi nyina munshe enye na mwenyankwa na madore na mako akofa asasi. Inti nyame agbini mno di Israel beheden ebe fa asasi. Chapter 9. Let's take the English. Here, Israel, you are now about to cross the Jordan to go in and dispossess nations. If you dispossess, it means you possess nations greater and stronger than you, with like cities that have walls up to the sky. Verse 2. The people are strong and tall, Anakites. You know about them, and I've heard it said, who can stand against the Anakites? But on my verse 3, no. But be assured today that the Lord your God is the one who goes across ahead of you like a devouring fire. He will destroy them. He will subdue them before you, and you will drive them out and annihilate them completely, as the Lord has promised. It is also from chapter 6, chapter 9, or the Israel, or the Nephamai. So the Nephamai, I'm a Maya Beyenqua. And baby Israel, baby, be a call of us of farm, mine, said. Well, ma, we in yamiedi. Nenko for not to wear yamiegu. Now, a baby di yamia or tiasinach. And to what the one yen church, I'm a minor, I can. And yet, a conqua, what the one yen church, I'm a one say Israel yamini a bacon. No, might be our dumb Israel yamen, so Eden.
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0: For the name farmer. To the Israel farmer. Upon full from me, you know, the name farmer. Copy my bra, free man, bra. Copy my bra, free man, bye. Free my way, or ye Israeli. Or cast a woman and a bitch as you soon, Monsieur Coning, you know, Nanny Papa Coupe and wants them now. Or can Jesus once? Now, obey free Israel, I am Abraham. Ain't you, yeah, Israel for my agent, call a warning pet. Bible say, Christ and I, Christo, only am running in a area. Ain't we Israel, I hear you, ma, obey Drea or my Christo pet, Israel, where you are Nedjum. We read the human to can Romans chapter 10, verse 4. Or say, Christo, on name running in a na Christo name runo a year. I'm a one now what you doing in a cotinin. 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You are into a briar won a pet above for a tonium. I fear any sub baby. Yes. 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Nipa becosso abe, we are. 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A free ha aircon. Eye on mindful frere from
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0: Asafon. 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
0: 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The original Obianem. 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What dear Dakubi? 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
3: Hong Kong Creator was it.
2: Amen.
3: And there, Anna Green, so a dom and near Queen Yaka CSA over fire so and no messiah.
2: Yes.
3: Jensia Mudia at the show and sir. Ijaya Kumebia and Mawa Numeri.
2: Amen.
3: Papa, and Numeri Bre Akumebia say.
2: Amen.
3: What's him one who are dinner and what's him to me and your Juma?
2: Yes.
3: You baby, you know.

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1: Amen.
0: 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You decay and suffer for fully.
1: Amen.
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1: Amen.
0: They trust me and suffer Ernest.
1: Amen.
0: Reverend, you might be another one to remember. Do you? Amen. Minister, I make us a friend and suffer Abuaji.
2: Amen.
0: And I suffer penny so. Oh.
1: Amen.
0: Pastor Bright, also, oh, Otayachia, or then Pipo Etayachi. Amen.
1: Amen.
0: And you may. 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A bridge senior me, a bisu ya de bin jindi. 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
0: It's in our yin abuan who are a country of your bade, ube true. Amen.
1: Amen. Amen.
0: Me patcho, yes, semblance, sofujo, fire call 7 years.
3: 7 years.
1: Amen.
2: Amen. Amen.
3: Yeah, can care through D4 Savani and woman. It's about when in King can swear a year
0: a duna
3: a duna. I say, now rather that Cassiano Abbey.
0: But today, a rather that Cassiano Abbey.
3: Now, Bain, now repent, say. A rather dano nino, a rather dano nino. And you know, say. Or Domber.
0: Some of you don't want to hear mine.
3: A rather dano, and you know, say, Or Domber, man, see a mood in Ding Waho.
0: Or see a rather dano, I bear said, and no said, or Belly may be a wood team with the dandy. Not just say, a young yade, Edda. A dub ya yanny bray, Edda. A da nipa, a two, a da, a two nipa. Not just say, a young yamani padassin. Eti sese nipa bia de boa no wa sada no.
2: Yes.
0: Sa wa mo an na dane beto a, eto on perfume a, o be ha e ba ha pa. Because e she se, e da bi ba, minu mienu ye be gyan ahingwa nanim.
2: Yes.
0: E da bi ba, minu mienu ye be dwane, na so dwane ye dwane ye hu ba bia e fa. Hallelujah.
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0: 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And now, woman, and now, Timica say, and now, Timmy and Yapi, when Yamia do, when Yamedo, Yakase, Ope Amounts. Et yes, I saw Yan Yapi, now so Nyawiano, as our Jim will say, I couldn't be all mount.
2: Yes,
0: so be boom.
2: Yes,
0: et and yes, sir, Yadopa Mountain, Yapi, I had the Oye. Mimi Tias say, Yamami time, Samiade, Mekasa. Now so Mekasa and Samikasana, Mano Trebibia. Ebede, Ebe Mefia, Hallelujah.
2: Amen.
0: Sano when you could also do pay the amount. Namelan Swan, a pedo at the man or baby San Wakunta.
2: Yes.
0: Baby San, I do nipper diabe, or baby San Salbasa, Abrabo brain, and I'll be poor was. Hallelujah.
2: Amen.
0: It's man, Chassis, and one when you are home. Man, tell you, I say, and Castle, Nacopo Babacoaba. Or chase our best at Chawagi.
2: Yes.
0: Or chase and Yawi and Ubejai.
2: Yes.
0: Or chase and we and Muyadi and Aoyano. Uber no one over Jennifer's and Muyadiano.
2: Yes.
0: No more than one out to me. Yamedo.
2: Amen.
0: Yamipo was him.
2: Amen.
0: Bible said, or the boy any woman in Yakupo fe. It's in Yan Yachino, or Yamim we are mobile. Say aye upon you. Say aye papo. Ninach or Shay. That's when we are mobile. A duba bena say so tiny or tiny. That's so. And yet Tiabia. Eye can say etia ese ebe ha o na so beti ama woni aye da aban ho so hallelujah
1: amen
0: eti se na wo ho na se kenya mi ese so nyame baba
4: me
0: ni wasu ha say eh nyame baba ka oba na etuetu wasu da bi nyame hwe to aso kakra mame
3: I say
0: o se dai
3: dano ye ni brother
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2: yes
0: to aso ame
3: And we are yada.
0: And we are yada the more than any. And every bar, and we are yada the papa tradesse. Now, Fenny Papa Sue, a Fenny Papa Quetifi, the Papa Anafo, a Fenny Papa or G. National Catcher Man. Send out to me, call baby, our pa. 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
1: open.
0: Blah. I'm what a friend say, Yawa day, Omukunya question. No money with Sakwash, Omena. Say, come on bow.
2: Yes.
0: Omen with Samukram, Omon Mels who cries on Bewusia.
2: Swatomo.
0: Shall you? Our papa upon. Shall you and I'm a trial at the Utu? Said Debbie Ba. I am a child. 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
1: Na so. 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
0: FM. 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Let one amu ye. Yes, you baby. So from by your trasso.
3: I say, a Daniel Kusukuku ne a sumda, Mulunkum ne Kusukusiada, Totorobanto ne was a border,
0: Qua
3: ah, a reba fasuomu, Kuroni a bantinti ano.
0: Where there a buckroom, a baba biala. So, oh, I first Kumasi, Nancy Kumasi, say to Bank Lion. Over Bananka for Suede,
2: yes.
0: Hallelujah.
2: Amen.
0: It is sad and a better when you hear that the mother sending
2: us.
0: Okay? The I am treable. So, when you're scatable, when you're to me at trouble, oh, I want you at trouble, oh, what trouble? You can't tell us, I want friend away and Faber Bobla Bonnet. No more send a bay and the Papa Woon, Yakupo San Numa. 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
2: Oh my Jayoko,
4: sir.
2: Yes, you say binum baba bede. Yes, you have a jumbo.
4: Yes.
2: Eti I want to transform.
4: Yes.
2: Eti yawanyano. And found one.
4: Amen.
2: And first sunya.
4: Yes.
2: And found bapo.
4: Yes.
2: Na to boise. Na change me.
4: Amen.
2: Na ubo brat send in yame pa.
4: Amen. Amen.
2: Who watching you? Obasre.
4: Yes.
2: Now watching you when you bad jay.
4: Yes.
2: Nama yes and open your scar. Now China a Daniel Rowama. Who bring to me? No China Daniel Rowama. When you make
4: Amen.
2: No say a day.
4: Amen.
2: Now China quiet, but first

0: 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If I saw Kamas and Kakache.
1: You, Papa Mendas said, Sadia, or so are the Awinia Battery asono, Sadia, da Pastor Anderson Cano. Or Sina Mode, your pad, am I was as you wish. Now I quire, sir, Yako school. School did your overcoat. Now, down where exams, and a better, sir, what pass it, and I won't pass it. Into the minimum. Amen.
0: Amen. It's not just Yeah, say I yoko school.
1: Yes.
0: Na suda ye be wuno. 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
0: done.
3: And I say, yeah. Obe who, Oba wanu Oba nyonko Oba yada. Bema wanu nyonko Bema yada. And to when you na to one man, my papa na who say, when you pack kura me born no. You may di am di show when you pan sano. Just say when you pan timiye. And to do obu fushi ubi. And then ya ubi. 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
0: 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Ebaya, when you are cooper, when you are bubble. No more cheerful for sure, neither, if you are. So far as mess up yourself, you.
4: Papa, we name a day in the paper as I see we soon. Or my inipa, Nemera. 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Or my nim, or my bia, I would be. O by your my Ghana, your yemra, I use you. 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
0: musa
4: enti e ye sa na wo nyame so Baby, you are one of what dear free idea by no, and your mind. Yen Kaiser and yet as I see you in the pay free. 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I don't know catch it, Jared Remy, I said, and Sana may by Ben, you know, Sana Minimum.

0: Yes, and Yame, a new mobum. 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
1: I ran up for some of us,
0: but now I be a young boy,
1: Sebony, but near Drew.

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I will use you.

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I'm not going to be able to do it. I'm not going to be able to do it. I'm not going to be able to do it. I'm not going to be able to do it. I'm not going to be able to do it. I'm not going to be able to do it. I'm not going to be able to do it. I'm not going to be able to do it. I'm not going to be able to do it. I'm not going to be able to do it. I'm not going to be able to do it. I'm not going to be able to do it. I'm not going to be able to do it. I'm not going to be able to do it. I'm not going to be able to do it. I'm not going to be able to do it. I'm not going to be able to do it. I'm not going to be able to do it. I'm not going to be able to do it. I'm not going to be able to do it. I'm not going to be able to do it. I'm not going to be able to do it. I'm not going to be able to do it. I'm not going to be able to do it. I'm not going to be able to do it. I'm not going to be able to do it. I'm not going to be able to do it. I'm not going to be able to do it. I'm not going to be able to do it. I'm not going to be able to do it. I'm not going to

0: will say, but your bonity, your ninja coupon to my head. And you saw the abonny at it.
1: I said, but
0: it's one key and oh, my, young Ben, now Cassia attending it. What chain the air, it's me, catch a radis and me, or chum bell.

0557 1787 1787 1787 1787 1787 1787 1787 1787 1787 1787 1787 1787 1787 1787 1787 1787 1787 1787 1787 1787 1787 1787 1787 1787 1787 1787 1787 1787 1787 1787 1787 1787 1787 1787 1787 1787 1787 1787 1787 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1787 1787 1787 1787 1787 1787

Hello. Mamma Unum Bible said, No cock on Chenny and the uncle so of Funtum Daddy. It is also one by Christoma. Jia printing. Now Jia printing out soon Yamia or Yamibe Mobo. Now bet you. Now bet you what you are winning in Emu. Mershen Riasse. So do Riasse at ya. Obesanko Wachi. It is Cosua, a Jia printing. San Wichemo. Sir, dear demo. 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

0: Sorry. 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
1: yes,
0: I did be a lot of beef from a man, a babu, a boy, and a mess.

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2: Yeah, good evening.
1: If your mommy an opportunity to say.
2: Hello.
1: Hello.
2: Yeah.
1: Me patch you with you.
2: But me didn't do me, mommy. Because I see I'm at my intelligence.
1: What's he, ma?
2: Yeah, me didn't. I'm at my mama.
1: Mate, me patch you with you.
2: I'm here to me the most.
1: Amen.
2: Yami,
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1: The only thing I can 20 verse 11 no.
0: Ah okay, Revelation chapter 11 verse 20.
2: Wait a minute, so I friend one by Madian so. Oh, 030-221-6545. And I said 030-221-6546. And I 0548-955947. 0548-955947. 030-221-6545. 030-221-6546 0548-955947 0548-955947 0322-16545
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3: Hello,
0: Papa. 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Amen.
2: Amen.
0: When you mean jowers or say, Obin Bani fear and some fa only how and some fan could be. When you buy me fear the out by the
2: amen.
0: Siwa GP. So Baba Tien Yamiasam. No Baba Jua Yasa. 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No Baba Ju Ye Dia.
2: Yes.
0: Baba Tien Yamiasa. No Baba Junqua.
2: Amen.
0: And in Yame and Kasa. Uba Kasha Rad say, a Radimau Niayati and San Waba.
2: Sir.
0: Amen.
2: Amen.
0: So, we patch up no man.
2: Number no, I'll wait my friend. I'll bet median swear 030-221-6545. And now 030-221-6546. And now 0548-955947. And then in quotation, and here, Jumano. Hey, first one here, Ezekiel 33. Verse 1 downs, Ezekiel 33, verse 1 downs, and now Revelation 20, verse 11 downs, Revelation 20, verse 11 downs. To enumerate so, over to my friend, no abed median so, 0548-955947, and now 030-221-6545.
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0: 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But you, but you're my Reverend Fan Norman in Tuja, the Norman, on Fan Tuja.

0: 0555715252. 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
2: Let me say you. Me Bacho, I'm afraid for you, for now, what did you say?
3: What
2: say? I'm afraid for you, for now, say? O fre fi budun ra.
3: Kaso.
2: Bache yo. 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
3: wo. 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
2: problem, baby, mommy.
3: I told
2: my name is Monday. 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FM. 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
0: No, my Puma, over Frey, and it's our normal way. 0595715252. 0595715252.
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2: Amen. 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No, mammy, you know, we are a pong. I'll bet you have a mubiala. 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
4: And you may so over to my friend, what about you, Median? So, near no one bomb pie. I was 0302216545. And that's 0302216546.
2: Amen.
4: Amen.
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0: 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Your pong afre. Fred, oh, friend, I have a funny and where the editing come on. 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Oh, catch a bit me no ache. What he has a man? Why? Namika. Reverend Pacho Fadi and a
2: 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What I want to say 0595 71 52 52
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0: Amen. 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
2: Amen.
0: So for volume patch, but pay my ATF for Nyinara.
2: Amen.
1: Amen.
2: Yeah, that was Nyami Tum for and then you mean so.
4: Amen.
2: But when Sam Pa, Udiama Wumba, Empire Bones, but also was a Maka, I said, Bayer Juma. Sabre will be out to us in Bialam. Empire Bones, Rate. Be a dream, na be a cumum, now men are body of a fro, ever we used to Christ with him. Amen.
0: Amen. Namisha, bye bye.